0: In the name of Jesus Christ. Father, we thank you tonight.
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0: 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ye da wa se ye ni freedom ma. We want to say thank you for our life. We thank you for everything you have done for us. We lift your holy name on high and we want to say thank you, Abba Father, for counting us among the livings. We thank you for your divine selection. We thank you for selecting us among the livings. We thank you, King of Glory, in Jesus' name. Ye bompa ya srebo ne fache. 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But onyame de funsu wo che wa. 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

0: Rebala, Isando, Rebele, Ifariato, Sariata, in the name of Jesus Christ.
1: 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Empire Yabon, Senyami, and Mawan Wadia, unto me, Puny, no bonny phone, and name whom Senyami Mawan Wadia, obit me, no bonny phone, and name. First Samuel chapter 17, Bible say, when David was going after Goliath, the brothers tried to stop him. The reason is that they didn't know the power that was behind him. No money man Wadia and eternity. David the catcher one said, I am not just going just as a normal human. I remember when he went into the presence of Goliath. Was a wood dear, what do I boss some new wound to new winner by my son? So, Mimi dear, media suffer rade. It ain't a bow swore. I am, you are coming after me with your weapons. But I am coming after you in the name that is above every other name. Senya me wo ye ye wahu odin a. Se Kristo ye wahu odin a. Me pa cho no me say me ma ne ma wo fi ho no wo twi fa so because Kristo ni wahu odin. Se wo nyame ye wahu odin a de say ma ntimi say wo. Wo nyame ye wahu odin a de brɛ wo ma me ase a. 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Lift your voice and pray. 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Yes, zara zara bade bade bade bade bade. 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Missy, be on another bumpy. Be on another bumpy. What's surrounding mama who are in by mama who are in divine power in my prayer tonight. 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My God, my God, my God. 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

Thank you, Lord. Quick one, let me remind you that we are live on Adom TV. We are live on Praise TV. We are live on GH1 TV. We are live on Angel TV. We are live on Joy Prime TV. We are live on Ago TV. 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Light TV, Praise TV, Famous TV, Adom TV. And when you're your host is here, you're not going to be able to come out. 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Yeah, demo live for Facebook. Edino aye original FTPP. Original FTPP. But original FTPP with Facebook. And I said, but Bernard also and some with Facebook. Me patro bit me so ku YouTube. We are live on YouTube. Edino, but the Lord has done it. The Lord has done it with YouTube. We are live. And you have a bonfire panty, Mr. Menyamre, Menyamre, Kramis Rawati.

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2: 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Ite ni jenim. Mammy be or be framing, will be the number man or from us, Reverend Mikurako, Womako, Mako, and nine will baby. A friend of Mikunu catcher, and so forth. Only Bemanatina 19 years, Bemano, and any Utimini Bemaninium. And now you only Bemaninia Casa Bemanus won't to mean an internet. 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The car was in the car. It's also for me, Shemukununianum. Any man somewhere, or mutimi hems are no more tree trimming. The car one is Seneca, or so one day be beyond no more canomagas or car where the also ye fruits out. Now, ready yourself, you name Bemano son and a bread, or so Reverend Minimicra Bobra, Nasu ye prawadiano, or send a messa upra, a crumo yadier, baby a whiprano, a radia semi, or see baby a me decron say for I will restore health to you and heal you of your wounds. Now, mess or say, now I will restore just a midi ayarasa. 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

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internal wounds. I pray for somebody tonight. Every internal wounds, whatever that is eating you up internally, by the fire and the anointing of the Holy Ghost, let the Lord heal you internally. The Lord heal you internally. Let the Lord heal you internally. At the end of views, wouldn't you be okay, catcher? Wouldn't you come up for? Wouldn't you come up for? What's a my mobo? What's a my ya? And at the end of you, as one I could catch reno. Oh, bread. So why not go catch reno? So for bimpo yare, bimpo yare, so she called the co hospital po way. And I'm in Pibo Mawanaji. When you may ask say, or see, and I will restore your health. Amen. And I will heal your wounds, amen, says the Lord. Was it because they call you an outcast? Yes, sir, and you will be brisao. One more fair, you outcast, just ye are too yachine. We will not say, this is Zion. No one sick here. Just say, yeah, yeah, yeah, Zion. First, we'll be a million so, San Yehun war. Me bomb per man say, and I do empire when the men in the year. And first, we'll be a bow man so. And first, we'll be a bow one year so. And first, we'll be a bow 2 man so. And bow a bow one so. And first, we'll be a bow relationship so.

0: In the name of Jesus, I pray for you this morning, this morning, this midnight. I declare this week, it is your week of divine settlement.
1: Amen.
0: I said it is your week of divine settlement.
1: Amen.
0: The Lord will settle you this week.
1: Amen.
0: I declare that let Jehovah Jireh,
2: my God,
0: let El Roy,
2: my God,
0: let Jehovah Rapha,
2: my God,
0: let Jehovah Makadish,
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0: let Jehovah Nisi,
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0: 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awurade sɔre na ma wɔn a wapo me no ɛhunu sɛ mewɔ nyame oh lord arise show forth oh lord arise and let those that are rejected me know that I have god lift your hands and declare say oh lord arise
1: oh lord arise
0: and show to the people that has rejected me
1: and show to the people that has rejected me
0: let them know that I have god
1: let the ones that have rejected my life
0: know that I have god kasaronie
1: ma
0: wona wapto watwene wona wapomie we hunu sami we worade somebody cry rapapapa zalia paragada badiha salabade balagada baha le parapato zoro ketene be jindia to zaliata rekapaya na bahaya oh lord arise and show to the ones that have rejected me those that said there is no hope for me let them know that I have God let them know that I have you

0: Can I get 5 people on Facebook? I beg in the name of God, share the link for me right now. Yes, share the link for me right now. Let us be a blessing to people around the world. May the Lord bless you for sharing. Sometimes somebody needs prayers. You never know. 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Whenever by the grace of God you get a chance to pray with FTPP, try your very best possible and share to be a blessing to people. Share the link right now. Let us be a blessing to people all around the world. God bless you so much for your obedience. We are going for the next prayer topic. We are lifting it higher. You're going to the power.
1: Rain time. Pastor Bernard,
0: you call the next prayer. I feel found sat two, three, so put your hands on your head. Many of us, our life has become waste. Shasemwa Jeremiah Kai. Or say, they said, I am an outcast. Shasemia Tomatrine. And I am Zion. And nobody seek me. This is Zion. No one seek her. 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You spirit.

0: like the Holy Ghost. May say this week is our week of divine settlement. Somebody can say it is my week of divine settlement.
1: It is my week of divine settlement.
0: I want you to sound louder. It is my week of divine settlement.
1: It is my week of divine settlement.
0: Declare, say, by the anointing of the Holy Ghost.
1: By the anointing of the Holy Ghost.
0: I shall be settled.
1: I shall be settled.
0: Declare, in this week.
1: In this week.
0: I shall be settled.
1: I shall be settled.
0: One more time. In this week.
1: In this week.
0: I shall be settled.
1: I shall be settled.
0: By the fire of the Holy Ghost.
1: By the fire of the Holy Ghost.
0: I feel declare, say, dark power.
1: Dark power.
0: Following my star.
1: Following my star.
0: What are you waiting for?
1: What are you waiting for?
0: Scatter.
1: Scatter.
0: Let me say some to me. Let do a brabochi. Some to me. Baby, I'm afraid you need to do a brabochi. And I want you to understand that whenever dark power is following your life, you will struggle. Just as the book of Matthew said, or see, if a man walk in the day, he stumble not. But if a man walk in darkness, he stumble. See, nipa nanti sumwa, trust him, yade, or shinti, nemums one nanti haimwa on yade, or shinti. This is the meaning of it. This is the meaning of it. Sometimes the enemy, whenever the enemy wants you to stumble, the enemy command their dark power to follow your life. Declare.

to follow our business, to follow our marriage, to follow our career, to follow our ministry. By the fire of the Holy Ghost, we scatter you right now. We scatter you right now. Somebody

It is our week of divine settlement. We have to be settled, oh. I don't know about you, but we gotta be settled. Can I get 5 people on Facebook? Share the link for me. I beg you in the name of God. Come on now. Share the link for me. Me see free kwana jubi akachro bi suwenti freedom. Ewa Dom TV and I preach TV. Say famous TV and I GH1 TV. And I Agu TV and I Angel TV. And I Adom FM. And I Top FM. And I Vision 1 FM. And I Angel FM. And I Kasapa FM. And I Asempa FM. And I Joy Prime TV. I Akachro bi see TV. And I Home Base TV. Light TV. Tell you. So this year we will never dance. I don't know about you. Maybe I would do a man of TFD should be obwa. Tired. We are tired. Ya brenny ya be. Ya brennika. Ya brenny na woo. Ya brenny ya bre. We are tired. We are tired. You call the next prayer. You see ya nyami aduma. Watch now your Wednesday. Watch now Wednesday. Addiction is Thursday. You know, you're fasting. Freedom, baby. So, what Ghana? So, only Ghana. So, one class, only Ghana. You know, you're fasting. And you're me, I do my yard. You know, you're about solo la pass. Risk was parking. So, who buy a fa powder? Who buy a fasting? For powder, fita. Come with powder. And go, father, black. Prefer the pita. White powder, ne fabra. You're about bumper, you're the We say it is our week of divine settlement. Yeah, if you have my settlement, no, just say, so I will not be with you, say, divine settlement, as such as say. Mama, as you say, son, I watch you, dear. I will say, I mean, I will say, Bibi, I pepe, pepe, a bread. I will say, Bibi, I did an aquam and an empire. Cry out, the bombai, and a person, baby, not the poopy, who banana the pardon. I'm tired. Let me get 5 people on Facebook. Share the link for me. Share the link for me. We are going for the next prayer topic. Come on now, please. Freedom mind. Freedom mind. Share the link for me. Come on now. I'm saying mumu bifiti. I'm running the mumu papa friend. Sometimes what trust not you need maybe you don't need anybody to tell you to pray. Who here should be a better choice or so bombay? I was so when you pray. I was so one when you pray. I'm bombay. They call the next prayer. Was a masters of my enemies. So for him, say, masters of your enemies. They are the masters. I'm not doing mistake. It is on what the idea brewa won fum kwine. Or the Uwu brewa won fum kwine. Or the Kane brewa won fum kwine. Masters. Yet they are shenanigans. Daniel chapter 3. Of all. Trust him, say. Your first servant, Miss Agnia Bednego. Good job, Mugu Daniel. Your friend say. A gentleman, trust him, say. Shadia. Ya former cook Babu say, Woman, you may a coaching woman. Omo ye mom ye me kwachi wo mo no omo ye soldiers for mo ho den enim de they are masters it was the bible say it wo man timi anyi wo mo hu na wo srafo mo nim mrika kosen wo dwane akohe mrika na wo be 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

0: and pa we yebe boni den den pa. 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

0: 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Jerohopa wate. 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Ye bought the next prayer topic. Missi nyame ye adomwa. Christo ye adomwa. Ya wade de ye nimi. Nema rinfi. 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They say this week is our week of divine settlement. 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
0: And none the empire yebe bosisiya. We say, oh Lord, this week be my week. By settlement. Everybody, my Casa. Empire is suffer. Maybe I'm 5 minutes non-stop. Lord, this week, speak over my life. 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And run up and yamika sasi mechine mose Bernard. This week is a week of divine settlement. 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And the Bible can say, from the days of John the Baptist, the kingdom of God suffered violence, and the violence are taken by force. That is exactly what we are doing. It what da would ye da when ye di ye niya bring ye ti ye ti ye mugo brade sus one kasan. Umpai buni, we say, oh Lord, this week is my week of divine settlement. Settle my case, oh Lord. This week is my week of divine settlement. Settle my case. Yeah, kind of 5 times. Oh Lord, this week is my week of divine settlement. Settle my case. Oh Lord, this week is my week of divine settlement. Settle my case. Oh Lord, this week is my week of divine settlement. Settle my case. Yeah, kind of 5 times. 1, 2, let's go.
1: Oh Lord, this week is my

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0: Jesus.
1: 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Let it be our week of settlement. And settle our case, O Lord. Settle our case, O Lord. Let it be our week of divine settlement. And settle our case. I want us to do something that I feel in my spirit right now. Any seed that you could get, for any seed that you could find, get it and put it on your chest. Fatwa kumaso, put it on your chest. If there is something that you want God to settle you with, just put it on your chest. Fafodiebi, ubinye biya mi muske bidin wakase mi mibi pedu binye biya. Sunday now I was preaching and I quoted a certain scripture. I think I have it here. A certain scripture that David said. Say, I will not give unto God. It will not cost me. Say, I will not give unto him what will not cost me. Say, Bankwa said, what's me many bibia? Yes. 2 Samuel 24:24. See, the king said unto Arena, surely. Or see, then the king said to Arena, no, but I will surely buy it from you for a price. No, I will offer burnt offering to the Lord my God. With that which cost me nothing. Just here. Say me basa me menya me bibia. Me menya me coming to God. Something that will cost me. Not anything that will not cost me. Fafodie bia benya bia. Fatu akoma so. Me say fafodie bia benya. Fatu akoma so ye mompa ye bi. No ane na ya bompa ye. Tina ye be the last day of the prayer. Ye be ochina kwa dia no be ye dia. Put it on your chest. This is my week of divine settlement.
0: This is my week of divine settlement.
1: Whatever that my heart is yearning for.
0: Whatever that my heart is yearning for.
1: Whatever that I am believing for.
0: Whatever that I am believing for.
1: This week.
0: This week.
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1: And I will forever be grateful.
0: And I will forever be grateful.
1: Everybody down, when do you want my brother?

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1: What makes Emory special is that it has very rigorous academics, but a community that is willing to support each other. People are always willing to study together and work hard together.
0: Learn more at emory.edu.
2: 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Or so a chin chin TV was so a band of whom say, Ye bumpa yam pabon and was no see na infuni. 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I am yesterday. 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A dinner bebani freedom time print partners and a beba. 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A bit my 50 CD. 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Aye 05. Now about 9 5. Afibo 5 7. 6 7. 5 7. 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It didn't ever be freedom, never be freedom time print partners, and never be yibi never be what you we are several de meda was say man I watching him and I watching ya minya dance you wakansa afipa choje second number we count the number we count 0244 the patch obo 1 and 5 na wabo 6 8 mami mobium 024

0: 0244 115 6 18. 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And also, dear Bunny Bernard, who should answer? Found shame the yibi. I found shame the yibi. Yammy penny named into a senior yibi. If I should be out here, a Vodafone cash and a telesell. If I should genamba we, or genamba we say, a year 05, number 06. A fable 35 82 92. Me bobiem 0506. Aha, no about 35 82 92. Me se bobiem 0506. No about 35 82 92. And we are telesell, a Vodafone cash, no. My message will be 0506. No, about 3582 92. Yami Shraw. And also, dear Bunny Bernard, who's one Samidina and Beba. It will be to me after first one, the Freedom Time Print Partners. No, Fajidi Yibi. Then you meet me a first one and send your name. I see Eddie Amount. Christo Yadomo, Yawada, we in Nibishim Walla Pass, Race Course Park, and so. Oh, baby, remember if you're fasting. Nepe a year powder nibi nefabra. The bebompa you, Yawada, we brebby. Yawada, we brebby. And I'm a memonka, and Yami Yadomo. If you other will see, all the branches will be meeting. All the branches will be meeting. A year Kumasi for so for my direction in my and I tell my phone so Mubishi. I tell my phone cry the next week Friday, maybe Beslamo. Next week Friday, maybe Tema. Next week Friday, maybe Tema. And I, a year your friend is a what do you call it? Kasua phone so Mubishi if you had a way, Kofodia for and I talk ready for Nesumiane. Sunyane for Sumubishia. It's memory in Fikra. Maybe an awoo team will Kumasi. Kumasi fear that we say, Sofo Derek, Beba, or Sofo. Beba, to my direction, ye may not, ye bush of who Kumasi in Timimbra. A year freedom pipe won't be fear that will Kumasi branch. Also, a wood village.
1: Wood village car.
0: Uh-huh.
1: It's not wood village car. It's set. Obey to a JP filling station.
0: So for my direction, it be mine. Baby, I woke Kumasi Biafra, Araga. Bra Raga Junction. Udra Raga Junction. Kumasi Raga Junction.
1: What's
0: an open wood village? A car.
1: 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So obey to a JP.
0: Also, we see what JP filling station and you come as for JP filling station to see JP filling Ufa wood wood village. A can war Araga Junction. 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
1: And I will be sir or more.
0: Say freedom for no way,
1: yeah.
0: On Betro, a dobe baho, a new fear de ya. After young court, Tema, so, as of Tema, Fiada, Tema, the Fiada, and you break, Kumasi, Fiada, ya nopa, if Fiada, ya nopa, to Friday, nopa, Kumasi, Brebi, Ewo Wood Village, Kasi Wood Village, Oba and Raga Junction, and one for Wood Village, can we see JP filling station, JP filling station, we say freedom signboard, no, it's a one medal, beba ho, straight. And now, I feel, she say, said you soon to 20 upon them to watch a crank about no be 839, no, we drew honom, 12 near upon, I will come as a branch and upper. So for young quarter man, so.
1: One could see committee to one a whole and stop now. Sir Onimku Park, Park a very popular Shia Friday 6:30 near Pong 6:30. You know, from Ninti 9:01.
0: Okay, I know you a fiada and numere. It's a branches in a tamapenum yen numere. After young Kwakaswa, Suffolk Kaswa branch and Sofa Shima Apostle.
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0: Kaswa, Ofaka BC Kaswa Krumwa, no affair. 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

0: Sunyane Adesimi. 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Between Regent Hotel and the power filling station. Futu kwa e down no. 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Somewhere like.
1: Omabie kwa ni.
0: Nini
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0: between the Regent Hotel and
1: Timpacho, Udru Sunyan Abisim, Udru Sunyan, also per Bisim Ka, Ofa Bisim, also per Regent Hotel. Yawa Regent Hotel, no Hona, Udo Regent Hotel, Nechiana, Freedom for War, Ewu Sunyani Abisim.
0: Adjacent Presby.
1: Presby for Asole no Hua, Freedom for Ubi, Fia de Timamu Sunyanen and Potem will break for in a moment. Obi, if Fia Dan of Apostle Mobabo Empire. 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
1: 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And New York Fodia. Odia Kasa Park and Garden. Old Estate Hona Street. Afe, you call a year Takra Day. So Takra Day. You were Takra Day. Shama. Asem Asa number 2. Takra Day Shama. Asem Asa number 2. Takra Day. You were Shama. 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This week is a week of divine settlement. It is a need you must say what we are doing. So we will be doing last week. We will be free. I am very free.
2: I have a meme.
1: The Buzai is so full. We are free in crying. I call my 11 to 12 hours. And we will be free. Now, so for sure, said the Yami, you are going to get. So for Yamini, who and I owe you a homo brura shall be a free a chirisi. I have milk ramming him when you say, my life in Amakosu Yane Bakwans in Muno. Baku Yamuko a ye and a bakon. So first time I'm a call, so for Chief Obeka, you could program a sofubi. Oh, Brikum Cultural Center. You could see Kasia Waho as well make a bit 2040, bit 22 years ago near check. I make what you may be from them in Kohubim. It means said anymore, but baby, I'm a mini free bus. So you say 12 hours, but she said in Yami Yana Yakono. Then a sacano, Emma Yami Yen and Wuchuma. I saw them when I drew Biansen. Bibusan said, my Wabahada, who free him a buyer, or semi Mahada, and me free. Go so. I have for mim. And I'm a no bomb pyam a diaba. Bibusan said, I didn't know the was his offer, and someone who can you know in a crena. Manye mako 7. Hey, sofo. What me and you say back was me yemana me yabe wa make hospital na kwa new ye ya to atwene. No wasabe nyim biem. 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My name is Sofo na wu ye TV iso, radio iso. 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Ye nyina ye bishi ya woho. Radio tema fo. Mami bi frame was say Reverend enu na me tie what as me ko 2 years ago oba program ni bi so fo make 2 years ago obi nyim bro 5 years as I say
0: yes
1: ah wow asori dem wona minim so make sa testimony na
3: testimony e buy no na no dey almost 5 years I were tie dem
0: mama ne papa be wu ne ma
1: so fo o dia ye beka sa ye beka me nyina ho from next week ko omo ye promo video ni bi a. We will talk about all that. Some program no will be anyem abro say 8 years or say 9 years or so for tema program wo ye bon permanent me see yesu di mu wo be wo same kasana na waka mame no so for yes e friend ni kun ka chen say na yira wo se mon fa mon kwa se mon ko mame ne dia kwa ne ba soli be dia dance e nyame ya dom a ye say ba tema ho biem e ye 23rd June e ye next month ntipacho e ya ye wo kuma se. 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
2: Weakness in prayer has made kings become beggars, and beggars are riding on horses. According to scripture, 1 Peter chapter 4 verse 7 says, the end of the world is coming soon, therefore be earnest and disciplined in prayer. For this reason, Freedom Time Praying Partner, FTPP, is inviting all to join this power-packed prayer program every Sunday, Monday, Tuesday, and Wednesday midnight, 12 p.m. on... This power pack program is being led by Reverend Bernard Owusu Ansah.
3: Everything in you that attracts evil people,
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2: Don't forget that the fervent prayer of a righteous man availeth much. Therefore, be part of this program. 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
0: I will say wo subura no.
1: Yes.
0: Na abrantia kurubi ya.
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0: Wade wo for 38 years.
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0: Papa to aso.
2: Say, what the infinitia at your son or tree? 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
0: Or Nuna Yesu Huno. 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And when Nahu Miramu, just Papa no, when you talk,
1: yes,
0: Papa no, when you what, when you're some dear, Papa no Yaria cannot walk,
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3: Anytime I feel
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0: 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Yesu si wache wu ho.
1: Yes. 38 years.
0: For 38 years, wache. Papa, adie ba kuna pese yeshe wu ho. So for 38 years, at the end of the Kipusa, a Sapa power still our Dao. Sister, and Nessie Christo, someone, sister, a dear Bakua was a nipper, yes, Shannon, so nigh the tree trim, and it's our chain.
1: Yes,
0: will be Pierre wound to me, chain will win me animal.
1: Yes,
0: and Shannon will say, will be to me and be a BBF in your home.
1: Yes, Christo,
0: a dear Bakua and and so soon you are a da and a GD4 and a canino a GD4.
1: Oh, yes,
0: and yet what change?
1: Yes,
0: and a nippin knew a chairman, and Rantian knew a chairman, and Mabawa knew a chairman, Mammy Food knew a chairman, and so for a new chairman, politicians and knew what chairman. You know what change? Kakira and a say for baby,
1: yes.
0: Hanuba Kakra Nessa, Yan Fabet,
1: Matadu,
0: Yan to me, shame when you mean
1: you Matadu.
0: Yan to me, shame. One up, Bia, when you ever saw any one now to me, shame when you mean
1: yes.
0: And two kind, I tell you, 40 verse 31 was in a one now, shame a radian
1: was
0: a Bia woman, what they for
1: yes.
0: One now, shame. And it's a one to me and change when you're me and you are. When you're me and what then we send to me in car.
1: Amen.
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0: 13.
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0: An enemy did this, he replied. The servants asked him, do you want us to go and pull them up? 28. Matthew 13 verse 28.
1: Mm-hmm.
0: An enemy did this, he replied. The servants asked him, do you want us to go and pull them up? Amen.
1: Amen. Everybody shall. Matthew 13, 28. And I go for the king, can you know? An enemy has done this, the farmer exclaimed. An enemy has done this. And you are tough on our yes, sir. If it's about quality, not our botaya. 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The who experience, you know, the who know. I will be success. Now we cry a year day, you know. 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
0: Amen. 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

0: the righteous will be punished. Everybody has some word there. Boni bekum oboni for. Na wona wotan otinini no bebrem calamity will overtake, will destroy the wicked. Boni bekum oboni for. Ene o pigeon pie bo. Busumi e kwane wie ye. Me wura busumi fufuru mo. 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
0: 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And can be by your fear, and none at Ria, and none of Paya say your bomb Paya said there was some work. I
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0: and what do I say? Bonibaku Bonifo calamity would destroy the wicked into a yes, Dima, and Radia, more bonny for the bonny, and San Corn one is all bonny beera, echo Bonifo, no, everywhere, sir. 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Everybody man call no one is up. 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Maybe your man is on a bomb pile. 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Maybe your man is on a bomb pile. 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

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Ube tumia sendi upriya request ediaba. Ube tumia sendi upriya request ediaba. In the form of text message. O send you prayer request in the form of text message. Would you din a bedi kind? Nani o person obo home pa ye idea tosu mi no. Nebe bi awa utie ye idea tosu mi ensa. Just send your prayer request in the form of text message. Send your prayer request in the form of text message. Would you din a bedi kind? Ni o person obo home pa ye idea tosu mi no. Nebe bi awa utie ye idea tosu mi ensa. Number who said the prayer request in a first one? Aye, 0244-744-204. 0244-744-204. 0539433-128. O send the prayer request in a form of text message 0539433128 0244-744-204. Send the prayer request Fabra. Would you din a bedi kind? Nani opesen ubo home paye aye de tosu mi eno. Never be a wa utie aye de tosu mi ensa.

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1: 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Everybody in Shira will say, Uni airborne pie. Ube to me, I send you prayer requests, and no Adi Abba said a medica kayeno. Udi Udin and a bedikai, Nani Opese, and Uba home pie. I had a toss to me, no. Na baby, I owa, Uti, yeno. I had a toss to me, and sir, O send me prayer request in the form of text message. Udi Udin a bedikai. Ne opese no ka ye jidi bom bom ho mpae aye de toso mienu ba bia wo a wutie yen aye de toso miensa number wo send the prayer request na faso no aye 0244 74 204 0244 74 204 0534 33128 0539433128 Who send the prayer request in the form of text message? Who betume sending it through SMS, WhatsApp, and our voice note? Who betume sending prayer request? You know, at the far WhatsApp, SMS, and I say voice note. So, at the amayen na yetie na yakain na yabompaye at the atawachi. And to send you prayer request in a fabra. I say, well, yes, to Christ to demo. Every day. A pro bonny be your bonny for a BMA or man, your bosomimo. Ewo afimo. Saprono, every day, your tomb, ever yes to demo. Your tomb, ever yes to demo. Your tomb, ever yes to demo. Na a pro papa biara. As I said, BMA or May, a rade, yes, sir, Masa, a prono, emie magana, a pronoa, a sumjie, kankonim peja, a womb, emie magana, a way yes to Christo demo, a way yes to Christo demo, a way yes to Christo demo, and a yabon pie, a rade yabon pie, a bunny for no bunny, a two incha, or bunny for no bunny. 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

0: Mpa FM 94.7 ɛna utie ye. 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Or tinny
1: in pipe way more than.
0: Could you, Yanko? A bomb pie, what yes, to Christo Demus, Radin Shira, or soon Shira told Mamma, no, Mamma, my brother was one cassa, while Brabo Sonny would juma so. One jumma so, I bring in a famon con famombra. One ma or bonny funny bonny, what is your chairman in 10-4 and one so yes to Demo. Amen. On Shrans, so 024 or tin in Pibe more day. 0244 744 204. Otinin in pipe way more day. Patrick, I say, no, my baby. Patrick,
2: it's a pipe woman, my man, so.
0: Your flower say.
2: Hello.
0: Your flower say.
2: Francis,
0: I can say if you don't tell. I write me bomb pie, yes, to Christo Demo. I de Francis, a bow name. I say, Sarah, the best son of your dear. I yes, to Christo Demo. My bonny for the bonny to untra, our Francis, a brabo, yes, to Demo. Amen. Or tin in pie, way more day.
2: Good morning.
0: Good morning, but first, I'm not going to say.
2: But your
0: friend, Ernest, but your cousin. Sell yes to this, I do on Concron. Ye need bra, a radio on Concron. Chene bra, a radio on Concron. Ye need pee. Send the pony for being a chin washer by beer. A radi, geno, and my yang. Ever yes to demo. So no sooner I feel could bore Amana could pee by beer. A radio on Concron, Chene bra. Francis, I worry a den and him. A judge on Sasa Radimania some jay. Nanyan couldn't be dear. Ewo Yesu Kristo Demo. Amen.
2: Amen.
0: Otini ni mpa ibo imo odin. 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Everybody born pie day, a penny, a bow and him. Some of Bonifono born in Shabia and Yakwa. Ever yes to Christo Demo. Everybody shra a penny, and in the fear were yes to Demo. Amen. Otin in pie way more day. Mama may be, but your uncle. I'm going to go to the house. A bomb pire, ever yes to Christo Demo. Eslema, Mamma Mabel, on any man in a sin for several this year. I won ever yes to Demo. Amen.
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1: 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Why can't you so much depend on the word of God? Totally. 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
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The Bible says that without the shedding of blood, there will be no remission of sin. 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He forgive all my iniquities. 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
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Bless the name of the Lord. Ah, bless the name of the Lord. And I pay Asempa Mrena Utie on Asempa 94.7. Achomi Pastor Emmanuel J. You can watch this program live on Facebook. Facebook P.S. Emmanuel J. P.S. Emmanuel J. P.S. simply means Pastor.
And who sent me Baba Esther Usua. 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And I say, praise be to God and bless with the word this morning.

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Yeah, no, I should share also for Kwame Bewa, Resurrection Power and Living Bread Ministries International. No, I catch any say also for Jichianopa.

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The Moses Abu Sase enyami nu muhwain no otesew among the gods who is like you. The gods they are there. But among them obi anywa otese ye nyankopon. 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

0: 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Unse they were specific with the name. We hear Sarah or Wahifa. And if I may ask somebody, not everybody, I may ask some specific person, where is your wife? 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Or how is life moving on? And Abraham so oshe and chumadenimu at that particular time, Abraham knew where Sarah was. 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I hear you. Maybe every party, and ah. Sabre, obia kachira ne wose enye ye. Meka say we die wura die chisa. Abo mpaya sa empire no kura wabamu yebu mpaye bo ho. Anope, can I tell you something? A year by this time, the angel of the Lord said, a year by this time, a year after many years of toil, without any progress. Oh, the angel of the Lord just one day said that next year, at this time round, he was specific. Adia nenka ese Sara eshe nonsone se. Onya onyankupo ashe Abraham bose obewo, but not even once. Enna angel no, na eradia kachere Abraham se next year. Na all this one, na next year, simbia emai. 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Angel no said next year about this time. Afidasabre, afidasase, na a obofu ono this time. On my promise a date, and that's what. Ekachan said and next year by this time. Afidasabre, na Sarah, ononso, na o truba. Sarah be trudeba. 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What, eh? 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Wakwa sorry, sir. 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But you are one day, might be today. Awa, sebi, sebi. 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
1: Me chinchi, baby, oh.
0: Awo, Abraham, ewo ho, na we ya sorry, or ya wedding, we anu awo. 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
0: 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It's not over until it's over. So I say, me borofi. 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Abofuanu ye specific se next year about this time. Minsu me prophesy to somebody this morning that next year about this time. Upa bone date. 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May the Lord cause something to happen. 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And then me show Yesu atad out. 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

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Yet, when ya mini panace next year about this time, and pay may this be your prophecy. 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Somebody will be celebrated. Mrs. Amponsa, good morning to you. I know you are doing well. 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A lot of people are watching. 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
1: 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Almost yente kura da sa mkrunkrun biawa baby. A very sad statement. 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

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Lord came strongly upon him. You see, on Kronkron, you face enemy. What yana? You can only face spiritual battles with the Holy Spirit. We ye Christo ni on Kronkron na Yesu dini jaye. 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Bible say abua no ba Samson. So no, Samson echi jatei ewan. 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Check your Bible. The book of Judges chapter 14. 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
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She out of war. 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Ya sorry, dear. 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It's not what your Bible believes. I pray that the Spirit of God will come upon you strongly. I wish Seka me were the whole week to talk about the Holy Spirit. Paul Busaya almost wamunte than Paul then in Segu Omsuno. They received the Holy Spirit and they spoke in tongues. Go and read your Bible in Acts chapter 19. 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Yeah, sorry, dear. Yeah, sorry, dear. 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Beji edru. 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I pray you receive the Holy Spirit this morning. Mede wo si nyame ya aduma ne hekobom pa ye kakra ewo awishi manguase Resurrection Power and Living Bread Ministries International. Ebom pa ye fi anope 9 to 11 11:30 na yapo. Nyame nshira mede di Pastor Emmanuel J. My number is 020-566-4120 Vida Wood me baba Vida Wood awo UK Vida good morning nyame nshira munyina bye bye

0: 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We.
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1: mestre se bibia wo die

0: bless you. 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Everything will work together for your good. God bless you, my sister. Hey, Pacho, you're frozen.
1: Pacho, me the global Susan.
0: Global.
1: Global Susan.
0: Come again.
1: Global Susan.
0: Global. My first of hearing global. I've heard global. I don't know as a name.
1: Yes.
0: Oh wow, wow, wow, wow, wow, wow. You are good. Do you have any album?
1: Yes, we are releasing some very soon. Hopefully by June ending.
0: Oh, okay.
1: Yes, we're releasing one.
0: So who is managing you?
1: For now, we're doing it on our own. Yeah.
0: God will send an helper for
1: Amen.
0: You.
1: Amen.
0: That's
1: Amen.
0: What I heard.
1: Amen.
0: God will send an helper.
1: Amen.
0: And be faithful.
1: Sure.
0: In everything.
1: Okay.
0: And according to Colossians chapter 3 verse 23, it said, whatever you do, see that you are not doing for men, but you are doing it for God.
1: Yes.
0: So if it is only God that you are doing it for, you will send an helper.
1: Sure.
0: Not you are doing to receive fame, but you are doing it unto God. God bless you. So if within few minutes, no, 2-3 minutes, no. So besides, Udin, only wine. Oye, Ghanani. Ana, oye mikromuni.
1: Okay, me

0: Okay, yes. Me the global citizen. Me a Ghana nisso pa.
1: Ofi Ghana hifa.
0: Volta region Vapo.
1: Oh. Megbe tome.
0: Yeah.
1: Oh, wow. Wow. Snow efwa.
0: Eh, afwa.
1: Oh, snow melu.
0: Not yet.
1: Not yet.
0: Yes, okay. But very soon.
1: Very soon. But you are dating. Ayeka.
0: Of course I am.
1: Be proud. I think he's doing the listening.
0: Oh, sure.
1: Did you tell him that you are coming here?
0: Yes.
1: Okay. So what is his name?
0: Oh, for
1: he knows. I get it. You are there. Eti pacho me pese o de o contact beto jo e bi o be here for any programmer. E bi sian em friend say e wa ware ha na me bi sa no. O friend na na o support to ministry no. That's the most important. Inte no na ye hia. Eti pacho fa contact no eto jo e bi o be here for programmer. The person can reach to you.
0: Okay, inte pacho may contact here 0557378917. I'll take it again, 0557378917. Wait till you follow me on all social media platforms as Global Susan. TikTok Global Susan, YouTube Global Susan Ministries, and Facebook Global Susan as well.
1: Oh, yeah. Okay. Now, what is it?
0: Action Chapel, Grace Cathedral.
1: Oh.
0: Afienya Mataiko.
1: Afienya. Now, what is
0: it? It's Afienya.
1: Oh, wow. Yeah. That's great. You know, ministry, you know, when you're dedicated, I want to be you and sacrifice.
0: Yes.
1: Oh, baby, I'm me. When baby, I'm me. Me fi kaswechi. Of ako.
0: Eh,
1: dedication. Nyamisha, you go far.
0: Amen.
1: But me sense you are be faithful in everything that you do.
0: Yes.
1: You go far.
0: Amen.
1: This is what the Lord is speaking to me. You go far.
0: Amen.
1: And my keyboardist, Charlie, you are good.
0: My boss.
1: You teach me. Your name. Bruni.
0: Nana Bruni. Yeah.
1: Now, Miss Mie, Nana Tuntun. Wow, Charlie. The team is solid. And my sister?
2: I'm Florence.
1: Florence?
2: Yes.
1: My wife.
2: Oh.
1: Wow. Florence.
2: Yes.
1: Okay, my wife is Florence. That's why I said my wife.
0: My mom is Florence too.
1: Wow. Florence what?
2: Granting.
1: Granting. Yes. From where?
2: From Volta.
1: Volta. Yes. Where from that granting? Where did you steal
0: my
1: from?
0: Choir.
1: Yeah, why? Only more.
2: Minimum.
1: Alright, that is a beautiful time with my sister, Global what?
0: Suzanne.
1: Oh, best I'm happy until the time could you.

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So my brother, don't worry. 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And I know God will surely glorify us. So God richly bless you, my brother. My brother, my everything. You worship with Seventh Day Adventist Church. All nation. Papa, Mauneira. Mauneira. When so I feel Seventh Day Adventist Day Church, Seventh Day Adventist Church, Akim Odan Old Town, Foundation Stone Laying and Homecoming, Foundation Stone Laying and Homecoming. 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A Saturday, 6th of June 2026, and upon 9 a.m. Jumedi in Naebas, our church premise, our Akim Odan. 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Yanko Pon Enshra, and you saw Baba, Nabi Bibia IFFF. God richly bless you. 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What? Nyami Shira, papa. And I was surprising. Hey, Mami Abna. God bless you so much. I really appreciate you. You are too much. God richly bless you. On your kasiye, on peja on fi adum, en kwa adum ni o shira, on fa no me encounter. 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

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Eh asempa sports news at 6. 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Sedazi Eddie. Asempa sports news at 6. 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
3: I tell you all, I don't even have words because it's been a very, very long journey. But it's been amazing as well. And I'm here today to tell you parents, it's possible. If Anto's done it, we the parents, it's a good thing we are talking about this now. Because I don't just stand here as a mother of a, you know, Manchester City player or Black Star player. I've walked the journey. The emotional journey is difficult. You don't stop. It's being resilient and knowing that being in the diaspora and knowing what happens on the streets around us, trust me, it's hard.
0: If anybody says
3: it's been easy, I say, listen to your words, it's not easy, but it is possible. It is very possible. But playing for your country, it's about blood, it's about legacy, it's about your roots, it's about pride. I'm here today to encourage all the players and their parents here that trust me, when you play for your country, number one, there are a few things we need to consider here, because the kids we raised here are conflicted because there are two nationalities, different cultures as well. And as a parent, your job is, you know, there's a lot of conflict. You're trying to advise. You don't want to come across as pushy. You want to encourage them because they don't see that side you know about. It's about pride. It's about your roots. It's about where you come from.
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1: Well, it's most unfortunate, to be honest. I wish I never comment on it. I wish I never comment on such situations because, for example, when I watched the French national team win the World Cup and the team is made up of 11 African players, I mean, it always feels like that there's a subject that has to be discussed. Full-blooded Ghanaians should be representing their countries. Okay, that's my clear opinion on representation when it comes to national teams in football. But having said that,
2: you're talking about Maine.
1: Yes, Kobe Maine. Yes.
0: Anti Rocket, yes, Okeku FA President, and Ode and Semwe, and so a two jar, and Mran sent off for Bissa, no, but a branded tea, Eddie, a year, Kobe Menu, and so a Hensen, Semnon. Na Yemu Kakao Blasters, I say, dear, Ura Moses Ama Paka, and then Senise, Asempa 94.7 FM, Asida Watakradi, and Afe Mediama FM, so Ewo Takwa, Nanuna Mediama President, Eye Moses Ama Paka. 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a o deserve pa Moses Ama Paka.
3: I don't take the selection, no. No. We have not. The 26 squad is not out. I think there's a lot in preparation because there must be questions. We need quality for the blaster. We need quality. Then they have fit. The quality is there. Salim is playing very well. Look at the little time of the man who won my player 8 minutes now. We expect it. And he look at the effort. He wanted to score. I think he drives to so many things. The passes was confidence on the far ball. He had the quality. Look at the height, everything, quality to be there. I know it's not over. The coach should get in there and see. I know on the first, the list is coming, but it's not over.
4: I just said, by the time of the final squad, remember, you'll be home, Salim Adams in the squad.
3: We are hoping so, because the right team has been done.
0: We are hoping so. The right thing must be done. We are blasters when they come to member and have a president. Edema, I am Medema Football Club. Ura Moses Ama Paka. And now, Odin Semui, and so Etuja Elho. Na Igusua blasters. I say, Edia Gideon Mensa. Eya Branch and Nesu Sinakai. Edema, the blasters of Ghana. Nesu Bununu, Jinetsiho. Now, Pimso Dendia. And yeah, for their grown and I. And the Abisan is simple. UK more yet training no sonko kra 28 man squad no and no one mukuta mu ya mo de hwe nim se kwan bi aso against goals no na me atum e brada samart no so betimi akoso na coach and the head Carlos Correa and the technical team no e bai no se na wosi hu nyam ozo e ade na se bibia de dana kwan mu pa coach no wonim training ye pa trainer FM trainer na se mu no ye FM wo ha trainer ye ye e wo UK bonte so no enye training kita twice a day na so mpo no hwe ani gye wo camp na the enemy be a war camp on RCR. Coach Carlos Correa Namian Nukwini Wama camp I had the camp I had the power walk up on the Omu Enkonku Diagori.
5: I think it's going very good. I mean everybody's looking sharp. I mean we have a new coach who comes with a new form of training and everything. I think something that we are not used to, and then I think we are adapting very good. I mean today we had twice section, yesterday was the same, and then I think we are building up very good. Every coach has his own way of working, so I mean, he has his own unique way of working, which comes with the training sections, and then I mean, how we behave when we're in the hotels and stuff. I mean, the training section, like I said, which is very intensive, I mean, we're not really used to this, I mean, but then we're going to the World Cup, so that's what we need as well. So I mean,
0: Asempa FM,
5: we are hoping that everything goes well and then we continue like this. Yeah, very well. I mean, we are going to a World Cup where we'll be playing in the summer, so why not? We are here. I mean, it's very hot, but then this is what we need before we go to the tournament. So it's good for our preparation, going through the heat, going through the sun, and then making sure that we are ready for the World Cup.
0: Gideon Mensah, Blasters defender, and wade ensem ya tuja emra na se Carlos Cruz enyo mu astatutin ewo UK ebrits memo na yeka Blasters runs ensem ni die asempa 94.7 FM Abdul Majid Wallace eya 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
2: We are all going to rally behind the coach. This is actually coach's decision when it comes to selection and then everything, because it's actually more than what you people are seeing with the selection of players, because these are things a lot of people are not really talking about. Before you select players, sometimes you also need to look at the kind of person they are. You also need to look at the positive impact they can have in the team, because this is a tournament, and then you need people that can actually be a role model. You need people that can actually be a group player. So there's actually more than just playing. So it's very important that the coach take

0: mo de koyere we ye de koyere yo nko viru mo manka ise yo mutu replace afi nya jan ni sa wo mo ko blasters mexico ma three place bi o manka ise mo replace amo tumi baby o mo nya shi
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3: design the players no wa form ni mo bankly speaking omo ko bo ai tem bi omo omo ye omo selection basa if the president is unam no ka do pe coach so sorry ya is it the honor rank am akwata in football and at all social media sa omo bela
4: so miracle apart from miracle dhr the group said we no go come from the group. We are only playing three matches then we come back home. No.
5: And to any summer nurse I can afford, and so Akasadia first squad, I and a woos near Quacobono. Na Munson said the Black Medins of Ghana Mino Kasei, Omo Edru, a year Morovia, a Liberia, World Cup qualifiers under 17, Ewo UACF and Nano, Omudi K, Ebo Liberia for a Kensia, Ewan Kamuntians made in TNA, second a year Legno, and so Etuja, and no Anama, Tisempuno, 24 players, Nafe, 14 officials. 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Let me also at me a conquer into any dia and also at me a ba a why a de mo. Ye co has a folk bobo conuma, minu casadia, there's a phobia aja did the quine. Na come your para do et the mupadia, then Tio Muja did the quino any.
6: You also look at it from the point that Roberto Saka has a folk. We don't go into competition. We just want to go there and compete. You go out there and ensure that you go out there to compete for the ultimate. And at the end of it all, every time we are expected to win something. FA Cup, Yayako, run of 64. We didn't survive. And it didn't go down well with anybody. Yeah, sure, say, even the technical team, they were not happy with the kind of results that they achieved with FA Cup, which for us all,
5: Nti Kwame Oparado performance na koye afi enunti no agina so ema coach aniji ede eye didi drama ni ekoye ko boxing mu dia se ne so ra Ivan Bruce eye kujo ede ababe tuja se kwan bia so denti o pick 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sending to say walk up no aka 14 days na walk up na sase e wo US Canada and afi Mexico walk up minute yenko
7: World Cup Minute. I can't do 2026 FIFA World Cup. I bet you draw USA, Canada, and I think no Mexico no Ashasi. And then at a group H, I share a bibrim mind back one. The Edika in Ikra, what dining any at a chair FIFA World Cup on a seal. Bibrim a mind Makumako a do and a fee 2026 FIFA World Cup. Eto Jano or Dimon Ejimu, Algeria, Cave, DR Congo, Egypt, Ghana, Ivory Coast, Morocco, Senegal, South Africa, and I think no Tunisia. And I share Cape Verde. When the Edika in Ikra, what dining any at a chair we are seeing now. Bo I can see him. Kivet what population in Ano 500,000. One N A Omaya Tosumi and Wa Sakra. Our dying weni at a chia senior borbo I can see him. The blue sharks any one qualification or bra. Wa share what tipe for a swatini a kami san went to me and some other cano and I'm so nyan wa first qualification. I will co see a can we senior borbo I can see him. Yeah show wabakwasem kakra. Why yeah, I will be Brimuhano man 2013 and after 2023 Africa Cup of Nations sir. I told you anano. Wodimu akotia ninyinano wo kwakota finals so keved ebebeye oman a etosumienu a o population ne esoyiye pa ababeye central ne ewa fi World Cup ni mu ana ebrani krabia enebechire
5: World Cup minutes in TCC 14 days ebre ena ebechire na senese enu a ewo amanone Confederation Cup and it's a ja to Jamitia Conference League to Jano. So this is a Crystal Palace Bobukono. A few months so I did see a monan so much rival and a canoe

0: ma ntimi ante saa kana Brantner ne Jenny Philippe na sempo no eye Mateta na ball saa go na ene uko England na Europa no chene sa Aston Villa 4G Conference League Crystal Palace fonso aji nti aka 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
3: first time as the first person to be appointed almost say more about so
1: the ultimate sports
4: show as and with the platform you so as of course Mwamuka and I believe say Ubia Swajiatum there is the headquarters of what sports and for all other stations Ubeko Honu na about 6 Omoye normal news Asana Omoaba later no Omoaba sports also but Mumu die die Mwamu bien who say about 6 Ope say Uti sports news Papa Bia from across the world any Ghana so a higher no say what they would dial no edit to
3: fantastic
4: madam was
3: yeah sure so what jet to say higher the headquarters of Ghana sports
4: and only here no correct
0: hello good morning
5: Pepa win current award winner
0: General PK on radio
5: the drop Ghana I did not conquer the some passport
1: the ultimate sports show
5: and no and I'm gonna tune in the chum to call Gulushi or Kanishi Kaneshi Keshi Espoko Dakuma Dansuma Akuma Akutima Bibia super Obudwati.
0: Yeah, that's super minia medamasu as hello, good morning.
5: Hello, good morning. Kweku, Papa Maestro and award winner.
0: Kweku Willison emotional intelligence.
5: I wanted to take the opportunity to congratulate you since Monday, but
1: the ultimate sports
0: Debbie.
5: So you were nominated and you never advertised it for only a single second.
0: Debbie Mamo Sukra. Mamo Sukra.
5: Mamo Sukra.
0: Debbie Mamo
5: Sukra.
0: No.
5: And the DJ go full advertise your mutuma be wo. So the names were not even mentioned. Also, oh yeah, Papa, come and be out there.
1: The ultimate sports show.
5: You have polished this finishing sports sector now. One, what polish? You know, say, who did some kind of finesse be up again? No, unya unyama nekeke. Interview square ya unya nekeke. Unse pungent questions. Na ubisa. Why are they? I'm sure award number the one.
0: But that's emotional.
6: Former vice president of the FA, the AB Sanders say winning football mo, we experience a progress of work for normalization committee. Officer Omo, they are on track and assessing the city amount.
7: No comment.
6: From time omo se adwuma se ebepem na aka mre kakra yi na omo dwuma dwuma dia ba wiye no wo jojo free sign na hu normalization no
7: no comment
6: in the first time when you had the opportunity yan hwe adwuma omo ye se eboa football people and as I feel se adwuma na enya so mani
7: no comment
6: George, the only idea is that if you are doctor na usuru no and as a fear of victimization it untimi nchira wadwene
7: omo Japanese team Barracks boy, Zongo boy, Ausnadeda.
6: Enjene, mama opportunity, yankoye, send a who normalization, Edumano?
7: No comment.
6: Kufo capabilities, all bar on that committee, no? And who is saying?
7: No comment.
8: Competition I ever organize it. And who have Balua Abba? Yeah. Back and forth, I'm and they intimate organizing it. Oh, man, yes, yes, yes. Are you telling me, sir, do your opinion or something away now? Is that what you're telling us?
7: Okay. No, Jojo. No comment.
9: Senior, reason if we him for because me say he has a lot of years. I'm for cry say election, but by saying to us, now the Juma pa or body, I'm a GB, you know, waiting me at to us. Eddie and Abba was say personal reasons. I be drew, baby, yeah, be drew. Boy, and come on, cry.
10: Bruff with you, who call you to buy the bruff on as his own? Okay, because they're British man, they can't bruff on.
9: Aye.
10: Babo Abaso, why are they papa? Sometimes, you know, your listeners, you know, they might think that we can only speak our local language. But the way I okay, then with precision, oh man, it be beer, a day, oh, Ehiano, oh, the man, diction, when it be beer, no, Emma Minaja, no paper.
9: Senior Midas. Fantastic. Coach, you say about Ghana, and the campaign is set on Asempa 94.7. SA Operation Phil Babayara. And we say you're back in our bulk majority. Preparation, you know, is saying.
1: The ultimate sport. Catch it, show.
9: You can't answer only the ultimate sports show, Kasa. To President Nyabu Tremau. Why? Na Ghana for no. Kacheno, Mijina so.
11: You want to go, okay, I'm clear, okay.
9: Kajaza Maestro, no, Kasa.
11: Maestro, okay, I'm clear,
9: President Kaya, I'm clear, India. President Asipa, Gajanze, yeah, who drew so that Sunday, you beba.
12: Sarakatema mamami eka maria eke poso tayana.
9: Elizatu.
12: Whosoever beats the drums of war must prepare to dance with the warrior. When the rhythm of any music changes, the dancers must

0: In the name of Jesus, let us pray. Father, please walk with us through the bad times as well as the good. May we be heard and understood from the suburbs to the hood. May you judge us by our hearts and not by our mistakes. And see that we get a breakthrough, however long that it takes. May you fill that void in our souls that will lay our fears to rest. Because there's no way we can live for Jesus when we're living in the flesh. So I pray that you allow our spirits to be born, grow strong, move on, know right from wrong. 1 John chapter 2, verse 15.
1: The ultimate source
0: of anything in the world. And we know what that means. But listen, we know the distance we need to be away from fire to keep it missing. That doesn't mean we'll listen. Lord, you take care of fools and babies. You teach women to honor their men and men respect their ladies. But lately, so many of us have gone astray, doing wrong for so long that we've forgotten the way. Please bring us back home, instill in us the word, which is our backbone, which is children that act grown. There is so much that we're entitled to, yet we receive so little. Because in this time of spiritual warfare, we're comfortable in the middle. So I pray that you open our eyes, give us the anointing to recognize the devil and his lies. If we keep our actions wise and our prayers sincere, our heads to the sky, you will diminish our fears. In Jesus' mighty name we have prayed. Amen and amen.
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1: So that we'll be able to do that. It doesn't mean that

Yeah, Chiamona, Yaboma Tinasia, I said the headquarters of Ghana Sports, Asempa 94.7. Yeah, ready, say, Yabesuman of Pain. So, Samson here live, or Asida 105.9. E wo takurade ana afi wo takwanso Mediama 92.9 Mediama 92.9 yedin koma hudo ni nyina

0: the 28th day of May, the year 2026, the year of our Lord. And I don't pay attention here. Yadin Koma, who do you know? Yadi Asiao, Ewo, Jumedian, so, Enity Ayana, Wakayo home. 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Waje edi esini na so. Yedi sa yonko mwono bebre na ewa ha. Samson na wa manane no. Enam se World Cup ebaswa. Any countries, preparations no ewa suorinti. Yon focus kechepa ebe koho. Na ye zero ni in. Ne ya share the Black Stars of Ghana. Preparations are enoto egusua ewa so against Wills on the 2nd of June. The Sergio Mediano, so Yeni Edia Chira, Yetua Boasi, Edimun Komopa. But the biggest discussion, Masu Didi Dramania, and Ra Yanni Kwame Opare, Adu Edim Koma, Wachiremu Enina Sua, Bord Ne Egina, so Emma Ene, Womo, Ene Papano, Atun Kwanta, Apino, San Komano, so Edaha, and the way forward for House of Folk, and Ope Yedi San Komanipa. African Games Accra 2023 former sports minister the LOC chairman any Penny Bako Kaho and then the auditor general Ashe Ese Sika 579 million Ghana cedis. 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Yedi Asia o ese yen Thursday's edition of the Ultimate Sports Show. 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Ken Machi.
1: Good morning, sir.
0: Bibia
1: 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Bibia fine onso e.
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1: 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Ifi boko.
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1: 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Ye de radiasi.
0: Yeah,
1: baba. Ode nenzo ache. Yeah.
0: So
1: hoye. Oh, me hoye. Me hoye. Na we dey sin adults on aka no.
0: Aka
1: wasa. Aka wasa. Dey asasi sin dey me nyanya me.
0: Na
1: dey
0: aka
1: wa hin. Hey. Ansana me. Yeah. Ansana japa.
0: Walk up this
1: as a man.
0: Questions
1: and answers, you know.
0: One winner. Already, I'm saying were three winners.
1: You were three winners. Yeah, they call T Havana. Yeah, T Havana. Yeah. So you be
0: one winner.
1: Okay. And then they see a real conference, you know. It's a Europa New England.
0: Nine.
1: Conference in New England.
0: Yeah. And today.
1: Oh, I'm sorry, the best of you.
0: Papa.
1: Hey, yeah. Na Enwa. Tako na nyo sa mketu wako yao.
0: Charlie. Na unu mizu Enwa, the whole of Ghana. 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
0: Chale.
1: Anya saadi ubia kwa takwa.
0: Ubia kwa takwa.
1: Na nampesa meje clarity kakra from you.
0: Uh-huh.
1: Na president nija keti hii.
0: Moses Jero.
1: Mufi Jero ni iba na mudibaya. President, Moses Aba Parker, he's such a character. Yeah.
0: Why are you happy?
1: Yeah, I mean, and you know, Papa said, we did domain him own. na se a dominating gear of course what fulfill the mission no because team ni sabi sabi predator sa nya nam so amosis amapaketi ni bottom sika last na be ni wudi nkomo so he was just a supporter of the game
0: yeah
1: and na comedy game na chi a strong supporter of Accra House of Folk our perhaps team ni do house team na menim se financially kran one way or the other in his own capacity otumi aboa I contributed to the club, which I say.
0: Yeah.
1: But they do, baby, no. Oh, you say, ah, can you know? You were Christian Mindstars, baby.
0: Yeah.
1: Christian Mindstars, so kota kwa niya dea. No, mujo, mudi wa Ghana Premier League, di mu. Clubs, so mua takwa niya di ntumi mba up. Na, takwa baba ya the hub of, you know, mining. Ah, ye too good. Omu tumi sponsor Blasters, they call World Cup.
0: Mm.
1: Ni ya ikan football. Takwa ni Premier League representative, dia. 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
0: Kesbin.
1: Na, obe to Kesbin. Edia bata kwa.
0: Mm.
1: Na obe convert, since me dia my real league ni mo, relegation hasn't been a conversation.
0: Enyo mo portion
1: kura. Inti, oji league, no, nese enyo, ushe ni demeanor, ni facial expression, the kind of personality, so mu triple kodu, takwa.
0: Charlie, enyo anenye izo.
1: Baba!
0: Enye, live on the YouTube.
1: Yeah. I mean, just look at the lightning and everything.
0: Maybe
1: are colorful, beautiful. Yes.
0: Charlie.
1: Yeah.
0: But Charlie, I hear who power see anything
1: uncle. Say, me new minute, dear.
0: Edmano.
1: Yeah, you see, I'm not. And also, any president didn't come on national and so Hosanka. Yeah, yeah. In general, the issue now, Kohan, be a president, anybody.
0: But
1: young Connie, dear, being so happy.
0: Now, when you say, Enra, before I know Ebe Kasara. Your friend, I know, say, some penny for me, Busa would dee, Omudia, where we make Ramini movie editing.
1: Okay,
0: but a name Moses Pacabe, a household name, and the most popular name in that enclave.
1: Okay,
0: Takwa, Ebia Ubisa, Mediama for Ne, Takwa for Emma, and Penifonia brought for Mabis mining companies, Dean Crown. Obia,
1: yeah,
0: but Moses Paca, I could not cry out.
1: Yeah, true football.
0: What you say?
1: True football.
0: Our head, the most popular, the most powerful single individual.
1: Yeah. I agree.
0: I think say, oh my God, the organization is...
1: Oh, I mean, it was so... Hey,
0: America.
1: Stubborn Academy. Allah. Funny foam. Hey, and I know Takwa. To the more Shaban. Hey, and no more there. Papa, me sure say no there. We pursue 1,000 stories in a day.
0: Yeah.
1: Hey, and no, did Fahano, did Nam. Oh, Stubborn Academy. Medical. You know, I mean, Papa, I'm a player, so you need to be GA. Supporters, a buyer, or many GA. I mean, the entertainment, the exciting, and on top of all, to put icing on the cake, you know, Ghana Premier League Trophy as our co-western region.
0: Yeah.
1: What do you say? I think, sir, for the past few weeks, we design Komano, and we'll be surprised to do. Sir, then Western region, again, right in there. For the past four seasons, Emumi and Sandie, Nini na Western Region, Samates, Bebiani Gold Stars, Midiama Sporting Club. In team, if you say, I am very proud to come from such a region. Even though, na, me bihami, I was a Kenya Zaka Sene 11 wise. But once this, I mean, individual owned clubs here are doing the right thing, and I'm going to restore the glory days of Western Region football. No, I think, sir, or somebody who Jenny Jenny, na me jarry, hold on, na me manage, sir, a proud Western Region boy, dear Western Regional clubs, no, papa, omo ati any more, pa, na yembo midema, any more spark about so, but then, Jenny, dear, just for overnight, Munchaso, why now catch a press do, and you make a sena, cocasena, and a day any moon, TM more organized. Organization, be a you're a James. See you tonight, man. oh suit no
0: powerful suit pa
1: powerful suit I like that a powerful suit yeah president suit no nya sam keto akra yeah ne meda so na da de ko mu no eh Ghana Premier League meda yi de okay and there's by the by
0: ko akofa eyeko
1: ko akata mo bo so yeah
0: but mamin ka se mu wi
1: yeah okay
0: nzenra you nyanam kamofo no edi do mo bro nyanam
1: yeah
0: onyanam bi wi
1: da bi
0: You need a boys, no, youth, no, and the mutuni na.
1: Accident.
0: Mm-hmm. And to kwa si kan chie for the first time, menra sadi no man.
1: Yeah.
0: Me unhu basa basa biya. I think say I will see a boy.
1: Zogo community na baso. Yeah.
0: Me a boy youth no baso.
1: For that comportment, no.
0: Omo ya di a papa.
1: Okay.
0: Menra be bien uwa me fire ya me ti say. Didi anase ye report say and to kwa.
1: BBC wa hard
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0: 105.9
1: 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the Daily Guide ena anope eno nso etumi ababe tuja mede ebi nso emamo ewo hodmo ena afi page 3, there is another story in our Daily Guide. Xenophobic attacks. 300 Ghanaians arrive from South Africa. And we share ABC yano yachiremwa Ghana mebunu ene mpenimfo kakre wanmuwemu ebe yase aha eduyasa 300,000 100 kwa yo apim 1,000 ya apim ok ntuwe ya 300 nte ya aha eduyasa aha ena emwa omutumi ebedu Ghana krumha na enye asem ketuwa nso ekura na one particular story and also a PM our Daily Guide

0: Lagos names 28 man squad for World Cup camp. And on a year, some of to get home, come up, baby. Eddie Amanfele Safinejain reportedly suffers, burglary in Italy during Ghana debut. 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Eno air story bakwane nano pay. Enin sum etumiabe tojwa. Jojo, are you among 10 players released by Leicester City after relegation?
1: Mm.
0: Story we Ghana kuwa kata wang kanyo kura na yedin. Yeko waka bie hiye po positivity and but story and so yeah also to me carry el honmo papa daily graphic maybe we or say let peace prevail president urges Ghanaians in Eid message now it comes with a picture of his excellency John Dramani Mahama Ghana man penin and a phenom one sheikh Osman Nuhu Shaributu National Chief Imam and Omudaha Nese Omufoni Epiemu Kama Kama Pa Ya Wache Mi Epase Yama 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Laos Interfaith Harmony at Eid Prayers and also a story about my interface harmony.
2: I'm out for the messages. The donor, I say, Omni Menyagi.
0: Oh, they disagree.
2: Me, a boom about the same normal comporting.
0: Oh,
2: because their reason is that because of ban on drumming and dancing, Ninti, and they be a
0: Ninja no Mutraso.
2: But I'm saying that,
0: oh, that
2: your mother, woman were every right. Say ban on drumming and dancing.
0: I don't know. I don't know. I don't know. I don't
2: know.
0: I don't know. I don't
2: know. I
0: don't know.
2: I don't know. I don't know. I don't know. I don't know. I don't know. I don't know. I don't know. I don't know. I don't know. I don't know. I don't know. I don't know. I don't know. I don't know. I don't Zongo community be any Zongo community be
0: a crash.
2: What you say?
0: Sa crash, no misunderstanding. No,
2: it has nothing to do with drumming and dancing. Man, kasi man tis omo bonum, and as a metese omo ye. And to omo de drumming and dancing, yes, kids, no. That is not my point. My point is that me ma wotina se omudi a yes sala and tokwa.
0: Yeah, but yeah, aftermath of yeah, Empire Bono. I agree. Obian himself a good way, Obama, but Obian himself for applauding them for such comportment, you know, right in the step in the right direction, isn't he? With the Nkasabe Bree. Daily Graphic back page was say Ajman Bedou's World Cup warning. Samuel can inspire black stars, but can't carry team alone. Papa, Emmanuel Ajman Bedou, aka tournament, aka Nikenika, was say Semenyo can inspire black stars, but can't carry team alone. And so we there and say asempaitia and wonder body obabuy aha but say team ni si na beti so no nkwa na yakohwene nimu de papa nye no ne adia emfa ho. Last story, Amankwa shift focus to Commonwealth Games after stunning bronze feat. And then Alex Amankwa obekaya na say senior athletics championship a etumi ekor so no na so jiremu ama Ghana ye 800 meters, no papa. 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
2: Fixing.
0: Okay.
2: Yeah, kind of matches of convenience.
0: Okay, matches of convenience. Ana meboa. Oma si shahu na oma kobo meboa. Okay. Papa, before you be do sa level, no. Emma, the Ghana Football Association, ebe show interest in the matter. Omu be investigating, no. Number one, it started from allegation point, meboa. Nan konfo a legise. Yes, Bibia Koso, there will be much of convenience. Ebe Koso. Now, after allegation, no, the second phase of the Ice Gold internalized evidence by Omuye actors of the game.
2: Kwakuso, mamie. Young Komra.
0: Young Komra.
2: Mamie Komra.
0: Okay, Komra.
2: Mamie, engineer, chassier, AHT. Mamie, Ko Ahumane Somra.
0: Ko Ahumane
2: Somra. Mamie, Enko US of A. Namine, fantastic PK. Eni, Enkomo, Anopay. PK, Maje.
4: Papa, Maje. Maje, Osominia.
3: Na, US Bokodie.
4: Oh, Papa Manso, I be at the only idea for when we say the official, we are someone in Munti. I also do someone is a idea, not quite a fan and
3: coin. Oh, okay.
4: I want no a tremendous idea, not to say any diaba ever. Bibia, come
3: up. Okay, to be by man in Fajaket Kuntavia, Mao.
4: There be Papa Manso, a big family. The only woman is also, so what is that? I want not the one from the month of, let's say, October and November, most especially December. No new my dream. National me toss a January February March. No, I want the army to share the jacket in Caribbean. No, idea. The only boss idea is a short me T-shirt in one.
3: Oh, okay. Matias here, and you more mobile in a mess of the mutiny.
4: Matias here.
3: No, Matias here.
4: Aha, do you say, and yes, I'm Nina. Akwai se oko se se ona mabontu no bus wa se shit ana so wa aha no hu se e bia ni to ho ho ana so afi wa bem because family ni bi akwai a show so me so ana mano ha t-shirt nko because
3: okay
4: those are the time I say so shit me so ana mano na afi na akwai se je se pampi so me which one because e ya na ebo
3: okay
4: obi yi do we are now going to hear two area.
3: But I know so say open up Anna. Media Maya and the coronation, Yante Wonka, House of Focus, so upon Masu did you dramani, Nina, and any other matter, Arisia, or per se, Ochewajne, our home. Mammy Mao, Sima, a year, and Wache, Nefire, Udagine, a free US of A, Nefabrana, if we are King Kaninja and Twasso, our Hamami.
4: Well, could be a bit and not Machiao, upon Funina. Machiao, do one penny for you now, Mammy Chia will be a name. Obi a uti show no Ghana mpenyifo from mpenyiso his excellency Yuba John Dramani Mahama but the chief sports minister so because he is sector no mami chia sports minister so and chia refit president he will be a part of France football no na and now so Yuba Osi adi osi adi fwa di mambe di. Enso so e di in 60th anniversary. Mame fa kunya wisho na menchiyan. Because onsi ye wan so e play a vital role in Ghana's football. Oti asye. Kwa kudi ya sembe boss adi fwa. Oti asye.
3: Oh, adeng.
4: Enti.
3: Enra panti
4: la bende. 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
3: I just want to know the difference. For friendly, no, and a preparatory team for the World Cup. Sano mo
4: extreme. It's a final squad, Nyamai. Final 26 man squad, Nyamai. Yes, sir.
3: Nyamai, but final 26 in the free 28 year. Abeimu, NIP.
4: Yeah, because we say, yeah, only you are Moses Amapaka Kassan. He happens to be the management member of the Blasters. I'll catch you and say this is not the final one. And anything can happen.
3: Yeah.
4: Be a bit messy. But ideally, I mean, your deductions are a better set. A better out of this 28, and now you believe 26, you know. But in your mind, the main person may come once in the building. But if you ask me, could be the key to say, yeah, I'm in charge of you. And I'm not me catch you now. We're Germany. Now me catch you. Say, "Koko, you defense me, yeah, Papa." Then the defense, I'm making no. See, I said we call Black Stars, and so we need to each is going to be a problem, especially our Lapras. Your Lapras is maybe a hard drink tie your left back position on the left side of defense. You know, hard drink, and me sure say. Would be a pundit of the game, you student of the game, they are and the Yajan, the American. It's not there's a need, so I say, it's me augment this our position, you know, what I say, and even the central defense, what I say, Salis Muhammad, our own freedom, you know, and also, you know, Vakum Kesibi, the Atuo, but it's a mission quick, you know, I think, we augment to the left side of defense, that is Baba Rahman Eba, and Baba Rahman by far. I stand to be corrected, but it seems like say a check Ghanaian players or move abroad, any local based professionals in Ghana. Come here, say this season the performance was when it comes to the left side of defense. Yeah. And I stand to be corrected. It means pushing, you know. If you ask me, we are very happy about it because nobody knew a lot of to be honest with you. I mean, still, central defense once when she said, because Ghana Echo World Cup. Now, if you look at our midfield and then you look at our attacker, and you're bad. And you're bad because the Echo World Cup with one of the best strikers in the world. Yes, you see, so could you best strike, you strike a sixer. Yes, it is a Ghana World Cup maybe. Next year, COVID, a certain seminar. It's a new one, and you're back. It's up to the coach. So, they are in Romey, which I say, I mean, if you come to our met for this, they are attacking, now who are the likes of Fatah Shaikh Munia. I mean, this is not bad. Suleiman, and these are good players. They just send me a man, beat me in the form. I don't mean because. Or buy and chain. Okay, I feel fit and we buy and chain. So maybe we don't have a problem. What has got to do with our defense? The whole of the person coach will improve. I said, we need to be there and we need to because this is the World Cup. It's not going to be an easy thing. World Cup, your defense stage all together. What I say?
3: Okay.
4: And see, a whole need may be a mention. But apart from that, you know. Good player was a friend of our friend. Good player, be a also a friend. Coach, you know, answer them. It's a BBB with Fufu BDR. Then I can tell, but women are readily available, and these are players who show commitment. They are ready for offense at their cause. And it is a BBB, I answer them. You said that. I mean, we cannot continue to rely on them because they do not have ordinance working. I was here to ask you to move forward. Aside that, no, me, yes, sure, say, play a beer or baby, yeah, I'm saying that you can move who anyone will be. Let's hope, say, you don't change this.
3: PK,
4: a free wheels. Yes, Kwaku Mitiu.
3: Joseph Pinto, sorry, one of them make his squad. I'm for Kappa Senka, was you consider him?
4: Well, Kwaku Joseph Pinto, to be honest with you, he's a fantastic player. No tweets about that. He's a very good player. Yeah, me was so much respect for the player. Who by USA, who didn't. Yeah, me too. I say most especially here by US, you know. Yeah, the safe things. So yeah, one of the Ghanaian players. So me are standing in US league, you know. And today, I think that they are the bite between yeah, squad, you know. What I say, but the safe things, you know. Me are sure say, couldn't you me are just saying, should be be you know. Player, you know, was so commitment to the cause of the staff, and that is one question we should also ask ourselves. So play, you know, with commitment to Black Stars, to say, what you are here. And also, I was here because I've heard of Freddie Matthews be our excuse, you know, not to say, no, excuse me, and your papa. And also, what I'm also proud to say, you know, so said, when the fire fell, you know, and you're bad, what you are here. Because Fatah Shaku is a winger, Nyama is a winger, Suleimana is a winger. I mean, say, not William is a winger. Even some of them are you know. He's a winger. And I was one of the winger.
3: Oh, a winger, bam.
4: Fantastic. And the people who better me say, these are the ones that won't come and I can't go to jail. Because you will know, yeah, I'll be born. If Joseph Pinto is a winger, or compete against Semenyo, or compete against Inaki Williams, or compete against Fatah Shaiku, no compete against Suleimana and Munafi and Senua. No, Senua, man.
3: Okay.
4: Because we know now the bono, they are equally good players and even players are better than him. And that is a fact. What you have here? And that is a fact. Because we are students of the game. He is a winger. And if I'm operating from, you'll play from you better than him, a coach, my fellow man. These are questions we should ask ourselves. And clearly the answer here, yes, we are better players than him. You are coach, my fellow man. I mean, welcome in, who will be one, who be our, the same person, you know, also we are discussing for a whole week. What you have to and it's like that. From your maiden edition, 2006, I have called World Cup with Germany. They were players. When someone about the bonus, so you need to list up to be out, you know, you're better than me. I'll be out. But so we want you to see a place and you're better than him. You're more wings for what you are. Then, what could you say? You need to what you are
3: saying.
4: Yes, that is mainly candid opinion on the staff. But young Chang, Emma 26 man squad, him right now. Young Chef 20 match on the bonus because this will be the coach's first match. Match against Mexico, no, one to my bench, win or better on bench. What you say, you're born out to me, you're not a final squad, no, but then we can talk about it. What you say,
3: Mate, you're
4: that is that for the Bastards, yeah. Now, could you toss with you, Mamma Falconia Wiso? What's the case, Miso? Now, Babokan, what's he give honor to who honor is due? Then for respect, money, respect, my channel. He is one individual. I was say, Bola Basso and Casa. We hear Basso Bob. Kwaku, Mosisa Mapaka, maybe one on a chassis of football.
3: Yeah.
4: What you say? A bad feeling the same time. But don't know that I won't go. And I wouldn't that. Your escape will be the only one who's a mapaka and bad football, Ghana football, and all to a new winner. You want to know what you have here? But so you have played a general now, so he has been very consistent in Premier League. Even at the time, no yin to me ya rap papa wa African puno. What ya say? Brekum Chelsea, Echo Africa in 2012. Yo could do quarter final or do offensive group stage. Me and your club would be our gun of it in Yako Africa. I could make it any meaningful impact. But it was a starting with Zama Pak. And I didn't get my sporting club for Africa. I would say Africa group stage, what about three times? Also, if my memory serves me right, group stage, what about three times? What you have here? And now the Ketua, trophies are what J. Ebia Mataka for, FA Cup, Ukrainian League, Ukrainian Kwaku, Wayadi, Papana Ayadi, was so football and Kasa. And let me tell you, I mean, he has been the brightest spot. Medyama has been the brightest spot in our league for the past 3 years. You know, it's about Medyama. For the past 3 years, it's about Medyama. And I've been saying this, Medyama's communication department, you know, was all clubs in life, Eko Omuku Shiambi. Also, we said that, including Kotoko House of Folk, or some of the communication team for the court. Now, Medyama for boys, we tell them communication. So, because I want to this side of the world, don't show me the what you are here. In fact, you say, or we may be teacher say, or may be a woman, and then it's a better. Say, Kokumi for Africa football power. So, we show me the communication to make you more here. Now, it's two memory standards, so you know what we got. But to memory standards with that, and we send them over. You could see that the guys are working. Which is a map again, you have grown with you. And I could have so much respect for this man. What you say? So much respect for this man. For more than 1 week to me or 2 weeks to me, because I put it. She said it was a center. You're making what you say, where they feel of excitement. Which is a map again, and they're back. And you have to say, man, a sponsor, so go through the phone. You're not Baba so. Because stadium, when you see some, you see Takwan, and for so Abaso, she come with you, and you push him, man. You grab me, see, I'm a packing me. And so fast, so I'm so first year game, you know. That second round, I'm saying $200,000 amount. Let's also find out, no man. When you expect to free copy Ghana, and I'm telling you, so we don't know me, yeah. We don't know me, yeah. On me, I get the Ashanti go this year. What you say from 1993, 94, 95, 96, 97 season, you know. The Ash go year or get to us, and the drama can do it. The only capable of doing that. What I say, and me bomb abaso. In fact, we see some apaka we deserve abaso body pa. I say said that me ano why I'm here because some show we see some apaka no mo. Now we show we be to say you da agama no mo. In fact, some papafu we need papafu be a kuku. I said we say said that bomb abaso.
3: Okay.
4: We da question you da agama. You no pechim. But clearly, giving us the music, I believe, giving us between letting it now. So these are people who say that you miss when you bought my basso. What you are saying, big congratulations to Medyama Sporting Club. Now, I'm a bought my basso for the good job they are doing. And I also make you say, Willie Graham, is that the name?
3: Yeah,
4: one of the Graham, best commentators we have in Ghana. Also, my appointment,
3: communication director.
4: Fantastic. He said, almost have not communication. You are packed and yabri. Then yabri, me who professor ya. No mama, you would be kakuma, kuyum. You meet a look at here. One more jumo yer, who are also Niamona Basopa. Na, my name Toby Bikaka or House of Fokum.
3: Okay.
4: Na, Monyan Twasso. What you say, Koku? And now me tear we interview with, Niamin Yopari. Me too, we interview. No, now, oh, yeah, dear, because we interviewed the baby. I may catch her, say, me no shots here, you my dear back, maybe tell us. No, no, when it comes to interview, Koku, you know, by one in Ghana, I'm telling you, and Bassadia, and I wouldn't the right questions to ask. What you are saying, and Bahodia, we are super. Now, me too, we interview now, and you're not so good to see me. Also, I'm also on a wire, do my not check. Now, I'm not having to say, I think. Yeah, Papa, this was about to defend it. Well, I think Pia has to send people for the Edumana. Because then Pia sent the back, I'm a part of this or Babin, the assembly, but the fast one. Quite could you only meet them with different opinion about this whole issue?
3: Okay.
4: House of Foka, when we did their party mission, quite could media with different opinion. As a student of the game, yeah, I'm a new local league, quite could me. Young Shadi. so obekaya such man na Ghana for forest or Africa no we are classic idea ya the crops phone echo so obekaya
3: champions
4: league me no configuration me no ko so kai sa fe no
3: me kai pa
4: so such me you bring na ko to kwa na has this second and so and you feel wow
3: yeah
4: because at the end of the day no on the Africa and yes I'm here
3: sabe pepe
4: on the Africa and you don't know many questions you check from 1983 94 95 96 you see Premier League as it like I say Ghana see Premier League professionally as a Premier League as it check it out so as though the defense has to look at the second head on the ball fourth position on the ball what you say so has to defense in 1996 1997, you have a second and took a second. You have a look at 1998, 1999, and no man could Yamakotoko, no town to inform you now. 2000, my Sabbath, she said, 2001, look at the second. Now, what did you pay? A second, meaning I have to be defensive because of the Africa. What you say? It is your colleague giving us only coach. No coach, you got to go. Those days, you know, no,

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3: What you say? It is your colleague giving us a only coach. No coach, you got a man has. Those days, you know, you will be second, third, and now so far. Koku, it will fail you because he won't make Africa. You share the so, and I will make them in your position, you know. And so, between us and us, like I said, David, at the end of the day, we're here for Africa. And this is what Kotoko and House of Hope is meant for. We are meant for Norris. What you say?
4: Okay.
3: It is a coach, you know, every year for Africa, the FBA, why new league, you know, why new Africa, but he also, you have a final call. It will consider those days. But completely, we have only two trophies to compete for, and two, let's say, slots in Africa.
4: Yeah.
3: League are here, Bono. League in here, Bono, about the not to compete in the Champions League. Africa have not the not to compete in the Confederation Cup. It is only a couple as culture. So two trophies we so why you have to plan what you have here? And then we hear say, we need to show what for you and then
4: yeah, yeah.
3: What for me? Because club no on Africa and Kotoko and also so is rooted for Africa. Kotoko the African in you. What finance baby? House of Fuku Kwadi, I didn't matter for so you from club championship or Champions League pop club. House of Fuku, the attack clubs are Omo Africa. Omo, every Champions League year, House of Fuku Kama.
4: Yeah.
3: House of Kwano, or Trollen, who is somebody, House of Kama. You need to look at it. So if a coaching set a callback, what will you do? And you don't. So, we just not celebrate mediocrity. You did it dramatically as a person. Every did it really as a person. I'm making a lot of things. He's a super coach, the person, one of the finest brains in the league. What you say?
4: Sure.
3: But when you can do it dramatically as a person, you can do it. I want to have so far. But we can't celebrate and broke to you because what to call so far. They are meant for Morris. At the end of the day, you know, what you say? In Africa. It is your person's new year. Now, why Africa wine? You got one here.
4: Okay.
3: If you see the club, I can see the city. You're pulling the year. Now, what you want? Why to me, I'm Fianco Champions League? Why to me, I'm Fianco Confederation? Who call you a personality? You'll be sacked. I'm talking about big clubs in the world. Many people from that because we're feeling it.

0: to a tower, go to a tower, come pick up the Namisha, yes, young Pamela Manuko. Because you are saying, go to a tower, every house of folks will say, third, what you say, third position. Go to a tower, you have 58 points. Between go to a tower and in your defense, you know, and you have only 5 point defense in the middle of them. At the end of the day, you are sacked because you have such a folk who are coaching, and you need to keep. And you have to see, and you have to see, and you have to see, and you have to see, and you have to see, and you have to see, and you have to see, and you have to justifiable. Now, when it comes to Didi Dramania, Kwaku, your boss is, you know, Didi Dramania and the FA Cup. And then, why don't you have FA Cup finals? Kwaku, why don't you have FA Cup finals?
1: And dreams in the nations, Nebo.
0: Nations has to worry.
1: Dabi, why we won league in Mobato or no, no, final of the FA Cup?
0: No, maybe I'm saying, so, league, you're blind, you're on the way.
1: On the way,
0: yeah. There's a mission says you agree with league. Yes, or no, FA Cup final. Or a final. What is the justification for the league, man?
1: Okay.
0: Again, I will justify the league.
1: Okay.
0: You're done with the league. Nations are weak. Why we will feel it in the court, but on the final of the FA Cup. Yes, I don't want the ticket to compete in Africa, so it's not here. We better justify it here. So the first league in the world to me, and the league in the world to me, and yeah. What about the FA Cup?
1: Okay. Okay.
0: What about the FA Cup? Maybe engineer and new league in the fire. Understandable, we'll be materials every day. Let me warn you, Papa. But what about the FA Cup? FA Cup final, no? You're two struggling teams. In the league, two struggling teams in the league, Jews and your son is a nation. So, we have a final. It's just too bad. If you are a student of the game and if you want to approach this matter holistically, what you say? No one will be able to find emotions in there. That's how some of the book will talk at the House of Folk Philosophy, the Vision at all. Yeah, it's a failure. That is that. It hurts me to say this. It hurts me so much to say this, but that is the gospel truth, Mr. Fenwa. What do you mean justify with you? Mr. Sally, give me now, see the new one here. It will be materials, Papa, to say, friends of media, my dear, it will be me and me. What about the FA Cup and me? The final is between two struggling clubs, and one of them has been relegated.
1: Okay.
0: And to go, let's set a standard for these two clubs. These two clubs got to go and have to fuck. Let's just set a standard for them. And it will be your coach, you know, the fuck to call it Hassa. You know, you say, you know, I'm a fan, you know, I'm a Juma. And you're a Juma. And I'm saying, you know, not fans, you know, Messi, you know, maybe you know, you know, you know, Rex, you know, women, so so. Let's just set that standard. Because who come with that? Who come Raja Casablanca? Who come Ehami, Zamalek, the Medicinas, Orlando Paris, you know, you're not joking. When you are coach, now you fail to qualify to Africa, they will fight you. And so you will need justification, you will be sent home.
1: Okay.
0: It's the standard our two clubs you set.
1: Very well.
0: And to me, she has to talk to the above on thing. She did it, Draman. Or Pombibiano. So, what now they can do, this decision will hurt. And that hurt him probably be, but because what can I say, Pana for you, Jennifer? For me, it's justifiable. They can sack him. I'm making up a man as well. Because what at the end of the season, when to be actually be the man who could or by a person. Could you sign a question? So, Papa, who was a question? Could you sign so much of a transfer ban? I said, two duty of which many million in a genocide. But what just about parade the mound? Was it a yellow crap? Second one, you're to be on 2 players, but first one players are on a toy.
1: I see, did he?
0: First round players and one toy. It was a certain thing to do. On one FM will see players when we meet over here for the rest of the season. And no toy. Kwaku, it is one bed what you have a diddy. So by you know, Paricato said, there will be diddy by me at 2 players, maybe one man. Or by me at 2 man, and we'll be here Juma. Fine. Then, who bit when the case is for diddy? But was here for 13 players, my record, they bought 15 players. 15, I'm on point. 15, I'm on point. And Opare is saying, he said, me, you want to give this recommendation. Kwaku, I don't know, defend the coach, you may defend him, say. Then they see you are not to 15 players, you really want to be off Africa. How would you defend such a coach? What do you mean defend him up? Me can entice me to say this, but let us set a standard for Portugal and also folk. We should set a standard for them. What you say?
1: Okay.
0: And that's it. You don't be the way we are setting up Tamil. What do you know? If I look at the baby, I'm going to get the uncle for me, a canoe corner to the drama and your house of folk coach. But their costume is over. So, house of folk for Tamil, Didia, only a justifiable. On grounds to be only justifiable. Unless you want to tell me, sir, House of Folk, a vision of sea, and you should be chim. If you look, Casas of Michelia, and you didn't travel.
1: Matthias,
0: a million to say, House of Folk, Nikotoko, the two most glamorous clubs in Ghana, and they should set a standard in here. If you are, you have to be fired. Well, I'm such a standard into me. We are coaching at the House of Mawa. No one will say, who will be third, and you might have do about nothing. Who will be second, and you might have do about nothing. It's either you win the league or you win the FA Cup. Now I qualify House of Folk to Africa. Now you're part of the second. Who are you? And your match are due about nothing.
1: Mate.
0: You'll be second and I'll be third or Kotokwa. Any answer. It is only the 15th. You'll be 15th position and that's a 14th position you're leading. Because we'll be in so.
1: Very well. Very well.
0: That is that. It is Kwaku. I make a emotions and come with them. What you say? You see some holistically from different angles. You say, I don't be doing it. You did the money or parade about it. You did the money, make us alone at 4 players. What? So I'm going to talk here and comment you on what's 15 players. And you will come to me now. I'm going to come to my head. So then, so how to focus for so on qua? Make us say, did he say? He's a good coach. Only to one test your professional sanity. No uncle. My set standard is fat to work. And we put you be a half a bit be out or what we mean them, no. So the this second or third, and your match are drop by nothing.
1: Okay.
0: It's either I win the league or the FA Cup. And that is the standard for Kotoko and House of Folk.
1: Mate. Because I now say that will forever sign to us so El Honum. Yamin Shop, fantastic PK and our team in Canada. Aye, Dagny opinionated or no Nadin chair, and on only in Yadin and also do Adin chair now, Ode Aba and a pay, Ewo, a yet shown. So, Caninja Fee, Ebra, Nafi, Imwatine, Nafi Fa, also Dian, Fabra.
2: Papa, a standard conversation from PK. Na me per se, yeah, academic exercise we for educational purpose, right? Na no o make it case for say your for better players on my performer than Joseph Pinto.
1: Okay.
2: If you remember can say because o make it point and as somebody meaning the in and out of Joseph Pinto, I will not accept that say or see Joseph Pinto nya committed. Blaster City no yenya nkofua Omukrano, I call retirement. Intina, and now Bekaya, make a Baba Romana Semino. Me base on the current form because I'm in Pesame Koho.
1: Okay.
2: The moment Ube told that this line, say prayer be any committed, you know. You give room for people to ask you, say, then I'm a Baba Romani, if I can't solve my national team, Nibium, no. Near money break, you know. Papa, Obi to me, cause your money break. We are quite talented 3 years, we are more qualified, so no we call World Cup.
1: Okay.
2: But Obi, we invite him for friendly match in Okocha, so we injury dear.
1: And that's a more excuse you
2: now. No excuse you now. Friendly match, no excuse you now. That one, dear, the person is not committed. Young friends, we pick an opinion. Thank you very much. And your opinion, and it doesn't represent the fact. Oh, Joseph Paint line. Now, number two. Or see, your fair players are. Hey, Papa, a person know your analysis. So, Papa, confirm man say winger Ben your friend noa. Joseph Pinto is better than Sir Winger. Statistically, and if you want to do productive analysis, Kamadu and Sulemana, three competitions combined.
1: Okay.
2: 2025-2026, Europa League, Atlanta Bobby.
1: Yeah.
2: Atlanta, is it Champions League? Yes, Omo Boy. Either Champions League or Europa League, I stand to be corrected. Then Italian League, any Coppa Italia, that is FA Cup, no. Three competitions for Atlanta. About 37 matches. Or Ose 3 goals and normal 2 assists.
3: Okay.
2: As a winger. Mm-hmm. Ose 3 goals and normal 2 assists. Do you for pictures in my patch or YouTube and say yes, exercise way. And the senior man the young can I say win him the da.
3: Yeah.
2: On the season on ball. Three games or baby no okay can boom 32 minutes.
3: Mm-hmm.
2: And do first half umpo of a regular game. International ma de anukwa de nanche. Onukwa de ni reason or dear real national team no more a better known to omo. Because statistically, from a footballing reason. Mm. I will be on number one TBA. Well, it doesn't make sense. I'm no money to my friend.
3: Okay.
2: I bet you did the Christopher Bonsuba.
3: The brothers on your wing and two team in Fanning.
2: Okay.
3: Yeah, young wingers, no. It be a semen, no.
2: Inaki Williams. Yeah.
3: Inaki Williams. Yeah.
2: Inaki Williams. Inaki Williams. In all the competitions that no yet involved, that is Europa League, Spanish Copa del Rey. And the Spanish La Liga, in all about 39 matches,
3: okay,
2: or share 4 goals.
3: Mm-hmm.
2: 39 matches, or share 4 goals. And on my assist, 4 goals, 6 assists in 39 games. And I bring any DB in Naki Williams. It will be a year a day, a matiman, a day, Athletic Bilbao in 3 different competitions.
3: Mm.
2: Antoine Semenyo, this season. He is a player who crop better numbers when it comes to Black Stars. Okay. And the numbers in the city.
3: Me too, ba.
2: Okwa Semenya. About 37 games out of 38 in the Premiership. Oshie 17 goals, 4 assists.
3: Mm-hmm.
2: About 5 games in FA Cup. Oshie 3 goals, 2 assists.
3: Okay.
2: Carabao. About 4 matches, she 1 goal, 1 assist. And the Champions League, about 2 games. He's the only winger, any Fatawisaku, 44 games, 9 goals, 8 assists.
3: Mm.
2: Wingers are your from Mina. Are only 2 wingers spent this season? I'm on numbers. Any games from Abono? I'm here better than Joseph Pinto. Yes. Joseph Pinto, 14 matches.
3: Joseph, how many matches?
2: 14 matches.
3: Okay.
2: New goal contribution, A6. 4 goals, 2 assists in 14 games. The same 4 goals, you know, Inaki Williams about 39 matches, you know, this year 4 goals.
3: Mm.
2: Kamaldin about 37 matches, you know, this year 3 goals, you know.
3: Mm.
2: And now, statistics and numbers in
3: it. I compare leagues, you know, so I can. And I say leagues, you know, it doesn't matter. Leagues are, you know, SIA ball account because you say, you can say the EPL. Is the highest league we are saying and all that. What do I compare leagues apart from performance? Ne, their numbers, ne, good contribution. My leagues, no, so be me play role.
2: When it comes to national team call up, Omama Yatia says the moment you are performing, say a league, see, and Salim Adam Sidina, but then you say you castle.
3: Then they can't say look up player and they cry there. Woman, the only person say the Pedia League in the Kentian, I understand. But the young woman, Omo ply, Omo trade no Ewo, Irupono, any man on no say, I have leagues no account. Because
2: national team call up.
3: Leagues in Kahoo.
2: Where you play doesn't come in.
3: Okay.
2: Eh, near coaches in the home. Is it based on merit? In the Uber League, be no contribution unless you have more opportunity in the national team and will buy. Went to me a day, went to me a more. Because if the league select a work on a justification, Papa, you and I know, sir, Inaki Williams play in the Spanish La Liga, but struggles playing for the Blasters. And I'm a boy.
3: Okay.
2: Is the La Liga not a good league?
3: Because that can be said about even
2: Semenyo. Good. Semenyo, ya mama wakasa. Oh, yeah, the best performing Ghanaian our Broadway. Semenyo, when it comes to national team, born a bono a difficult man. In the leagues now, born, yes, on paper, you can decide to compare the leagues, but when it comes to national team building, the kind of league our bono ain't necessarily the metric or in your so see Gina Suntia. Once you are performing, you are performing.
3: Okay.
2: Your more equal opportunity, Obono will deliver, will deliver. Into the last time I catch you, I say the 2013 Nigerian national team, OMG AFCON. Oba Kai said there was a certain Sunday in Ba, Ukraine, Ubo, Din Mami.
3: Yeah.
2: Ono, MJ, Nasu, ah, we say important goals to some Nigeria for under the late Stephen Keshi. I'm the GF Komebua. Sunday, I'm banning him for no bubble. Sanity, national team building, they will give equal opportunity to people for justify.
3: Okay.
2: Obama and Joseph Pinto, we both our national team. As compared to Iñaki Williams, MS Unyama, Kamadu Suleiman, and Sene City. Inti, PK, Ebia, that's fine. And that's his opinion, what I say.
3: Yeah.
2: But from your kicker in, especially player to player comparison, say, players here from when Joseph Pinto are better than when it comes to year under review. And in this case, the year under review, Rikasem, to merit a call up to a national team, a fallacy. My main fire no NC ho. Nana midi kemwa, uko lai ne suba, ene se. Again, jina suone, jina suntia, as go dene intala isi fo, e dimoti omo. Yes, you are about match of convenience. Before I'm too much of convenience, you know. Now there was allegation, Papa Mboa.
3: Yeah.
2: Allegation by, you know. There was confirmation from Amamule, principal actors of the game, and in this case, there was a player. No other case. Match, you know, what you say? Mpeninfo, Eko, Bo, Domayente Mboa.
3: Aye.
2: Into Oko, Mboa, Oko, Se, Chachan Mboa.
3: Oko, Se, no.
2: Papa, you trust our level, you know. The final phase of the Ashgold Inter.
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2: And then they said there was execution. And I'm a boy.
3: Yeah.
2: Kotoko case, no. Then a man here defend from Ashgold again.
3: Kotoko case, yeah.
2: I'm a man here defend from Ashgold. Then a man here defend from Ashgold.
3: But Kotoko, there's no evidence behind my.
2: Maybe you tell me. And tell me, I will say, Ashgold, then it started from allegation.
3: Okay.
2: Kotoko Diano, there was allegation, true of us.
3: Mm-hmm.
2: Ashgold Diano, there was confirmation from officials bia and our players be a more team nim. And in Kofobia more team no men team no. Kotoko Diano, isn't it so? Omo Mubeka Sayano. Omo say Pakeka Sebu Aqua Kushia and Kofobi Nebua. And ti ehono a player di day abem. Even Kwano. In commanding tete ba metete mu no chese e ye alleged se captain no e fine se kotoko captain no
3: Samba
2: O'Neil eka enkofo mu a ye use o modie adwuma no. Then when it comes to the match itself, the match proper no ye ba be hwe ne yatete ne se evidently no e be prevail e wo what I say na ye nyina ye mu se ah ade ne yete ye ne ne kura na ye do park ne se there was execution because there was a penalty. The Samba O'Neil na ne di wa allegation ne mu no.
3: Yeah.
2: Onu a no kwagina ade no ho obi kwofa no kwagye bo no no akobo no de function ho baby and the ball now to at him. And you're taking up the matter itself, but you know, to say
3: evidence, you know, I get to worry because Kotokofona, woman, you know, Honocrano, Ubiso, yeah, Sassy can away near there.
2: But Kotoko, as a football club, I'm released after the season. Oh, my acknowledge is I'm packed. I'm not to say, I'm a match, I'm going to show you a blast boy, and normally. Yes, I want to release. I want to launch internal investigation. But say if a club no agent say, then it means it's a what? But that then a whole body no. I'm not can hold it. Because at least when you stakeholders na yeju wana mebo.
3: Okay.
2: It may feel say the FA by now would have some sort of release be to calm nerves. Say yeah, so yeah, then yati.
3: Okay.
2: It's a penin diamante mante anamebo. Inti yansu yate kotoko ye internal investigation, but extensively as the governing body and organizers of the Ghana Premier League, we will also launch investigation into the matter because game na kotokoni swedu oblast koboy no enam swedu obi akor relegation
3: yeah
2: am obi kon relegation
3: yeah
2: it in this case you know for the people to have trust in the system you know at least papa so won to anamon kra no manko fonti as so me to anamon na kokoda but up to now they are bully gewe na da me and na da me and on the Thursday and the Thursday and the FA officially omun for communicate regarding allegation a folly man ka so na one product and I feel say it's sad as somebody am advocate for local players somebody am jig league need somebody am here proud say me spend time to talk about the Ghana Premier League do research and make sure say I understand the community na APM na there papa me feel say it's sad say this kind of information no FA nim fam mabon te say na beya e be ma a man for akuma eden ato mu yem e wo sa issues we hu
3: okay kwaku mame enna se mame na se na fe yem ye lines no ntum na fe wi a so questions are ready
2: questions are ready questions are ready
3: obi ba na we be simple questions
2: na fe simple
3: na wi na
2: yeah
3: enna yetime akwa enim enna so mo jisa mapaka okasayo
2: so se squad ne nya final squad
3: okasayo
2: na we should do the right thing. The coach should do the right thing. Yempe, as a injured players, be our
3: 0302216546 0302216546 and all your lines are yeah, the AJ Mofu. And maybe we went to me and so yem favor for hello, good morning.
6: Hello, good morning, man.
3: Yes, I'm Pacho. Lawyer Danny and yes, yeah, so yeah, yeah. Did I see a question back on Nafi and Queen? Why?
6: Hello?
2: Lawyer, what's the anchor?
6: Little Gaba.
2: Wait. Lawyer, me patro, Champions League final, no, and him fa, and as Empire FM, Yadiano, Yadi be free, I'm a gunner for you now.
6: Little Ramon is also going in. Hello.
3: The watch a moon yellow and free so I am far for from 0302216545. Hello, good morning. Hello.
7: Morning.
3: Good morning, Bacho Hwani.
7: Yes,
3: Bacho Kazakazika Krani and Tun Kawan. Bacho Hwani.
7: 78.
3: 78. Hello, good morning.
8: Maestro, good morning.
3: Yes, I'm Pacho Hwaini.
8: Obama, ni mikasa kwa chumu.
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8: Mati, kwaku kaninja, good morning.
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2: Obama.
8: Kani.
2: Aha. Champions League multimedia.
8: Yeah.
2: You started the commentary no bar. Your platforms yeah. Do saying and a commentary in the Befaso.
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2: Wecha. Inti Papa, Obama, cha, ampa, multimedia platforms and commentary in the
3: yeah.
2: Whole Ghana.
3: Now, who must Obama say final match in the Bebono way?
2: Obama,
8: match in my ready.
3: Final match in the Bebono way.
8: Ti Havana.
3: No, may come be a venue where they hosted the final of the Champions League, no?
8: Budapest, hungry.
3: The ultimate sports show. Hey, Obama, Obama.
2: Laptops, Obama, him. Laptops, Obama, him.
8: Obama,
3: Budapest, no? Population, you're saying?
8: Oh, look, I mean, population, and party, meaning.
3: But what should I bear?
8: Minimum population.
3: A bear saying?
8: Oh, and you need to meet me.
3: On Saturday 2 p.m. Pato yen sha oti Havana. Why? Amen. Amen.
8: Whatever.
3: Yeah, that's a Nami insure pa. 0302216545. I've encore lines in the subim. Hello, good morning.
9: Hello,
3: Kafra. Sign a brevium. 0302216545. Hello, good morning.
1: Hello, good morning.
7: Are you ready? Suck at the maestro.
1: Yeah, Fablos, Chiradi, where the can we need Bakuda than TBC?
7: Ah, sir. I do want to and you know, the little piano, Yagima, Papa, but I own our own crime. Can travel and toss? What do kind of thing?
1: Almost so much, yeah.
7: Papa, your flow, your common friend, the better train, the better train, or my gunner for an administer. So I am aware, then I swat it. My sports colors, Wakai, my Indianapolis, for wake up radio. Sabi, Indianapolis, for Togana, maybe the other come on, sports colors. I have you know, my own papa, the best minister, say, Okai,
1: Obefra,
7: Obefra, TV, yes, of course, for two blasters, maybe I'm a come
1: on. Obefra, Obefra,
7: Ucha, the family say, Squadra. I said, the football, I said, tournament here, and I said, a petition match here. I think say, you know, the drama coach, you know, what I say, because coach, you know, I don't know, I don't know, I don't know, what I say, Kobukama, coach, you know, and the big what I say, you know, the FBI, because I don't know, what I say, I'm going to the sense of fast squad, the other day, I'm to Papa, for now, I know it, how to folk, and the house of folk, and the dear part of how to folk person, which you know, come to the Germany now. Onuche coach is Adiano. What's it? We need the right director. Yeah, the coach. Or the first day. How to fuck grab on the call. The best player how to fuck. The best player to fuck papa. Say, you might be a coach, you know. How to fuck. And then Ukola. And then next grab. 1911. Over 117 years. Say, be on your part of what chat that is. Say, be quite one of your men in the area. Yeah, okay. Say, be quite one to area. Look what I did. What's that? Now, then, this guy. And then, Ushara Pam coach. Ushara player. Ushara to player. Ushara tank to play. And then, Yama Basa. Ah, you win the person idea want to Ella Lime. A person Africa teams are with the Champions League. And then Ghana you're catching power. So this time, that's a whole pump coaches, ultimate top player. And yeah, yeah, yeah. Show me two club like I took a show. Heavy and shadow now. Show me a shadow now. Just say Diago what we say. And that football let's shoot him up at Ivia. Yeah, the should walk a movie. And football now, you have no cool army African. You're completely African, if you are seeing the club that can took a national. Never stop you, so took a little by a that is time only team no man can fly. If you say, "Oh my dream, no, oh my team, I want team, no, no, let me hear that." I top players, papa, and not pitches. I mean, some say, players. Let's say, "Oh, we cannot be on the corner bar." Not because of all the players they have been. No, they have been brought out into no. They have got to come on. That is time we got to support it. Yes, sir. Yes, sir. Salman is here.
1: Yeah, yeah.
7: Papa, okay, papa. Okay, papa.
1: 0302216545. Final caller. Hello. Good morning.
9: Good morning, Maestro.
1: Libacho Hweni.
9: But so no one good morning to you all.
1: Yeah, Joseph. So let me be able to call you.
9: I don't mean by experience since we are there actually.
1: Yeah, yeah, yeah. But you're in TV.
9: So, got to company for me. A good time I say, you can't have you in TV. You be a new year in TV. You can see 70% in you view. But you don't move in. The best part of the ball, man, because you see. What breast will buy and then I will be a yeah, movie song who say, Legacy Ben or Munja the other one, and only so no question.
1: Hmm.
9: When you say about Bessel Con, who to boom, did a friend say, Yama from go to meet and I was saying, my heart is shaming. Munja by then I'm bigger to one, a day I'm bigger to a day, am I?
1: Hmm.
9: So soon, Uncle for B2 be like I said, and in Dumati.
1: Hey! Any brother? Any brother? Nyabutre.
9: Ask me pa o.
1: Nyabutre solo.
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1: Over 1900 matches brought us to the football finals month. 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It only remembers how it ends. The Premier League, Betway Prem, UEFA Champions League, Serie A, La Liga and more. 8 trophies, 1 month of mayhem to decide them all. 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It's on.

0: 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May I share?
1: Okay, okay, I'll see you soon. 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Hey, my ye. Me say enra me boyfriend akwesi obo star 959 hash ewo ni phone so. Na we really.
2: Ah, Anita, I don't want doggy park.
1: Oh, won so a. Akwesi asan so aba number 1. Me amadwen na ho. Eh, na de wo so ye me show papa bi. Na me de tosa me short sexy dress no. Aha, na me say samiti. Na me ye me nails no so come.
2: Oh, no.
1: Me fa uba. Make I do some small 1-2 rounds be answer me dwen ho. Na we tria. Hey, nene so he for order some Chinese any wine papa bi. And they mean this are check no.
2: Hey, Anita.
1: Na san ni miya when
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The Premier League, Betway Prem, UEFA Champions League, Serie A, La Liga and more. 8 trophies, 1 month of mayhem to decide them all. 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It's on.

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1: 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Week 2 explores research, innovation, mechanization and live coverage of the Ghana Horticulture Expo 2026 from the 11th to the 13th of June at the State House Forecourt. Week 3 examines infrastructure, value addition, youth participation and agricultural financing, while week 4 highlights opportunities across key horticulture value chains. The final week looks at consumer power and Ghana's roadmap to food sovereignty by 2030. 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

0: Ese lo yaba. 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
1: Yeah.
0: Ti wo hwene nimu di mfi ona bono. Lamfa.
1: Mr. Oting.
0: Mm.
1: Ono ni ho. Se wo so ko eh obeba Tuesday.
0: Ah, Tuesday.
1: No,
0: Tuesday. Well, I'm so I didn't want anything papa. We dey na mugoka.
1: Eh, World Bank asem
0: o. Oh, jai dia. Yeah. Mm. Omo kan wi eh dia na because. Enye dia. Eh
1: didi e no onom so kan
0: ho. Oh, when you wey here but in every na na you say ah na.
1: Eh
0: didi e no. Eh the same thing ya. Ara anya the same thing.
1: Eh the same.
0: Same. Yeah, there. Mazo.
1: Yes sir.
0: Na mo bi akwa ba. E get to at Intercontinental ba le segment as I catch you. Eh say she just be a war bra me ntala. Aka yeah, 2 days. Yes. Yeah, what here? Van Tema Community 9, Arsenal, Paris Saint Germain, one edge the UEFA Champions League. Danny say. Sir Paris Saint Germain bear back to back. No, Eden, me catch him. And your club beer to me. Nya club bi to me yen back to back. Aye, who say club you are? We are down to me back. And idea, yeah, back to back for some elite clubs, you know. They say Real Madrid, yeah, back to back. What I say? Two person yeah back to back. You need to be a big boy to be able to do the back to back. Back to back. We are to some check Madrid quality. To me, yeah, to us so be 1, 2, 3. To me, eight to us so 5. Champions League started 5. Yeah, to me, get to us so new. What you say?
1: My big boy is here in Ukraine.
0: Ah, yes. It is Benfica 1960-61, 61-62 season. Omo ya back to back. Inter Milan 63-64, 64-65. Omo ya back to back. And Ajax 1970-71, 71-72, 72-73. Omo ya back to back. Omo ya twice omo ya nsa. Bayern Munich 73-74, 74-75, 75-76. That season, you know. Liverpool 76-77 season, 77-78 season.
1: Okay.
0: We in a back to back. And if you not down for us, hey, no, we are Conco, not now for us. 78-79 and 79-80. I'm here back to back. Milan in 88-89, 89-99.
1: Okay,
0: 89-90, I should say. Maestro, I feel your TC Champions League proper anymore. You can do it.
1: I think
0: it is difficult to do it. Then, which other club had to do it for people to follow? Which other club had to do it for people to emulate?
1: Okay.
0: It had to be the White Angels. It's a Real Madrid TC Quenimu. Then, you kiki, yes, you have a jato at us on Adi. We say, 2014, Diano, you have to Yabuka Kra. 2014 to Yabuka Kra, yeah, 2013-2014, you have to Yabuka Kra. Then, it became 2015-2016.
1: Okay.
0: Pa, Niaji. Zidane. Now, Zidane, Asaji. 2016-2017, pa. No, 2017-2018, pa! Ah,
1: my heavy.
0: And to do it back to back is not easy.
1: Yeah.
0: Before Madrid did it, no. Now in the history, next in the beginning, the TC Champions League, if European Cup, maybe see this time, no. Won't win any back to back. Then Madrid did it thrice.
1: Okay.
0: Well, after that, my issue, it is not easy. Before Madrid did it, now the famous Barcelona squad, and Pep Guardiola, he did on my issue. Now that squad, they'll be able to say, ah, sir. Barca squad really should be able to do this. Messi, Xavi,
1: yeah.
0: Busquets, Iniesta, Puyol. That team was solid. They had a very brilliant coach, Maestro. Like a back to back, as I say, Eddie, Maestro. I'm not sure from Bosa. Or Gina Fia. But Madrid did it. And so for Paris Saint Germain to do it, they will need to dig extra deep and extra harder to do it. Now, Arsenal are unbeaten, Maestro. Intermediate. MSI. Make a can win in Albumwa. Being something difficult as a team between me, you know. Paris Saint Germain ain't to mean you be no abacasse or no adi.
1: Ubunidiana, won't you mean anything?
0: Yanisau,
1: Yanis and anything.
0: Who are just to say blue? What you mean? What you mean yet? Not to say, couch your white beer. I'm a consider all your white angels will be to my. It didn't matter the printing to me as I enemy and Satwas, what I say. It's Paris Saint Germain, unfortunately, the ghosts of the Champions League won't let you do it.
1: Can you pay? What can you pay? Make
0: Candy out, Maza. Back to back. Back to back. I'm funny kinds are in back to back.
1: Now,
0: on your white angel, back to back in the old bedroom. Until I say, to the other, will be a fear. Say, will be a fee. My name, dear Fino.
1: My entrance,
0: no me.
1: Entrance Saturday. Open tobacco.
0: Okay, Martin. And I want your TV.
1: And then my winner back.
0: Okay.
1: Na na my winner back.
0: TV ni ye check what's ano?
1: Ye check TV sa. Dani ye benya TV.

0: Serious pa. My son now 14 days to the mundial. Among four and name your squad. A billion USA 40 and so then you're bad. Also, yes, squad announcement nicely.
1: Okay.
0: Yeah, the said the idea yes squad announcement. The LA were 55 for Yairakugu. And they say 55 you could be a sabe can we home. And say later, another name we have a counter. My I don't know. Taste, you know. Oh, and can say. My taste, you know. Don't say I want to someone near do. See, yeah, you know. You need the support of Ghanaians to make their thing nice.
1: Okay.
0: So when it gets to a point and I mark and look, he say, any idea penny hadrine. I know, sir, they know what they are doing. Hey, now I want to tell you your man's idea, no? Interview, no? I say, coach, you need to chum up. I say, coach, you be an in the style, but I say, oh, chum wins up. But what I say, because World Cup is so, he has to get the best out of them. And here, now we are camp on it. If it is anything to go by, dear maestro, let me say, boys, then you're brew.
2: Oh, but Osha training now, Omoyena. What do you
0: say, agent? Some say, yes, I saw him, and I know some wooden. It would be a year home, you didn't film where. Would you a year home? You didn't film when I be home. I think every player knows that this is the biggest stage in football, and so being there is a big deal.
1: Yeah.
0: And see, I'm that's why you'll be film penal. Now, yeah, can I answer my so Jeremy Frimpong to me and make it an Atlanta squad, and I'm at talking point and then I'm. Obe ka se pra na sa onye 2 feet na so nye ba to na nse ma ba ba ko na wo bo Irian Timber crowd no wo pra ya ne ho hye da ntoro crowd na ka score no ba manfo e ka sa divide so so antumi a make score no it na lines the usual suspects Van Dijk Dumfries and that squad na never but they come here Jeremy Frimpong or an integral part of this team and so if you leave him at home Sunny, yes, we are Casa, how much you people in Atlanta. They are also talking. Papa,
2: welcome squad. Yes,
0: yes, Bianu, yeah. Ah, Nasa Pochettino, Coca Cana, Bianchre, USA phone. See, besides, I don't know, you be play or say, ah, and if it's a place, no Canadian at Chromo. Sunny, I didn't so to add Casachre, play TB and Sana, and another. Or say, ah. What's my brewa? Baby, what's your name? Or say, San or Tottenham was for Danny Levy. What pamumia you said and levy pamon we no or sans on anyone come on. I said, ah, that's how what you own. What pamumi? And come on, bear pan and maybe. Nippon won for Nanko World Cup. It won't fall for a friend and say, on your day, or you free. Or so on, one for one count and your friend on nobody can be a fat. There are more opportunities for you to come back into the national team.
2: Very well.
0: Nah, any idea. So this is the squad. And this is how my artwork come out. And if you be able to meet. Let me say, maybe a final score near bear something.
2: Yeah, baby, before,
0: The likes of Frankie de Jong, Memphis Depay, Cody Gakpo, Justin Kluivert, Brian Brobe, they are all Nathan Ake. Every time, maestro, they have Fatus one. Every time they have a decent squad. I'm with DBA, so I'm with Eva. I'm going to say, I'm a perennial underachievers. Because sometimes we'll put Debit, I'm in Belgium for.
1: Yeah.
0: But now we'll put this as the days of Schneider, I'm going to ask some of Kakra.
2: Names
0: Kakra. Now, I'm call my name Kakra. But these guys, Van Dijk, my boss, you know, where you're going to so, this is the Netherlands squad. I'll be to Jan Crawford, come on, Sampa, and we'll Netherlands, more to me, and want some of my show.
1: Yeah.
0: The English sides. Have done another one, and this is the Conference League. My so Crystal Palace nam he ekwaji trophy ni mani maya. The Conference League came to help clubs such as this in their 172 year history. My so where were they going to get this trophy from? But they have an European trophy. They have an European trophy, and it was the man Jan Felipe Mateta. Mateta and watch this and he's having a wonderful season.
2: One day,
0: and wake up and I see he deserves to be there. Wow, boy, Juma, pa. Nyasem ketu akra. Okay, bibi abitum. Mazi ya ni maheno asam.
2: Bibi abitum.
0: Aye, any scared here, but. Be an hour to. Aye, hupa. Mago,
1: yes,
0: it's Mateta. Partnered him. Right by can no come ye mashu. Now.
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0: It is Crystal Palace now champions of Europe. I mean the Conference League. Yeah, yeah, yeah. Now, it is a good send-off party for Oliver Glasner. Who was our coach in the last game. Okay. That is his last game in charge. And our team had the trophy. And they are saying, one pin in there. Hey, I don't know if you want to buy it on some. And so, bad. Now, I can't say, Glasner, because I'm a bad coach. On your bad coach, you crack. Mm. It's what's my way. You know, say, coach is the boy, yes, or coach that, or coach a huge club, sir. Born in Namhana, or to be here, and in Yama, to be here, I would say West Ham, London, for the MSA Conference League in the Omoa, West Ham in 2024, Chelsea in 2025, and another London club, Crystal Palace, and sweating Yaji. One period more. Already Aston Villa, Europa League champions, and of course, the FSA Arsenal, a bearing a triple, not going to be here to me, Akuye. Mateta. After the game,
2: yeah.
0: To Mr. Chairman, Niajio.
2: Niajio.
0: The question is, Bisano, the response. The.
4: If you can put into words, how are you feeling right now?
5: I feel fantastic! I feel fantastic! We did it! First time in Europe, we did it! Now I just want to celebrate, I just want to party. This guy has to be with us, he has to celebrate with us too, and that's how I feel. Yeah, it's incredible. We give everything. I told you about the intensity they're going to put. I'm tired right now. I give everything. Jorgen came and he did everything, and that's why we win today. I'm always with them. They support me as a player a lot and as a team. They're always behind us, and we did it for them too.
0: All right, so Mateta and watching him also can be so even the fans also play their part and I can be so no watching me abroad money at the now the Crystal Palace coach Oliver Glasner man maestro Oba Crystal Palace yes I'm listening no FA Cup I'm watching some baby and a third trophy in 2 years
2: okay
0: the most successful period in the club's history to say yes chairman yeah my papa but this is the first major. Silverware. Okay. They come major. I think it's a major. They are tele. They are tele. They are jage. No. And so after the game, chairman, so and someone, what did you do, Johnny?
6: But I have to forward it to the players, to the team, because it was the game how we expected it. But I think we played incredible 15 minutes after halftime where we scored the goal where we could have decided it, and then at the end we defended so well, and so yeah, fantastic evening. And I think it's really this group of players, this club, these fans deserve. To win the Conference League, so that's why I'm really, really pleased tonight. And I said thank you to the players because it's the same for me. So the players, our fans, they give me and my family who is here today also great, incredible days in my life. And that's what I really appreciate. And that they're always listening, they're always supporting me. They trusted in me, they believed in what I told them, and they worked so hard for getting this. Yeah. Huge thank you to the players.
0: All right, and so, I told you. Now, Master, so this is the last game in charge of Crystal Palace. Why are they opening a hand? But you know one interesting merry-go-round? When he said, now, Anthony Royal, if you born my phone, now AC Milan a penal.
2: Okay.
0: On August, now United, I want to open. And now, Chaladi Nanya, Yanya, the Arias, or Cockrack, and I wish I'm fooling as a one Yajuma. And the Bamov, who are your bonmo for Juma? Come on, I make a call. He kicked him when United and far. Then AC Milan came through as a fire, and I'm going to be told you across AC Milan as a second, the coach Marcelino Allegri, they're looking at Irola. But the Abetomuni, Palace after Glasner, I said, no, Irola has to stay in England.
2: Okay.
0: It's a Palace before I'll find that job for him to come and take over. And he and one someone. Then AC Milan said, okay. And I'm off for Real Madrid. And Glasner is also a good coach. Because what he has turned Crystal Palace into, no, when we give him the opportunity at AC Milan, let me submit to my judgment. So that is a merry-go-rounder. I could just so now where Real Madrid to me and AC Milan or Bad Palace there. And a Palace coach now call and go say AC Milan. Exchange is no robbery.
2: Coach is in India, sir.
0: But catch anger, some say. Saturday when we had the mass.
2: Oh, Debbie. Oh,
0: of course. Oh, my doctor, about me trying to make it in my upper. Yeah, I'll say table tennis. We see a genie depa. Oh, man, backhand. Oh, man, by you. Oh, man, skills. Kwame Redok. ne head rock oh Saturday so dia tia bana ye de o tia bana be tia bana be de pa pa pa pa pa pa pa pa pa ne ya etin pa chono ne de ba ye de won sam so e bro na no pay macho ma me catch us de bia me catch us se Jose en Real Madrid no
2: yeah
0: I just say BBC what do that dan anno so na airport then for chama so gaga yo dey e microphone ko chairman na so person kasa gaga aso muna bi ayisem yo za ayisem line no as ayisem bi ni no so dia dia hey boy no dey but so we must spin ahead o
2: be eh oba to be atum sisi
0: ya oba spin ahead the pan
2: ya
0: yes ni dia dia to me so yan kwenim ya kamorina samo no na Marco Silva wono eye Fulham coach me so Fulham at the Craven Cottage, a person mo double papaya catria sank one tina no more man from a Fulham. Bessie Benfica for no. And you Jaffa Casada, and Emma and Use, the Morinos move to Real Madrid because Benfica is ready looking for a replacement. Okay. And they have already spoken to a chairman general, so I may take you over. So Marco Silva well, agreed to replace Jose Mourinho in the hands of affairs of Benfica. It's Fulham. I say, ya double Usika, ya OBBR, or say, be me, or the Monco. I should think I was in a Kakra can't want to say, now, still out in Tabaco.
2: Oh, Kakra didn't care, they can't hold the art. If I know, go.
0: ABM fans, okay, World Cup, yes, a menko. This period of the World Cup, yeah, all Ghana, yeah, they half back out.
2: Yeah, they half account. Namintan,
0: time, call World Cup. The period in the
2: discovery by bedding.
0: And call here, this can be count. Ongo.
2: Minko.
0: Of his go. It's an instant and some city I don't some. And so, Eba. Now, I don't want to say, I'm going to say, now, as you before Tetara Quano, papa, papa, papa, papa, papa, papa, papa, papa, papa, papa, papa, papa, papa, papa, papa, papa, papa, papa, papa, papa,
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0: 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Na no Brazil for team ebe PM of FA Club World Cup no anade mo ba. Leverkusen for ne kasa. Ono so he's not been a bad manager. He's not been a bad manager. You after a legendary career Maestro Bogremo of Flamengo, come boy ba why Atletico don be PM of FA Club World Cup. Now as a person by Europe and so Leverkusen for ne kasa so ba bit ma be adwuma. Na bi bia so atima koyi. The Sergio Ramos take over. Maestro Amfa. We said Ramos then the consortium no person will take over Sevilla.
2: Yeah.
0: We thought it was all done. A fair we are near the Abacho. It is off. I said terms and conditions apply no. Yeah. We said yenye age to say this is the amount of age. Now see you o kwaba.
2: Okay.
0: This is the amount of age o kwaba. My show kwaba ya. Simiana me cast me to 500 mam 450. And no age dey men no. As what kwaba ya dey say no asuma mu aka say miana me kan ya me san boy. No say dey ah. Yes, and listen in same city. Maestro Gabriel Jesus is for sale.
2: Okay.
0: Yes, you will not continue as striker for Arsenal. Arsenal is moving on.
2: Okay.
0: Yes, Arsenal is moving on. And you say, but he's not a bad player. So can you injuries now?
2: And one na yes players in be downfall. How mopa when your injury be a bit me akoye.
0: Yeah.
2: Na koye Kafrika
0: draw. Kafrika draw.
2: Ebe help.
0: Ebe ha drain pan dia. E tell no dia if you all buy I don't want some so e ba and no pay. Now, Patrice Evra. Patrice say, Saturday match na yakwa de ti Havana, aye Arsenal na Paris anyame no. Was he sensing something? Arsenal trimu yae omode.
2: Okay.
0: They feel that so much league no. Was say enno na Paris anyame be capitalize waso. Arsenal hwe yombe di be 5.
2: Okay.
0: Paris anyame team ne ho no. won betimi agu 5 a ayo won beye last season die ni bi
2: eno na me catch on eno na say they are predictable
0: Arsenal feel say the Champions League is dear say say eh yawo dia o ma je league ni automatically no o mo ko je Champions League no ha Patrice Evra say mo dia mo de sanu ma je 5 a sham ho eh o dia 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Elia Kanse for no nya kakra e dia ye. But what we have to take note and say Saturday,
2: yeah,
0: Oba Tiavana, be part of the fun, take part in everything you'll be doing there, and you are not going to leave empty handed.
2: Da, chedi ane do so.
0: Aba, aba, aba, aba, aba. Ano ba yading, ano ba yading. Pani adi adi. That is it. Much of the big interviews here and there, and there was also other things coming up on the show. Time jema mauna iria kansi phone njenga kraye. Yeah, now the Nankasa kakejwa neho. Eric Asiedubuadi, over to you, Manfred.
2: Mami som Eric Asiedubuadi, and ebusu ya former tenika so adi amano nensemno edi ebai. Eric ma lawyer antina bebiya otie no nafi yene eye. Lawyer Eni Enkomo Sesia, lawyer Simon Appiah Jr., wano deputy administrator, Ghana Sports Fund, and yene lawyer ABD Enkomo, Ede Afa, the Ghana Sports Fund, Ekaka, Nafia, Hesedia, and Shenin Yano, Esi Ete. Law, good morning.
7: Good morning, Minia.
2: Laura, Viviabo Cordier.
7: Pacho Viviabo.
2: Vivia, come on.
7: Sure.
2: Vivia.
7: Sure.
2: Mutumina, Vivia, Kuyo.
7: Kuyi.
2: Then you have to no, I don't pay Uber Boying because the establishment of the Ghana Sports Fund marked a major turning point in the country's sports development agenda. When you say we are created through an act of parliament and they are assented by the president, the fund is designed to provide sustainable and dedicated financial support for sports development across the country with strategic backing from the government, partnership with the National Lottery Authority, the Gaming Commission of Ghana. The initiative is expected to transform how sports is funded, managed, and developed nationwide. And a game changer, sort of, idea. And I will pay EBD a home and come my first question, Bessel, you struggle to get to this point. What you say? And to break it down for us, Ghana for Ebenya GD or funding mo na emphasis or funding mo krano. Eti say.
7: Yo, maestro, ano pay me chia uni weti for ni na.
2: Me
7: da asenso se wama makunye ise min chlo min church and same bimfa sports fan.
2: Yeah.
7: Unim se sports ye adia Ghana for akumadi chipa.
2: Yeah, papa.
7: But most often no. Near ya a sinny say ye train transus as a competition be a be drew an our tournament be ever cause I ever trains time no draw a fina ye call a be a corporate body so near buying say oh omuma is kaka cranny and funk organize ye we are now sabbat nasi but the various stakeholders know who say sadi no endimwa yeah, so boy. For a long time there've been calls for us to have a fund that will sponsor sporting activities and do so sustainably. And we say a bra in here and
2: fire service approach.
7: Exactly. And for a long time now, no, the discussions have been on. But this time around, government has been committed and the fund has been rolled out. The difference are we fund the ban is say yenya sikebia ye disk ye be investors can
2: okay
7: na ye investors can so say federation bia ehiaska na say omu trauma ni ehu ni omu this can call ye
2: importance of
7: aha ebem eno na ebema ye kwan amaya hwe say okay fine ye planning ni ye ye mfa sasike emfa ma South Federation, Yemfa Sensu, Enfama, South Federation, into planning bebem so that even by the time we begin the year, no, ye nim, near die nim. Now, as I say, ye nim, near die nim, and tino, ye be, she share, niama, atutu, or said, ye be ya, and could drew competition, afina, as a ye she share ska, say, wa, ube share, won't say sports fan, ye buy, you know, ye and share that. enya skabiasa.
2: Yeah, yeah.
7: Inti uche the last competition ya omu ye yewo.
2: African Games.
7: African Games here. The funding was problem sort of because there were issues about when the money was coming and all this.
2: Delayed money in here.
7: Exactly. Mm. So the sports fund is now a game changer because right from the scratch, ye nyaska, ye best structure, ye best planning, ye nim ye da ye nim, inti ye nim, baby ye wose scanner ko. Scanner unsu be kontem, said ye be ya enim gua, siye ni sa ni ma ya. So this is how the sports fund is going to operate quite differently from what has been in the past.
2: So like you said, a game changer, exactly. But what makes it a historic intervention for a Ghanaian sports?
7: Well, historic in the sense that, like I said, it's even in the previous answer. Previously, we go cap in arms every time.
2: Yeah.
7: But now, we have a fund that is there. And historic in the sense that now we are going to be sponsoring even our own athletes from the scratch.
2: Okay.
7: Historic in the sense that accountability. Historic in the sense that say we are going to invest and to reap again for the nation. Once we go and sponsor a tournament, after the tournament, nobody cares what happens to a player, nobody cares what there's going to be a system in place. Government and other corporate bodies expending, you know, yebeshe player improvement and player welfare, yebeshe na yaden sikano emunu yedibe sisi infrastructure will be being here near the idea. So I think it's going to be a historic thing for us as Ghanaians because this is the first time we are going this route.
2: But no, mami misa said the sources of funding kwa ebe first we been yes sika e dia to sa for two numno e say apart from the normal lottery agenda me fi say a camo plan on what other sources of funding na ebeti me nya.
7: Okay, so act, you know, the number one source of fund are MIA parliamentary allocation.
2: Okay.
7: And the budgetary allocation every year, Biano, are buying BMI SKB for sports activities across all.
2: Do you know how much?
7: Oh, Debbie. And no, it will depend on the needs. Media are buying no war.
2: Okay.
7: There's no fixed amount are buying the BMI. But it all depends on how we are able to justify what we need. And it depends also on what government has. Aside then, Mrano my akwenya say proceeds from all sporting activities I because we were stadium in Nano. Yebenya 5%.
2: Okay.
7: Ewom. Say Ghana cup tournament bien so.
2: It's a World Cup here kwe.
7: It's a World Cup aye kwe. Sika bia ebe free mo aba no. I was say eko sports fund.
2: Ninyi na a percentage of it.
7: No. All proceeds from the tournament.
2: Hey.
7: Yes, that must come to Ghana as a nation must go into the sports fund.
2: For instance, your co-worker people are near the $12 million back from her.
7: Sports fund.
2: Ninina.
7: Yes.
2: Ah, it's been called consolidated fund.
7: Debbie. Ninina. Sana Mrana. So, Ukoye Bibufu Fra. Then Mrana ni Ubedi. Then, aside that, and so, the new year, Eban is a player transfer. 3% of transfers, both within the country and outside the country. Once an Ipano ye Ghana ni die. Se transfer ni transfer because wa 3% of the transfer amount. No?
2: Yeah.
7: Yes.
2: Coming to the fund.
7: Must come into the fund.
2: But I know how do you monitor that one? Because there me or Takwa me Tommy player. They now call Israel. How would you monitor that?
7: Yes, I don't think say ube to me atom player be womaimu wabra GF any other stakeholders any involved. He said once it's an international transaction, especially it is something that will be monitored.
2: Yeah.
7: And it's about putting the right revenue assurance measures in place. And say your lay foundation ye na ye diniama etutwa kwemwa. It's a player transfer, say, you know, it's always in the news.
2: Yeah.
7: And they cry, say, within the sports, say, you talk about transfers, you talk about whatever. It is no news. It's about putting the right revenue assurance measures in place. I will be able to trace everything. Okay. We must collaborate with stakeholders, federations. No, I will say, because as a federation, to be in good standing, there are certain things that you have to do.
2: Yeah.
7: Ain't you any NSA, you need GFA, you need all the other federations, you know, so that all kinds of transfers will be monitored and what is due the nation will come to us 3%.
2: And you must start the operation.
7: Yeah, start the operation.
2: So far, how much in Amunya?
7: Oh, yeah, operation I are starting in yet, say, ABA. ye jiji sika prekupe o se as an institution no na make no se one for revenue assurance measures no and twakwen mu a se ebia skebi wo ba bia e wo se ya wudie na se one for measures and to two ho se de be ya obetumi atrace scanner untumi inti ye ntumi sorry prekupe na yesi wo ye ko jiji sika wabra ya mfa procedures no and twakwen mu. So what we are doing now is number one, we've established there's an office. Fortunately, some of the corporate bodies, and it is Healthcare UK, some of the corporate bodies, UMB, Buying, Maya, you have fixed your office, no office set, office setup, and all those things. Then aside that, you know, there have been some donations also, public donations from members of parliament, donations from NIB, Ghana Olympic Committee also did so, where they gave us some money.
2: GFA Crown some Edony TV.
7: Exactly. So, sir, those are the little monies that we have now. Unfortunately for us, no, when the act was passed, the budget had already been read. Into seed capital, I was saying, you know, and my, into, yeah, she say, within the media budget, no, ebe capture Ghana sports fans so that your friend is saying, we would be able to get the needed money to do what we have to do. But Ubisam said, then, website are ready. You are creating the necessary accounts. You are creating accounts with UMB, GCB, and NIB. Into NA, Ghana, NBA, Peso Donati, BBMA Sports Fan, GCB Bank, BIA, or any part of Ghana, obi to me, I donate Scamming, Sansu, NIB, UMB, and all those places. Who call any of their branches, sir? Obi to me, I donate your mind. We are also developing a USSD code.
2: Okay.
7: Into you know, you need KGL. We've gone so far. Into Enekra after programming, yes, our final meeting to go and look at the test runs and all that, so that we have a short code in Kamiba. As for the short code, 2027, but we are now finalizing. It is not in operation yet. Okay. So as and when it comes in, we'll update you and then you know get people to donate through those measures.
2: Okay, but Buami Kakra, because apart from football, the other federations, you know, and a form of lesser and also least finance sports.
7: Yes,
2: women in Abe captured. How do they assess the fund?
7: Yes, so. Time I will be saying, say, how historic would this be? You know, I think it's one of the ways that this also becomes historic because it is true, say, football is the leading sport in
2: the country.
7: In the country. But as a Abrebiano, you know, you drink of football, so to the neglect of the lesser known sports, as you term them. So, say, you know, fund, you know, from its inception, Ebe put measures in place to ensure, say, there will be allocation of fund to every federation that is worth it. And you say, oh, Yakoti, maybe a federation, and whether we have something to do or not, then money is given to you. No, you must be in the good books or good standing with the National Sports Authority. You should have audited accounts and all things, and be sure, say, maybe if you are applying for money, this is what you need the money for.
2: Okay.
7: Now, concerning how to assess the funds, you know, there are... You know, after the act was passed, there's the need to also pass the regulations.
2: Okay.
7: Into the, that is ongoing now. Parliament and the ministry are collaborating to put in place the regulations. Ebe ensure se obi ehia sika free fund noha. Steps ben and obe follow.
2: Okay.
7: But act no the ekase I say obe apply on the surface of it, you apply to the administrator. If you are not satisfied with the decision of the administrator, within 30 days, you have to appeal to the board.
2: Oh, okay.
7: 30 days, if you are not satisfied with the decision of the board, you have to appeal to the minister.
2: Oh, okay.
7: Say, minister, dear, he has 14 days. If you are not satisfied with his decision, then that one you head to court for the court to decide what is okay. So for now, the regulations must be out before we know exactly what must be done.
2: Okay.
7: But the regulations will also be out by close of the year.
2: What of the bonuses of a year players? And so there's a percentage.
7: Yes. Yes. So bonuses of the players, not only players, but anybody and even technical men who travel with the players to for sporting competitions. I think 0.5% of their bonuses. Yes, it must go to the sports fund.
2: Fund, okay.
7: Yes. So you were gaming, 10% of gaming commission. We also have a special lottery that we have to NLA for
2: Ebeye.
7: And let me use this opportunity to say thank you to the NLA boss. He's been very cooperative.
2: Okay.
7: Very, very cooperative. On KGL, you know, they are helping to ensure we will roll out a lottery that will ensure Abrebiano, we are getting some monies into the account.
2: Okay.
7: Then as a fund and so no. Board and management and so echo in collaboration with some investors. Now, she said, can we also go into gaming?
2: Okay,
7: as I said, you're being at 10% of the proceeds of gaming commission. Can we also have a game that we play and make money into the fund?
2: Okay.
7: And see, these are some of the sources. That is what is going to make it sustainable, because Abrebia said, they be all honor me, but I said, oh, Muma is gonna mean coes idea. You get tired, but as for lottery. It's been there before we were born. It will be there after we are gone.
2: I get your
7: so
2: point.
7: All these things will help to make the funding sustainable. Mm.
2: Now fund no be provided direct support for a year in athlete, you know, be it welfare, training facility, talent development, and other programs for the beneficiary.
7: We are very particular about talent pathways, nurturing, gathering our sportsmen from a very young stage, okay, so that they will not depart from us. So one of the things we did when we came into office was to visit some of the school sporting activities. I think that took place in the northern sector of the Volta region. We were there to see things for ourselves, because we want to nurture the people from the scratch. So we are going into, let's say, infrastructure development for into zone. Be honest, say, we call most of the senior high schools, new basic schools are. Omu beye sports kra, baby omu beye sports kra.
2: A problem.
7: A problem. Ye call ye in college, omu tumrika kra. They were barefooted and all that. Now saying ye call you in the Ashanti region. The same thing was happening. Athletes training and running. In running barefooted is pathetic. High jumpers jumping and landing on student mattresses all these things. You know.
2: Too bad.
7: Ain't he, these are the things that we want to do. We are going to, so we will ensure, we go down, a zone piano. Let's have one training, a standardized training or event center for the schools, basic schools, and your friend is saying senior high schools, so that if they have a sporting activity, three or four districts can come together, have it at one place. Senior in our class sports stadium. As we do so, we identify talents. Nansenya, some of our athletes, Gazani, some other people who say Minister Anokra, Eka say we're taking over their education and all that. These are the things that sports fan is going to do, because a lot of talents are going waste. Just because they don't have the needed funding. When we identify those people, we invest in them. The sports fund is also going to collaborate with investors. You basically see sporting academies. You basically see pitches. I'm sure say on my beti me aton sa nkofwe. Any percentage, and at 3%, almost see Yebenya Krano. So, this streets be a Yebenya one good athlete,
2: okay,
7: one good boxer. You can imagine where we will go. We want to go from the scratch, nurture them. We will ensure, we'll help to revive school sports. So that when say COVID by 18, sporting activities have not been very slow. So we want to engage, ensure that we help to revive some of these things, gather and nurture talents across any football.
2: Okay.
7: There are wonderful talents all over the place. Athletes are here, one, you have no idea. So when we nurture them, we can then benefit from them.
2: Okay.
7: We can then have the moral rights, say, nipay, based on investment, I ain't, you know, say, yeah, ton ukrana percentage be ever or minor, we are justified.
2: Okay. Uh-huh. Okay. Lawyer Mati Hono, so as a part. But you read the rural private sector with their partnership and corporate Ghana bit me a play for the success of the funding. So, and also what you're saying.
7: Okay. So, to say private sector, once say, Enkan, you know, you're calling a Kojiska, then I think that's all. Until another time when there's a competition, then we come back. But this time we are looking at, Ebin Amekan, I say, we are looking at partnering some of them, especially into gaming. So, if we roll out a game, let's say a collaboration between Ghana Sports Fund and maybe another entity or private person, now you roll out game, these are the entity benefits and we also so benefit.
2: Okay.
7: One of the things that we also want to do is to ensure say there should be tax exemptions for them. Then aside that, you know, many people have a lot of ideas in terms of investment of money and all that.
2: Okay.
7: I was said ye ni omunye na to me tina senior she say, what can we do to benefit this nation, the sports fund, benefit the person who is collaborating with us as well?
2: Okay.
7: And yes, Abrebia, we are looking at only our interest. So there are many diverse ways that we are going to collaborate with some of these institutions to ensure that they benefit and we also benefit.
2: So the future is bright as far as sports fund you're concerned. And Mubod also say combining professionalism in your day-to-day running of the...
7: We have a very solid board. Your board chairperson, professor, call you and him right. Or a very astute person. Why registrar kra ama University of Professional Studies.
2: Wow.
7: So or you're very well connected. Yes, sir. Ewo Nkofobi to say lawyer Ernest Thompson. With his experience in fund management.
2: Former SNIT.
7: Yes, SNIT Director General.
2: Wow.
7: Your former Minister, Rachel Apo, also your friend is saying, board, no, so. We also have the Chief Director of the Sports Ministry.
2: Okay.
7: Very, very humble and hardworking.
2: Madam Wilhelmina. Yes, okay.
7: Wilhelmina Asamoah Mrs. And your son, Honorable Dixon Tredria.
2: Oh, MP.
7: MP.
2: Wow.
7: Our board, Musu. So we have about six men and five women, a very well balanced board. And the board, you know, Ushenswa, even in representation on the board, the sports, the board requires, Yenya retired athletes. Our board, Musu. And the Azuma Nelson and a Woswo. That tells you, say, we are coming to ensure, say, there is what? There is transparency, there is equity, and there is professionalism. Enko, yes, nipa ba kubi ene take decision for their own parochial interest. Nipeya mabubo omudini wa usha. They are very astute men. Your friend is saying, with the cooperation of the media and all stakeholders, no, we are sure, say, they will take the fund very far.
2: And in the next 5 years, you ain't expected from the fund.
7: In the next 5 years, we should be pointing out to athletes that we have sponsored or helped nurtured who are playing and contributing to the state. In the next 5 years, we should be able to identify, say, infrastructure, say, NAC or a crowd we are see, and here and there.
2: Okay.
7: In the next 5 years, we should be able to both say we have money such that we don't always have to go cap in arms begging for money to sponsor tournaments and all this. Ain't I am sure, say, within the next 5 years, no mean to me, ain't na hakra and can you be seen now? If we manage well, the limits will be beyond the skies.
2: 5 years ne obe $10 million wa account no.
7: It could be in excess $10 million there, then you are not being because ye cry ye nya ya inka by the close of this year cry no ke benya sa $10 million no. Mm. So as for 5 years, $10 million to be sincere, I think it's on the low side. Mm. Yes, yes, I think it's on the low side.
2: Okay. Lawyer Simon Appiah Jr., a deputy administrator, Ghana Sports Fan, and I repair what in lawyer me know the BCA, but messenger I prepare another special day for us to continue this discussion because a new man be brief had a lot of questions about now say me pay a year clarity. It means who honor now for you know explanation now with the buy no. And I don't pay a better was it. Now Sikara Munchen ye need the
7: Yeah, your interest was you can buy. Yeah, yeah, yeah. Yeah, yeah. Yeah, yeah. Yeah, yeah. Yeah, yeah. Yeah, yeah. Yeah, yeah. Yeah, yeah. Yeah, yeah. Yeah, yeah. Yeah, yeah. Yeah, yeah. Yeah, yeah.
8: Yeah, yeah. Yeah, yeah.
7: My name.
8: Sikano di bia to
2: donation no.
8: Say grofo nyana salary
2: am.
7: Yes,
8: now what you are na my so na itreni aso ya di bia ba na.
7: Oh, mechie bi kra to ye momo line no so. Say Michel as ye kra no. Menji salary. Let me be honest with you. So a new crano one of the contributions. Oh, but mature be at to Momo account no so. So open I meet me the Momo line on someone now switch your sister now can say Matia now only my strong switch ya kakra.
2: But Momo line Fatuja, Fatuja na be a crow BT.
7: Yes, yes, yes. So give me just a minute.
2: Why? Yeah, yeah. Obi Chaka.
8: Oh Matya and your kakra say Matya more. Honorable Minister Otua 1 month salary more. Yeah. And now half of it.
7: No, Otua 3 months too.
2: Oh, Minister Otua 3.
7: Yes, yeah, some of them paid 3, some paid 1 and all that. Yes. Okay. I think so. Yeah. Mm-hmm.
8: Monthly salary in the LTV day. Yeah. You know, my Momo number. No.
7: Momo number. No.
8: Now, what you be a medical kratuma? Now, me build the call. You see, my yen is a Fasika Boomba too.
7: Debbie.
8: But what you Kakra.
2: Okay.
8: Nema, why?
2: No, for number ni tuja.
7: The number ni 024-794-2390.
2: Yonko ni bim.
7: 024-794-2390. Edin a eda so e Ghana Sports Fund.
2: Okay.
7: Ghana Sports Fund.
2: Okay.
7: Into your best rate here for say 1 CD, say 20 pesos so, say 5 CD so. Ni a obetimi bia no. En kase usika na ndoso nti unye 1 CD is even enough money. Into your best rate say omun share say no mun donate. We promise to be accountable.
2: Okay.
7: And we urge them also to follow up and ensure say you bet me a boom kuntai na ye.
8: I said so by yourself bet me a regular accountability sessions.
7: Yes sir.
8: Mama here who say after 3 months we are me dem make cut time like a more in your wisdom can determine how regular you want to update Ghanaians on how much we have in the fund.
7: Yes, for instance meet the press sessions bebre wo a ye be ye act no kra mandate say every 3 months be an internal auditors
2: okay.
7: And audit normal reporting my board
2: okay.
7: And so on and so forth. So for transparency sake no ye be make sure say either on monthly or at least every 3 months be an ye be share media
2: okay.
7: So that at least we tell them how far we have gone, what have we received, what have we spent, where has it gone, and then we also follow up on the projects. We are not just giving out money
2: okay.
7: And sitting and watching
2: legacy project and you know.
7: Exactly.
2: Okay. Lawyer, you better say
7: thank you very
2: much. Yes. And lawyer Simon Appiah Jr., a deputy administrator, Ghana Sports Fan, and now they say a and Chimua Equity Brinano or the Amaya. I was your first and perfect 94.7. But your fault, Tina say that Samuel Quadadi Yenchi Atina say what the interesting point of interest eba Sansuna Alassan Ibrahim Babangida the bookmaker or teniba Pepe Diewo and so Atinasia on also Ebebuana Yadi and discussion on Eddie Atwaso. Boss Martin.
8: Yeah Nyakogu.
2: Boss na Wabumboko.
8: Nyamiadum.
2: Okay.
8: UCL finder.
2: Fandi. Fandi. Deni de ebe butu.
8: I saw him say more PSD.
2: Oh now. Oh fine. And then I say, okay to see them no. Okay me home.
8: We know chairman. Lawyer Mark and Kansenti. Yajumeru anka.
2: Okay.
8: Yajumeru anti anka asana because omunye bi. on Liverpool say you won't see. Me yes answer as me, but I'm a jig EPL back with me on my yo chrome.
2: Did that, papa?
8: Say, I'm almost GBO as a member. Sports fund in common where the very vital,
2: very, very, very.
8: A boapa because sports fund in itself, say, it means yes, you can't put in be the share and support to what we call the least finance sports now. Talent be brave,
2: yeah,
8: a vital for transitioning the nation's sports sector, very vital. Because in Pimp, you know, yeah, ad hoc budgeting.
2: Yeah.
8: Yeah, but quite near. Umin said, do one answer, and ministry, and says, Sika 20, no, Omunya bibi mamu.
2: Yeah. Bibina.
8: Yenya bibi mamu. Bibina. In Pimp, you know, the other side, you know, and they say, Obete, allegedly, yes, Omun Krofobia Koye, Kodisumasi Jakoye, visa racketeering.
2: Racketeering, yeah.
8: In Pimp, you know, they want to raise money to sponsor themselves.
2: Mm.
8: It may not be justified, and I'm not saying it's justified, because yes, I go man and at the embassies.
2: Yeah.
8: But they see kasem. Enti ni padu do ebeti mi abua. Be warm some yen na di kakra krabe tumu. Let's can go do on some penny ye.
2: Yeah, I know na.
8: What is penny ye? Yakan say we run the World Cup no so. For rights in the organization, also, yeah, raffle.
2: Yeah.
8: Yeah, but do you come out that crow? Okay. Why?
2: Matibu.
8: But so I know, so initially, like, that, yeah, launch me, guys, over can't want them.
2: Yeah.
8: But you just say, Bibia, Ebe Kwey. Now, and Ra, Mediama.
2: Moses Baka.
8: Oh, Omoyade.
2: Omoyade, oh.
8: Very colorful, eh. Then we know, FNA, and on one, no, and I
2: we know yeah, and now is supervised by the competition department. It's
8: of
2: the FA. Maxwell is a Keme and a colleague with the organization.
8: Logistics wise,
2: I'm different kind of call.
8: Hey, well, who did it?
2: Nina.
8: Condition. But most contribute to Fakasi.
2: Oh, be a Kesepa, no be free, no, but.
8: The so, plan and how it should go, of course, and the trophy and everything. Of course.
2: Of course.
8: Of course. Of course. Of course. Of course. Of course. Of course.
2: Of course. Of
8: course. And some of us have support to African project because my concern here, yeah, African project, and me bow heavily, and then me bow my basso, my bow Moses Amapaka, a basso, and any team of management, nay, sponsors, takwa da mine, right?
2: Yeah,
8: I'm a dear prim, oh my yard, papa, oh monkosua, and share a papa no, assi, no mumbuan.
2: So the winner will pick a 2 million.
8: 2 million.
2: Second, Ebefa 1 million. Third, Befa 800,000. Fourth, Befa
8: number 18 in Benya.
2: Number 18, number 18 in Benya, 550,000.
8: Got to call Messi
2: Kako. 550,000. And number 8 in Benya.
8: And there's a boy, Okobo penalty, my keeper, Chia cry, the man of Akazon.
2: Zamba.
8: Oh.
2: The 16th place team Benya. Yeah,
8: vision for
2: 200,000.
8: I want to meet me Uncle GB.
2: Vision
8: Benya. Omudi
2: Baba Mutu is the 14.

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1: And to not necessarily say, oh, they are going to pay 150,000 as Mr. Moses Parker said. I don't know, they say, they get a ticket. But Africa now, they call them. Say, as a country, they are just mere competitors. Now, they are participating. Now you're competing for, if not the ultimate, make a good name for ourselves. The last time I made Yamako Africa, they were in the money zone.
2: Yeah.
1: Fantastic. Now we say club from Ghana, they were in the money zone of Champions League. Now Dreams FC, a club from Ghana, they were the money zone of Confederation. Elevating Ghana football to a certain pinnacle. Senka continuity, no consistency. Yeah, Juma. Once again, keep referring to my
2: Africa.
1: And then you now bows down to Sika.
2: Yeah,
1: Papa Maestro, your talent in a Morocco watching Ghana. And your talent in Egypt watching Ghana extraordinary bia. And you see the purchasing power. Say Ufa Nadi Ali. Now okuta $33 million budget you're there for Africa. Then it means that Uma Mediama 5 million kra on Timon and rest. So the best three companies in this woman and kika woman sassy. Now media mania the financial muzzle I deco Africa.
2: Meda say Alasa and Ibrahim Babangida the bookmaker. Oteniba, Pepe Diawu, and Otenka. Now Mike Bones will say, good morning, Maestro. Very good submission by Baba. But with regards to Kim Grant, the issue was with his coaching certificate, which was not applicable in Ghana. And I will know anyway, Eddie by. Good morning to you, Papa Maestro. I am Ni Manche, aka Apia Machu, from Achimko Krantumi, Port City Camp. You are live inside Chances Medical Sport. Thank you. And I know anyway by auntie ni manche was about chances in chances me chapa
1: na I'm say did it between a land of Port City
2: za
1: na me hu me social media say say
2: what say say we ever vacant there or da ho kwade o team bia na ni abri bia betime aye koto kokro ni abri betime ana
1: oh yeah enu akani jatwe madwin si so unim say sa me cross check here after Didi no coach Ghanaian coach bi anyebida
2: anyebida
1: say league back to back since Didi Dramani Ghanaian coach bi anyebibi
2: they say Karim Zito na akodru FC Ashanti Gold and the positivity
1: yes
2: wo mo good talk there about with Yankanya bad.
1: Yes, I can do the image, you know, so be can one. Even if not as the head coach, as a technical director. Now, Papa Maestro, ne vast experience okuta, from the Danish League as calf coaching instructor.
2: Yeah.
1: Now, be a newly promoted side over. Now, technical direction is being guided by such an experienced gaffer.
2: Can
1: I think say, can you bad an idea?
2: George Aflakonyo, say, just love listening to my brother, Baba. Please tell him I owe him lunch this afternoon. George Aflakonyo, dear. Oh no, Eddie Ebaye,
1: the founder of my club Vision FC.
2: The FA and the government should support teams going to Africa financially. Odia Sempane de Baye. We said normally FA ni Masika. Now buying some Mesika. Now the Anne and Sebosa FA no amount half. Amount part. Now buying some amount part. And that's what Marka Kra. Na
1: Papa Manso tete no a na ha se mo any clubs no kwa Africa na e ya ban ka no ye nsan ko hobiem ene I believe say Manchester City any Arsenal Africa wo mo be call next season any corporate England any corporate Europe ada Roma na wo mo de be call enti a na da bia ye to pressure na FN aban ho den no e ya hia
2: say
1: ye benya e bia Ghana Commercial Bank ye benya bia National Investment Bank ye benya e bia Ghana Link Network was my $10 million clubs are more Africa and found qua. Papa Maestro, it's not a bad idea at all.
2: Say, and right, and also any sponsorship be and rich sponsor. He said the sponsorship, papa,
1: and save us. And the sponsorship on Obano. When the corporate see that Ghana football is in a safe hands, all the sponsorship Obano, yes.
2: Happy birthday to a mother, a motivator, and a leader, Madame Felicia Kwating at Tema Community Aid, the National Financial Secretary of the Ghana Hairdressers and Beauticians Association, GABA. We pray for long life, prosperity, good health, happiness, and many, many more years to come from the national executives and your girl.

0: Bella the all rounder and Abella Edway Eddie Abba, a very beautiful lady, and yeah, wishing a very special happy birthday to you. Nyami Onshira papa papa papa papa papa.
1: Yo papa me corner joy 99.7 dia yibi abawa ha. O say CAF member associations unanimously back Gianni Infantino for a third term as FIFA president. Abadada. It is confirmed. Say CAF say FIFA president and got third term. O say any offense be
2: FIFA president
1: got offense.
0: Any offense. 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
3: 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Ebi aje egbe di
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No one knew what is right. Deacon Vincent Macion. No one knew what is right. A bembe bom. Would the ama born again at all also? That's what my commanding ma for moi. A bembe bom. Would the prophet and I have what to do so? No one knew what is right. A bembe bom. Because the grace of God is about to be closed. It will always not be sufficient for you. Some people are on the verge of dying. Ebi mu, grace snap him. Grace snap him. Who abuses the grace of God? I'm telling you, you will face him. The judgment day, you will face him. Mu amun believe is that there is heaven and hell. Mu amun believe is that there is paradise. Now who are no one? Wodia nyabotre na wuhwe. Wodia nyabotre na wuhwe dia. 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A radi fro. Messenium way. Ya yere dia, ya yere num, a dequa. Shia, Isra, we are too much. A radi in Pajayaba.

is at hand. And they are quite sorry, quite young Tissa, yes, Uba, young Cabium. Near Kenyan answer, Uba Toka, Uba Cabroche, Uba Dia. Now, Dia Nichi, Udivia, Utoka, Sivia. 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A radipa and a fra war. A radina tone and suffra war. That's what you may be a wardrobe for Christo kind of so. 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Shall was him come. 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Madu Huno. Mawanimra also. And I win your opportunity to a radio so as a Huno now kicker. 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

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The book of Philippians, chapter number 2, verse 9. See a man in Tinia Bro Ding in Aso. Now, yes, Christo Ding Kutonia Bra. 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Adia Nidia, my yesu Ding. Yesu Ding, your bra. 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

0: 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Now, boy, yes, Sudikra, and Yajuma, until you are seeking for help elsewhere. A dear Nanka Ocasatiano, a dear Nanka Ucutiano, and no one Juma and then a warrior. Now, name Chenaka, yes, was a Sada, the Otiano, tia. 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
1: Yes.
0: Asampa 94.7 FM. 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Wo ni o tumfo. One year two four, one year two four, one year two four, one year two four, one now can bam, now shall swa a jinnah.
1: Yes.

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1: yes
0: that in the name of Jesus Christ
1: in the name of Jesus Christ
0: let our God arise
1: yes
0: and touch every spot you are feeling the pain
1: Jesus
0: by the authority in the name of Jesus Christ the bia yare ni shebia ra
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What's up? What's up? What's up? What's up? What's up? What's up? What's up? What's up? What's up? What's up? What's up? What's up? What's up? What's up? What's up? What's up? What's up? What's up? What's up? What's up? What's up? What's up? What's up? What's up? What's up? What's up? What's up? What's up? What's up? What's up? What's up? What's up? What's up? What's up? What's up? What's up? What's up? What's up? What's up? What's up? What's up? What's up? What's up? What's up? What's up? What's up? What's up? What's up? What's up? What's up? What's up? What's up? What's up? What's up? What's up? What's up? What's up? What's up? What's up? What's up? What's up? What's up? What's up? What's up? What's up? What's up? What's up? What's up? What's up? What's up? What's up? What's up? What's up? What's up? What's up? What's up? What's up? What's up? What's up? What's up? What's up? What's up? What's up? What's up? What's up? What's up? What's up? What's up? What's up? What's up? What's up? What's up? What's up? What's

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0: 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Be Colossians chapter 3, verse number 14. 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
0: 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O gas cross an alpha, and your two came of your mudru. No, the babochi. 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She yes, why ye yo? 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
3: nti ukọ ni office
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3: ah
2: and I'm say na daughter ntia ada me ba junso a be jina me nchen na me papa
3: kojo bra na se we say wo na obetimi
2: me papa
3: wo de edru ayi
2: prof me wo money o prof
3: where specialization
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3: wo ko da sofo na se no
2: me say
3: wo ka obeye ama born again
2: e mun sam me christian na wo ka chere me bi na start free Monday no
3: na sofo ni to awo gaye
2: we put the house sofo we watra
3: bishop no
2: eh hey, man ka bishop o
3: apostle no me say me nim title no
2: me dey title
3: me kebi bi ase dey be so o ko dey sofo no dey call
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3: na wo kwa na obekere wa na
2: the we eh me wo ho me teso me ti wc ni so ena
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2: 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this
3: what you toilet na so no
2: sorry na hug no hug ha
3: o kuku se
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3: ya latana
2: say eh hug ibo please Nte wa na me start say me sense adwen na ekuta na ode ba no. Na se ne na me bunu na me fere no no.
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3: But me e sure say obom. Omo no so.
2: O debi debi.
3: O de mint min san otu say da chi bia oba. Ti. Da chi bia oba na o say utre onza ama.
2: Never.
3: Mint min san otu.
2: Me say never.
3: Cause okay, to us.
2: Give me di. Me ada me no excuse me, me inferi o, me nsro bia o.
3: Matias.
2: Ma bo wa me ka say ma bo. Ade ba kwa no ye to mi komu ma no. Say me ka say mi komu.
3: De enfa no.
2: Eh? And I say, oh yes, sir. Oh yes, sir.
3: Because we are down for you.
2: Ah, and then one was a man. Yes, sir, I'm Miss Oki. Me pacho, me to me, please, I'm begging you. Let me just finish.
3: Who's that one, sir?
2: Me see me pacho.
3: Who can go for?
2: Me can go for.
3: Okay. Let's have dance with your bro for my.
2: Mammy, we. Who dear, mammy, we.
3: Back and bro for sending out.
2: Please, daddy. I'm begging you. Uh-huh. Let me finish.
3: Okay.
2: I'm begging you. I just want to wear my things. Because I na meti ho no. Na say o corner me send
3: your message.
2: Eh. Na.
3: Enjoy your day.
2: O call you.
3: Okay.
2: Nti o call you no. Na me call office for back. Na me call tena bibia meti. Na o ye.
3: Na o ni nko fo ne wo ho.
2: Debi.
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2: 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What you say? Inti me bow and I'm chiano. Ichiano pa. I say, you are my daughter. I love you, and I know that you also love me.
3: Ah, dear love, no. Yes, you didn't be an answer.
2: Dear, ever mommy be compare love now, or can I say? Before then, no. 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Me be a program war. I had musi. 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
3: Hey! 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
2: Minim say, na,
3: can you see?
2: Mitras say, may I shout no? Nanka, I am, but my non so meet, may what may I tend to intend?
3: That's all, Timmy, but Mama so, dear, say, may one.
2: Me say mi
3: share mic.
2: Mi ye say no. Wah. 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
3: Omo maso. Kojo. 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
2: Enti.
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2: 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Me say
4: strategy o mle ya.
2: Me say bibia.
3: Obepe dwama abo ni nyina otumi ka abo urade di ka say urade be
2: great. 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
4: my daughter
3: Krebia, you are my daughter
4: and a prophet sister no see and say I sorry be na guess net na front line ni nyina ya daughters so na so for we
3: wa we om nyina
4: it girls ni bi o say my emotional ba ko wanti me contain ni no could this of mama atem na pa ija
3: na ma ni nyina
4: ah na we ka oh say me so cry say we so say
3: na no no kwodwo say mo mane to us and say we preach
4: they don't know
3: okay
4: I will cast off on prophet. The prophet said, Bible said, you're deep on the new womb, and then, like, not Jenny Woo or Bonnie. He doesn't care. When you know, oh, and now, a more special, maybe a mupu, Marco calls every name, the Tosso Soka crying, Pokage, you know. So, oh, it's a more warning, you know. Sense of me, my daughter, man, oh, me from a bad man, so man, really, you know, so worry. So for my means, you know, sent us out. That's of my for almost soon as a chap all knows you all got a home. And you're free fear, but so for Tati and I to it.
2: Auntie, maybe if you know, come with dear one, dear son, bear 9 to 10. And come with dear one, will be some say, no one boy.
4: Probably no question as of you may be blue. As of you may be, yet meet your own buffalo.
3: Oh, sir.
2: And yeah, easy. Now, so for you, a girlfriend, you know, sorry, pa, no say, hey, now, what's he saying? Or so, no, catch them and say, me, you scas, and I mean, you say, not so for Tianti and the other one, a girlfriend in him. Elmo Bo. And see, maybe I'm a tommy, dear, no, so. And not, then 9, 10, move on to be some, say, me, or boy, Anna.
3: Ah!
2: And I'm a boy, Ben. Me driver na me nene buy na say sorry small boy see aso for nketo na boy ben
3: so for you no be say say boy
2: I'm telling you now I say who boyfriend na because it looks as if say I'm interested in you say me no yeah me the bro for me who I say it looks as if say you are interested in me or say me or no no what interested in me me who how or can bro for no and I'm say boyfriend and I'm say boyfriend say me ne ne ye den and I say but that den usa I mean a man do you have any man in your life now I'm say me ni any man and I'm not ready for any man now no say wow what if I want to be your man
4: also fool
2: and I'm say you want to be my man
4: then be as one of
2: the bro for not just say dey be ana o ka chira me
3: o ni ka den
2: Debiana, Ocachana,
3: Ocasa, I love you, Nisua. Uberfan, Sebia, Uberfan, aha.
2: Debiana,
4: pile any pulse. Oh, be what I know. I just have a
3: million. That's what Boa or Pernoada.
2: Debiana, we are see Uberba program, or Hamisha, Misha, until I dream you could town. Anna, I feel I may dream who dean, I miss it. 90 mimi free Hana, may bar, Missy, a honyano. Nani, a mumu, barbe, a mini. I said, me, they are no deal. And to me, per se,
3: I'm going to free Ben. You'll be on my neck one with you.
2: Yo, me free, we are saying, Abosom, some or cotton, a hock crano, or cause Grandmaster be and to me, show me many moon can't you say, Meneno, a mayor, boyfriend, girlfriend. Now, I sorry, more, my bim. Na woos or software me boo. Missy, the we are not me boo ne pa.
3: A manity when you so. Gojo, a softeny be soon, Graman, and so on softeny be honoma. A man about as my father opwa.
4: Almost
3: so did you. But so, how?
4: And so my
3: what do you say? I am a papa, me papa, so on your papa.
2: Daddy,
3: a babu dear, oh, coach, oh, or softeny, I have fraud daddy now you two more. Over the douse is here.
2: Sir,
3: over the douse.
4: So yeah, money how papa.
2: Auntie,
4: he says off for the strategy room of a software papa. The counseling room. He does a milk penny about milk a penny to hob you. Oh, your bad address if you be a baby.
3: And your advisable crampus or bear council office.
4: Oh.
3: me officer. CCTV cameras wo ho nyina. Tunti me me officer okra ntimi wura ho. Me be se me no di nkomo a. Untimi tra. Alter ne kra ma me gina alter ne so na me no wakasa. Ewa owo owo alter ne chi.
4: Bi won so ya na privacy.
3: Eno metena ho no ma so ho no ma na metena.
4: Enti private matter. Oso fo yesu yes strict. Eya so de bia. Oso go ho kakra. Adie na private matter.
2: Osro
3: 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There was a time not deliverance e koso e hona young lady bi o famu o on yet said the Lord didn't saka no e Lord said me the prophet and yourself o nyadwo na me so mfa mic me so oboa wey
2: aja so phobia o kai say friend condemn or say we bo deliverance ne kwa o pe we be aso we bo deliverance ne we two.
3: I refer to me, the Almighty God. 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
3: ye o microphone wo off power specialist eba hospital.
4: But a random one's a renard in movie. Maybe a mental problem.
2: So, yes, sure.
3: Could
2: you? If you saw no soon, what are you?
3: Oh, Jada, your son, die.
4: Young fat mental illness, serious.
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5: school no ai.
3: Ah school no.
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3: Okay.
5: 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Ni okuku seku number.
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5: School dia no na wo boy no. Na editor crowd so so me say aba be chira de kakra school.
3: Ah me wanna be chira.
5: But your problem na me ka ni say I tell for no who say school fees no and I hear who school di wa ma scholarship but we hosted in here dia and in no more media
3: okay
5: obi say hostel so o ji ah hostel is ever discount
3: oh I say
5: we and dia me am jina mo misrem pa bu chao I tell for misrem okay wa ma scholarship that decide at the chance you match there correct my fees no eh hostel ni dia yan dia misrem
3: very well pa yan fancy ya say ha and the brother kwame edu asia crossover to Adom 106.3 FM akofa akan kasie bono ewie yen hia wa Adom 106.3 na memfa Adom live worship emro between 1:30 and 3 p.m. stay on
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8: Lack of information from Ghana Water in terms of the dam spillage. I will commend Ghana Water for a good work done. Because we've had close collaboration with them. The dam operation maximum capacity is 47 feet. And so as at 45 feet,

0: they started spilling from 12 feet and then 6 feet. And with all these villages, we were informing the communities along the banks or along the stretch of the river. So all the communities are aware that the dam will be spilling. And so at 47, which is the maximum operation level, they have to start spilling to protect the structural integrity of the dam. And so all the communities along the stretch were informed about evacuation processes. And then we were able to organize safe areas where we could easily evacuate them. So
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4: 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I'm baby. I want to.
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3: several flat town communities within the region have been identified for close monitoring. These areas include Kaneshin, Alaju, Odona, Tegu, Weja, Tetegu, Ashalaja, Dansoma, Adabraka, Ashiaman, Tema Community 1 and 2, Madina, Adenta, Lakeside, Boteman, Pantan, and Kwabinya. Emergency response teams at both the region and district levels have been activated and are working closely with the Ghana National Fire Service, Ghana Police Service, Ghana Armed Forces, and National Ambulance Service to ensure rapid response during emergencies. Relief items including food supplies, mattresses, blankets, first aid kits, and life jackets have also been repositioned at strategic locations

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3: All unauthorized lorry stations and transport terminals located along roads and within unauthorized public spaces that obstruct the free flow of vehicular and pedestrian traffic are to be removed immediately in the interest of public safety and effective city management. 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
4: 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If it be catastrophic, yes, sir. Pain na woman, or how a woman, or be a wolf here, or be a bear woman, or much easier before the commerce. It is in case it's any panel, a behavior be and could ye not the near before the promise, or munya but threat a seer and for mom because I said no, I know it.
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9: Well, friend, Shatter Enterprise, don't also have registered phone. It will revert to you if you are. Yes, sir, I find any baby call.
10: 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Now, I'm going to say, a crony, I would be a, and then I'll pass out today.
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14: well I'm saying the cost of the so be affected the fertile lands no also it will affect food production and then I hear the beer you opportunity on any platform you receive that government should intensify the work against illegal mining, because once the farmlands are destroyed, then some of the farmlands are already destroyed, we'll find it difficult to cultivate enough food to feed this country, and that threatens the food security of the nation. So government should double up efforts to fight the menace of illegal mining that is destroying our water bodies and of course the farmlands.
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14: 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two one among in the money me anya sa the bebana and the blessing me air to cocoa farmers no
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1: A couple minutes, you know, Kumi. 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And so what this season? Emu 14 a clean sheet. And emu 7 a goals are or concede ye. Wa concede 7 goals. Wa ye goals no clean sheet no say or bobo ayen sheni bi another promo ayen sheni no. And we 14 out of 19 games are or die ye. Afei dia watosu mi no no. Eh Solomon Abesi. Ono su ye House of Folk goalkeeper.
0: Ono su say waya de pa.
1: Ono su 12 matches, 9 clean sheets, and wa concede 5 goals. Etine se, ohea, omi enu no die, womo ena edakane. Another strong performance every year Abrantia onde wono so ejina ne naso pa. Black Stars ne de wa bakwa bakwa bakwa bakwa. Eye Lawrence Atizigi.
0: Atizigi.
1: Wada promo Edma St. Gallen me patotie. Experience no oh no mum Osha 37 games at Lawrence Atizigi Adamu Noa. A resi questions bibribi. Dedica no 7 clean sheets and a wire ewo 37 games in mo. Nasemu 30 de nini anu wa concede. Goals are wa concede ewo 37 games in mono aye 45 goals. 45 goals. Edia nine enu. And Lawrence Atizigi and so a concede.
0: Atizigi,
1: Atizigi, Atizigi, Atizigi, Osinaka Edma St. Gallen. Another player, no Sinaka Edma St. Patrick's Athletic, aye Joseph Annan. 18 games and wada. Emu Ensia, a clean sheet. And Emu Edu Ensia, 16 goals. And also so a concede. Dio Chatuo. Aye, Paul Riverson, onono onya medag Black Stars pain. But who call team out in a candima aye ayas noa? Onosuno, nese 2 clean sheets and waye ye. Out of aye 16 games are oboye you no, know, 2 clean sheets and wa concede 32 goals. Ewa 16 games in mo. 32 goals and wa concede. Ewa aye 16 games are. Wono eda inimo. 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
1: the Tian is here, and so did three goalkeepers. Alfred players, only your way, Jina Park is so. Like,
3: World
4: Cup minutes.
0: Ewo University of Ghana Sports Stadium. 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
1: 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Week 2 explores research, innovation, mechanization and live coverage of the Ghana Horticulture Expo 2026 from the 11th to the 13th of June at the State House Forecourt. 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
2: 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Won din ye rambo Morocco bibi a obama ya so at.
1: Fantastic.
2: Gana manda wonas.
3: Oh, okay. It is a Ghana Nibia 8-year. The person should not be confused about separate identities. No.
4: Oh, na internet no crown is obo media. And now show me Wikipedia. What's not recognizing me as Freedom Jacob Caesar? As an account in video.
3: Okay.
4: No one I make an acquaintance to say Jay-Z.
3: Anderson Carter.
4: Uko check it. Wikipedia is here. I'll be connected the two. Until I need your motion. How I nipa elbow dino. No, mudi combine and no mu yet search engine.
3: Oh, okay. In a minute, said Cheddar and a nicky, no, and a nickname.
4: Cheddar, the nickname. I'd say Obi. See what I would cast Cheddar and Maka Obi.
3: Oh, okay. Wow.
1: My nurse, lawyer Jerry Ahmed Shaib. We wish you very well. All right, wish you
5: Obi,
1: very well.
5: Obi, we are very smart guy. I told you that my driver listens to your station. Boot. Everybody knows it's called Stevie Barty. Let me just use this platform to say hello to him.
1: Yeah.
5: I think he wants to hear your voice, so maybe you have to greet him. It's called Stephen Boateng.
3: Stephen Boateng.
5: Yes, Boot.
3: No, Charlie. Stephen, who is brutal?
5: Yeah, or you're brutal. Who is brutal? Or cherish you or off.
3: Stephen, I was saying that crowbar and I'm ultra picture.
5: Yes. And then Mama, I'm in my father. I'm in Kasabi.
3: Wow. It's been great. I could see saying, since a lawyer met Shai when I'm attending Kano.
6: Because of our core kind made that we are brutal.
5: Oh, me, you are too so. Yes, I mean, you know, your radio stations, yes. But when I listen to you, you are so unique. Unique now, the bizarre question. Yeah, I'm saying, won't say the bizarre question. Oh, why are they? It's good that we are multimedia have you because it's easy. Why Yamma? I could see saying, I can see Yamma. Oh, radio station crowd will be
3: tea. Oh,
5: we are all in a walk room, papa.
3: I mean, yeah, that's it. In a moment, when you know, Jonathan, I'm a fire a kingdom group CEO. Do a big
5: it.
3: Man, pan, when you know, studio,
5: yeah, that's
3: and you easy. Kamal Dean Abdullahi. Pabana, it's saying,
7: oh, Obi, Yankopon, two minty, Bibia, Edadi, and Rich, and I'm what I'm
3: Na,
7: Mitie, I could see saying. I think one of the networks in Tamale.
3: ABC Radio.
7: And as usual, you are fantastic. In fact, Obi, meme dear, meka say we have not been shortchanged by multimedia at all.
8: See say on a simplicement or you're sitting on the seat now has actually proven to us say indeed Ghana has the men, FM. And Ghana will continue to have the men in the media industry. Asempa Martin Semwanya.
3: 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Eko season.
7: Obi! Me bwama baso pa.
9: With a great respect, Obi, Asempa Mwayebi. And you continue to do better. Especially Obi, questions I would tell beside you. Hey, I think I'm yet to see Obi our contest too.
3: Elder Amos Kevin Anan. Aswa ipe ni akwa abanet sing.
10: Ah, me joso mini obema. Afishapa.
3: Afishapa nkome tuye. Afisa say na bibi ekoyi.
10: Afisa say na love, life lessons, and a legacy. Komano.
3: Bibri.
10: Atoni pa komaso mo bia di ye juba. O di eni mukai. Na obe boy ho bai.
3: Sure.
10: Yeah, that's in so. Mo juma pa mo di. Ewo ekosi sense so. Yeah. Tie mo pa.
3: Yeah, that's it.
10: E kai say me call Nigeria last time. No?
3: Yes.
10: I was listening. I tie pa from the University of Nigeria.
3: Yeah.
10: That was where I was based.
3: Oh, okay. But Obi,
10: yes.
3: Obi, na, I'm kind of

0: I na me shedden him say we heavy sir. But say majority.
1: What's the medium?
0: Majority about Timber de Bausameka. Me name junior about Coco a court, circuit court, be me moody.
1: Okay.
0: Na me junior now, oh, I now say, oh, my lord. Philip Osebo, what the Philip Osebo?
1: I know the Philip Osebo.
0: What the Philip Osebo? Sinana, my lord, check with him. Ah, Philip Osebo, are you related to Obi of Asempa?
1: Hey,
0: Obi Kando, na mi tiara say. I say yes, my lord. You say pinya, pinya. Into Obi Adudi Adidi.
1: Hey, ah, you never do that.
0: I'm Asempa boy. I don't know what do Asempa, I don't know what do. I had the anya na nsiado hubongo fuya. What traho crack as I bring Anka you Supreme Court in a
1: heck. You didn't
0: deal with court. Judges net you. Judges, eh, what gun at you? Obetier for information. Yes. You saw me a judge, I met you. Any sneak as I'm a dumno.
1: I don't want to be a judge.
0: I'm Venture Mania. Send me a judge. Kamitia and the sneak as I'm a dumno.
1: Oh, yeah, then you may say. Hey, you may have a dear. Wow. Oh, that's nice.
0: My mom who judge, crown,
1: yeah.
0: Boy, I was up. Philip was able to. Obi of us, are you related to Obi of us? And you never cut a bit of me. Tell me, just a moon. Because, yes. I did hear Bessarani Aji. Nothing about
1: her. Oh, nice. Ah, you may say.
0: Yeah.
1: Wow.
0: You didn't do
1: that. That's nice. Mema Anthony nukwe nuwa kwa ba na fei. Anthony ya kwa ba tisei?
2: Yeni ya Obi na oso.
1: Nade yon huu wache sa? 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
2: 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Anthony riba, Obi ba. 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
1: 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Chale mi huu wache mafiu bruta.
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2: Yebi ni huu ya retire to your fault.
1: Organization. Is your work of form?
2: Jai communication, my communication form.
1: Eka
2: cry, baba waffle.
1: Oh man, waffle back. Asempa F. Your Excellency, Akwaba, na Otten.
3: Hey, Obi, Yamina Dumiahui.
1: Bibia
3: Boko, Bichetti Fupa, na Mabahan Menhude, Zamasa, Wabrabo. Sande. Obi and the minimum security takrad this year. Nationally, the level baby will do royal. So, wow, that's great. It's great. Okay, it's good to see you.
1: Good to see you.
3: Abrabu and the man, or see. You see, that has always been my philosophy. We hasn't not there, haban,
1: yeah.
3: You know,
1: yeah.
3: As the trees grow, others. Come up.
1: Yeah.
3: It's painful walk. Yeah. I also they chill too.
1: That's
3: it. Ha, on the normal. Abra boy, the normal man so to pun. It's really, really a pleasure to be before you at Asempa. And this is the first time Samara me pre Asempa FM. Oh,
1: okay.
3: Oh yes.
1: Okay.
4: Obi.
1: Yes.
4: Mechia ona machia wetifu ona makase u program with ye akwe se preke se jamedu. Kukumutia yinsa humpo. Ha na mafuti u. 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
5: Ekosi se on
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6: I listen to ekosi se. For ekosi se, I don't miss it. I think this year having missed ekosi se more than four or five times. I listen to Ekosi say every Tuesday. When I sit in my car, my driver doesn't tune to anything apart from 94.7 Ekosi say. I'm a keen listener to Ekosi say. And I listen to all the discussions, who is winning, who is losing, whatever. I listen to it every time. That is how come I understand current issues. Because they are the most current radio station that discusses current things. That's why I love it. There are other stations, but I'm a Ekosi. I don't know why they haven't given me an award. Because I am one person who listens to them, but they don't know me. Faithful listener.
1: Dudu na Obi. Na eba Ekosi sense yoswa. Kaono nke ofufre pa supreme ho kaoye el chairman ososo kan na ikusi senso de yeri onam posa wo no ese kusi ye.
5: Yes.
1: Inti ya bom abaso.
5: Yes.
1: Ya se the good, the bad and the ugly.
5: Sure.
1: Obetini na so so wo ekosi sen. Na niamam miensa na modi ye juma eba radio to inform, to educate and entertain. The sena ya me kan ya na maybe mo bono.
5: Yes.
1: Mo ye program mu political program mu asanteng. And now come on castation a war a ye gunja and kay program yabonra.
5: Yabonra.
1: And now come kupie a so so a war a ye man pusia and kamo ye na yiri program. Now se see a number one cry dear. We gamma chico see saying.
5: Gamanche. Gamanche. Sorry that's it.
1: Nice one.
0: And now see 25% of the com fund for construction of 24-hour economy model market.
1: Sure.
0: But 25% is a lot of money.
1: 25
0: according to marketing.
1: Marketing. We are building the market in our econo is you know. And yet the normal market here on him. On the Ghana Hano say we kajet ya ne office 1 phase 2.
0: Yes.
1: A bank of Bobus and OBC. Apart from that, this is a kutukraba and a
0: whole
1: and a Kandeshi market.
0: Yes.
1: Kandeshi market never hono. One honey first ever Ghana baby. But a ban BDC and him say it was Osi Ghana market in Kasa. And a buyer, a yaja, and a yeezy seen via near Pata, and to be quite crabia, crubia soa. Yea, mammy, no, or once is the shady shady be naturally be so naughty as a honor all spending the major part of his life. A life will be betting a didra. A bubblish dra way soon. A Riano Susa, 30 years, 40 years, not honor didra, our here in the Moscow. At least every district present, mamma, see ye in decent market, a mom. Na sa market na ye ye no enye market ya ubeko na ibia KVIP bi obi pebe bia yisisi no edin obi pebe bi akotwe duan papa di kwa edin obi pebe bi akwako chenji over kwa edin enti sa market na ye kase omonse no eye the government major flagship policy of the 24 hour
0: market
1: market in operation enti nye ordinary market keke. Enya ena a marketer who see with specification. Who see police station room. A police for Bewoho. A umbe ye juma 24/7. Inti a real a umkasa obia parking in normal bia or urbana obia baby inim. Ye wo police station wo market wa.
0: And only for every district.
1: Every district.
0: District bia the police station Bewoho.
1: All the model.
0: I saw Tamale Diano. Yeah,
1: the same thing.
0: Across the district.
1: Across all district capitals, all district assemblies in the country. In the 261 district of Ghana. In the AC 261 or search market.
0: Because I heard you say said Tamale Diano F.
1: And we are metro
0: say other ones.
1: Precisely. Who said who would district be normal population? Nipeki tuwe bina uku si market ya suche mwumuswa. Even electricity cost, the maintenance cost, the management cost, the operation cost, the economy. Enti ye fa consultants for. Ena ye ma wumu designe different models of markets. Ena ye di call district no. Musa district no ye wo district. Ye wo municipals. Ena ye wo metropolis. A district is a population of 75,000 people. A municipal is a population of 95,000 people.
0: Yes.
1: A metropolis is a population of 250,000 people. And the Tamale South and a Tamale Central and two districts are comprising the Tamale Metropolitan Assembly. And these are two constituencies in Haruna Idrisu and a professor Khalifa.
0: Yes.
1: Omumbi enu district no ene ye Tamale Metropolitan Market na yekoye no. So se wo nipa 250,000 na. O ko si dwa mo mo a. E wo se eso chain nipa 75,000.
0: Sure.
1: Enti bi se enti ye wo metropolitan size, municipal size
0: and
1: a district size. Meme ho se district assembly. Ye nipa na e wo ho no em ndoso ti se Tamale Central. In the Mimi market no and yet is a this Tamale Central.
0: Design be the same, but size never get one.
1: Design mean yet the same.
0: Okay.
1: Ye be ye
0: normally
1: be Ephraim. Tis a Metropolitan Assembly no. Ubesi warehouses on kwa I think about 12
0: in the market.
1: In the market. And a warehouse ye a dear isun. And te unse metropolitan no be a no modi
7: normal free bokina eba omo babe offloadu omo di normal efri nije eba omo be offloadu
8: yes.
7: Ye di normal efri south wa eko omo ko offloadu. All those activities will work there. E wose wunya long space for long tracks at protest kwa baby ombe pake. E wose wunya cargo truck station ansana wanya lorry terminal
8: ye penti as kwa intache di wankofa hompo
3: ozi mankofa ho
8: at least wankofa hompo se ah regional minister wa bon homo den.
3: Obi.
8: Because what team you see student that painting as your friends are square interchange. One go angle him.
3: What's so spectacular with that?
8: We're painting, you know.
3: Oh. Hey. Ofa.
8: Go for cool culture pictures, oh. Tourist attraction. Can you help us out, Obi? Obi. Yes. No, but I said, you may be saying you have to support.
3: No, I can't say I support too. Me be a mayor. Ufa, let me tell you something.
8: Okay.
3: You ho, there be me a honor branch to be by.
8: Yes.
3: But the crater, I not say, a person be painty, empty spaces near your world.
8: Okay.
3: And tea, you're in a trash.
8: Mm-hmm.
3: And yeah,

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1: Yes.
0: And you be man quite so bad. Now, big over. And I hear different abemo. And I don't see anything wrong in doing that. Nemum, we are not bad political.
1: Public good.
0: Good. Into obey or grow for our mobile. It's okay.
1: Yes.
0: And you be man quite so bad. Now, big over. And I hear different abemo. And I don't see anything wrong in doing that. Nemum. We are not very political. Now the bear say a dear and one one. Meanwhile, no swami a quano and then ra. Mamma cameras capture be. And go for a demonstration say, a fit any Bosimians any. Contract a demonstration say, a fit any Bosimians any. Contract an easy suit.
1: I mean, we can deem
0: one one. Meanwhile, no swami a quano and then ra. Mamma cameras capture be. And go for a demonstration say, a fit any Bosimians any. Contract a demonstration say, a fit any Bosimians any. Contract an easy suit.
1: I mean, we can deny to a halt in the Niger, maybe our Encoso. But I think in class FM.
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0: akuafo na ehia no enim a metime ho se wonwa tie nyina ebie mu wo hanche mu adwo kunnum eyen pipi ku akuafo ndo mo kasa kire wo mo ho ense se di ya
1: obi sisi e meti wei de me ne se me ka and only be for some more to me wa era kofo bi send message say na say senior ECG
2: e
1: jiji o musika no o mu hu so
2: o ye oni bi fo
1: e ti me ko hwem obi ya ko hwem a are you aware say the electricity bill na kasa no between 2024 about 2026 the actual increase is about 99.8%
2: how
1: okay obi I'll tell you how obi so no ko jwa ko to boat
2: in kwame tia
3: me nim ko jwa ko to ko
1: jwa ko oyo duma okay and so far the person that has done the best illustration when it comes to electricity because we're documenting all his payment and any receipt and our year be there from 2023
2: today
1: now no Mr. Kojo Akotobu on our electricity bill
3: yes
1: or say 2024 now electricity bill okay 2024 electricity bill okay about 225 Ghana cedis. Mm-hmm. 2026, a movie from 225 was there, no, to 440.
3: Mm-hmm.
1: Per week, we calculate here, a 99% almost 100% increase. And yet this government tells you, say, almost increase electricity by 28%. Your question when you say, ah, say, by the way, we are mining bo amount for chrono in a way, we'll be a drink, basu. And I'll explain to you why. Okay, sir, buying way by catches and to go to 225 as a 2024 and a 449 as a 2026. We are percentage now a 99.55% increase. And this is by a penu. Now let you see a movie by 99.55% per week. Yes, you share money. You go and say, ah, say now buying way off a back door, I increase electricity in a way I am here. Obi so by time pa na fire side we make say be na make say be mkra meti asie to the extent that the scaled so the way you more ECG scaled band charges no
3: yeah
1: omo increase no above they are omo announce so omo increase no and the data is here time no won say I've put it out in public already what it means in say una who feel say bibi there's something wrong with electricity usage you know debi there's nothing wrong abandon the charger was asika no there's nothing wrong based on scale band charges now omo use sisi ano there's absolutely nothing wrong at all abandon actually all charger was asika no na me yem won genesis na abana bia we be omo by ndc di omo record ne chese omo ba ban mu a they have the record of increasing electricity tariffs in this country highest than any government in the history of this country
2: many
1: obi
2: what do you say
4: me no say ye betina konwa so a fine boss me mi ensemu ne akoyi
3: okay
4: enye ma hodo e she Ghana for bo pi no ye diso obi Ghana for re mfiyo some few years back muyi ministers en kwa makomako 125
2: ebe ma electricity cheaper ye
4: 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obi anya below 40,000 so multiply by 125 times number of years ya this angle for no go minus up and you are here telling me today say man peni ma ma shega na for bo say on far more than 60 ministers me no ka say you could have 58 ministers e dey bu o man 1
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0: 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Emrasu edie kosi sen dwumadie no ebremo. It's a Thursday afternoon. A day after that wonderful holiday yesterday. The Eid ul Adha. And Raman for Gio Mani Wokrumha. Hey! We are serving notice, and notice here is hereby served. Sir Enra Ekosi Saint Team, no ya anti Obianka. My name is Dominic T. Obianka Emma. Yebreno fried meat ne be dia. Ya anti Obianka. Inti we are serving notice. Ye kase Mary Enyem. Acha by December obewo. Onyawu wea outdoor no ye mpe calls bia because Enra. Munkwa na mudie enti yenso yenkwa yebedie de nyame ya adomo but that's just by the way. Yesterday was a good day. We had a great show here on Asempa FM Ekosi Saint, the holiday edition, and yasena tena se ede jume die no ebrem from now till 6:30 p.m. midi di osaybon so from yobi yema mu nyina akwa ba edikan emfa momra Asempa FM. So this is the multiple award winning late afternoon political talk show Ekosi Saint on Asempa FM. Many thanks to our production team for making this possible. Dominic Kisiyeboa, Nana Chumberema, Jackson Osei Intiamua, Ebenezer Tete, Omai Hine Kwabena Sante, and Ekuya Bwachiwa Iyadom. Same kwa dadi yirenchi enso ebo yenechi dom. Ye nina ya kabom ni edie kusi isen jumediye yi. Ebremo. It's live from our studios here at 355 Fanofa Street in Kokomilemle, Accra. Many thanks for joining us. Let me say a big thank you to our proud sponsors as well. Ye wo Kale Charcoal Toothpaste, Millennium Insurance, Franco Trading Enterprise, Tabia Herbal Mixer, Ecobank Ghana, Haxa Capsules, Africa Queen Mackerel, Syntex Tank, Siblings Roofing Sheet, Max Buy, Sasso Spray, and HM Evolution Service. Omunye na abuwaye ni yadi Ekosi Saint Jumediye Ebremo. We have a WhatsApp number. Odo messages befaso abreye. 0548 443 523 0548 443 523. Mi sisu biyo 0548 443 523. WhatsApp number. Just come through with your messages now. We'll share them with the rest of the world. The show is live on the World Wide Web at myjoyonline.com and adumonline.com. And into the community consent segment, no, ebebremo. It will be free na or consents bia odia tuja amaye. It's very, very important. So please take advantage and let the world hear from you. There are a couple of interviews. There is a decision from the Court of Appeal in the ongoing Edubuahine trial. We'll bring you details of our Court of Appeal decision. It has, some impact on the ongoing trial at the High Court. And then, Enra, first batch of Ghanaians from South Africa, Ebabidui, 300 of them. We are told saying the coming weeks, no more makadenso Ebeba. Enra, yedihun komo extensively, ewo Ekosi saying so. The implications of what's happening, the package abai eye edema won so far. Enkomo asha asye Eba, even in South Africa, following the decision of the Ghanaian government to, airlift one core four from South Africa to Ghana. Yebesan edihu enkomo biyo. Commendations in Sua Eba for the work of Foreign Affairs Ministry led by the Minister Aye and how it has placed Ghana in the Committee of Nations. No, I know she be dining in a Hong Kong and area, but my main fact more consents. Here we are now. Your basa issues, Nina Esso. And then, so you know, no more a renal patient association, a baby canyon host. You only say we've been doing this project with them. Say, your bamo nine so best stream or some more. Now, you know, baby kakra and farmer won't na panny. I was so more and son or mako dialysis machine ne so no omonya sika kakra de ato na oma wo ansa na oma ko dialysis machine no eso it's a massive project amo bua yen ama ye ye e de ama won e betima to 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Ekosi Saint Suni, Ehaya Sempa FM. My Ensha CM Famo calls no. Good afternoon. Hello, good afternoon. Okay, into 0302-216545. And a 0302-216546. Good afternoon.
1: Hello. Good afternoon, Hobby.
0: What time in car?
1: On new of them, Kakra. What time in car? Man, you're in Kakra, Hobby.
0: Okay. Udin, this is how Kasa free him.
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0: Kweku, me into you.
1: Hello, Domingo.
0: Yes, me into you.
1: 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Ye mu bi mu e ya ye tafa airport. 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
1: 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E ye question amide to ho.
0: Very well. I think it's a very important question. Ye da se papa pa. Nyaminshaw, good afternoon. Hello?
2: Yes,
0: me patron why ni?
2: Me patron din le Mr. Bekwen.
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2: Me ka suffer abuabo.
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0: 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Ukoko na udua no oman ne brew free fertilizers ne sa anyo man na wo didua.
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2: It's not eight ten. You must say Ghana from 24 years old. You should make a class for Ghana for you can come down on Obi.
0: Hmm.
2: The former presenter, I was Empire FM, and the other FM was Buffalo.
0: Or Buffalo.
2: Now the other program for was Empire.
0: Okay.
2: Now, brother, my young friend Bini Abie, Kakra, my name is Kosono. 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
0: Mate. Yeah, that's yeah, papa, papa. 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
1: 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And yes, fine.
0: Me patcho. 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I'm on for concerns, baby. 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I'm untie. You know, I was say a bemu and I'm watching. I'm funny. Good afternoon.
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2: 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Good afternoon.
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3: 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you so much ani ye bia e be so mo mu ya no because e show mo manifesto mo e manifesto promise a o se o mo ti ni
2: Mame nase.
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2: 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Good afternoon.
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1: 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But it's each and we say, and I go and get a pound pay, which I've lost. Besides, I'm the boss, sit and near my air course with Guana, and I'll be doing quite a fair service. But dear Pono, Sudo, that another point to the moon. The sea is seen. A sea has no more pra, a cobay was missing, no more pra, and the fifth sea is sumo.
2: Community concern segment. Good afternoon.
4: Obi.
2: Yes.
4: I Obi, Mr. Aya Abdulkuma West, any greater Accra regional minister, yes, some person is Yira is yet to a year amount for a super cadia. Bronu be what, Dansma, Yefro, Obi, Yefro, Otodo, Otodo, oh, Abdulkuma West, Dansma, Danho, Obi Fetna in Sota, a hundred and twenty nine, our home, not a poor wasi, Estani, Akudin Sumo. Oh, the minute I say, fully a whole nina, and then we see a part of a percent of percent alcohol. Now, a dance now be our own. A yes, clean amount of foreigners, and I'm feeling an adjunct. And I don't know, just feeling our dance one, or to do every more. The message authorities are almost a blue and a dance one, but the most, yes, from the air.

0: say mem ama manfo ama flibe baby o yesi ho ese is a lamb start of the day e me se be so ama be dai obi obi be ama ka chiro ko se be first bank so to bank ho you know e me so to ho na e frade me so ba fo fie the best get a club you know say dance my that's it down ho liberty park ne down ho and all to the room ho the best friend papa papa say e dum bra I was say get a club you know 7 and call na mc so abek ma wes so yes say get a club you know say yes omon tuja nothing like what now so on solely because judgment trauma babia so ta na so tie no amount for sidan ho I am free am na na ho na ko to so obi yes no
1: mate medase ekosi sense so ni community concern segment frene until 4 minutes after 3 good afternoon
2: obi ta so ka ti mi first na na
1: eye why ni Medase papa papa yemfa nipa fofre ko si sen so ni good afternoon
3: obi
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1: 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Eko si sen so ne haya sempa FM. Good afternoon. Too bad. 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
4: 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Last year back ran in so ato ni enyaka. 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E si drivers for me yen nanti from Kaso to Aman flow. 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
1: Na unu uye, uye trotro driver na uchi taxi.
4: Me me a passenger but me fuck anything there.
1: Oh, you're a passenger, okay.
4: It's here, you're facing these challenges, you know, especially Mondays.
1: Mate, mate,
4: it's a... It's a na munya maye. Now, you see, it's a kaswa. We just damn it, I assassin, so. And see, you need pipe. And see, if you're going for a pipe. And so, I'm going to see you now, my assassin, so. Abden, munya maye, why?
1: Medase enran so if a report from a wager it was a wager dam no there was a spillage na afa a dime more than 100 enra ye chremu videos ni bebre emma muhu said no ye ne honorable mp for the area edin komo or call for emergency support from central government any other to help with the rescue mission ewoho videos e buy no I mean na in look good kra e wager what you say nsuo no a farmer for dying pa na enye easy enra enti enen so we go back there na yakwa kwohwe a day after the spillage no enra no what's the current situation e wo wager enti yet some common so e bebremo we'll show you some of the videos na mo hu said the nyoma ac echo enra videos here, the brain mono ebi. Uo adrinche bia wono went to me and fret ba wo concern bia upe se iwia sinjina etia. Ye WhatsApp number ne woho 0548-443-523 ube timide. O message about 0548-443-523. We se obi. I know pastor vengeance is the Lord. Romans 12:19. But we should shake ourselves small for for South Africans to know that they don't have monopoly over lawlessness. Joseph Uwa Denta. Joseph Nyabotre Kakra. Why Nyabotre? I mean, untokwa kwa Bible kwa se nyame enkubi mao. Enti, let's follow the lead of central government. 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ewo ho we ye wager you know in sure afa amamfo fi any ade ewo wager eno no it's not looking very good you know but that's the situation ewo wager enti yegusua yeshe se emwa ebeti mako manfo neho ewo 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ene Omo e file appeal on one of the decision of the High Court, or Court of Appeal. I think the argument omo put forward, no Court of Appeal, no anyone aye adrain. In TNC, binya lawyer attach ya, na yene no edi enkomo. Unso adrain cha ubitimi edi abrain. Okay, we say. Obi, happy birthday to my big brother, Isaac Gansa. God bless your new age, bro. Ronald Kwame Slash. And Odiwe, about Ronald Yedase. This one says, a happy birthday to Salifu Fatima, a.k.a. Hajia Pressure, a former student of Kintampo College of Health. May the Almighty Allah bless you abundantly. Enjoy your day. A Master Planner Jr. and a day birthday dedication way, Abba. This one says, Obi, good afternoon. Kindly send a glorious birthday to Erica Aseda Ampau, a.k.a. Mami Ya in Coventry for me. Ain't it? Erica Aseda Ampau, popularly known as Mami Ya Uwo Coventry in the UK. Happy birthday to you. Master P wa London and on the way abroad. Master P, yedase papa papa. Enti messages no ubetime ede abroad na yakain ninyina etumi ede amamo. Asempa FM Sony. Ekosi Saint Jumedie no asugusoa. You can keep your messages coming through and then we'll share all of them with the rest of the world. 0548443523. Application men amode call before the court of appeal and the decision men amode aba
5: application ya de call court of appeal ni tie mu an se emra no candle den se under article 19 o ade bi e be boa an accused person e mo prepare the defense on femra bafo boni case no kan ho asem
1: yes
5: I don't know number here a friend said practice direction so a becan a friendly disclosures
1: sure
5: and a dear man the war prosecution in Samoa or the betu a bit me abua accused person who prepared the defense or now say a bit me I show no innocence when I this penny or tia kunyaso just is nyadu nyante nyadu and now so on fire and name on a crown and saka. And tea, I wouldn't say I couldn't work up Nadu when I also be copy. And then, ne, and appeal no obuay. And penny former Tinacoyano so, about penny men's side jacket on a press idea, Buedi, J. Sukaho, and Ama Tete, and so J. Sukaho. And to me, my every shower, ever buy me a case, Suma. Actually, so, Comrade Dubuahi, Uncle Viesica, Uncle Bokron Biano, Niamano, Betray, Woman Yano, or say, On Femai, attending your answer, what is you see? To a memo born Yamana, cause no say, Yen Femai, and
1: so. Okay.
5: It's all fair, pages 41, aircraft, meaning as us, maybe kind. Wouldn't you say, friend saying, Advantage Solutions bank statement a war UMB no a mana attending on a fire no who two from page 2 to 89 for the
1: moon.
5: I can say clear concealment of evidence or not can say only ye free a bank statement in court no sir and yet no say there should be missing pages from pages 2 to 89 but my order say Attorney General and Fa say a friend say missing pages now only free Advantage Solutions bank account with non family whose Advantage Solutions is the third accused.
1: Okay.
5: Ha. They touch me, you know. Or say Attorney General Emma Yehu, who the source of the 49.1 million. Ha. If we say, would you be interested in Benzica?
1: Okay, and I say,
5: now, so when we are bank card there, and now private person so me can say, see card there. Then so the only one so I wouldn't as I can say, see KBI nyerai, our national security there, and the only source of the 49 million, and they are also court of appeal or die, so on can was them.
1: Now, one now
5: court of appeal so can say,
1: lawyer,
5: yeah, why is that about what I say, IS Holdings Limited, on one supply. A friend saying, cyber defense system, no? Hey, you use the word confirmatory evidence. On say it is a bit ambiguous for them. It is because of the ambiguity, into yeri word, that word, no? Yen say, me said, Jim, say, you know when, say, cyber defense system, no? And we're here now, this is you. And I feel, what's that called? It be a about the fact, so, say cyber defense system no so you can say na contract bi e ka ho ha say contract na ka ho na bi be service here you know and also on say confirmatory evidence or say we are word ni emisa for sa you know a document a year contract now. Send me you better run it says about defense system is really company and the national security sign. And you know what my home order. And yes, yes, I say, you perse you call na you run national security ho. Na you call share cyber defense system on I tell you, I said, yeah, supply. Now, yeah, yeah, could give 49 million, see, the quarter cyber defense system. And so, you to me, I supply, friends, cyber defense system. Yes, you say cyber defense system. No, oh, President Quack, I want to say, in 2 years, maybe we have a chony at the same and tell. Or say, San TDI, if I see a coffee, national security. Space war. Anywhere space different. Not for young Cassia, but your coffee at the end of the sea or national security.
1: Okay.
5: And to answer young reward, Nayanko and Koshadiano. Now you bet you a trap photograph, you bet me a home photograph to go and also a fa, he kissed. I say, a year Papa Chairman, a year Joshua Chairman, or also Nana 7777, or your national security coordinator, Mra. I see me, it is a year 2020, no. And also, I bet that

0: security coordinator no ono na overte Angela ne ne yura amne do bua hin
1: ne yure no okay
0: if you say on person on uye bibi manager security ye verte and you say verte no ho papers ni ade ye verte ma me no enyina no o wa order say en fa verte no papers ma aha ne me fa ho nyina that's all ye sanka yes yes stress say ni e pese hu national security special operations account from 1992 Rollins time ebe fa kufu atamels mahama na mahama number 2012 2013 na nanado dan kwa kufu ado de enso 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operations account court no se SSNP echire mu se emu dia he na be bua case ye bi ebeni mu se ni nyina ka be bua case because a part of our national security runs this accounts e bet me abua o se request is too broad from 1992 to date too broad iti that national security coordinated special accounts no say ni e connected to asemu yi no ni na so on femra yes and be sir all operators any cover agents on wo national security emra asemu sie because e be hia say pool no ni mu no ye yi bi dia ye ye you know ye defense no or say you know no see too broad until under the circumstances no because of the wording into they are unable to order all the operators he be here all yeah select bda defense and also asama court no time near toso Quran is there or say national security coordinator ofri hona and say yeah no or making full disclosure say 49.1 million or kawa seven it was meant for the importation of the cyber defense system or making full disclosure ni entia 49 million no ekugu account on no be into ono so onye na yesenka you know friends say reason now come because all can say 49 million no ye sika ye the photos cyber defense system by yesenya sa on national security enye dwuma connector no so enye material witness na then na wa ote yoku na wa akasa wo your calculation aha anti say be yi no a etumi ma obi ete yoko no ko hu niam a esi wa national security friends confidential engagement so na ose on ti afia dia na on fema na national security coordinator utwa mu na nsen ya no me chechira se na ja anyo so ka se eni me bia be bo anyen amaya yi case no se if ewo is in the possession of yoko any authority bia no Attorney General and you suit me to me, no one in your money in our mind. And tea and good idea in ya, no, no. A year and there a court of appeal decision.
1: Na, ye nim, sir, I mean, as practitioners, no, before, sir, trial, ebe shasi, no, ye case management conference. By which time, ne was a disclosures, ni bi biano, ya ye dada. The mo can say the Attorney General. In one disclosure, so how do you know when you know material to the case, no? Or man farmer, mo.
0: They do an farmer, eh?
1: And High Court, no suji tumu se, emo mo farmer, mo.
0: Yes, High Court, no suji tumu se, and your man, I be san on farmer, and they be quite premature, or some can say be quite irrelevant to the case. Case, you know, yen start, you know, to me can say, and your money be irrelevant to the case. And you know, I can say, oh, prejudice, or hold the young court for prohibition. Supreme Court said, "Debino, and someone, and our thought of our two said, 'Yeah, any day I want to ask any man in I am farmer come let do one him, and then call for the charge one. Then we move your baby back. If we say any man I bet boy will be more innocent, who did see? On the side back.
1: But on the other one said, sir, 49 point. I think the second point, yes." 49.

0: fund 1 million no.
1: Yes.
0: Whether a public fund and as a private fund. Why is that disclosure no necessary? I didn't hear necessary for my case.
1: Aye, necessary for our case, you say. Say, sika na woka ho asem no. I will say charge and chese eye aban sika na papa nafa. What you say? Na when to me and prove say aban sika dey. Now, how can you say we are aban sika? That's the first point. They are very, very important. Na so say sika no. Say if it was not intended for the importation of the cyber defense system there, and that case now you come, case now you can put it together no. A year friends charges no, and now supporting faxing you know, obi kai you come. You are sitting in your room and surmising say oh. Friends, 49 million was intended for cyber defense. And the friends, they are buying sicker. You should show they are buying sicker.
0: They are buying sicker, sure. And on a bit, my grounded a charge of stealing, you know.
1: Yes.
0: Of public funds. Okay.
1: Yes.
0: But the other thing will be, say, one of the disclosures so are more pen is moving your access to cyber center, honor. Nama kwa kwa she. Be wa mumu believe, say, niyomano e buy. Na say, niyomano e buy, dear. And you see, kabe na. Mode tone your mano.
1: Se and I make us ote as in perfum. Na ofu so obey ye e mood do back send ye. You see Casemo zo a chi and co et ye. What ya say?
0: Yeah.
1: If you say a semino and tisa. And tisa as a 49 no and ya de koto saibano.
0: Okay.
1: And don't you be not te na bon ten or perso or se can guess in your management security. Eh ye. If you say ome femwa. A lot of monies were paid for that, you know, outside 49.1. And 49.1 account, you know, so actually say, oh no, come here to go and inquire the Sikana SNDB man, National Security Coordinator for Operations. It is not your operations account. Oh, will be your cobok on 49.1 million. Now, baby, your cobok, you know, SNDB Sikana cobak, and never when you know, as a feminine, you know, person on this, Abranti. Efasekwanso ba bibia kire se boni jinechi nya no kure so bi hu national security capua ono de oya kola aketwa obokro no a odi kofa bank ohu akronfo aye kobokro no de kofa bank da asem no kure sire de niema na epiepie no court of appeal kire se niema bebiri wasem no mu a esese atenigi na de betoponso no de toponso wi a ho da do se. They have zero evidence against Kwabena Dubuai. There's nothing about it which is offense, criminal. Say account to your own BAA and say, now you are friends, state BNC. And you will be a Sikano if you state BNC. And they buy a private BNC, no. And they have a whole clear account, no, because they have a National Security Coordinator account. Aha! And no, no, I don't know. I said, no, I'm not here. And see, and you know, account opening no letter to the metro in a HSA. That account don't be in any cabinet wine or present or Fessica if free a friend say what they are calling state BNC on the actual private BNC in where we scan. And so, Chilamena or sign checks, you know. Ha, or sign checks on Marco Marco Miensa. And you could go on one national security account, you know. There are some of the
0: air. Now,
1: the paper no lie. A bit feel clearly say.
0: Angela vetting report no and no what would it do for the case?
1: It will do for the case, say Angela and now national security person or use decoy. Now advantage solution na your third accused no.
0: Yes.
1: It could be account my national security. Aha. National security no. Ah, we ye on agent and answer we ye asset, no? Yeah, you have to answer. So that there will not be any integrity deficit via no one do we decide over for national security, Juma Mao. The national security between you as empire from my Juma. If they go through the vetting and organs over and then they have on to one, people think so here as empire, Juma, memo 7777. All national security are PAM, can be on D, SMB, D, Abuao.
0: Oh, okay. And no, no, just to prove, sir, and yeah, a dubwa in a sorry yarn of fun, a year is on in a year here, Juma.
1: There be da, papa.
0: Or go through a vetting process.
1: Aha, I said, look, come on, I say, a Jew wife would send me a Jew D. If our wife would brand all my boy and me account to be. And only ask someone to know, ask someone to know, now Angela, there's what in the baby. Ah, why you don't know any business, go Bemu saying. And see, self-vetting processing now was at the instance of the coordinator. Obi our national security, be our own your Juma. A fellow, so we asset, and now we agent. You have two answers. The one on maybe to be a gentleman, I said, but winning as a lawyer. My son, I'm a gentleman to say, Mimma Bua on a FBB, a chimaono, or he never bet to us. Send a bear, what done now, when then grab on TBM.
0: Oh, okay. But precedence were Hosse Ube Timmy. I mean, in national security operations, don't make mama crying, I'm a Ubi or yeah, national security operative, ne yere. So much me you soon as a decoy. Conflict of interest ni way be in him. Is there
1: David because no one kasana or person you soon or answer to Nikono.
0: Okay.
1: Or answer to the coordinator. No?
0: To the coordinator.
1: Aha. It is under the trust now a double say. See you come na dubai G. Now you swear ne wife no in. Ni a vetin we so on your said mana. We are safe. Aha. It is, there's a lot of safety dimension to the fact so you so come to no ABA account of mine. It will share case no advantage solutions that Angela ran no. All no be account no. Mm. Oh, UMB bank, no can be.
0: And the CCNA Court of Appeal, I'm a quite say Attorney General and yes our disclosures we you know. Would you then have to recall witnesses Nibiwana?
1: No, he don't want any red do a juma. How he na me only me may a juma. Na njia nsa bebebe odi fehia. A juma me bayan waboso no. If we say what is disclosure, and by America call witnesses nubi. Ha, na ma tender disclosures na afa umu. Say ha, so we know if it's national security. Say ni ama mo kengi na di bua kwabine do bua. Ha, eti hono na case ni beti ti apansa ni aye submission of no case.
0: I mean, it's interesting, but there is this part mihu in Court of Appeal decisioner and Abbey, or say all correspondence under the hand of Joshua Tshieme during yes. his tenure as National Security Coordinator and or any other previous National Security Coordinator relating to the vetting of second accused. And the use of second accused as a source of confidential assistance to national security, especially for the opening of the special purpose account intended for undercover national security operations using UMB Bank as the face. Inti, what if, say, Ejino and Timi M produce all of these disclosures, sir? What then happens to the case?
1: A man in that age, you know, aim to me and produce said disclosure because, cause of appeal can't seem be if I told mommy 1 minute, I say the prosecution bears a duty not only to disclose materials in its possession, but also those within the control of the investigative agencies, or that should be obtained with reasonable diligence. This is the duty of the respondent herein. Attorney General. The Attorney General and person what they a friend saying, a court of appeal, our done is all very mad. Then what are you trying to do? What is then fair trial about this?
0: Yeah, me busa ask that question because young Kaya Busia 4 years as we speak, no, you name said because court of appeal specifically, Eka said all correspondence under the hand of Joshua Tshieme. You name yes. said Nyamia Tonsa Afreno. Ain't he what then happens because then the next in command, now your friend is saying, Asumeni was, yes. I think, the National Security Coordinator Deputy, right?
1: Yes.
0: In as you see, and I was saying, Asumeni money be provided some information, Nana.
1: The information, oh. Aha. And then, your Tia Kunyas was a National Security Coordinator. And so, to me, a court chamber fan, not the black court. So, also on the whole room on dirty linen in public. And then near me here undercover, no be me PDR. And my court was saying, I'm not national security to me. And I'm not the national security capo and you move, you say, echo. and I'm a national security files, no more. Wouldn't you say a near macra, a fat, chicata honocrano? Or say, yes, I won't block you. Now, a very broad, now, if I see a share parties, being relevant, you bet me a real wedding now on the ababato. You want to see a proof, you say, send your mom on your national security coordinator and account now, because you are doing it. And then I said, chicata time, you know, only now.
0: Yeah.
1: And yet, nothing strange. The pain about this trial is that people with that national security expertise and sense are trying to second guess what national security should do. I don't know.
0: But counsel, because so say, we a senior lawyer, why a minister of state, that you know how these things work. I mean, so I'm sure court no order now, mama. The one relating to. In fact, I must say, Omonya even copies of various national security coordinators' special operations account in the following government. I mean, up to Rawlings 1. That is like, I mean, be a national security in your master too much. Unyi nisa.
1: Hey, my homote. I don't ask them what we umisa ayeni. Hey, ayeni. And when you are brace your attorney general, I was sitting in cabinet. Nansem wo firi Rawlings UBC Kufuor Atamels Mahama first time Mahama second time Akufu Ado and Mahama third time ni nyina ya fema tu gana
2: asempa
1: 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national security on top person and adle be do mu a all these things are concomitant and then abe na ono de onye den ono aye twi na boss no onko jail now the fa evidence you see evidence in the SAP na me the radio as a court the unanimous decision me sending an agitum the trinity was with one mindset and name of SAP. If we say nobody should suffer unfair trial. And one of the ways that on obey suffer unfair trial is concealment of evidence. You know, bank account near banner, ye we are far. Well, you first remove, what is your interest in concealing that evidence, no?
0: Yeah, Baba, I know so say as defense counsel, no, your preoccupation really is to make sure say, client enya ni freedom. But in this case, no, the implications for our national security in Nigeria are dire.
1: Metuasiya dodo, metuasiya ebe tra. I mean, bomb pyres even near my currency. I don't think the FN called national security a class of so. Not national security in Korea. That is their responsibility. If somebody says obey you so dubuahin, now ask for political points, ahini. The consequences are very, very dire. Said the okay. What you say? Me what the political significance of Edubuahin? Edubuahin, onye minister, our friends, the Kufu Addo Abemu, a national security couple, and all internal arrangements for redress. When you have a rogue operative, if I talk, you know, why lawyer correct? How you cannot prosecute an operative? And if there is any waywardness in view of whatever. On the court, on one cook room for your man, you know. If we say, why, you know, what is supposed to be a submarine governance, no? It will come into the public space. And now, yeah, now, I can't understand what is going on. Obeka, I said, I said, no, cry, I court, no, they do press. Obeka, yeah. I said, and no man, I said, and then I started, your court, and then you do one, and then a lawyer for, and the person, yeah. We have to endanger national security or try to expose national security. We die. And then they say, yes, sir. You know, I mean, oh, it's only okay. I'm not going to die. If you come and cry, you swear an oath of secrecy, yes, sir.
0: Yes.
1: So why do you want to believe, sir, you would hold before a court of law a very serious national security couple? What is your incentive? Do you believe, sir, one man's disgrace, you see, is a measurement of the safety of the whole realm, and don't you see, sir? national security is in peril because of one man. It is so terrible about this one man if you believe that you endanger national security as normal. What kind of permutation is this? Papa, we know your minister for transport. Papa, we know attached to not works and housing. Now, on your aviation minister. A dear political capital, now, dear free papa, you are. Of course, national security and even confidentiality should suffer. And you want to call it a trial? Oh, you want to come now, your defense attorney. No, I boko. Any man only bring in a PP. Eventually, you have to talk to us. Sikakura na, come to do one na, or raise him, national security, say, operations, because, no. Man, you know, now, the benefactor, I mean, has to be compensated rather than say, a more boy, you know, more china boss. And the number of the PP and now, I just said, put personal call on Father and on TSA. Because the purpose of 49 million, no,
0: yes.
1: It will not be with Yoko, because Yoko any extension of national security. And your own space one, the top hierarchy number TSA said, why did we open, an account, national security account with the bank? What was the purpose? So if you are, what you could now surmise is the 49.1 million Ghana cedis was intended for the purchase of cyber defense system. Nothing, Omas, Korenye, Oko for foreign exchange calculation, and Mugwasiya Poto. That in the year 2020, no, 49.1 million Ghana cedis can never convert to $7 million. Check it. But check it, 2020, no. And you go for only the American two and one, yeah, no, because what it is. If you say, I didn't know, no, we need to on to one, boy, I say, answer. You have documents that you say, I feel no, no, Mr. The current national security, what was the purpose of the 49.1 million? So you didn't know the purpose, and you wrote it for the consumption of the court and to blow issues of national security in the public space. So we are there, we maintain that.
0: You are saying, sir, from the Okanaja, that even the investigations preceding court action was not complete, right?
1: It was not done. It was not done. It was a zero investigation, and no one can answer because I feel no, I'm failing. Charge sheet in the supporting fashion. The same day, no, I know Mr. National Security said, nah, he can't hear it. Oh, hey. And you know the people, you know, and yet they all, but go for me so much, you can take it, say, I do want here and here, see, Ghana will not have peace. Sound of us on the bar. I do want to know, Yapala. Now, me, for I'm a lawyer, I'm a man, not National Security couple. And you ever heard? So they said some things in the public space. They didn't have the evidence. And then when we say, you be sir, friends, attorney general, say, see, can I, what's here, do boy, and the court to if you're landing, no? What's here, say? Vendor, no, no, turn down my friends, do boy, and your friend is saying, can't burn out or turn property, man, no? None of the boy, yes, and landing, you know, people are burning or the man, no? I say show from 49.1 million now, a big good account, you know, the exit of the purchase price of the property. When you reply, you need to pay me at this. I'm not share at the end of the day. What do you do? I'm telling you, is that we do not have any documents for further disclosures on properties. I can share it with you. So when he said the man has stolen money from a private BNC account, or we have to fee luxury house in a big crowd or land, you know. A truck. It is a fragile two mountain, you know. I'm telling you. Amateza, Obika, they are from their own showing. And you're in America. Honestly, they don't have an evidence that effect. If you didn't have any evidence to that effect, why did you charge the man and sign material falsehood against him in the court of competent jurisdiction? What is your motive? Is it a malicious prosecution? I don't understand. Oko now so beka Advantage Solutions no a bank account and also owns account. No what to be a frim. Volumes of the bank statement. What you be a frim now fale. And now a friend saying court of appeal said new frim in your Fabra Nere.
0: Sign Fabra.
1: Hmm.
0: Very well. Lawyer, my nase, bibiania. Ye besin ba bi din komo bi o. Why?
1: Answer, akwanya nzume da se. Ba mi nka bi bia o. Eye court of appeal na eka.
0: Sure.
1: Do all be chama da fire no defend me ka kra. Azu ma mi nka nyina mfiri me ya funu mo.
0: Mate.
1: Pepa no da menim court of appeal na aka.
0: Mate. Na ye da se pa.
1: As Daniel.
0: That lawyer ata achia ene ye train nka no oyɛ defense counsel e de ma Edu Buahin, the former National Security Capo. Ma Yemra Studio, na Yem Project, the Renal Patient Association of Ghana. We started last year, and this year, yes, I was here twice on your home because the challenge, you know, massive. And President Ewo, President Akwa Abete saying, Bibia Yeboko.
2: Enye Boko, sir.
0: Sir.
2: My eating poem.
0: Yamia don be a bear fine. Why be a bear fine? Now, so far, and your matter saying
2: a few challenges, we can't say much, but we are in there managing this.
0: New people are ever onto dialysis, no a increase.
2: A massive. As at now, Kolebu cannot even take on new patients.
0: Oh, really?
2: Yes, because their strength is full now. They cannot take on
0: the panel bro the only thing.
2: Yeah, I'm a bro. That is the number of machines that they have now with their strength, and that is what they can take.
0: But I can say yes, started project way early last year, no. Now numbers are more than mine, you know, not just a Kolebu more about 400, right?
2: Yes.
0: CCA Edrube saying
2: will be a call. If I'm not exaggerating, you back number 800 and it's more like almost day in, day out. Almost
0: numbers not double.
2: Oh, double. Not even Kolebu. As at now, Kolebu, because Kolebu can't do much. Other private dialysis centers are doing well. Now, a typical example, I brought this my small brother here. Telecom University.
0: Or a student. Oh, you don't mean it.
2: And now, even we came with one of their lecturers or outside. And now, end stage renal or a sickle cell. So
0: Jesus Christ.
2: And now, Kolebu cannot absorb him. Or your rage, so no, on a private, even though it's a government hospital, the dialysis center is being managed by a private facility. And the man is doing a marvelous job there. He's doing a wonderful in terms of clearance, in terms of the machines that they have, the staff that they have that they are working there. I go there sometimes, Kolebu, when we get issues, I go there, I dialyze there. And I know what I'm talking about.
0: Rage
2: Hospital.
0: In the young man, you're not called Rage.
2: But honor sound like because it's a private facility, he needs to pay.
0: And that's a honor, sir. NHIA twice a week.
2: No, they are now trying to get the accreditation. Yes, they are waiting. They are in the process, almost very close to it.
0: Okay.
2: They are waiting for HEFRA to confirm one or two things. The national.
0: And the other one, because we also
2: you pay.
0: NHIA, the any being counted.
2: No, you pay.
0: In the honor, young man, you call.
2: And as at now, crying a bill down the man, the band doing it is so very generous. I think Ghana Telecom was paying, but I think they cannot pay.
0: Obey to my casa.
2: Yeah, he can't.
0: Obey to my casa. My own piano couldn't run him running. Yes. Now, Pia microphone number and fan no camera. What is tree?
3: In Vachai.
0: Sir. Udin, then you're frozen.
3: Joshua Bigby.
0: Joshua
3: Bigby.
0: What did you feel saying?
3: 19
0: years.
3: That's right.
0: Oh, my mini.
2: No, no, where Rage at me.
0: Oh, Rage at me. Oh, okay.
2: Dallas Center, no?
0: Oh, okay.
4: It's one of them.
0: I don't know if you're Dallas Center as well. Where nurse and a.
4: Just administrator.
0: Oh, just administrator. Where did 19 years? Ain't he at. What age now? Omo diagnose you with we?
3: 19.
0: Ona say this last year.
3: Yes, last year November.
0: Last year November.
3: Yeah.
0: And omo diagnose you say when ya kidney issue.
3: Yes, please.
0: And the word to end stage.
3: I was at stage two.
0: Stage two?
3: Yes.
0: At the time you were diagnosed?
3: Yes, please.
0: Okay. And at stage two, you're worst, and
2: you're almost getting there. You're almost it's getting a bit there. Okay, but that is, if all precaution measures are taken, you can come back, but you're almost there.
0: And I'll say, or your sickle cell way better.
2: Yeah.
0: Hey, then you need a double jeopardy.
2: Obi, we have more. We have one patient on graduate and graduate or admission as I speak to you right now.
0: Mm.
2: One of the patients, and also the
0: when your eye issue,
2: correct? Eye issue is gone, and then now he has a kidney problem too.
0: Blind and also kidney problem.
2: Yeah. On he, or I wanted to bring both of them, but he's on admission. Interesting. I may add when they be a next month. I come back.
0: It is here. Was started dialysis, right?
2: Yeah, he did it under a cry, or quite 3 times a week.
0: I'm sure on Saha.
2: On Uyusu neckline.
0: Jesus Christ. It is you can join. Oh my God. You can join us on YouTube. Na wa baba beshe, a 19-year-old. In the meaning, so on no call dialysis as well. A honey at the panny anywhere.
2: Yes, on the ya insert to tube be all.
0: Tube be
2: all. Yeah, friend in neckline. Until they connect the lines to it. Yeah. Obi, I've experienced that before. I mean, when you go now in your stable, they put it here. Until we say no, as time goes on, I see a yen and son man. He's still at the man. Until I start now, no access to dialysis.
0: Hey, in tube is in
2: the there's a tube here.
0: Jesus Christ. Wow. And you're not so called machine, so 4 hours, maybe?
2: 4 hours. 3 times a week, Monday, Wednesday, Friday. Until you'll be going tomorrow.
0: Oh. 19 years. I'm clear, bro. And I was old school. Oh,
3: I'm deferred.
0: You've deferred.
3: Yes.
0: For 1 year. So, like, you deferred. Which level were you when you deferred?
3: Level 300.
0: Oh, you were in level 300.
3: Yes, please.
0: Which program?
3: IT.
0: BSc in IT.
3: Yes, please.
0: Bachelor of Science IT.
3: Yes, please.
0: Ah. Yeah, Charlie. Oh. Wow. 19 years. And so from last year, November, you've been on the dialysis machine, right?
3: Yes, please.
0: 3 times every week.
3: No, I started my dialysis around January.
0: This year?
3: No. April.
0: Okay. Well, that's a very recent, you started dialysis.
3: No? Yeah, I didn't take the kidney disease.
0: Okay.
3: Very serious last November.
0: Ooh.
3: So, it gradually increased to end stage.
0: End stage. Administrator Akwabe, yes, it's saying.
5: Thank you for having us.
0: Yeah, thank you for coming.
5: To your listeners.
0: Thank you for coming too. And I mean, Utimi Kachi. That's fine. Inti, or starting the dialysis in your Mohona or
5: Bao. No, starting.
0: In the way, we'll do end stage, Ampa.
5: End stage, yes.
0: Let's see, without dialysis, no.
5: Without dialysis, no.
0: Problem.
5: Problem. Also, you know, 3 times a week. On you know, 3 times, maybe I'll trim back or it piles up. You see, or best starting the following week, you know, or you know, twice and so on. 1 hour, you know, then it starts piling up. And we have a lot of
0: cases.
5: It's a Joshua D. It's a Mr. Hinkra Kano. You have a 24-year-old boy. On also graduation, none in you for you. After some time, a new frac, and recently, I think we have a lady from Cape Coast, Nancy Osateba, 23-year-old, with VSHS, and also end stage.
0: Inti, ononi die no, before some of you say kidney any problem, no, condition be muna or the bar hospital. Like niti ya ne ya na cell ban a normal sickle cell routine.
5: No, so see, first time I on no buy your honor.
0: Yes.
5: He was on admission or rich. Mm-hmm. No, they buy your honor. I think he has a condition that led to his kidney disease.
0: Sure.
5: Yes. See, I think Joshua be explain more into that.
0: Yeah. lecturer at saying
6: Pacho
0: Thomas
6: Hinaku.
0: Thomas Hinaku.
6: Yeah.
0: What's radio war?
6: Ghana Communication Technology
0: Ghana
6: University.
0: Technology University. Yeah. What's the IT and
6: Pacho I.
0: And to a lecturer under you direct.
6: Directly under me.
0: Okay. And you know him well.
6: Very.
0: In the condition then you bet say more idea there.
6: Okay, so na on me our ho. Initially na me nimse na oye SS.
0: Okay.
6: Until he took one day because he had been with me and me they my attachment to your lab near there because he's good with the IT stuff. And he were really diploma or your top up.
0: For the degree.
6: The just around that time. And I mean was onya swollen feet and then swollen faces. And I sent him to get food from our restaurant, one of the restaurants.
0: Okay.
6: Now lady now operating on was had been a retired nurse, a very senior nurse, very experienced. And you know, on inside my banano. And you know say, no, or examine him quickly. And I said, no. He has a condition. So he called me and said, na me ba no minim se o condition na me manin koje medical attention na and I'm say what condition was you know he's SS patient na why anemic na ohia immediate intervention medical intervention. I said Joshua has never opened that to me said that so, is the situation into quickly and I'm afraid my papa and I'm say no I said sentiment interrogating kakano so from time to time no call UG
0: UGMC.
6: MC now akunya you know medical treatment near there but for a very long time known to me because first of all na fear necessary kwa omojene to ho baby at 3 weeks 4 weeks na be disturbing his studies
0: yes
6: and secondly you know the amount involved no is very high so onko the treatment onko for treatment quite often and I'm saying no situation now I don't know because na nanti na tata na you know na fe yes serious until me ne papa kasa na mka just say no I need him to check into the medical hospital no any treatment and also okay but sometimes you know because of the financial issue you know or call some herbal way you know me mom refie and I'm saying no oba fie kra na me person be call hospital you know call fie normal some herbal way I didn't bear 2-3 days na enye other man kra man at the school into na enye okay ma me na I'm saying no let us quickly go into 37
0: yes
6: na enye present I don't call 37 no mu condition ape no mu
0: jeno and
6: it was there was no bed there was nothing it took us from around that was somewhere November close to December it took us from around 4 p.m. about 10 p.m. 11 p.m.
0: Ooh.
6: And sana yenya some small baby, better man through the intervention of some of my students who are military officers and then immediately they said oh here blood so we need to contact Kolebu I use the same nurse contact some people quickly say benya blood we say okay me contact some other senior colleagues ewo 37 ho na munya BB Mano and I'm a janitor. So he was there throughout the Christmas break and everything. He was there. And you know, it was at that point, I'm a sra, I don't know. And I'm said, no. It has moved from just
0: SS,
6: no. But there is a condition. He is having, you know, kidney-related issues. Jesus and that Christ. Requires a different intervention. And yes, sir. And yes, sir, and papa. In fact, honestly, Missouri, I sent exams. Now I manage the exams. And you know, at some point, my time and question, I'm a smart, my students in the group now, I'm a shamus. About 6 of them report on the Bremen Missouri. Because not condition, I'm caught to no woman. Because there's a young boy who is versatile, very brilliant, or no, or threat, even colleagues are dear. Near dear. So he was one of my mentees, my mentor, you know, a coming. And I'm yes and no what.
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6: What do we do? In the true other family members near the end, I say you transfer and fee 37. In fact, you need 37 buyers. So he was already in stage 4. And I'm kind of saying, no, the kidney issue has to be dealt with immediately. And, you know, somewhere along the line, the cost was just soaring.
0: Yeah.
6: We did our bit, we tried, you know, from mobilize GG's Kakakra, and I made it to Mpenifu and him so recently. I'm so to me, Makakrebi, and I to me because there are no policies supporting that necessarily,
0: yeah,
6: but they
0: the
6: were
0: school.
6: Able to exactly in the school. So you're checking into a regional. That was somewhere around the beginning of this year,
0: yes.
6: You know, to deal with that. Now, fortunately, we met with Dr. Kofi.
0: Okay.
6: And in the center, I'm doing very well. Mm. And Father Kanakoma said, you know, this one, he would take it up as a project together. We should try. And then Tikakra grandparents, ne papa, you know, El Boa, Tree, yes, so Tikakra, Ebenyanere, you know, apparently that is the genesis. So he didn't even know. What was the SS, you know? You're very delicate.
0: Yeah.
6: To me, take several other interventions like the normal patients. Internet will require, say, a man of special attention.
0: Specialist.
6: And for the first bill, I buy an Enyezi. 30,000 to give him the full treatment.
0: Mm.
6: You know, but at some point, as we speak, there is a critical, you know, surgery that has to take place.
0: I want to.
6: And we haven't been able to mobilize the money. And, you know, that has delayed for about 4 weeks.
0: Surgery to deal with the kidney issue.
6: Yes, it's the kidney related. They call it the fistula.
0: The neckline, exactly.
6: And, you know, in fact, the way everybody. No, sir, he's a brilliant future boy that will do so marvelously. We can't look for this boy to lose his life. So a few of us, we have taken it up, sir, whatever that it takes.
0: How much do we need for fistula?
6: The fistula alone is 5,000.
0: Okay.
6: But the other related dialysis,
0: which is
6: very important. And those things. And then even they have to go on a special dieting.
0: Sure.
6: Because so this is the situation we find ourselves in.
0: Yeah, I mean ma yen shenti mua muti said the bia ba mobua yen no. This is where we are. Inti it was a yeboa yinue nyo no kwa any all the other patient, mumaye nkakran kakrami ya de supporti won. Pani ya waso muwa ansano mako dialysis machine. Nesu, because ye wye fistula na, he has to be on the dialysis. Wase ye mano. So anonsu wo epo ni biyon.
6: Aye.
0: Aha.
6: Aye.
0: Ndi wabe wo epo no ansana wako machine. Nesu. And patient na edoso. I mean, ye starti project we na, ye sheni pabe 400. You know, but sisi ya said ye okay, e chem 800 kwa inti. The numbers no keep soaring. And we didn't set out to help just patients who could be called Cape Coast, they'd be called Konfuanoche. And I think at the point Tamalin so came on board, you know. Ain't he Mumuaya in Sheda Inya Sika Mfa Mwa Intimede Momo number idea project we in a betuja mua motion with YouTube and the adeno. Mobi se Momo number no edda so registered name no eye Dominic Kisi Yeboa. Dominic Kisi Yeboa. Number ne 0544-334714. Na yemwa and all the other patients are yeko emwa. It is 0544-334714. Registered name nubio a Dominic Kisi Yeboa. It is 0544-334714. Na yintumi emwa yinuyano. Any so we defer the course in this
6: at the moment we defer. Because we're in defer bending. Because it's even the stability in the mind.
0: Yeah,
6: is not
0: even
6: like the learn it's not yes, but we are trying.
0: Wow.
6: Yes, sir.
0: And Oshé, the performance that you know, you'd rate him among the brilliant,
6: the best, you know, in school, and the academic performance excellent.
0: Yeah. And SS way,
3: I go with man senior.
0: And then
3: I go with man.
0: Akosumbo.
3: I go with man senior.
0: akwemuman senior yeah. high. Okay. Yeah, kwai no wo kwa akosombo a. Yeah. And who yes is here ben? Ache. Who yes is ache? Unkai.
6: Given the facts we're 3 years, that would happen about 3 years, behind, yes, about 3 years ago.
0: Charlie. Yes, and 2 plus 1. Senior High School. It is a Utiena Okwa Kwemuman Senior High School. For you, it's also a call to duty. We are using him as a point of contact. Now, Yashe Edi Abua, all the other patients are Yashe Wonenti. The WhatsApp number, no, I say WhatsApp number. Momo number, you use 0544 33 47 14 0544 33 47 14. You don't wish it for even your worst enemy. In the idea was set yetimi ekon emwa na yehwe etimi ebo an ye ka we ne ye fa so na ye di e chrechra manfo nioma e de saade yi eba president besin atnas na afi ya fa so e de aye education kakra inti 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beba wo sugar level was raw, right?
2: Yeah, diabetes.
0: And BP.
2: Hypertensive.
0: Uh-huh. We're hypertensive. Now say diabetic. Chances are that
2: you get it.
0: Ubenya kidney issues. Yeah. Ain't yeah. Diabetes no so se won pese e be ko soa ni o ma be na won so an adwe di die o si e jai on
2: o wo bi e ja kra en ja kra but I don't know en to wa ya na won hu se ni city eh serious so we bit me a we bit me pa after 5
0: Mendidi.
2: Bi obi didi kra na bi a bibi
0: bibi light
2: light bi we bit me pa
0: da o di fufu ni banku ni
2: o bi sale ni ni mo na no en wan na ne en wan na ne en ja kra ha ana ya na me ka se e bi an se me ka 19 years
0: yes
2: 19 years. Yes. Where they are.
0: Uh-huh.
2: But is the youth. Obi, inkwala oho.
0: Numbers na eba no.
2: The youth. Youth no. 19. Me say omo wo ha. Like girl na what come and say me say. Yeah. I think 16 or something. Ofi fie kwanta ukuru mo.
0: Ofi takra de ne bai.
2: Ne de ne bai. Ifi kwanta.
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2: 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No ntimi ho me ntimi ya hwe.
0: Yeah,
2: then buy gidi.
0: Yeah, now we didn't cry there. I mean, sickle cells, I underlining that kidney. Mm. Charlie, it's terrible.
2: I have a nurse at Kolibu. A nurse. I will be now. We practice.
0: I saw the number had. I don't know if I'm a man. Nipa ba akope
2: yes.
0: Nani efra eno owo kidney issue
2: no sign that diabetic don't say Obama machine this one the nurses have to keep eye on her for the 4 hours you know nurse do no buy at no so keep eye on her to the 4 hours won't mean blinking the eye because anything at all can happen. To keeping eye on
0: and the extreme where can we know you would think say a way to a bit to me at Obia because yeah can kola Obia okay impenyifo na ye aswade no mudidi anadwo no mudi banku ne ade enkola no chale you cannot even know ade this ade e banku ne nim ba sisia no youth na na e to on more it's unfortunate say na ne papa say or the ebibidru
2: obi eno no ma kaka kra bi wo ho anya papa no fault
0: okay
2: anya no fault
0: okay.
2: We see when you get to that condition
0: yeah.
2: Sometimes you know you are looking for answers
0: you are helpless
2: yes you are looking for answers into
0: maybe yeah recommend bibi ma obi
2: yeah diagnosis me and obi here concussion galon na me born and kakran born and akra it just one day just took me off men do kolibu ntama
10: nka okoy
2: unfortunately my mates be a doctor doctors so kolibu so they stood in quickly gidi.
10: So I went for a 19 year old dear Charlie. This is no a condition pair what say 19 years
2: yes.
10: I mean aje nyame echa no 70 years was asisi so a 50 years done a nimni now he will be with this
2: condition.
10: It's terrible. It's really, really terrible. And we are believing God, sir. Nyame ebe buan me pacho number ni bio 0544334714 0544334714 ye momo number you use for this project. Registered name ni ye Dominic Kisiye Boa. In the Kaneba na ye yi edinini na ama association. No president abon homo de mwa mwetye from last year up till now. No, you would see say he's always present. You know, ewo studio ha or boa association members ne pa. At least said ne ye kan omu e kwa buying facilities no. NHIS FA dialysis treat sessions ni miyeno
2: hoka. Yeah, two.
10: Say we a young man need the ABA was we 3 a week. I mean in say last one it was all no one it
2: here. Yes.
10: Na a dear bakwa bayam fa honka eye panye was all move as an omako dialysis machine. And then ma ye launch this project. Say mobe boy and so far anytime ayaba monine su biano mo boyen emienya kakra so mumu ata so mesan so ababio inte emre na san su bio wo bibi kakra bia obetimi e dia boyen ya 100 Ghana wo 1000 Ghana wo 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Oh, Lawrence Dia, why are they? Were Sunday 500 Ghana cedis at the Abba, at the evidence. Actually, Lawrence Dia, you're dancing, papa, Yami in Shao, also Raho, Mao Renho, Yamuana, Yeni, Yeni, Yanumi, Enqua, 0544. In the message number, this is 0544 43. Let me see. It is 0544 43 34 0544 33 4714 0544 33 4714 That's the Momo number. Registered name near Dominic Kisi Yeboa. Na yenko yinu anumi emwa. Admin,
11: yes.
10: Something final I would be to a TFO enim na yenko yinu anumi emwa.
11: Mm-hmm.
10: Yes.
11: Mm-hmm. The dialysis center at regional.
10: Yes.
11: And yet only about dialysis in Kwan.
10: Okay.
11: In fact, it's a one-stop shop.
10: Okay.
11: It was a cardiothoracic surgeon.
10: Oh.
11: Or fistula.
10: Oh, okay.
11: It was a nephrologist every 2 weeks. Oba for clinics, your psychologist, and mobile and patients, no, any relatives. Because any patients, no, kwani here, psychologist help.
10: Mm-hmm.
11: Relatives, no, so come on. Your nutritionist, oboa money, or chum, we do any mundi, any idea, and you know, any help that we have to provide.
10: Yeah.
11: There are some times that we would have to provide supplements
10: mm-hmm.
11: for patients now. Emunt me afford the iponi iron.
10: Yeah.
11: So we give them supplements from time to time.
10: Oh.
11: And no, you are above for a biomoto supplements. Yes. It's your bomb, I say, in a short while, no. NHIS for November authorization,
10: then
11: we'll be able to.
10: Now, what you are dialysis, maybe you know, on the yes. NHIS support. Honorable Sampine, former mayor of Kumasi, Sunday, 2000 Ghana City. Sampine, you are the papa, Nyame, Inshraw. Ain't he? Yes, Sikano Astarte Airport in. We hope, sir, Bibrina, Bitimi, aba yɛda mo a so fa mo asɛnde bi aba ne nyinaa no ase nyame nhyira mo mo nkɔ so mfa mmara na yɛnkɔ yɛ nnuanom yi mmoa they need our support in these trying times. It's not easy. It can be you tomorrow. In the message number, this will be you as we bring our conversation to an end. 0544334714. 0544334714. And more sending in ano. Yebeye less ni abobo mu nyina mu din mu amo pese yebo mu din no yebebo mu din mu pese yebebo din so a yemfa wu din entuja ba mu nkoso emfa emrana fe yenhwe into me entwa so 0544334714 that's the Momo number registered name ni Dominic Kisi Eboa 15 minutes after 4 yenhwe ni yen wrap it up enti yes yenua bema ni din namu so the first name ni Joshua nso ye prophetic name wo ye din mu edu me chiriba wo di me chi mienu ye friend Joshua. Joshua is a good name. Inti finally what do you have to tell the Ghanaian people? Appeal to them to support you and your colleagues. What do you have to say finally?
3: What I have to say is that I just wish they do everything in their own mind and strength to help me and help other patients so that we can get the
10: healthcare you need.
3: Yes, please.
10: Yeah, I can see that. It's
3: also they should take good care of themselves and they should always educate and research about most of this kind of sicknesses and because it's a silent killer, it's like it comes without your notice. You think it's something or you're gaining weight or but then as time goes on and
10: you may be destroying your kidney.
3: And God bless each and everyone who is.
10: Sure. I mean I know support would come. You would be fine, okay? What have you always wanted to be in future?
3: Well, I want to help everyone, and I also want to be a best IT-tian.
10: The best IT-tian in Ghana.
3: Yeah.
10: Oh, okay. You love IT. It comes to you naturally.
3: In and out of Ghana.
10: Yeah. One of the best in the world. It will happen. Okay. Yeah, it will happen. It will happen by the grace of God. And Big Mo, Ewo Canada, Big Mo, Yensaka, Usika, 1,000 Ghana cities. Nyame Inshaw. And a lot of, people are helping us. And Munkoswa MY, Missy number, Nisubio. Yes, Letra, it is never our final message, Etuja. Na Missy number, Nisubio, a Momo number, a DA project, we know, 0544334714. It's the Ekosi Sain Impact Project. From last year till now, I'm going to say any Renal Patient Association of Ghana, NAED Juma. And I mean, you started, you know, you said this year was here twice, so because now numbers and requests are not air banner. Now it was here twice. So, 0544334714 is the Momo number. Registered name, your Dominic is here. Yes, sir. And final message to the Ghanaian people.
6: I said that I'm the man, studio, Emma Renal Association, Emma Ridge, dialysis, Dr. Kofi.
10: Sure.
6: Yenim se Yamiadum, a better a man for Akumaso. Na yet me abwa ye bay. Sanse why ni nim ubit me abe president of the nation one day.
10: Sure.
6: And answer one great person bia ubit me ade Ghana etumpon. Intino srana yesre.
10: Yes.
6: And ka and crofakuma. Na yen cha ne kwana so short. Ntino bian koye mwa. Na fin so senya a foot wall de mayana ese ye shet ye didi mu ye nkola ye o boarding house ye wo. University hostels near there. Mm-hmm. Sa fizzy drinks.
10: Yeah.
6: ene junk food no ne especially indomie as I say share ye hu ye wo ho papa papa because they are the major causes of some of these problems nti ye best friend so mun tu mo ho fo exactly ye best friend no mo tu mo ho fo na mo atwe mo ho afi ho because cases na do so me no ka say last year call ye briefly for our colleague na ye ko share just me wa ha na enkra ba e osu or missing the opportunity to go to the university, because in Mweniho. It's not our condition. Maybe I could die, no, na or ye staff war. And you know, something happened, and I didn't need to come and I buy the situation here, or a similar, you know, patient,
10: wow.
6: You know, SS with

0: and that is the situation. In fact, it was just last 2 days. After 1 week, I'm here nonsense, no being here blood, and then all those things. And after 1 week, we're crying, and I just a car, a buyer, and I'm so going to be discharging. I just went to your car. So he slept there until Monday when I was able to mobilize and send the money to go and pay. Into almost dos. Into Bushia say, Abamo Nanswa, Mumayamwa.
1: Yes, Mr. President, finally now,
2: Today is a very good news. Dominic Freeman, now, I'm one be about Tessaka crack or their mind, it's me and then she beat my chef fistula and one summer. And you want to continue. Dominic, I'm maybe 15,000.
1: Okay,
2: out of it, I beat me there, whatever we need to do. And now, I want to emphasize on the race dialysis center, Ubi, medialize Okolibu, and I move along because of my position.
1: Yes.
2: They are doing a great job.
1: Okay.
2: They are doing a great job. I mean, with my years of dialysis, I think I'll place a police rage at the second year because the job that they are doing there. A private dialysis center with the kind of the supplement, the kind of job the man is doing there. Will be. I wish one of these days we'll bring him here. He has a big mind. He wants to do more. But for now, I think that is where he's operating from. I'll be more happy. I'll bring him. He's doing a very good job. The kind of the setup, the technician, the technical know-how, and the kind of things that he's doing there with the help of this lady, they are doing a very good job there. And I met the Kakra mechanism. Say, yes, sir. Say, Madam Obubia Utier, we've written officially to them. I'm responding to your letter. No?
1: Okay, don't
2: we
1: worry.
2: Want to sit down with them, let them know.
1: We'll follow up on that.
2: Yes,
1: for you.
2: You can say, Doctor Nokwa, watch your we go on the machine. We know what we go through. Yeah. We can explain it better than the doctor. Ntiyade ye kan say ya omo man ye chance na ye nya ye
1: ti yesere. We'll create that opportunity.
2: Yes sir, omo man dey my audience na. Yeah. That's bebre. Eno bi ahwe no ye. Early checkups,
1: regular checkups. Ye kan we have from last year say at least we would need sikakra ye twice a year.
2: Twice a year.
1: Wo kwa and Dr. Okoboy to ne body ye call neom e wo say okwa oye ehun checks no at least with kidney with liver your friend is saying you say debe blood sugar and it sanuma nioma no Dr. Koboy bo nioma be 7 you have to do them regularly but more than a year na and catch you by surprise that krobo say utie oya you do hospital you say with kidney where do end state in the mama yenye nyina ye mo prevention no because how our numbers ne connect carry.
2: Too much.
1: I mean, it's scary.
2: I was in Cape Coast Interpreter.
1: Yes.
2: Obi.
1: Yeah. It's scary.
2: We have a serious problem.
1: Sure.
2: Maminchia Swagger. He's doing well.
1: Sure.
2: I'm a transplant.
1: Oh, yeah, transplant.
2: Yeah. Because Rano office is doing well.
1: Sure. Yeah, then I say, in the president, I don't swassy. I mean, sure, the dedication and the commitment is really, really exemplary. Number ni bio nafe, yen sorry, 0544334714. 0544334714. Registered name ye Dominic Kisi Yeboah. It is 0544334714. 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Dr. Bernardo Koboy would be here na ye di enkomo after this short break. Stay with us.

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0: awom ye shantwa matchin mbo mu James Christ for Kobe Avana Tema Community 9 asempa from UCL Funding
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1: 4 p.m.
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1: asna versus PSG
0: yes or Giants Chris or no
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1: 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And Hama at show on Sadia with the morning in na. 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
2: 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Cranny will be a yam of front to me for one sanka.
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1: 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That is why this June, Joy Business and the Super Morning Show, in partnership with the Federation of Associations of Ghanaian Exporters, FAGE, bring you the Joy Agribusiness Month 2026 under the theme, From Soil to Sovereignty, Building Ghana's Agricultural Self-Reliance Through Innovation. 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
2: year no wo se ye fra ye wo 4 ya chichemu
1: yes 4 quarters
2: aha into 4 quarters no consists of 3 months bia
1: yeah,
2: ye
1: one quarter aha yes.
2: And every 3 months beer, I was sent to sound two brushing.
1: 3 months.
2: 3 months beer. But so many and some beer, I saw what means sound two brushing. The same thing he say, the more I would choose, and near ma, a yana, a cool, a way a senna, I do how by a senna hono. A be cushish out two brushing. I'm probably in your room. Then so still no, air then a be cushish. And your father say every day beer and a crack with shema. A busum me and son dear. Not the drone I could remind, I say, what touch
1: now?
2: Yes, over to actually.
1: There was a 3 months.
2: 3 months.
1: Maybe you should brush beyond 3 months.
2: Dabi. Ope, when no one whom he dear who ye party are. We bet me you two brush be a bedroom and say, Bosumi and Sansa, we are 6 months, two brush in the Sukitan and say, or how be a ma home. But ye usually monitor said, the more I would choose not, but he is born in a biku room to say, Bosumi and San was some, send a bear or no one whom he didn't be coso.
1: Bidim, cray. It is a obit, yes, I mean, we drew. Teen, in tizi ya oye youth, o nyinyi ba, opese ne numa huni die, esipisi ta, onye deyin.
2: Ewa se, anye kwa ano, empembi yonu dakuro, diwe numuni.
1: Twice a day. Ewa se uchuchi wuse.
2: Ewa se uchuchi wuse, anopa, enye nyumre.
1: Okay.
2: Ena uchuchi wuse nswa, fa, spend the best 2 minutes. Enye mwiche se, di mese simami yonu, 2 minutes. Okay. Never choosing.
1: And fa brushing for
2: and for a no move and sobbing with some will run and call baby. Sonny, who dry out to was a dry?
1: Yes.
2: Yen yanum my dry, you are to the boss is seen home because when we say OP. Stress, a son, and no one no. Nientia ye can't answer. Obi, share near my ye dear Percy and Nipedia wanting a dry obenum and near benum and in UBD. A before no monaco, I call yem. Ain't he send near my bonny be or no more? Nasa a fraco yemwa. Just say, now first would need at the na wa CSC say, would dear be a bebuano. Because who dear, Diana, so, and as a woody dear, I say, ma, Sam Minras, no, I hold one be and go with Diana Dim. And he, oh, her, sir, obey dear Diana, papa, obey no money, papa, obey, I dear with dear, and far and pay with Nipper Diano. But, sir, a one no money and knee and ye neater. 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Edia call yema and money would deny a papano, and to me, ye do my papa a woman. 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
2: 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Yeah. 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
2: e say den me di ade bia eh e colored
1: say
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3: tell you that
2: anya cross ma me no and afi for the right to brush and on and on mre and na mostly ni ana se bibi ntin e be catch us wo paste wo be use no ya ni kwanse for ride room e bia because of doctors are and that's how dentists are assessed who said Nima Binti who used to paste a man for paste for right a womb. It be a horse, name mono paste for right in womb, a boy, a son of gum, and a minras never was sent a son of hobine. In Tibema de Biano, now was sent a edding. In TSO D, with pneumonia, paste no, a paste a beboa.
1: Fantastic. Ain't he, me who said, what's a set products be brave where you're cunning you so? Fire film.
2: Okay. 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En can be a tremendous piece of backup in you, so Sabo say ya, we see Tumboja, we see a china maho, we see fem femo, we numu coming kawum, Ninian say piece of backup. 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I can hear Dinko Mobia for your noom. Ahumidi, who now was one numa humidi et me jay. Now a banner, sir, a sabi one numa humidi and kuya, a two a new yamso, a goo and you must
1: say,
2: and tea and nay, ya cassa say, do a numuni, who did you know quite a do a numuni?
1: And tell us,
2: Obi,
1: let us
2: say, that I said, this ye yafa William Remo.
1: Hey,
2: only with Timono.
1: Wow,
2: auntie.
1: Wow, that I
2: had. Auntie.
1: Hey,
2: this year only with Timono.
1: I don't know. Some 2 minutes after five, and there were 1 hour 30 more minutes to go to the end of the show. Yeah, the discussion segment no ebetuamo so after this very, very short break. Yeah, basically, I change.

0: football competition.
1: Penalty shootout challenge, man, me ma.
0: Flip the bottle challenge.
1: Fun quiz, sack race.
0: This will be brave.
1: Achadi abe diako fi unti misa.
0: Afe yo telenu ni.
1: 4 p.m.
0: Aya the grand finale.
1: Arsenal versus PSG.
0: Yes, sure. Giants, Chris, or no.
1: Na live commentary. 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
0: Why ne winni?
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1: When I wake up in the morning, I brush my teeth.
2: Oh, Fabia, now what you do say? Eh, now who did you know?
3: Mom, pa, Charles, I took place now that I buy you know. Say me, did you see me? See, I know me, no, she, she, me, now me, go so for me.
2: Wait, yeah, excuse. Abo, Fratty, what's sorry, I know, pa? Eh, what's up with the tree, say? I'm saying, where did you? Now, no, so, Eddie and Ayane, sir. What you true say?
4: Yes, ma'am. Medical kids toothpaste now, or the buy and run. And they treat me soon.
2: Why, dear? Cal kids toothpaste, dear. Yeah, yeah, ma'am. Fat is some one, maybe in fear me, you know. Open on fiancia.
4: Nah, me, the dead, that's a strawberry. Let me be some dimple.
2: Debbie, you need a toothpaste. And you toffee, why? Eh, yes, sir, the Cal kids toothpaste. The ma'am of fra, we the in fear me, you know. Copy me fiancia, dear, to treat one, say. Every say, a boy, a sea, a more bottle. Anna Ashe, a pamumwa wamwa, a hase, ne mana wa day mapa, me boma de se, me di Kel Kids toothpaste, me mammy metri tree woman se, abribia, Kel Kids toothpaste, and mamma frasi to tree ye ni jese.
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6: Anity, Tiabuchenko, Akwa Mankwa, Akuntejo, Eddie Bro was Sempa, 94.7 FM. So,
8: it will mean that I say, Yanom Waman on it. You almost see a cacra, you almost will hunu, yes, yatia, yenetrasia, yakabum.
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8: say, abrochin kuma na dim tintim pa
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1: hello me de ndi waka 3 na me ye waza ti sama fwa what you dey say
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1: Did you know that Ghana currently spends more than 8 billion Ghana cedis annually importing food that can be produced locally? 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Week 2 explores research, innovation, mechanization and live coverage of the Ghana Horticulture Expo 2026 from the 11th to the 13th of June at the State House Forecourt. Week 3 examines infrastructure, value addition, youth participation and agricultural financing, while Week 4 highlights opportunities across key horticulture value chains. The final week looks at consumer power and Ghana's roadmap to food sovereignty by 2030. 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
1: Did you know that Ghana currently spends more than 8 billion Ghana cedis annually importing food that can be produced locally? 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

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Me shaman so say a single room chimben ho and a two bedroom apartment. Echemana almost a wood dancing a wood dine to one sunji a yo mudajing.

0: ne mamba obi som
1: 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with Okoboy Greater Accra restoration and said the yaka e will show you so that dano I mean Dr. Okoboy everybody knows oye solid oye obi a o manajuma obetumi aye enti would encourage NPP delegate within Greater Accra region to consider him as the next regional chairman. Solid guy by all standards. In mamema nana ya champion jantwa akwaba. 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
2: Oko, dadan house. So my great house. Remember that I'm you.
1: Camera no mundun kama.
2: Ye mru kama.
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1: Mamemfa chew pastor ko.
2: Alo ye den.
1: O se me kasaba.
2: Unya jio.
1: Me the chew pastor ko. On my own behalf and on behalf of Dominic Isiyebo.
2: Ne Dominic ona akasa ma no, we akasa ma fo.
1: Se producer.
2: No we producer.
1: We yemi no na ya hyehye se ye ba. Aha. Ye try plane ticket we have to withdraw it.
2: You grab by some pine.
1: This some pine no basic commerce.
2: On basic commerce of
1: free. But here there no. Friday, Saturday we had a Dom Brandt management meeting. E wo Best Western Hotel e wo nungwa. In the whole in the Friday obi onim bia nim se manye show Friday.
2: Ko ya hotel papa dem. Na we ama meyi no. Ezo ti wo na chill. Dominic, o be patch aba Dominic onu ni ano.
1: In the whole Friday and Saturday. Well, a year we a year ba kwa na bomi ko tudwem.
2: Pa.
1: E bomi ko tudwem se ibanda. Na wo san ka me ba, wo ti ho aman fo chia chia na mi si wo nche ye chia.
2: Yes.
1: Fache me papa.
2: Ayi kura jai ye friend is saying. If in the case with a wound to me,
1: oh, okay.
2: Oja wound to me, ho ba kumasi.
1: Wow,
2: Alan bae.
1: Oh, Alan Trematin bae.
2: So, minuano,
1: unyanum nina bae.
2: Minuanum nina bae.
1: Now, oh, fakufo to me bae.
2: Only on Josie wound to me, okay. You catch it, but yet, and I say,
1: oh, I mean, Chichabus, you are a ya.
2: On your bush, ye be our banner with ye.
1: Yeah,
2: offer as I say, the chat.
1: I mean, come on now, find a place in your heart and soon a fetcher many Dominic.
2: And your heart, and they mean, you find any place in the way. The part in the place I am minding him, find a me find it.
1: Yeah, some
2: good boy come home with me and send you now, moon to me.
3: Mwobi minti apo.
2: Mwobi minti apo. 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
1: Dr. J. Otro hono. 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
3: Mwobi nansi ya. 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
1: Oh.
2: Dr. Oyari.
3: Tima miya minikwa na midi apa.
1: Kafra.
2: Ede na yo.
1: Kafra.
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2: Mwobi minti apo. 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
3: Tell you, I'm sure no mean come be every man. I come over.
1: Anyways, but said Bibi, I call Kama from videos and pictures. I mean, who you are? Oh, why you only are banning you? Why
2: are you fine?
1: Why are you, why are you, Martin?
2: And yes, I'm my chief of staff.
1: Yeah, Julius, that brought me by.
2: Oh, bye.
1: Nice.
2: And the Auntie Marietta Brew.
1: Oh, okay.
2: Council.
1: Yes.
2: Me or Momo buy in your penny for Setepe or Nabo Setepe.
1: Oh, okay.
2: Flag staff house for buy. Oh, buy Ama. I found paper crack. I said, hey, now I with the flag staff house in your
1: Nabo Kumasi. Nabo
2: Kumasi. Me da all massy pay. I mean, sure, my frequent many at it.
1: Oh.
2: Me da all massy say, oh, my baby bought me chidom. Some pine so buy.
1: Oh, yeah, dear.
2: Some pine buy.
1: Oh.
2: Eugene buy.
1: Oh, Eugene, Boachie and

0: Oh, nice. Nice.
1: Alan by. It was nice. Good. Chairman, Ashanti Region Chairman by.
0: Minister, Ashanti Regional Minister so also by.
1: And now, a friend, Upper West Region Minister, Region Chairman.
0: Oh, okay.
1: So by.
0: CPP.
1: For still,
0: still, I'm not doing the sign.
1: Ah, maybe I said that I can't remember. In 1997, me, me, me, they all not dream.
0: Yeah, I said.
1: The quite, yeah, quite near switch, ma'am.
0: Ojo so.
1: It hasn't been easy for her, but you see, we, you know, she was okay. We had lunch at home. A friend, we, be our money, but we did it. The Sunday.
0: So and the Uniana, we are your mama, me, ba.
1: I mean, I'm doing it directly.
0: Like Papa Bako, Mami Bako?
1: Yes, Mami Brago. Oh. Me and he are very close.
0: Oh, okay.
1: A media man didn't mean to me cry because still I think say what happened. But, who the dumb Bako?
0: Yeah.
1: Oh, yeah, me very, me and me didn't achieve directly. Yes, so I'm in one, some money I'm meeting in a, on open or cars, I'm a meeting.
0: Oh, Kafra. Kafra.
1: Me new apa anya nche nche.
0: Some point say men kan cho say oba be represent ye nyina.
1: Ah mate. Of amate.
0: Yes.
1: Wa kan dey amate.
0: Honorable some point yeda asenya men shall say wa call ekoko jina ye chi. I mean multimedia management na me name adekunti omo fix ye management retreat that time. 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
0: oh
1: ah dan de mi su pa we de su pa from akuma
0: mo oh
1: na ayi su su e chale weda no su ye problem o
0: ah na kuma sense su toto
1: chale inti e play flight to cry o mo reschedule sa
0: This young cousin, so no how
1: I no present name wash.
0: Yeah, I say young rare June pony
1: lightning.
0: Enra the videos we saw from Wager no was in so to a madam na ye ma and then no mubi, yes, so mubi when you cry two promo meaning you know, and then so na fa Wager in an.
1: That's
0: a more. A far a dying bibri basa.
1: As I see a shaft, a dying on the perimeter, I won.
0: Sɛ ne bɛyɛ bɛn daa na na.
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1: Yeah.
0: Wo kɔbu na another problem.
1: Don't to me, but I mean we need to let the laws work because at the end of the day, no, we are talking about human lives. Mm-hmm. There's a,
0: yeah.
1: You know, well, let me preempt the topic of the discussion.
0: Mm-hmm.
1: Hey, Oko.
2: Oh, you know how me.
1: And drink how, dear, but how did some point I beg be a mum to be a idiot?
0: Okay, Dr. Okoboy.
1: No, Oko to a pedi and I.
0: Oko regional chairman.
1: Wouldn't time and papa tears in Okan Zimbi.
0: Okan Dane.
1: O say, let from Pom Boatin.
0: Okay.
1: O say from Pom Boatin. Professor from Pom Boatin. O say, so we are in po. Na on ye she nor the Nensa Kawa.
0: Kawa.
1: On who bet me at all. Into what the Kruntia Okoye politics. Politics so so be bia wo gina no omo be se no
0: onyina ye
1: efri se me nipa oyɛ na pa kan ne ma nye ni enasi okoboy okoboy medicine awo gye no me de menya wo
0: makoma
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0: onyae politics completely
1: so onya go onne mu as an ordinary member me de nka makoma mu de Because we ne so na nya come hwe the way we handle COVID. No deputy minister.
0: Yeah.
1: So there is say kura say adi opesu ya mana ya rough e do baby o kasakasa keke. Na nka nka bu tim say ono as nka won kasa sa.
0: Won kasa.
1: E say otim ya rough no ignite ni ya yi. E so so nyo na yi no no.
0: Yeah.
1: What am I say?
0: Yes.
1: Oko boy unya ne sa. O ye intelligent, handsome and humble.
0: Yes.
1: normally, powerful combination. Yes, no, normally you don't get it. Maybe any pan and a hunye fe. But wabin. What did I say? But Oku has all trained. Baby on an amni day, a slippery ground. Go for no more nams, so I'm best sell. Missy from Pomp, what my father said it, Professor Mary, or the same papa, no a PUIC board chairman. Into me now was very close, was in me ye jument in open master, no pubi or ye jum. Into me papa kind was safe in Pomp, what in? Say, oh, yarn ordinance, I can't kick a crowd. Yes, what is on a best shower crowd, what all. But baby, you janet the own best send, and then your nursey. Nti mi de okwo de mi nyana nkasa ade de a wo yi de. 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
0: That ko on pebe bi ntanwe na.
1: Na obetimi an ne munye bone. 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Into your board, that chicken, I have bow. Into no media, me believe he said. Me dear me, because we are chill almost beseno. I feel the medicine no cry, be beer. Eh, I dear, that won't mean come, me dear, Maca.
2: Oh,
1: David, no team with him. Into your board, that chicken, I have bow. Into no media, me believe he said. Me dear me, because we are chill almost beseno. I feel the medicine no cry, be beer. Eh, I dear, that won't mean come, me dear Maca.
2: Oh,
1: I'm
2: so bad. Sister, and then, Mempesa Mudimania Bibia.
1: Good,
2: so bad. Sister, and then, Mempesa Mudimania Bibia. Managing the political waters. And say, one fa some of these partisan learnings that I'm going through. Into you cannot come from the top as the most influential surgeon, and despite your good heart, succeed. At,
0: in our kind of in a kind of terrain.
2: Yes. So me, I know say it's a cross you have to carry. So that one day, if you get to that place, Seb Niama Ebe crossing and you know how to untie them. Now me the true me bon komo. This is my short political life. Me catch on Niama plots are nipa dimia film niama. Me tia said the internet boost and for catch him say politics, no, it's not correct.
1: But
2: one thing me can't with pride say me the enter me about politics is to see the lives of people get better. And that thing can happen inside and outside of politics. Inside and outside of incumbency. And to all domain power, I still make time to carry on projects that touch lives and communities. But we must know, like Christ said, there is always a contention between the forces of good and the forces evil. It's not every person's heart that is like him. But on no presence, no. So me, I see myself say, until the Lord calls me, you know. I'll continue. And by the way, I wrote one of the most interesting articles way back in school that a doctor can save more lives outside the consulting room in politics than in the consulting room. And I explained. And I'll just give you a quick. My own government, me fight to be said they should go and complete the police hospital. Now me call minister or minister minister. Now I just mean they be meeting in the office. Me say, what's happening? This hospital, or something called Ambrose or interior for Ambrose there, they be a namasonomu. They said it was contractual issues. I said it can still be solved. Why was I going around? It's because of where I'm coming from. In politics, every professional must be there so that nobody is left out. And now here can say hairdresser, nyami bua, yanye bida, and now stylist, enter parliamentar. Ebema the government's attention. Ebe ko omwe juma hu, eno ma brabo hu. But what I say? So I understand where she's coming from. And that's why I make sure that and Sebi, journalist, Omomoye journalist, Kojopon, I'm sure he has ways of mentoring Omomo buying to journalism. It doesn't mean he's parted with journalism. You know, so to be honest, the mechanic say, me wo GDA say, on my way, I was saying, you know, you what politics will be. So that you actually check resources now. Some of us will push that it should go into Sebi, the places are Yakuma or Enra, Patience Right Watch, Omoye. Program B or British Council, okay. Professor Ajuma Bedua Akosa, Ebaye, on no bed syndrome and how we can improve it. And I hear Kazanian and Kajan say, look, even my own government, I needed a coalition to get them to

0: do some things in NDC. You can have the health minister pushing for something. One yen and yani orders and buana one shy and fat. So all I'll say is that this regional bid now, I want to sit at the table. So that's one of the things that our party must engage in. You know, some of us will be brutal to put it on the table.
1: Yeah.
0: Mint mint nechi. Maybe I said you me who be name boya. Maybe I'm itinenti me kasa Andrew Jom. So I want to make sure I sit at the table. So that's all the things I hear from Nana Ya from the ground. Maybe I'm a couple ball minantino. And then maybe I'm because sometimes I go to where they go like dog. These are the things people must do. Maybe I was a mint kano. Your friend itinam itinam. How do I say it? And you be any easy to say you want to lead the whole Greater Accra is a big task. But minim say nyamia dom. Bibi ani wa nyamin to minye. Na madam for four cents and I am who are bearing into the minstrel. Mom, because I'm in fear, didn't want to make sure. My background, no one who knows me.
2: A doctor in politics is great. I just see your doctors, Ashanti Regional Minister, sorry, doctor.
1: Oh, yeah, medical doctor.
2: Medical doctor, yes. Doctor, as young as he is, His Excellency Mahama, a man who position. Yes. Now, no need, dear baby, I would jam. And crofon ye all my jeans set
1: on the party in a woman.
2: And
1: yes, I know our couple.
2: Debbie, Senka, and what bad this side the young and then one and the baby, Jina.
1: Now, Uma, me party in a witch lisa.
2: Oh, Jammy, my mammy, they were 97. Is there Graham some corner, you know, because we know. And we have Bushia, baby, I would Jina make kind, it's a baby or one. They say a party, a doctor for baby womb. I say I see people move cross so doctors will make two a size in Nina. But you have to say, yes, so by a flag by aspirant by aspirant. What they say, near Nina, you root to man at the time, you know, in a dinner cheek. Nah, we may be old Jan, dear. I know who Gagamuga.
1: Ain't
2: it?
1: Dr. Bernard Okoboy, a char, a crammy, a year, nature win with Okoboy, Greater Accra Restoration. And no any a chance almost a month for she will chroma not just say to support the Dr. Bernard Okoboy agenda to become Greater Accra Regional Chair for the NPP. Said the union, solid, brilliant young man, distinguished himself in public service. He's held virtually every position from the ground up. Or yeah, member of parliament, or a serving MP da. Why a former MP da, why a board chairman, Kolebu Teaching Hospital, why a CEO, National Health Insurance Authority, why a deputy minister, health, why a minister. In the other words, a choir, President John Mahama fast, and one on
2: the other. I said,
1: you know, Uko to join him and what kind of pie boom.
2: Oh, do you hear by baby or Janine?
1: Send your memoir,
2: or
1: money soon see be a crown. Now, until the name and channel never be into me and Kuyi. He has to win. He has to win.
2: And then go for the better man, dear.
1: Oh, yes. From in Komaka, you do a form, and I just say, be great, and it's
2: you.
1: Matisse, Papa B. Ena ebe contesting, I'm not too sure. Se papa ne ba because unko for a friend me catch him and say, as a papa ni fiya kwe nim or.
2: Nti akone ni asem no we mo di omu pe young menu. They be omu pe oldies. Nti wo ye young gi omu su son so. Akone ni asem e se chen chen with time chen with time.
1: Oh no, Baba.
2: Mi wo oldies mu di ye ya na Excellency Mahama pe ni for ni e push you. Nso so she. Ono ti e be ka su ni time on.
1: Omo ti papa no e ona o 90 something.
2: O 90 dey say one mama na ye pe.
1: Nti e hwe se by some dey bebre or say time ni so a ye be ka nsem ni ye na bibia timi akwa. Nti Dr. Bernard Okoboy e ho asem e na ye ken. Dog na campaign ni officially launched and na afina o ba be launch.
0: Oh yeah, officially launched.
1: Oh, it's officially launched now.
0: Yes, okay. But na me mpese be ye too yeah, much sebi did it
2: but
0: so,
1: when is the election August 8th
0: into
1: two months to
0: yes,
1: go
0: yeah.
1: Oh okay
0: into mikoji insurani consultation with some of the elders now the last one I'm here my baby the last one here President Kufuor
1: oh okay
0: so I was with him I think a week ago and I was you niniaji say Greater Accra because hano how our 14th akoform until told me for my strategies be brave. And I was you I'm in Tambra be ponoso.
1: Oh, okay.
0: I am far green. Now Obi or a blessing to this country. Unim. Now there are some controversies on some of the health policies. Or the buyer had wanted to set record straight by writing some book. What did you catch me? I say, Doc, to make yourself was it a politician nyambebo ama wako the very top no
1: yes
0: let them know that you know other things apart from health
2: mm-hmm.
0: so speak to some of the things we did not only in health but also education mm-hmm. let them know how we can get food security
2: mm-hmm.
0: let them understand how you can improve the social the well-being of the human being
1: people.
0: How you can create opportunities and all kind about or for his upon say those people must be your friends we must get more of them they create wealth and help others and, help and employ others, others. Obi in fact me free or no man say juma no so or share me places I was saying me yeah, yeah, yeah. yeah so I mean anytime you go to him
1: but he showed that in his leadership as well. I mean, that deliberateness to want to build millionaires
0: was
1: a key part of the administration, which is good. Yeah. I think he did that together with Obasanjo did the same for Nigeria.
0: Yes.
1: And I know so here for Ghana. And that's how come the Zoom Lions of our country, even the celebrated Ibrahim Mahama, and all of those people thrived very well under him. Very well under him.
2: Oh, media me took a mincho. Mimi Shenya and I'm park when two.
1: Yes, I won't share that uncle Tina Hose.
2: Yabby Mimintina Bridge, the baby Anche.
1: Okay.
2: Me screw up a corner bridge, Grammy and online.
1: Oh, okay.
2: Mimi Pab Bridge is when you're me fearful, you're me pen the mount Cotna.
1: Maybe
2: I'm a call it this in the mamba. My sister say no to US, to UK.
1: Oh, okay.
2: Or back, or be setting it be. But me dear, I broach it and I am meeting.
1: Yes, the South Africa, where they are the Albuquerque.
2: Yabby Mimintina will be chrome pad, dear, yet, dear, mammy.
1: It's a what follow common of
2: no dear cause we sell no more brobbery and crow phone.
1: Oh,
2: and I mean, see, I mean, fancy my tea for now, I mean, fancy a marshal for Facebook. Now, me a mompire my black stars, and as you say, World Cup and a yasso. And none, I may share as a more jan. Now, me clips, and I'm say, ah, mamma.
1: Oh,
2: I mean, a com cartoon char home. Those days, all more bobble leap out, miss a spirited. They were fighting for the niche. Yes, some muko ye heart attack be out. Munko na munko boad ye ni na mufa glory mreye. What ya say? You will be me catch us then me call Uganda.
1: Yes.
2: Because she are a friend is a black princess. Some catch her.
1: Yes.
2: I'm called Bompire ma om. Yes. And now, Omuti Michel, who have a couple to guy. Yes, Ramare, then Pibo better, much by a strum. Nye like a desi kampacho, o passe ball na passe, mu obi obe she go no. 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
0: Mo mu ye overlapping.
2: Ye binolo, obi a nini le mu. 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
0: 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omo pam ahoho asa pam omo masses but you see it's an indictment on Ramaphosa
1: the president
0: yes the president of South Africa to think say oh yeah ye friend na saying eh first na me make say we dey kan ban asem nim because nipa na eye sadie but Ramaphosa no me twin ho na mse but Ramaphosa so ye ANC nkola ni bio
1: yes
0: a wo ye freedom fighter nti obi a wo ye freedom fighter no ese sa ne ma weti hia nti na me boyfriend Julius Malema otimi twabo ne sa no first na Julius twabo na na mente ase
1: na we kra we see yes Julius ase ye twabo mebunu na eye sa
0: yes the point yes
1: na wasan so akase ase Ghana ye reaction no so no
0: enye
1: ye mani bo so ase ye painted the whole South Africa so munyina na te sa that's his argument.
0: No, but see, I'm crying for whom chire wamo.
1: Sure.
0: Julius is my sweetheart, but
1: oh, yeah. No, where do you travel? I'm say.
0: Eh.
1: See, I Ghana for 300 every month mining.
0: Mm.
1: Have you created 300 jobs? Because I'm going to Juma.
0: Yes.
1: If you are going to Juma 300.
0: Maybe we are going to Ghana for a year Juma.
1: Yes.
0: What is it? Ghana for a year Juma. Internet, I'm going pam Ghana for 300 or more. It is not a good sign because mm-hmm. time, your friend is saying apartheid time. Kai, the whole world stood with you.
1: Yes.
0: Maybe I am ya ne se Winnie Madikela Mandela wie ye obaya wo mu amma no ona bia a kire no mu bayi ka se wo kwa kokum stompe a enu nti no wo mu etan ani oti ase omnu ko truth
1: and na oy your mentor growing up
0: me me ko hu no kra mpo so we to me ye ko South Africa one of the ye ko sra no me de ma me ne de na me pena sempa Winnie Madikela Mandela because me nua sanka Winnie ni ho anka Mandela obeda mu ache Winnie ni ho anka South Africa nye independence I'm telling you because she was the symbol and the face of the struggle. And if Stompe no no ye traitor at that time no obi ye traitor wontimi en menkaso wonku no but wontimi en nada no en fanning because it was a very serious struggle
1: yeah.
0: And Winnie was the would be a mehwe se ne osi raising ninsa na wo tonyo wo koba ne molesting no because we see ka Winnie na ko prison obeba na ka Mandela rare ten na wo wo ma wo akire but we need to na say
1: so na allegation
0: e di allegation o kire nya wo ko na ko ware e wan ko ware o ba bi no so ko ware no eh di en kwa na win ye ye ntia wo ko ware obi su su an kesa nka win no ye young woman ho ye fe
1: anko
0: yes nko be forget about struggle no akwa ko bo ne bra but she did not. And I was happy when she died. No, Malema said it boldly. Ah, Julius, they did be Amica. But Ramaphosa should look back and see what happened. Sir, time I struggle, no buy for apartheid.
1: But it's been said, sir, Cecilia, no, if you want Ramaphosa to act on your day, because the youth, no, and Utie, Omuko, Somalia, embassy was South Africa, I think, Enra, almost say they will be visiting all embassies. Omuko, no, Matina from embassy name. And they told the ambassador, say, Omono, they are many, say, Omo your majesty, Omo see streets, so police be and means to perform more South Africa.
0: Omo yes, sure, time and now, bro, for no bro, Omono, no me a many. Time and now, Omo see streets, so na apartheid police with dogs, bro, Omono, no me a many, ana. Because the black man is not their enemy. So, what I'm saying, the black man, whether your friend is saying, Western black, Eastern blacks, Omono, Southern blacks, mm-hmm. Northern blacks, we are not their enemies. The fact that Siabo Mukrom does it, we are not their enemies. We are friends. We are allies. We all want to ensure say Bibia you're okay with them. Make Bibia says who call your friend and say when you go to South Africa, you may call Midrand hotel. We all want to ensure say Bibia you're okay with them. Make Bibia says who call your friend and say when you go to South Africa, you may call Midrand. Me call Midrand hotel. Me dey me bag see what happen. I'm say the black Africans are here. Now I'm say what did you say? The black Africans are here. What you say? Yeah, nkura no mu here say you're black Africans.
1: Yes.
0: Do you understand?
1: Yes.
0: So I am saying said they should understand because omo nyina believe they are part of the AU.
1: Sure, they are.
0: And omo Sadek, he was Sadek where you were my ECOWAS. What you say? But you know, you're one body under one umbrella, and this should not happen because me, I don't know the antecedents of this molestation.
1: Yes,
0: won't you mean you're a pepper? You see, a binum see a man, I'm a bed you or girlfriends. No, I bet your girlfriend, but home body and one your girlfriend. What has him with me? A binum to see a jew or munuma. So, what can I hear? Juma, I am for you, ma'am. Do you get it? And right was by me, the issue in my mind was that. No pay me friend Felix beside because na me name for papa na me friend Felix. Honorable Mitchell. And then beside and say, what are the issues? Hey? Me no idea about what me about me teams. I hope these people are real in Kofaye molestor. Yes, will be a person or Bethy, no, then who are Kofrem.
1: No, I think what happened after, say, one or two Ghanaians were captured on camera, say, ye molestor, you know. The government of Ghana then decided
0: that they say, you see, a
1: then voluntary repatriation. Ugana ni bia who feel say you feel threatened on your comfortable now person will bar. It didn't necessarily or more ye attack you or musis here.
0: Okay.
1: It was open to everybody.
0: I was me papa my sister yin I wasn't following. Into omo omo we gani and in ya new be a war bas and menya holiday na me ban a mess ako.
1: Oh dabi dabi.
0: Oh my dreams
1: of 800 the call register when embassy say they want to relocate.
0: Come back home.
1: In the first 300 naba. Honorable Foreign Affairs Minister said in the coming weeks that the others would come.
0: Now, when he said this is not the first time, it keeps happening.
1: Mm-hmm.
0: But to me, I don't know whether it's happening in the black areas because me, I'm calling
1: it's essentially in the black areas.
0: Yeah, I'm calling it in Cape Town right now. My friend,
1: Cape Town area.
0: What do you say? So, we shouldn't do this. The image of the black man should not look like this. Do you get me?
1: My worry is that some say unconfirmed na jioma juma. A difference say be ya abaya juma. En abaya juma no. Other Africans ne wohono na enya abaya juma ye. You can argue so much with juma. But me maba ukrom. Me ame de me capital. Ebiye me ame juma. Me wo barbering shop. Ame yinko.
0: Yes. Ebinum bob tree. Ebinum ye nails.
1: Ose maba tibo juma.
0: Not saying because
1: who. We also ko biye barbering
0: shop. Ebina wuye biana. Ose aze. Who ye be an? I mean, I think say fundamentally, all my girls and also so can because any no pa me mentia says will be a ye nails, will be botry, will be a pamatadia.
1: Yes,
0: Ninin also is building your economy. Also, I do argument to Pamano.
1: How?
0: And they attack people, and I don't understand. Me, I've been trying to get in touch with Julius. Never finding out what it is. Michiano, baby, na
1: yeah,
0: or so, Pamasem. Arise Ghana 4-year program.
1: Julius,
0: Malema.

0: Oh, okay.
1: Ehn, to catch you be so pema sense, yen fa me number. E ma no, na me.
0: Eh, the word we chiri.
1: Eh, nti no, me try to get in touch with him to find. Abi ohun mo so pema, say Ghana for mo na mo hu me yi o. Ohun o chi ami no, o catch o catch ro mo so.
0: Ye ni o ma ye kan ka ba na o South
1: Africa. E me am catch ro, o catch em so mo hwe mi ye pa na.
0: Eh. Julius Malema be president aka, o ye first lady.
1: Dem me enka me wura mu kura. Oka James o mu hwe mi yipa. Ze jagana de emfa menye hwe ndi no. Ndi no. I'll try and get in touch with him and see exactly what they because it, as you said no, to the simple mind it does not make sense.
0: It doesn't. And
1: this ordinary mind it does not make sense what is going on. And I'm also saying say yes, yeah, but Ramaphosa so but ono de na ono so obeye.
0: Because unless I got a woman police for yes himself.
1: No, but then there should be some sensitization for the young ones to know, say, for South Africa to be free, for them to do this. Because that what the white people did to you and you didn't like, you are doing it to your fellow Africans. Ultimately,
0: yes.
1: Time and South Africa a year above we were almost a year more jume. Now Muslim when you're happy. So why do you then do it to your fellow Africans? I mean that one is unacceptable. It's a no area. Kwame Nkrumah wanted us to have a united Africa. One front, sure. One language, one currency, the equal. What am I say? They say, Yati Tim, Chadi, happy with Maghreb, if we, if anything, Arabs, I see so much, bro, Chadi, Sahel, if we, so much, so much, so much, equal. Africa is disintegrated by media. Yes, you see, also, yes, any power, Shechri. Most of these things, there is a superpower who wants to do something. How come all of a sudden America is saying says so mukofa why South Africans eba omukuru? Who is doing what? We need to go beyond the face of it to find out what is happening.
0: What is happening?
1: What am I saying? Edien, why na show omukutupa? Why na e ka say mum pam Ghana for any other nationals no mum free mukuru? Who is doing it? And largely most of them no e Ghanaians.
0: And in
1: Nigeria. So who is doing this? As I said, beyond bringing them, no, we should also put some investigative in place to find out who is behind all this. Because when these things happen, no, Obisha Chira will push you. There is a dark horse behind the scenes pushing them with his head. So we need to look at it carefully.
0: Nana Medase, Dr. Okoboy Ebebem, but Alex Martinson, a lawyer ni Ewusuhum, Odiudin, I send him the laughing emoji account. Nana ya, a champim jantwa time, I can Julius Malema, a seminar. Nacha se, yetutu ya niyome ya nkene, nana ya, a champim jantwa Malema.
1: Hey, can be commenting.
0: We say, Obi, tell nana ya jantwa to focus on their flag bearer race ahead of the NDC and leave our Dr. Okoboy for us. Greater Accra needs a very vibrant, intelligent and hardworking chairman for the NPP Greater Accra. And we are winning with Okoboy. Greater Accra is going to vote massively for Dr. Okoboy. Hashtag win with Okoboy. Charles Niteiko Tego, strong member of Okoboy for Greater Accra.
1: Hey, Charles.
0: Campaign team.
1: Charles Niteiko
0: Tego. Where is Obi? Tell Nana Ya that I greet am. Condolences to her too. But we need Okoboy to rescue this region for us. Obi, when Nana Ya says, EM party, you know, which party is she talking about? The CPP or her newfound love, NDC? Good fellow, day of fair and able. Honorable Collins, Adomaku Mensa.
1: Hey.
0: Yes, or say Obi. I was in Form 1 when Okoboy was in Form 3. Brilliant guy. Odadie for life. Ere Collins, Adomaku Mensa, and Onodi Wey Abre. Collins, Edase, we thank you so much. Where's the Obi? Please, we beg, don't speak against the rains. We need the rains for our farms, please. Where Dr. Amos Rutherford, as you know, or a CEO, Legacy Crop Improvement Center, and on the way, Benti, Obi Akonodie, any Odumpo, and so on. That's papa, Doc. Where is Obi? Good evening. Men continue to be described as unfaithful to their spouses, and Anaya sought to advance same regarding Madiba and Winnie's relationship. It is on record that Nelson Mandela cited Winnie's infidelity as a primary reason for their divorce. Following his release from prison in 1990, it was widely reported that Winnie was having an ongoing affair with her lawyer, Dali Impofu, while Mandela was in prison. Nelson Mandela officially filed for divorce, citing adultery, which led to their separation in 1992. They finally divorced in March 1996. Starsky ewo New York, and on the way Abba. And of course, adultery are one of the grounds for divorce. We say Obina, no, you made a good point. We must not be bringing nationals who are just coming to Ghana for holidays. I don't think it's any 300 now, but so be back for holidays, Pano, Asinya, Kobi, on Walo, Wala, Okona, Bibi, Kotoa, if you be. Where's Obi? Please tell Nanaya, the days of regional integration are all over the world. Countries are becoming more protective on trade and all economic aspects. Africa unity was a fallacy and unrealistic even 100 years to come. We should focus on our country and also build our economy without relying on the benefits of the dead dream of African unity. Frimpong, ewo Canada, and on the way, abre Frimpong, ye dasi. Finally, now, Dr. Okoboyabem, we say, Obi, so CPP and the NDC have destroyed Nanaya, allow Okoboy, why? Sampine, ye dasi, for this one.
1: How have they destroyed you? Sampine, ebe can we? I don't know they are destroying me.
0: That's fine. Make sure all the details.
1: Oh, be sure from point as some more can.
0: Yes.
1: Okasa say be me ya. Where is the EU now? Europe. Are they on their own? Are they splinter?
0: Like separate? No.
1: Yes, they are group. Yeah. What you are saying? That is why when Trump said they said what the sanctions, if anything, the word is not even coming. Tariffs.
0: Yes.
1: Two or more near Masun. They could stand because they are one body. Mm-hmm. Do you get me?
0: Yes.
1: The EU of the EU, the form and nature, the formula for the EU was what the Kwame Nkrumah, your friend is saying, said they obey. And that is what the EU is using now. One currency, one government. If anybody who says unity, any idea about boy, the person doesn't know. America, I will know what to know. Ever notice?
0: Canada.
1: Or Canada. America, the United States of America. They have a federal government, Obia won the governor, but it is united as one, the United States of America. That is what is making them powerful. What am I saying? Yes, sorry, I see China. China was strength, but they obey Biara. America.
0: America. Yeah,
1: America. So you shouldn't say that.
0: Very well. Dr. Bernard Okoboy, incoming Greater Accra Regional Chairman, Ebebem. 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
2: And na meko South Africa no maminda mi bra baako chairman Asante ono ye constituency chairman o Kakui South.
0: Oh, okay.
2: Na oyobia obo mi pa. In fact, mi nanse ya mi share chairman Stephen Ade.
0: Okay.
2: Ono ye chairman for Okankwe North. Ono so okasa kama eshe mi cry. Into all the constituency chairman of Greater Accra no. Me do mercy for the advice and support. Any every constituency executive. Mm-hmm. 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
2: 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Mm-hmm. Obi my favorite story in the Bible that of the Good Samaritan.
0: Yeah.
2: Now the distinguishing feature about the story is that one man who on a normal day omoni Jewish and you're fine. He distinguished himself by being a man of compassion. Omoni pamobo. And the okay Bible na osofokra etwe mu. And Levite so omoya adwuma wa sorry. Ono so twe mu. But Samaritans na omoni Jewish no en kankra no. He didn't only take him to a clinic. But can say a cabia bebano
0: obetia
2: obetia eti obi what is happening in South Africa no e enema mi no o nkofo bebre omun suro nyame. Because I agree with Julius, not all South Africans are wicked and heartless.
0: Yes.
2: The few omu ye we no bebre no omo asebi omo abrabo omo abo it's their parents and grandparents who suffered under the whites. Those who are misbehaving now, they had the opportunity to go to school.
0: Yeah. And some of them did not.
2: They did not. People who are blaming their frustration on Obi Awonso, on Ufri Ebi, and so on, in Sejuma, Obon, Omodin. Now, Nipa, what disappointed me, the African leader. See, this is their leader.
0: Who, the
3: Ramaphosa?
2: He's too slow for my liking.
0: Yeah.
2: Nikasa Oshena, or a very uninspiring.
1: Now,
0: uninspiring. That's what it means.
2: Ah, Obi, you have your people caught on video doing this. What Julius Malema did is what he should have done.
0: Yeah. Malema Julius has shown leader.
2: Ah, he was blunt. He said, look, we are shamed. Can you imagine? He put himself in the shoes of these guys and begged for them. Oh, so, look, our biggest challenge in Africa, to be honest, is leadership. Because AU phone, then AC home. South Africa is a key. I think the three biggest economies in Africa.
1: The AU president now.
0: AU
1: chairman.
0: Is this a quick country, man?
2: Oh, be in 5 years. The three biggest economies in Africa. I think South Africa is.
0: Yeah, South Africa is. In fact, the BRICS block. No? South Africa is the only African country in the BRICS.
2: And you see, there's a big difference between. Wasn't it Nelson Mandela and the Zimbabwean guy who's gone?
0: Mugabe
2: treated those who hurt him in the past as enemies.
0: Yeah.
2: But Mandela said, let's treat them as human beings. So, a single behavior, distinguished behavior, and I must say, you South African economy, it's not a nice situation in Zimbabwe. Now, you see, Uchi Kodia, I don't know.
0: Yeah.
1: Uchi Kodia,
0: where in America?
2: Some of the whites were sebi racists, extremists, but there are whites who are compassionate.
0: Sure.
2: Yeah, if it's a moment, method is ni bastard in your bay, bravo.
0: Yeah,
2: Obi. So, sebi whites now, Omumri Kanami, you say most of them about innovation, ni how do you call it, developing business in a bombarding. And Omu ni ebe pre nama sebi ene. I'm say go and fix your country. As if I'm a country, I'm gonna fix it here. So Obi, all I want to say is that me, I'm a senior prosec. okay to black or body. Say, Wama, Yenyam opportunity. I know he's doing it on behalf of the president. So I'll commend the team, say, Oma Chese, Omo Bussia, Mocho will come for them. That is, these are some of the
1: leader of the team, Bodin.
2: Oh, Obi.
0: Also, could you talk doing it on behalf of the president?
1: Oh,
2: Obi. Na sebi o minister bia esum ewo president anam
0: yes
2: enti obi mi si team na bomodi the head of the team no e president mama
1: afa afa no abodi de
2: na chichire die obi nyami na mi dana se se ye mo mo abes do asumdwe mu me mpa e bonu se e be boa wono mo asete obi when all is said is done the reason why we are in this studio is to see how one person somewhere would experience a better life than what was in the past. Now, many a can we know before I may forget it. Omo a insio aye toyi. Emo omo uchi omo njina ano. Ye bon pa ese nyami. Emboana omo sovni omo.
0: The pictures from Wager, no.
2: Unse mi seni omo.
0: Yeah. The video. Picture na medias video na medias ando factors. No. It's terrible.
2: Enra mi friend Jerry Ame.
0: Sure.
2: Na mi a friend na ebe bon komo no so. Otina kenu mu na mso kenu di o ko epo na o si ni era nyina ayensio na the last time na mi do bi mo ko na me ka chense o I like it when it rains and na nipa no kan say ah ade na me kan say na mi say oh ni o chebi no ni te na me beze me free o de bi ayensio to o si oh
1: e so to o chebi
2: eh every 2-3 days
1: o
2: bi
1: they
2: have the nurses
0: ah he was a doctor no
2: my doctor for 4 years
1: ah na ye juma o
0: yeah chebi hospital
1: no wonder so put me far away
2: na obi
1: I've been Matthias.
2: When he said, the party catch him say, ah, Mammy Cassar, I'm so why, or since so toa, Mimfree's a word that I nice. Everyone's been done with them because of the flooding and all that. So, a heartbreaking, a buying Obia MCs, PCs, Obia and share Obia or what to me, Kakano. See how you can come to the Jay no mess, and no Momo, and I'm a pioneer sending 2000 and come. Na kitia bi nsa na odimo mo na
0: famu abua it's not looking good. I mean, I think sir, it's an emergency. Just say minim say by now be anad mum panyifo ne ade edru ha omo hwe atoto ne omo na ya a champion jantwa we presidential staff and to also the nkra na ebeko the videos are really heartbreaking. Nana intiminim insure
1: onsem obi so what really you see government after government years after years. Every time and you better we experience yes America ABC UK ABC do you get me you toss storms bar air flooded and go full loose or more dining but we need to find out exactly what it is. Now you should the answers your responsibility. Obi are there about me feel says you see maybe I wanted to go to the EPA CEO naming back kwa my sister you need to escape me I have to note it in my book. As I said, we should outdoor plastic bags.
0: Yeah, outlaw. Yeah, you plastics. Baby. Paper bags.
1: Paper bags. Who call? Yeah, me call Uganda Nancy.
0: Baby.
1: Paper bag. It's me degrading them. Plastics. Ne she. Yeah. Friend drainage. Muniade. Otimasi. So I think that's as I say. Yeah, yes, sir. Maybe nyaha ne se mekano. Me my year might mean se mekono ho. I said Brian Kluche, right? Doctor Professor Brian Kluche.
0: Yeah. Is it Brian?
1: Is it was it something Kluche?
0: Or your ba? Kluche, sure.
1: Okay.
0: Or your ba? Yeah, benya Brian.
1: Okay. Okay.
0: Ede.
1: Brown Kluche.
0: Professor Brown.
1: Professor Brown. Or your professor is with your better say.
0: Oh no, physics professor. Physics,
1: yes, we are being said. Yeah. Into no boy, you must also. Into no, me kon ho na mne na kwa kwa cancer asim me. Because me too kwa too kwa, it will be a copy paper.
0: Yeah.
1: So black plastics, no. Yama omo mo produce and turn it into paper. And this will be take you out of work. Na, I feel so by law, so should work. Bylaws,
0: assembly
1: bylaws, no, it should work. So, what's my sister? Excellency Muhammad, you're no belay foundation for everything to work. Yeah, you're what form, see, making sure say a year, Juma. Because time over time, they be an a year young Casa Social Wedge. There's a certain perimeter that you cannot build, but close to even the dam, no,
0: for
1: build.
0: Yes,
1: what you say? So, immediately there's a spillage, and I say, even a dam, no, boo. Bibia sine dam na bo everybody is at risk. Nti sad the necessity itimi ne hwe. Na ye make sure say emra ne say menye e Ghana water ama oma me kaita me mo prioris de bia ko okoye education the next day obekon kwa na obi si foundation otemase so we need to seriously obekon no obi si foundation internet se yeti me hwesa na ma wenya yenya nkasa what can we also do to help government me me kan ho obi kan ho ko boy kan ho what can we do to help because sometimes no eba pani de aye politics I think that we should take the politics out of it and have a holistic view of what is happening.
0: Yeah.
1: Because I infana me call ya na insure there's a drainage, but then insure no ko drainage no. There was a big I was like, what is this? Me jina ho na me hwes a me te me kam na me hwes. Insure no kwa na san return on the street. Insure no kwa na san return. So I was like, what kind of architectural design is this? E dey be na e koso of form ho. Nso no kwa na asan return. Na be good street no so I kwa na return. It will be we need to really have a holistic view of this. Sa plastic rubbish no. Omo yes sa plastic e me shows as I say ya dey levy bit to. There's a din before it ya dey levy bit to. So that we use this levy to clear the plastic waste. Because especially black rabbits, no, they are flying all over the place. Into your tope, no moon in our congregating into a drainage. What did I mean? So we need, because me Obika chair me say Ghana water did not sensitize the people. Anka me nka me kwa kwa me kwa ya kwa board meeting anka ye kwa me ma me yi me
0: team. But I hear say na eye emergency say was say.
1: Omu kwa omu churo they wrote.
0: Okay.
1: What did I say? Because I was going to use regulatory sanctions against them. See ya kwa board meeting I was going to move to that we use. But no ya no bidi eye bre me say they actually sensitize the people. But so sensitize omu ehoye ni permanent abode. Dear no be ye. There's not much that they can do. But we need to be very careful because activity along yes your waterways your dams and yeah waterways come for first see dan yes so obi say so yes we kwakwa ko bu say say e beka say politics
0: you see baby me in all of this baby a hot flood here I am a dekakra eye dan soman snit flat
1: echi ho no
0: omo wo wetland area bia akwae se eye receptacle bi ensuo ni we ya na
1: akota ho
0: nana se wudu na ohwa ho ya feel ho a o ma feel baby a o
1: no mde sisi da
0: o ma sisi adan mashi area
1: I mean minimal
0: as a ramsa e close to pambros e pambros
1: so o ma feel ho nyina
0: o feel ho nyina
1: na ho na to ma o
0: e no mpo ensuo na to afa o mu nyina nche ya
1: afa o mu se de o ma na pe because e ho na ye mashi area ana meboa
0: yes very much very. And then you say a dying see as a dying TTO. Correct a dying power.
1: So Obi, I say it so now this is becoming a systemic problem. It is a saying you need to make sure what is the issue. Any a bian and see a new business up a pay or your rent control ya na or case. I think say one or ye. Maybe a rent no so soon at doors on the door. Otimasi, what's he been rent a woman to ya? Obi, sometimes you wonder what is it. Within every 2 years, be a quack with Tracy Kaka CB and a cramp, yes, 1 bedroom cramp would be 1,000, 1,002. 1 bedroom keke, no porch, it to everywhere, common toilet. So when you see these things, that will fear us to me, sorry, no, I had there were be two.
0: Yeah.
1: What am I saying? Electricity or Jessica won't could you? I'm with 1 year, bitch. Do you get me? All these things are frustrating at the end of the day.

0: si say a state housing for mo ye green housing government is doing our best say yes so ye be providing but government and private sector are always working together it is a wo private sector government ye ne side to provider mm-hmm. private sector also say so otimi ye side obi anka say private sector obi ba be regulate private sector and obi ba be stop private sector but you should also be reasonable so that wo fane say wo awon crofo and I won't know more yet than a year, Juma. And I won't know more who provide the accommodation. Into there's a way that you do it and nipa hosu bed then ever harano. Ultimacy. Oh, be back to this xenophobic attack. You should also know me try nifaname chabunkum. You should also not forget, we are condemning them, but you should also not forget their culture, what they have been through. What I say? Woman genuinity oh, maybe. Your truth and reconciliation. It was a friend is encouraging on washroom targeted at your washroom. ANC for no name other people no. Oma down. So maybe there's a fear. So almost show say a group of people will come and take over again. What am I saying? Because a dear Bakwa may not have a problem with Nelson Mandela and any team. And they say. When they got the freedom, they didn't have a roadmap for economic power for the black people.
1: The black economic empowerment.
0: Yes, the black people empowerment programmer. You better build on the millionaires. Now when you go to South Africa, as you say, Cape Town is predominantly a Sikafo area. And Abrofunu ne Sikana still warm. They still have the economic power.
1: Land ownership in South Africa. 70-80% of land.
0: White. That South is Africans, the point. Yeah, of course, we are saying say Woma Buama Kruna Yee, but they've also benefited largely.
1: Extremely.
0: As I said, there should have been a plan to make sure say you create some avenue for at least 40% blacks to be rich. Because who's a 40% black a richness on what you want on him semis also that you miss me to me draw what is happening even though on my school most of them are working for white enterprises
1: they are
0: working for white enterprises whereby at the end of the day no so over cost structure in promotion no maybe your car level will be a wintimi nkobi Obi-Otimasi. So that is also something that has to be looked at. And for me, that is one thing that I had a beef with most of the South African presidents. Say, Omobaye, from Nelson Mandela down. Nelson Mandela became Truth and Reconciliation. He decided not to help the white people. But that was not it. At the end of the day, the nurses who Timmy or no crown point to me and ya because one child. So no after no your Thabo Mbeki. Thabo Mbeki was a younger person. Uncle Obi Timmy outdraws our plan no, for the people. Say deliberate intentional plan to make sure say 40% of black women and black men are if anything enriched economically. That contracts, land and things should be given to them. I did not even mind taking lands from the white people to give it to the blacks. So that you empower them economically. Because if you empower me politically where I can vote, where I can have a say in who is my president, at the end of the day, I don't have the power, say economic power, I'm just saying at the table. So you become fearful, you become jittery. You wonder in your head, are these people going to take over? But the only thing that they've done it in a negative way, by attacking them, but the fear is there.
1: Genuine fear.
0: A genuine fear that the president should deal with. Me Ramaphosa, I'm a person me can, Ramaphosa, I'm a person me can, but ono die. Baku binu so bai ho, beware ma. Zuma. Jacob Zuma ne de bia wo sa.
1: Zuluma.
0: I say Zuluma, you know akopen ba bia tena. And that was very unfortunate. That after you have been given independence, you are not developing your people economically. You are not making them financially viable. You are not making them independent of the white man. That industry should be built by the black Africans. As a conglomerate should be built by the black Africans so that at the end of the day, no be able to me who say, a baby for no so
1: to me, a baby. Emrena Akano Isa, my main farmer, Dr. Okobo, and any other business. Now, I'm sorry. Eko si saying, so higher sempa 94.7 FM. Doc, we say, okay, Obi, please ask Dr. Okobo. What is your plan regarding

0: adding the dilapidated state of the NPP Greater Accra Secretariat at Pig Farm. It urgently needs a facelift. Nicholas Entry, also a volunteer, our NPP Greater Accra Regional Secretariat. Doc, it as you conclude, and that way, you know,
1: okay.
0: Yes.
1: Okay. Aminda Wasi. Naminda Ekosi, same team, Nunsu. Muye, proudly biased, yes. Okuboy.
0: Oh, sure.
1: And as he says, you know, Abemono, the Amiwai and Anaya, Timasum, sir. Ovi, I think say, yeah, politicians, no, Nema will so encourage you and I work hard at creating opportunities. Yeah, working hard now, yeah, maximize the use of SEBIO resources, new revenues, I buy and same. Yeah, investing in new areas, ethnic creative development, any jobs. Ovi, mintia said that the entire Ethiopia, Kita the biggest airline in Africa. Ah, yeah, yes, 30 airlines. And so Ethiopia, who aviation, you know. Ah, yeah, ni a vibrant commercial airline. Obi, it's food for thought. The last time it transport minister say, yeah, working on one. Now can be beer. Maka will show where you say, in practice and theory, you know, when a country is a major or majority shareholder, the airline doesn't survive. It will collapse with time.
0: Yeah.
1: The entire Ghana was collapsing. Now you have majority shareholders. Eti play the baby to now you have on train. Now minister Eba. Now no intino passengers and miss your mo activities. Now next or mo far plane. But okay, we say Ghana will be a minority shareholder.
2: Say Ethiopia, so sir.
1: Obi, enti mimpa ebo say industries are creating jobs in the thousands. Ushe mbemu no ekitano. That's what. Government must focus their attention on 24/7. Now we have to look at aviation and also the railway industry. Obi, look at Accra Kumasi. Obi, Kofa Kwan Bakusu. Meanwhile, we can have a rail or train network. You want train? Obi, me if there were a train, I'm itine mwa. Sebi o menya seat comfortable kakra atina. There is no way I would choose a vehicle or plane over train. Obi, train. Obi, sightseeing of the countryside. Yeah. Risk of accident ever from planes we obi or sro na tie no move kakra. It's just a no answer was so seat only be or befa train there. Oh, just what to me, baby. And the obi train it gives jobs to hundreds of thousands in most of the other countries. And necessary the SC of South African in chair say you ain't creating more opportunity so that oh, you've US school on catching one say oh, me peco chinchina jiza my matukan. Traveling is not a bad thing. But Sebio places are yet me proud. South Africa, Oksimin to Kwanko South Africa. Me security brief, I'm called Geno, more hours than I stay there. It's the most, it's one of the most, it's very risky.
0: Yeah.
1: You know, so, but se Nipa, human beings, we are survivors. Se Nipa, and who named the other one in Nima. So I'm sure Afghanistan crowd, baby, Obeko. And see, young politicians, we should be motivated. Now you invest in areas where create opportunities for the youth. Now you must set in, you know, Emba from Kakra. Midas.
0: On, my name is Obeyi Greater Accra.
2: When are you setting?
0: Headquarters, now, Nipa Neka. In 30 seconds. When are you setting? Now, I'm in
2: Rasso.
0: There's one camera.
2: There's one setting. Why are the chair MPP for setting?
1: Let me see. 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
0: Okay.
1: Eti mi mani panu privilege information, yami buwa, ebi ya by the end of the year, nasa office na ya
0: ready.
1: Na ya nono, se ebe si yesi arenti ama CPP ya.
0: It's been a great show. Many thanks to Naya Champim Jantua and Dr. Bernard Okoboy, incoming NPP regional chairman. We'll be back tomorrow with a Friday edition. Have a good evening. Asempa Itia is up next.

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0: kɔdwum yɛ nti gamanje.
2: What we are asking is that government agencies and then also the regional minister and the MMDAs enforce the bylaw. Nobody should be allowed to build in the waterway. If it's wrong, it's wrong. We have to get to it. Demolitions are painful, and I give sympathies to that. But we would have to enforce it because this will continue to cause loss of lives. And this is something we cannot control because it's mother nature, you know.
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2: So today, what I have for this press is that government agencies, MM chiefs, chiefs who are selling lands, you know, are flood-prone areas, and I mean sites where must be kept as green areas, must really be held accountable.
3: Asempa FM.
2: And it's important today that our bylaws are enforced to the fullest level.
0: Mm-hmm. It's good, yo. Na yesa asem na woka no na opanin waka no
1: nti da meta me na na woka da masa no wekwa gina osoro wa hwe gina soro ho na se hwe ejepaza ogun sunu ma
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1: 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I am for what to turn them and sassin, Nazano. Or there, Abano Mamrano. Oye, Duma.
0: It's called your banner, regional minister, dear no kafa.
1: Ain't it, sir, regional minister, say, I'm work with good no, don't so I shall day. On and so I found, maybe knows we tried and
0: at what
1: that.
0: Oh, okay.
1: But wash a gamancha, but there, a summer work canoe. Was a bit busy, Duma. Now say, see our case is it. Or there, what boy do my man for, and so I found, Ubu and so I found answer, on your night window before.
0: Or Tim,
1: and to when Fu also not saying, Pano, oh, and I did BBA.
0: Abaya.
1: This is an old Sren Admo for there. One could do a number the woman would do now, man, for one task in here, or the way you want to work for the meantime. No, a man, one coffee who was Yamban and Famba.
0: And yet, Yentia, a year and crying, Mantemusa for Mamma Linda Ukru, one of some somewhere at Wadituga.
4: I think you have to bring the public, I mean, the communities. Honorable Dennis. You have to let the community know what you just gave the media. And so that, I mean, they would agree to the evacuation. Because it looks as if evacuating them is also a kind of problem we are facing. So let's sensitize the community
5: the
4: so that at least they can help evacuate them. And I don't know whether you've gotten some safer...
5: Yes, we have some safe havens that we've identified already. Nadmo, we know these places are part of our major flood-prone area, so we've already done our
3: preparedness.
5: So we have the safe havens. Yeah. Yesterday, all those we evacuated, we've sent them there.
4: All right.
0: It's got your way, Enkraman Temuswafo.
1: No, no, it's in Kankasem.
0: Yes.
1: Original Nadmo director. Okay. No, Obisa. A question, Obisa, no question to know what answer.
0: Oh, okay.
1: Minimum. One more a canoe, or baby, or how was one okay? And see, in a day, say, a own two Saint Chancellor, a empinus or ground on us all year, more the way, and see, or their own Abianinano. What can one effort no? Was it boom? Ama, I had there, Inamana, Yelke say day. Schools are all honour. Schools have been more hard,
3: FM.
1: Equahon sooner, Wafa school nibby. So goes good than you are. 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
0: Enye ye.
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1: 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No. Wakwe no, teacher for now, over chair as a minimum sukra.
0: It's not for that.
1: And I'm from man so over the fiance and so.
0: It's not for one book. It's a
1: book
0: number.
1: You bought from market tickets to be our cacra or ben. The teacher will be a neighbor, send you a bell catching there. You're to me, school more.
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9: se Wagya Children Hospital, Nkwala Hospital, na yes, MPPC, yeah. Inya COVID, every year, World Bank forecast.
3: Asempa FM.
9: Ghana Bank has said, the Ebenya Bia, the Bibaya, a Japanese one, Chiba, who said, COVID, a bag, the Bibaya, the Bia, Japania, and what upon the, I'm sure you're moving in 7. Na anya MPP and Kawija Hospital no children of the city because a idea yan yadi yagin by say okay you perceive yes idea with some boy on your mayor. If you could do baby I prepare so I quite say a politics you could be a
3: simple FM
9: your manager. And I almost say I did be on Koto where people in the Yomokoto and a born was so. A born was so as a monk of prepper, I will be beaches and a born was so because they were called PP. Contractor no koye adwuma de ade wo so makwakoto PPR to be makoto entine so ne form de mo na mo ji tu mo na mekoto o de aba besi ho no mo so
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12: president make sure se roads e ade a eye private mano nti na big push no aba no district bi a 10 kilometers no yeah, where's a contractor job on site? No matter what you do, I can't my yeah, when the sustainability and the problems in Kakara, I'm raising in so that we will be able to sit down with the engineers and the contractor and see how we'll be able to fix. Say the road minister, Kaino, let us own the projects. If I want to buy a warrior, and you're pulling every one. And to open now, when I contract a lot of the and answer, there may be a warrior, no, M1 a human in charge. Let us know what is happening. If you don't know, everything will be massive. Projects under common funds, school, buildings, any hospital, health centers, nature compounds. We don't know our initiative, as I mentioned. Next time, we have got in the house, near who, stay there. So when you are holding her accountable, you know exactly what to request of her.
0: It's nipa ya tini nkeye asantimante muswa for Dr. Franka mwakwini wane pe mwadini eno de kwa ma a contractors fwa ewan pata mwana wewe ye ena okofo kwa binabo nsu wano ene ye adansi dompa si hini eno chemse ampa eswafo wake seye na mamifaki tsuwebi enzo so
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1: Oh, ma ye one or two attachments kaka.
0: Oh, sir, within this period, no.
1: Oh, yeah.
0: Madam, how come in here?
1: Oh, any day. We send me my quiet, no, I mean, oh, no. I like it that way.
0: Okay. Steven, the baby, you name the infant, no, sir.
1: Who's it?
0: Who's Steven, the baby, and you do the infant, sir? I may find you one income.
1: Oh, that. But we, as a result of the beer,
0: me But first of all, TV, you know, we're disappointed, Kaka.
1: Oh, Charlie, you know, part of we know.
0: That's that time, I'm out for a while, now we I'm at you. No, I could call so. That's a question, yeah.
1: Hey, the new baba, Olympics, no more correlation. My wife, the brother, senior.
0: But no, say arrangement, but that's arrangements. Now we go contrary to the arrangement. Anything no team, we say we stand safe. We are very kind.

0: Yen kwa man suna yene eye former Blasters coach. Former Kumasi Asante Roko coach.
1: Okay.
0: And then the betrayal former Blasters captain so. And then the betrayal woman. He didn't chance Fabina Akono. And the nickname is CK. What is that fans neck? Hey CK. Oh fans, oh, stands him and then some bank.
1: Quite CK.
0: Hey, quite CK.
1: Yeah.
0: Only any other baby castle. Oh, heavy man. CK Akono, I'm a
2: joke. You too.
0: Yeah, come on, yeah.
2: Yeah, the man the move. Yeah, okay.
0: Hey, fans slip away. Say, "Oh, we are down too much."
2: The wire.
0: Oh, sir. It's what they quite sick. Net is wow. So who's that video? Say, security.
2: Oh, we will be live. What is the call? Olympic training grounds. And on whom? I feel like we are losing our lot. Oh, what is it? It's called Olympic.
0: But first of all, TV, do you were disappointed, Kakra?
2: Oh, Charlie, you know, part of we know.
0: That's that time, I'm out for a while. It's not we, I'm at you. No, I could call so. That's a question. Hey,
2: the neighbor, Olympics, no more correlation. My wife, the brother, senior.
0: But not the arrangement, but that's arrangement. Now we go contrary to the arrangement. Anything of TMU was transferred via Mekai. That's not the next year. I'm saying that there was a formal arrangement. Oh. My arrangement has to go contrary to the arrangement. Then so TMU was transferred via Mekai.
2: My cousin.
0: Cousin, I'm not here, Kano. Hey, Eddie.
2: It's one of those things.
0: It's one of those things.
2: I'm not breathing.

0: 445 Mekurasi Asene Nasco Soka Bet Didi Shiton Kiss Condoms Tiavana Park and Restaurant DSTV Jaga 4 Bites Laughrin Mouth Wash Aqua Dot Mineral Water LPG Asempe FM UCL Fun Day Mayashia
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1: Did you know that Ghana currently spends more than 8 billion Ghana cedis annually importing food that can be produced locally? 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Week 2 explores research, innovation, mechanization and live coverage of the Ghana Horticulture Expo 2026 from the 11th to the 13th of June at the State House Forecourt. 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
1: 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So,
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0: Park and Restaurant, DSTV, Jaga 4 Peters, Laughing Mouthwash, Aqua Dot Mineral Water, LPG, Asimple from UCL Fun Day, Malaysia.
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0: Five aside football competition.
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1: Fun quiz, sacrifice.
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0: After your telling me.
1: 4 p.m.
0: I had the grand finale.
1: Arsenal
0: versus PSG.
1: Yes, sure. Giants, Chris, or no?
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1: Why, ne, weenie?
0: That's a match in a bonnery.

0: Havana Park and Restaurant, DSTV, Jaga 4 Peters, Laughing Mouthwash, Aqua Dot Mineral Water, LPG, Asimpe from UCL Fun Day, Malaysia.
1: Did you know that Ghana currently spends more than 8 billion Ghana cedis annually importing food that can be produced locally? That is why this June, Joy Business and the Super Morning Show, in partnership with the Federation of Associations of Ghanaian Exporters, FAGE, bring you the Joy Agribusiness Month 2026 under the theme, From Soil to Sovereignty, Building Ghana's Agricultural Self-Reliance Through Innovation. 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
2: There has been structures to aid such activities, but Ebia in Ghana, we've not yet thought of that. Say asori benya onoane club, Ebia football club or basketball club or volleyball or any kind of sporting club. What you see? But the church also plays its role individually. What you see? And you know, I think it's something that the church can look at and see how best, you know, we can also come out with a team or a club to feature. When churches had their schools, churches had teams. When the schools were taken from the churches lost the teams. That was when it started. So if then the churches, the schools will be reverted to the church, then the church can take over the talents and nurture it and come out with a club. Because
3: the church, believers SC, now, second.
2: Do you know I even said it at our program? I said a time is going to come that we will have our football club. And that club will be winning trophies, not only in Ghana, but internationally. All these depends.

0: Welcome to once again another great and exciting edition of Sports Night. I still ASEMPA Asempa 94.7 FM. So I'm so good to know. Meaning the prof EK Wallace, good day catch back up. The only nomenclature of the professor's degree in sports, the Al Regina Wallace, the nation's presenter, and the messing kunya equano quantum coordinates Maldre Saka. And then you may so Ewagana good him 8 years. Catch up with your 4 number 4 yere oma or facet for none and mukrumo and on plan food nas a prof and ya transibium. I sad commode the Ewagana good him 8 years. And I have a bed, James. So, and my joining Asempa FM Live, oh, YouTube, and I feel Facebook in Adam, Sabitia Saka, or subscribe, or like, and watch, and I feel the comment, no, etia tattoo, me permejibre, na etia Saka, and my mouth on so, et me at once, can out media, ye dear so. Channel Swam said, don't call me better than if you're doma. Seahorse, a ultra cool coolant, Oman Abba, and Seahorse ultra cool coolant, form paying for, as a upper coolant, papa pay BTN Sabo Malkana, I work effectively and efficiently. Mechanisms. Woman in 18 years to year the amount, yeah. Seahorse Ultra Cool Coolant, but more than that, some can be. Say a private car, and as a commercial car, truck, and as a bus, Mr. Heavy duty and light duty engines now require different air level of coolant protection. But more than that, some sabe can Seahorse Ultra Cool Coolant, maybe a Nambia, or a taxi driver, young good driver, Uber driver, on set me Kabia, a bit your boy, me in a summit your dream. Obey your friend was 0244 577 559, 0244 577 559. Now on the Seahorse Ultra Cool Coolant, Indians also the right additives and they make it the right coolant. But more than that, say on Sabitia Kebinabua, Emi Nina, Yasum Agui, Okruma, Wapo Modun Sem Air Dia Bakwa, Ato Bahadia, Name Kamfo Power Specialist Eba Hospital Area Mau, and Hepatitis Air Bakwa, Yoni 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On my car, a web bomber don't pin us out to us and if I come at the amount. I feel also hernia and okay, they take to have kidney problems in a power specialist at my hospital. Beche Abwa and Maniama attend to the amount. Your Kobina off ACP Road, no, I feel Kumasi Fias Lake Bosom Tree Road, a just pro filling station, Sabitia Kai. I feel Takra then so over a Naji Estate, our opposite the Naji MA Primary Square, a Tyro Sable Tria, yeah, German for shop near Boa, a Mama Pomo don't some etagina ye. Herbatin ever mess channel a powder, immune system. Support now, Pedia, Edronini, Jidika Jiri, Eba, Mesh, Amsel, Male Vitality, Bembebu, a chop one when you be. Oko by Nedrian, this you add on Sawum, Sadi, and Tessana, dear Chimisel, Jidika Jiri, Edroy, Eboa, and my betting up Pompey Cascala. Don't you know her? 100 hours near Chili, no good so that so I will Pompey among Hotel and Sapper with Miss Ampa, and then I'll cry on Otoka, Edu and Yaheba, Malamis, and also your malaria fever. General body pains, netted to one set to be beating a boil. I feel cough care herba, Mesha, your chesty cough, and my mind any acro, nay, Hunk. 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ne resellers, no new endings also. Copebito, a LED smart TVs now pay, and as a spilt AC, double door air fridges, nase auto grill gas cookers, and office washing machines, sound air towers, and now resting Mexico, and you may boom selling you. 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weekly and as a monthly draw no e approved by NLA under Om Caritas platform no Electroland Ghana Limited rewarding your patronage the big way terms and conditions no e applied Electroland wo mu ye 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Se bring home happiness. Na afi soccer bet, say your best bet for sports betting. 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There be condom there. 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Now, that is why this June, Joy Business and our Super Morning Show, no, partner with a Federation of Association of Ghanaian Exporters, and from say FAG, FAG. Now, I'm bringing you the Joy Agri Business Month 2026 under the team. I'm say from air soil to sovereignty, from soil to sovereignty, let's say from S to S into Western Mexico. So, if you S back who S, still are S in the gym, it is from soil to sovereignty, building Ghana's agriculture self reliance through innovation. And to join it, the Joy Super Morning Show, our Joy News across a Joy Business platform, no, for month long national air conversation on Ghana's food security and then agro business future. And see, week one, I'm so focus on government policies, trade, and finance for food sovereignty. And I have been so we too no, I'm explore research innovations and have a mechanization and then live air coverage of the Ghana Air Horticulture Expo 2026 from June 11th to 13th in Team Cell, El State House, Fokoto, and Ajumedi Air Basso. Now, week three, no, I'm going to examine infrastructure. What I said, dining, Yama SCDSO, Afi Sukwano Air Value Addition, and Afi Youth Air Participation, and Afi Agriculture Financing. While week four, no, I'm going to highlight opportunities across Air Key Horticulture Air Value Chain. In the final air week, no, I look at Air Consumer Power, and Afi Ghana's roadmap to food air sovereignty by 2030. And stay tuned to Air Joy 99.7 FM and Joy News. And yeah, this is some quite friends say Joy Air Business SMS Agri Business Air Month June 2026. And a Jumedian 18 Santo FM and also a Jumedia. A Benny can say be a Dubai, Dubai, and so a Uncomo, a between Sakuity near this is some queen Etiaba. Now a Maureen Fida says Nanada, ye dear mamma, Mother's Dino, and nay a Sempa FM. Papa Iku 2026 Father's Day and yeah this uncle kesi ebro Adom Brands and Adom TV Asempa FM Adom FM and yeah fro se bomodi ada se ohia froa obagye so no wa join ye ne celebrity eye ye papa mo el kwanson koso Adom TV and apa eye no ye bo adwuma kama and afi so edu ejamo so itimisel bomodi ada. Now is the time for Asempa FM Adom TV Adom FM to say Papa Iku to our hero fathers or my idea pa. Let's do it for our fathers on Father's Day. It's your make it this year Asempa FM Ayiku Papa Ayiku 2026 no very special. It's your bomodi ada invited Father's in life omo emosuyes in Mexico sa there's a Father's life matter. 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Who do you pampa more, your dad or your mom? You person never is it here. 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How do you view your dad now that you sleep beside a dad. Into rest in my ACA Kosuna. For the woman, and they rest in my city, and they Uda Ukrun Chenya. Also, Ubi Papa now Dani Cheno. Uda Nichena, it was saying. And they talk about air funny air and the doctors about air fathers. And if you talk about air fun time with fathers, now if you talk about air words of wisdom from dads. Rest in my city, and you can see it. You can see it. You can see it. You can see it. 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Yad here to send meaningful and very descriptive content to you from now and copy him say 8:30 bebo. Sami Kadidi Renchi multimedia programs director no no. It's near kosu in nada eonwa. Anna Afenso Philip Osebunsu and so programs manager Esquire. On also Western Mexico and she nano womo and a tertiary ebwa MNE. If you didn't move kama SSA consu bibia el koso 14 days to the 2026 air World Cup and mebon komoi. 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Se World Cup na kasa 14 days no May 28, 2026 enene. Na 2026 FIFA World Cup no. Kick off on the 11th of June. 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Latest update as of May 28, you know. Ana medi eja no. Opening match nyami adoma Mexico versus South Africa ebetu nsaba so on the 11th of June 12:00 p.m. PDT ewo Estadio Azteca ana jumedin ebeba so na afi so kwa tournament no erane June 11th to 19th July 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Now for 23rd of June, England and Ghana and also Ebe Basso El Gillette Stadium and also Crowd Humor Nessa First Broad and a Kinsin Ibitia Tofim. Now for 27th June, Croatia and Ghana and also Western Nema ACA Qua Nessa Kinsia Mu Ebe Dempa. Other key games Ebe Basso US of A on the 12th of June, Omane Prague, Bebo, Sophie Stadium, ewo early Los Angeles ana jumetin ebeba so Canada enso on the 12th of June we hesin Mexico so Bosnia and 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strengthen Ghana's future national air team through early talent identification and integration into near Abano strategic engagement brought together parents of young footballers of Ghanaian heritage born in the United Kingdom, key football stakeholders, and have a prominent personalities, and are joining as the Football Association, Omo ADP, Omo commitment to building sustainable air pathways for dual national talents to represent Ghana at the national level, leading the high level engagement. You know, GFA President Kate Edwin Simon Okraku, or at nine, a long term vision. Of the Football Association, I'm identify normal nature, normal integrity, air talent, UK born players of Ghanaian descent into Ghana's national team structure channel at a much earlier stage. Into way, and Shisha, F. No pain for Eddie Abba. 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tournament's first choice. A sinner so see ni boomfu else in a yama is a cosno sorry. On open on between the way dino into no one cause a sinus so watch a chin honre else in a yama is a cosno into a sorry on air five a one of the five air goalkeepers currently on L air Wills for air Ghana's pre-World Cup air campano or say trust each other and it doesn't matter who starts, we will back air the person because we are united by one purpose, which is victory. If we're in Mexico, so I say life is a race. Into Mr. Asare, Kuris no FAVA. Asare has started every air competitive air game since air making his debut against Chad in March 2025 at World Cup qualifiers. Has a full goalkeeper official competition from his teammate. I will air in the club side, Solomon Agbasi. On also rest in Mexico, so Agbasi, Utidi Agbasi, I see out to Mr. Paiba, Ubejina Yi, Ayas, Starlet, Fencer, Airport Riverson, and Afenso, Saint Gallen, Omar Brantia, Lawrence Atizigi, and a Saint Patrick Joseph Anan, one more ending Kofa, one more Etienne BPM. In Ghana, you will face Wills on the 2nd of June, our Cardiff, international friendly, and also a beating Abo. My third story ni na uncle of Derek Kuhn, or also a friend say Eric Akwesi Eji, what this message claims that the defender and the absence from Air Ghana national team no was due to delay in switching his nationality from Germany to Ghana. Into say Nkuntumpuni Nabrabasem, and yes, Ebia, Nema Chinchen Swemra, na Ufi Germany, Womo Awusum, Ediaba Ghana, Awusum, Bibia Nua, a delay, El Sinemesikoso, or Kasa, our interview, Sono, Ureji, omission of the Ghana and national air football team no hopeful from Air Ghana's preliminary squad for the 2026 FIFA World Cup was instead linked to influences from people connected to the Ghana Football Association. And according to him, the explanation that Kuhn's nationality switch had not been air completed was inaccurate. Ose nyano kre en kuntum puni nabraba SM na manfu air kano. Eje insist wafanunu senen wafasenu wafufili air the requirements and suggest external factors within Ghana's football played a role in the defensive friends exclusion from the squad. This air comes after air Kuhn's brother air Michael Kuhn stated say his switch was complete. And Baba Rahman and Gideon Mensah were selected to the squad as the left fullback option as Ghana prepares to play England, Croatia and Panama, slamming the decision to the to omit Derek Kuhn from the Blasters. Eric Eje Eche, Ghana was bound to be unsuccessful in the upcoming World Cup. In the recent name is a question. Abrantia in the FA World Cup, no friend Derek Kuhn, and I know of fans, friend say Eric Eje, and I also this uncle Etienne Saba, Ojumedia, say F. Fonny Dia Dium, Omishi, Muntino, Blaster Selection, the Okaso Kamas, Obeka, I'm your co worker, Naba Master, I was at Katuasua Cantino, Niabanon. The management of the Black Queens B, Omutimino, so Oma invited 24 players for 2 day air screening exercise. Omu Emuse, Ombe identify potential addition to Ghana's senior women's national team. In the Oma invited invitation consisted of 22 players for Malta Guinness Women's Premier League. In the MA Premier League, ne die, ye yi eye MA fi mom kobo a senior national women team. No, na MMA de ndi e bia enye ye. In the US MMA Asia Cosa, 2 foreign based players and a technical team continue effort to strengthen the national air setup no with emerging talent. In the screening program, no, I'm be supervised by Black Queens B. Oma head coach, offensive Yusuf Basgi. With senior air Black Air Queens coach, a friend say Kim Nash, on also back on. Now, for more expected somebody attending as part of Oma assessment process, no, in the exercise way, Oma schedule say be taking place on May 30th and then 31st. 2026. Now, if a player's no expert, some report to a camp. Now, if so, Kano, I will air Irata Hotel at 10 a.m. May 30th. And a sign, Shannon Beba program way for more part of the ongoing talent identification. Any player assessment air plans for the Ghana ever continue preparation for upcoming competition, including the women's African Cup of Nations in Tinia and also Abanon. Nations FC 4 almost on common year. Oma Tene Omu focus no to redemption after its 2025-2026 Ghana Premier League campaign end the in relegation. Into Abraham Kessi base side no Omu finish 16th and I feel so crown Omu close out season no with 1-0 win over Air Kerala United at the Alhaji Aliu Mahama Stadium, Ewo Tamale, but was not enough to preserve their top flight status. No, and Nations FC 4 Ohemua Oma Tene Omu focus no to redemption after the 2025-2026 Ghana Premier League air campaign and day in relegation. Into Ohemua ni Abano. Attention now, Oma shifted to the chance of immediate response with Nations almost set up no a big face Dreams FC in the MTN FA Cup finals Sunday and Abebaso 31st. Of May, our University of Ghana Stadium, Tibia Ubiano, and our relegation team, Obo MTN FA Cup. Victory will secure them a place in the next season's Air Cup Confederations Cup, offering a route to continental football despite Omo domestic setback. Amanyano, and the Dreams Football Club, former FA Cup winners. Also air target a second air title while Nations FC so a somo be capo a turbulent air season with a first major trophy and a swift air statement of air intent. Into room and listen and yama is a cosu and emani buha as he ashi shadi da el gana ha in the fe and a air daddy away jumedia yugusu eight mitin way and then komoha krene ya de beba amos and yama is a co el jumedia yugusu eight ti gumwa jama this year set dazi ewa ha na ere set se bibia kama die
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2: GFS omo ko ene Ghanaians awo outside akwa kudi nkomo enye a bad step but then obi bi sa ho se ye boda ma ye body free fee and talent
0: and damu kra nya de papa no
2: yes ye boy ye bo free fee
0: okay
2: enti talent na wo Europe no there's a reason that FNA dwene mo feel say omo betimi enyini aba beye enough quality to the level say bit me anyom wo in Black Stars nim and it's away Ghana ni ni ewo Ghana na papa no ma me nyina ye eye Ghana for the year na e say wo de wadwene e ba Ghana but me say ho say what is the plan to bridge the gap between Ghana as a country and this indigenous are wo mo ewo outside because ye wo bi outside na say onyini na onyante kasa ma na dwemu ndo ya ansa na na wo fa ka chance oye Ghana ni a the vicinity na obenyi wo me ho na na dwene ni say ofri so changing sa 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you say oba Ghana haya ye wo 2000 in a day it means that in terms of ratio wise ye per talent a the possibility say e betime anya 20 talents here as against omo dia 5 no e ye very high it say when ye bibi e betime synchronize ye ye de no na harness omo ye how then do you go out there and convince Accra say dey see one kaso obo one you've not been able to harness it properly or dey dey no be cow dey no one o betime ah so dey ama no there should be something e betime actually omo say look any ba bi amekon there's a pathway for growth e wo ho no and ye dey no has been abysmal very beyond 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terms of publicity any PR wise I'm warm because some year owofo na me gina ho na me tie the FA president say oh mo man am wo mo anyina no mo mo mra fie no mesia kan fa mai na me tumani na me say oh me 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be to twa so kakra and the timing was also not a good thing to do. But since he had come to Ghana for my own money, he had been bad there. He had come for the aba. I'm on my boy. But what I say, me can't cry there. Me team can't perform a Black Stars coach. Otuado, he be as a coach. And I'm a from Panama. But I say player there. Obo no more than the Black Stars. Say, Ocean the performance. Odi ano tunche ya Tony Bafu. Ono so obo no more than the Black Stars. Wako a mo mani kwenye na somfaso in terms of administration ani adi njina. Iti Calvin Prince Boateng mo, Quincy Owusu Baye mo. 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
1: okay
2: 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But we say there, I say, the idea ni muno, every, na na na asin eba, iti, okoma wano sube bira, wanya wahene kaseti, iti, obiye chuchene na asin, odi ya no chunche ya, o se maka se bi ufiya sa se, 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including me, as a person, it's a man asem kana ye din kakra but under their watch Kotoko has been very porous and bad, extremely bad. Your boss is real Kotoko. I did 10th in terms of player purchasing, player contract extension, whatever. Be a basa.
0: Enye mo nko ha because e e boli. Oh. O Akraiba.
2: Mhm.
0: Oni kwa auto player. We did third. Into other teams no we from serious sense I say.
2: Exactly.
0: You understand?
2: Oni kwa auto
0: player. Auto player.
2: You see that be that be
0: third e league nim. E no ma ka no mo ye dey.
2: That be a cast be by prof the Ukrainian me nim ne say. Se kotokwane has a di ya ye football ni be di ye. Se kotokwane do me nim se one club one man club ownership are also kroma de. Ye hia sika foam. But there are some traditional clubs we cannot do the football without them. And one of them, Kumasi Asante Kotoko, because of Babi Omu Free Banintino, and has because of Omu tradition and Omu history as a football club, intino, we cannot do the football without them. But it looks like for the past 5-6 years, Omu Mienu Sumu Echa Watapa, and the funny thing is that, so Niamu Omu Ankasa, Edi Bo Omu Kuti Anwa, no, because in modern day football, which reasonable football person, and a bit disa ankomono, wana ni JCF, why not? Otuya the players kado duo. Why not? Otuya coaches kado duo. Now otuya coaches kado duo. Now say coach now otuya kado duo. And fast sebi. And fast so papa biya mrewa. Zikana otuya ne zetuya. So Kumasi Asante Kotoko ni has to get strong. The earlier they get the administrative aspect of our club, no, any the coach are not right to flourish for the likes of Medeama, Adriana Stars, 11 Wonders, any woman can you know to follow suit and look at them as big boys and big brothers are. Omit me say be from the better. Anya Sadia. They be a sender be prof say Kotoko has age on my soa. Nasa Sika be a league in one. You will not even have your friend say a corner say what they quack with ball match fixing. Because at least there will be money coming in. Back then, now I agree that because oh, some of come at play me to and I say, oh, the chairman, no Kotoko has been with you. And truly, truly, or don't move you with you. Because the numbers were there.
0: Okay.
2: But my name's wrong, agenda now starts APA and APA banner. I'm going some person with has over.
0: New house of book.
2: Said the Almighty Ashanti go to you. Oh, for no. Go for me for news on the house, we know. Who they talk going for? I'm betting you're money ever for
0: now. Now, interestingly, I'm saying, South Africa for some new one squad no coach ni from ebe ko bi ni obeko work up no mo nko nyina wie no na ma omo nko work up no okoyo ma too if you say a good guest if you say
2: na good dad
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1: 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No, when you are now, it's a quiet case party. I won't me and could be tennis already 26 man squad. Nedia Ancelotti and Nemo Amunina and so echo a yet FIFA into winning some man and so Abba Massimiliano Allegri. Never catch now, sir. And the AC Milan for and the Tun Quanta Mu Apai. Now the other two young said, Napoli for so or my head coach knew when you were empty and name Napoli Epe coach and the Eddie Massimiliano Allegri. 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
1: 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Friday 29th of May EPA Church ewa Accra New Town at 7 a.m. and omode body ne betu ansa to normal convey to eye nyagbo ewo eye voter region for a wakekeeping in her hometown Enti bara no 30th May Saturday ewo EPA Church ewo the residence ewo eye nyagbo of voter region. Thanksgiving service member so 31st at EP Church. And see almost on side of friends and sympathizers say omina and fa aye any genial wawa and meta machi awasa a ye went we mosquito and also edwi ebijai. Set so the bibia but ten say good evening prof. This FA is getting everything wrong in our football because they don't do proper air research and analysis and they don't even know the history of Ghana in football because if they do the president can't go to UK seeking and begging foreign players to come and represent Ghana while 10 of the best air players to have ever played for Ghana have been developed here through the youth system, which of those air foreign players have been better than our best air players to ever play for Ghana. I'm Coach Seth Tenety from Afinya and you are always live here in TEDASI. Benedict Ochiebu and Sudi Biyaba said several footballers FAC heavy criticism, abuse and even threats whilst representing their nationality in their national teams, but still continue playing instead of resigning from international friendlies. Ukuma Bukayo Sakamu Place Bibri as I say Ukuma Inese Rashford Marcus Rashford Mo Harry Maguire Mo Vinicius Junior Mo Ana Lionel Messi Mo Cristiano Ronaldo Mo Mesut Ozil just Paul Pogba, Romelu Lukaku, football often have intense air pressure because national air teams carry huge emotional importance for fans, but many continue playing out of pride and commitment to their country. Nti we and Kumuha crowd been so alert me efas na niama ACL ko ewoju media and also etin sa pim ewa no. Nti lot of messages and a man for Edeba. Yeah, as a guzu show phone so sa.
2: I'm
1: not
2: the news.
1: Oh, okay. As one for the US, Germany, Canada, near the
2: minimum of Yaho.
1: Yes, I group run family cobin to so.
2: Group the air.
1: Group now, or chat or so.
2: Ah, Lumba group. And I'm moving Lumba, you
1: dear. And I'm the emperor. And then you know, you room, I send you a group present for force, and you know,
2: you'll be up for Lumba.
1: Yes, I am. Fatu is here, private in any almost starting chat. Now, MZ allegations, Swedro ne aye kotoko, Swedro Oblast ne kotoko allegations, by as much as lady, and I

0: goal scoring no as an so yeje chire di eh eh fani focus na wo eh place wa brochure
1: eh brochure no
0: e na eh world cup na
1: eh ko beka me ka say say your player wa she 19 goals ah then at least o deserve a look at even if say yenye yajun say dem be kokrom pa eh say place na dem kwa mo makọ the final head na coach na chama so dem akọ no eh say nked ne kan say o major product as a football association at the Premier League now who are top scorer who has scored 19 goals in 34 games then he deserves to be there the moment one fan call it raises concern for Obia to doubt boy na dey na why him for Kumasi Santi Krokodi Sodo Blacks friend saying allegations na there omo handle issue no they handled it in a very childish and immature way because prof you were say police for catch us they get tip offs omunya whistle blowers normal oma responded to intel na omunsa aka no then they get the final corporate no to book yam fan say player am pass obi contact e no player no mo bo ndin no yam fan say am pass obi contact e no or a professional player officer own team nya dey omuka say onye no and own team fan chama no be mama na as empanyin for na mo kwa ko ka say no mo bo ndin mo ndin say oh mo dey map play as you see or say mo ye say
0: yeah we say about for the imagine check akra beba
1: it's so be obi player ni bibia na say we the player no kwa e dey agro which any reasonable person will not act that way
0: okay 0302216545 0302216546 0548955947 0548955947 nti obetin aba na sports nice ni ndu adwen check akra ba Lawson Delay Man Beaters, extract of natural herbs in the plants. Momodia down set me can be wow. 0248619999. Year number few conquering as now caught running and for the shame. I put to be near by Ecotia Vanaina. Lawson Delay Man Beaters, send him where there. I see Kukabia, Ujina announced Nonya holding for fro. Momodia that's all so between Trebina Boa, and Mania Etia Quidia, my uncle Amanus Namese, Mania Air Colors. Hello.
2: Hello, Wale.
0: Yeah, but join you. Okay, kase.
2: Okay. Opande dimi. 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Oyu ju west. O se bi reasonable country of football nation. Na o e two big club o mo hwa. 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Be no go advance. 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
0: e true e true but that say obi so mra 0302216545 hello yeah macho wan ye
3: I'm going to go to the council.
4: You know, the book has a blast at the end of the mechanic. You are killing there, you need to have a cock of fab or work up with us. A best thing in the Akulina. Because you have to pay a first time to Homokon, you can listen beside the song beyond the coin. If I say, catch it, yes, and then it was a show. I'm not sure the fact I normally am a Ghana for us supporters.
0: Okay, me here. Sound could be here. 0548955947. Oh, Puin Nejay. Hello. Hello. 0548955947 0548955947 Oh, we pick you. We will be picking it. Pum. Yeah, that is so. That is Kasawati. Now, what quality? Hello? Okay. Ti ni abanono. Angola, New Town Zongo Rice. See you. And so, yeah, wedding. Oh, be I fro. Oh, Awure, Heavy Pa.
3: So cool. Our New Town College.
0: Yeah, obey the
3: Accra Station.
0: Accra Station.
3: New Town College. Accra Station.
0: Sada ne mo, e mo be free. So I say, sada e be pam mo ashe.
3: Where they?
0: Yeah. Pam mo. E be shamu.
3: Where they are Angola?
0: Aye. Shamu.
3: Okay. On any wife.
0: E mo. Aye. Ti.
3: Ti. Ti. Ti. Ti. 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Ti. Ti. Ti. Ti. Ti.
0: Ti.
3: Ti. Ti. Ti.
0: Ti. Ti.
3: Ti. Ti. Ti. Ti. Ti. Ti.
0: Yeah.
3: Aha, sana.
0: American.
3: Ah, sana.
0: Then they are to come to me for baby. Yeah, the preferences. Ah, TVI come. Oh, the baby jam with ama MC ko ekwesunti. Ekwesunti ko ku.
3: Yeah. Na police a prince wa umre na nyene nko.
0: MC ekwesunti ko ku.
3: Yeah. Ma producer mra na nyene nko.
0: Yeah. Hey, Fat Dambaki. Ha, Fat Dambaki. And so Salah maintain a kind. Trust my friend I here, yeah, but still anti Fat Dambaki.
3: Yeah.
0: That will be a fantastic Salah and come on. Oh
3: ha. Do Aba.
0: Fat Dambaki. See Fat Dambaki is my channel.
3: Yeah, do Aba.
0: See Fat Dambaki maintain a catch a pa pa pa pa pa pa pa. Okay. MC Kesunti.
3: Yeah.
0: Kesunti.
3: Audu Bonga.
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3: 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Chief unsinu no.
0: Nyamia duma mse confession time be baso.
3: Oh yeah.
0: Oh na. Be
3: ba pa.
0: Be ba. 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Akwa biso adwuma o event say mochiri. Na mochiri no ye fine guest ne ba. Onuma munufu sa mo ma wunu. 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
3: No yare pa.
0: Nti kan yemwa no nanka.
3: Onye dey?
0: Yemwa no fine guest bia obewu bia e do ba be too much ro bia no. So be ba no. Na no vunu twa sa bele obo.
3: Ah, onye dey na free.
0: Onye hwe ba ro
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0: Se yemwa
3: no. Onye be ona money free account.
5: And so about it, we free room.
0: Enu am sending we bua. 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But me na all can say on any papa da, into so on any brain mammy. Never papa rene sa, send papa whisker, oh boy, it's in a boy.
3: You are convincing,
0: oh boy. So never papa da, never papa baban, which is an old ton pound to a
3: man. On never buy a day.
0: On any da, what I say, never papa baban, and I'm cool with tail crab by and channel, okay. Now, a vessel, send an MSC, you know, or a video mammy crab.
5: Hey!
0: I'm still being alive.
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0: In the safe hands of DJ Viper, have a fantastic evening.
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0: Yo, what up, my people? It's your boy SARKODRE Sarkodio Bidibi Pompid, and I'm here chilling, listening to DJ Viper. 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
1: Jumedia ubetie eh bibia bibia na Asempa 94.7 and another daddy kind out to Jumedia ya. Memo akwa bemra Jumedia so ebe wa kwan mu from Mondays to Thursdays. And a Jumedia we yade bro Mondays bia Tuesday, Wednesday, Thursday. And the Jumedia bro 8:30 p.m. to 10 p.m. Na ya dre curtains down. Na ya didi akabia toso e di amao. And we saw enani da e di kain. And I would say bibia bibia. Nyami nsha once again. Se uwa market. And I would say sambre. Utike mutu kwain. Uwe konti omoba. Uwa fie. Uwa jimemu. 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Utie. Oba di anu muwate. Nisi min to me mosika bebia wano. But the amedibe mao. Eye radinyan kupon shira. And then I mess at the Amanda and Ray. And I saw you the sorry near one quarter. No more idea for sunny into some mother, but you not yet to me movie. Maybe be unto you, dear. And the King of Kings, Lord of Lords, Alpha and Omega. Our rock, our redeemer. And then Ray had was Sida anyway, and you fell at the mouth. Essentially, to me for a sudden, the Nadia Uya Mano, ASA, Tribidia Mount by Entriache. The Radina Coupon, Ayamano, I said, yet Tribibi, Adiamo Badia. Neso Yentriache. Yes, I mean, and I said, yeah, yeah, yeah, yeah, yeah, yeah, yeah, responsibility. And I know, said, yeah, yeah, yeah, yeah, yeah, yeah, yeah, yeah, yeah, yeah, yeah, yeah, yeah, yeah, yeah, yeah, yeah, yeah, yeah, yeah, yeah, yeah, yeah, yeah, yeah, yeah, yeah, yeah, yeah, yeah, yeah, yeah, yeah, yeah, yeah, yeah, yeah, yeah, yeah, yeah, yeah, yeah, yeah, yeah, yeah, yeah, yeah, yeah, yeah, yeah, yeah, yeah, yeah, yeah, yeah, yeah, yeah, yeah, yeah, yeah, yeah, yeah, yeah, yeah, yeah, yeah, yeah, yeah, yeah, yeah, yeah, yeah, yeah, yeah, yeah, yeah, yeah, yeah, yeah, yeah, yeah, yeah, yeah, yeah, yeah, yeah, yeah, yeah, yeah, yeah, yeah, yeah, yeah, yeah, ye

Wednesday, and then you what that with the ya and then you trick so Sunday. Happy, happy Sunday to you. And if you're celebrating a birthday today, happy birthday to you. And then I would do birthday, happy belated birthday to you. Or China no be celebrate ya. In advance to you, in advance, I come on me producer. Vin Johnson, Yami Adma coming Saturday. And your birthday. And the bed in a tea Havana. And what and your baby brother, you know what I say? You have been popping champagne. Yeah, you have been D, you have been no, you have been BB. Abra, you see, I know, fan day, no question. Now, Prince Johnson, sister, celebrating the birthday. It's a happy birthday in advance to you, Prince Johnson. God bless you, my brother.

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sad and they didn't want to come out your videos and the pictures are and you're my akoso and Randina wanna a bank of our of Ghanaians a bank of our of South Africa and we'll do Ghana one woman summer what can bread the bro money near mommy and you can watch some editorial

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We are Ufi, UK, USO. 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I'm here foreigners. Be a womukroom. Auntie, what do you want? What do you say? South Africa for near mom, we and I'm other country, so ASANA. Na eba ko wie sen eno ene de ese de ye bi sen ho enti ene 28 May 2026 so nyame a dumo a atena e 29th Saturday e 30th Sunday e 31st Cambodia for say by 31st May obi anse sen kukun kaka every Cambodia 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so yede e kanu no o comment ewo ho ene saying for Facebook me to see asampa 94.7 FM. Asampa 94.7 FM. Sesia na yankenkan information network region so pampe. Enti utie the Cambodia for Kenya. Wo wadwen che and say like the page, follow the page and share. Comment it na yankenkan information. Frank, watching you live from Ivory Coast. I'm enjoying. God bless you, Frank. Also, Oshé Sono, Ewa Ivory Coast. Nyami Shaw. Also, Ehefa, and Oshé Sono, Pepper Facebook for me. Asampa, 94.7. 94.7.

0: yefi Cambodia, niemre Ghana. I will not congratulate Aka Ebenezer because he didn't add me to his show and didn't congratulate me when I did mine. Aka Lewin, angry bashes Aka Ebenezer. Lewin said, Abi, say Aka Ebenezer, a man was all, I am one here, Anunti, and Aka Ebenezer so quiet in the UK. All to Indigo. What to me, I'm a congrata. Auntie, the Nipeka. Cause, are you so? A brother Ibrahim Twali, a buyer. Are you so, Bebre? A Philly Conference Center. Emma, just a Nipa de Buso. Why is couple of bare three shows are? Obi, I'm a congrat. And I can be this as so, and to me, I'm going to go. Lewin, congratulations. And see, it's what goes around comes around. The Udiano and one sooner better than Ubecha. Now, Utubo Baba, Ebawa also. And he said, Aka Ebenezer. And to me, I'm going to congrats there. And the Onoso and Yadio Bema congrats. So, need somebody ever to just say, I will not congratulate Aka Ebenezer because he didn't add me to his show. I see a very good show, you can show, I'm a very coy, and I'm to four, I could support you. But Aka Ebenezer, Dr. Likey, one for Lewin, and can you show her? And one for my girl show, and I'm here, me so I'm going to congratulate me. And I didn't, and I'm going to congratulate every Lewin ho. Say, son of Lewin, Canada Prince. Se san na lewe kan dia mene lewe ya adwen se du mi so wanga se amaya de na du so be se me kase wa ya de de a ene enye yie ba lewe nya mote se unu anya e se we den oye ba obi wa de ode be no eno no be obi enti se o de comedians kuma actors and actress e ko show UK Indigo ne se one to me, and for man come with ya. Don't expect say, me congratulate you, Dabi. And I miss me, yeah, me so no. One be can be and tell me, say, be a little congratulations. One be can be a my three shows, Nini Nano, one to me and come here. I don't know, expect me say, me can be a day, and friend show. And the Lorraine a day, Eka. One of the again. Anna, one in Lorraine, and Yajin. Not the voice, no, ha. But me to me play voice, no, because, insult, a woman. And to be best, me play voice, you know. But in some more, okay, Nina, and the Amana angry. Nina, and my brother, tougher, Eddie Amano. And the son of Lorraine, so Eka. What didn't say, and say, on Facebook, Asampa 94.7. For my na yankin kain and for my no and the story a dick a tosumi enua medin who say a day a de ebro na galamse nipa and tifuo gala debia man for woo pity colasigu a man for so nancy still I'm so good in the other two cause yenya kudi cash lazan. And nipa one ew. 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O Ram on Facebook at Sampa 94.7 at Sampa. Abra ye yomo. 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So, what journey of Facebook are? Na what a comment na aba watching live inside Kusu Kodokrom. I'm enjoying the show. Thank you very much. Wait, Udini dear Kusu no Udini Anane Anane ba Udini why said alphabet not there no would it be why the style be anti and yet clear ba Udino Anane and the message we buy. Frank, say, watching it live from Ivory Coast, Yakin, Canada. Jesse Mentor, Claire Jesse Mentor. Say, Cambodia are right. This is what Ghanaians are supposed to do to Nigerians here. They are really spoiling our children. Rough, especially the young, young girls. And no, and Claire Jesse Mentor, Eddie Abba. Also comment and say, Uriam on Facebook as a part 94.7, as a part 94.7. Now, other comment about now, you can kind at the amount. Ram on Facebook, Gam say video, no? And you remember, Sam, and you're very, very sad. Very, very sad. And no, and a Benghazi at the Atosuno. So, Uber to me about Facebook as a part 94.7. Neshe abraye yi four young men pit no e collapse yegu omso e very sad usha video na urebe wo na usha nipa ye yom guo ye tu omu fomu ntie enye galamse mkwane ye juma o tie enye galamse mkwane ye juma baese ukwane ye juma na bosumi yebe mo 2005 3,000, 4,000, that be the pen penny so. Or penny, you're going to see any of them. Me, my tino boa say, me life in ya, my tino boa say, my young galem say, da. 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Oh, there's a sucker crabby. Not where you want one, or you want one, or you want one. Mirazi, there is a two day yes. Another Mikoto Aben Kwamon, Aben Kwan, oh, and I'm a top Ben Kwan near Ben Yamono. 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And no any the Benjamin, oh, very, very sad. And no any the Benjamin, so at the other. So, but to my room on Facebook at Sampa 94.7, yeah, the video no at all. Na wakwa kwa she, na bibia, kama. Yeah, kwa next story. 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course with the question in Bibia, sir, and dear, I am the sign Duboni, and then it's a drugs. You can't say drugs in yet, in Duboni yet. Obe to be born Duboni and I, you money the team. One of my hands on your back, cutting the back. Most of arm robbers in the born Duboni. I'm on the phone, baby. I'm on the one in Tono. Bond the one in the sana. Oh, honey, pa. Only so toy. Save you. And no. And the lady, a month for me, Mamuko, pray a month for a bubble, two ad you seek a babble, Robbie. I yell near my arm, no man near my. I say, MC Oko stage. Don't do another chubby. Your presenter, do a match some chubby crasa. Oh, my sir. Oh, my to me, Akasa. So, Sana, be with you. And to one of the bond Duboni in Duboni. Me best may say some of the drugs are omobo. But in Duboni no monom. And to Yahweh, I offend two city. Abo bond Duboni and Woko Kuninana. And I was saying, our 18 years. Yet not to so on Facebook as Sampa 94.7. Benghazi didn't to so Cecilia as Sampa 94.7. Brabeche yao, aye can ya braco, say ya braco, say braco. Ada so, Brabeche as Sampa 94.7. Yet they are out to so. Wanga say Ghana people and Ghana say, and someone watching live from, Tema Pong, okay. And no, any dia Wanga Sodi Edding, Ediaba Timiso, Super Tumido de Nabania Kariamo. We say, I'm watching live from Infestuaso. Hey, Maza, Crony Bidia Wong. Ma kroni bi dia wo ya se be kaka no obi a comment be voice through to alaze enti fantastic show and none dia madam froso ya den e ka why e benji yes benji and the message we e bye or say show no e fantastic na on enjoy pa god bless you benji. And thanks for watching. What green channel saying? Fanina Efa Facebook. FMA. Asampa 94.7. Asampa 94.7. Eno. Eno di eno soba. Na unim sa. Uba Ghana. Sa kwa diye ewo show. Ewo UK. Stoneboy. Ewo show. Ewo UK. Kwaku Smoke, our show, our UK. Shatawale, African Dancehall King. Pa, Shata, Kabi Jomu.
1: Them day with them at time. When you talk about me, I go shine. My body no be only me way you try. You don't know, you listening to DJ Viper.
0: All right, so, Shata, no. Charles ni ama waze okopie mu ewo UK na Charles kono ade onua onua chata jeto straight to UK na ade ama voice satan to me to coin na satan to me to coin and a satan to coin a betino and a satan a DNA and a sensemble I say me I don't take for I say he can't travel for how are you entertainment sebio villages and no any dia satan abeka cause nama was so satan unto me to coin and I would to coin a betino. Na obi be post ye say you can kwa na sata betumi akọ otumi ko US ba FBI and you can for ye dwuma bom enti sa unam UK a be bia unam UK nko a ye betumi akye wo ba da say enti uga se ni pano etumi ko US ba unam UK a no menti ase I don't think far cause se we are pony ewo US. Na US for Pewatua. Unam UK. And said the unam US na. Yebechu. Sanatye. Yebechu. And you guys are depending to me to quain. Depending to me to quain. Na depending to quain zo. I didn't see uncle US na UK kwanoko. Na depending kwa she wa US. E change that says uncle US na. Depend was so our UK and also our co. It's a by force as okay US. Eh? Or be crown you be on US for all problem crown num, sir, a bad jomo, sir Holland or Saint Crown, yet to be quenya na UK. Oh, yeah, best wow. It's a antisa. And he Satara say, I got you say. You can't travel for or not. And watch at a jet. And a copy him a UK. Nishua or Babe. Yes, eh, Sanatia, sir, FBI, who ye FBI bonnet, now a UK. Yet you'll be a UK and not a US. Memoir. Maybe somebody. How's that country sleepy ye Juma boom? Ghana and the US, our da collabo. And the Saudi bonnet, now a Ghana. Ghana for betumi do am FBI US for e betumi do am omo ben wo ze obi be di bone wa no go say US ana ne ndi ha ndi ne na ndi ni o na amrano Ghana ya ndi ya na na ndi e jubo ze am fo di bone am ko sika salam na ye protect yo mo ene sa ne ma no eti shatawale Semen can't say Ghana for any we are seeing in answer. You can't travel for no more. He, more he, more he, and you're by force of a call US. I'm going to you a USA. Messi, Udi Bonia, one of UK, one of US. Prince Mibwa, Udi Bonia, none of UK. A simple say a beer, a bet, cause minimum beer at Simo UK, and you copy more US. A brand a beer for tracking. It is a and it in the shutter with two or call you key, the shua or be bonum and honsem and a ye de abro. Yan tosso na yan famo. 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S I don't know how to put it. 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Me say Obi and him bat to you, and I'm go pon and anything. 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Obi and to me. Obi and to me. Me go school. Obi and show me report that. 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Abaga say oh what pie oh ma. Me ni papa biya. Abaga say me say oh he. Me fifi. 1 week, it me feel was a cobble shine. Out a doom quow. You call that train station. Bear 3 months, 4 months. OBM, so I say, so woo, so I me moo, so I knew, but and near maybe one me who ye. Etty, I believe you're not going to say now, coupon, do more, and ye, but Oka such your banal challenges only battered ye. Shall I crab your school by Facebook and my daddy? Dear crabby, a yo school. 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mimu, so I do. Yeah, it's life for the embassy and your casa bibri and your coupon and a shiny parcel. Now, what should your mofra a year school? And a technology, TikTok near the day, social media, and near mamma, moon in your mamma. What I say, now do this, no, qua share sign your man on wimpo, no, qua master baity. Oh, quite. And the incredible young boys. Almost said them. Sebi Sebio, Chumo Bama, a be your way near, just a near ma. What you want, Jesse? Now, Kobia, Obia, Master Obia, Obi masturbate you, a hano, and what for radio so. And on the presenter, needing whom come and say, Ne how near. Now, presenter, no one, not the old tenor so, Aquaco Ebi. Last of me for confession, Obika. I saw it in the radio, so say, I'm gonna come masturbating once him. Masturbation, I'm gonna come once him. And see, I'm also was an Osirabi. And he saw Conoco tribe. Oko tribe, yeah. Why, yeah, for me 18 years. Be many a one debut. And see, the Ama Casano, I attended Siano. Aye, and Mofra. Sisia, near my Mofani, old school, and one day. Near my archer say, Who control cry and control? Who control and control? So, bra Facebook Asampa 94.7 on Facebook Asampa 94.7. Now, first, who goes to school to request anyway? Off the figure, and our classroom. Oh, she a near man and cranny and what thing? And what do you Roman school, you call Roman school. Wama asoria yebebu o school. 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And no, and the end is I also like your program, pa. And you do all, Benjamin. And the message you by Benjamin Atta. 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

0: 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So wherever you find yourself staying, don't touch your dial. And because of internet, Tina Nyono, who's a gospel, every 2 minutes be a I'm international. Your network now we inside and hiring. Timu Van Chain.
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What I say? Oko Nigeria for mu so hiti. What I say? And the same South Africa for so mum performance wa no. And tutu say yesu any kwasi yesu hia mu ha na say ya de ya mu montena. Following activated. 0548-955-947 0548-955-947 Eno, ene na abafre. Na, waba jumadi, sae, aya sampa, 94.7 Eno, wasukuzi, 88

0: Hello, good evening. Good evening.
1: Hello.
0: Oh, best up, baby. 0548 955 947. Now, in Juba, baby, South Africa for the Abuagana. Abuagana for Abuang Ama. Yes, to Timon for the Juma. Yeah, hello, good evening.
2: Good evening.
0: What do you know, Sophie? Lower radio set, no mommy. Now, what's some number? Can you hear me?
2: Okay. What do you mean?
0: Yeah, me too, can't you?
2: Okay. So that's what I found. Like, you don't travel. I'm going to come home. I'm going to be here. I'm going to be here. What you doing? You're in jail, man.
0: Yes.
2: In jail, man. Like, you don't travel.
0: Okay, thank you. Bibia, Bibia.
2: Bibia, Bibi.
0: Mina say. Mami Cha Eugenia. Eugenia, baby, Obia. Big shout to you. Eugenia, what's up? All right, so 0548-955-947. Hello, good evening.
3: Hello.
0: Good evening, Adai. Good evening, good evening, good evening. Yo, bright, Odoko bright, Odoko bright, Odoko bright, Bibia Boko de.
3: Bibia Boko mi ya.
0: Yes, what you do, Odoko tu? Obi animu. Bright, Bibia Boko.
3: Mi ya.
0: Bibia, Bibia.
3: Bibia Ngozi.
0: Me da see you too.
3: South Africa for me and almost as a song with that. So, okay, I'm in Nigeria. I'm almost the moon and Yamanella.
0: This is
3: the pain. Then I'm almost as a song with that. Yeah. I'm performing the Saturday. I'm almost so cool.
0: All right. Yeah. Okay, thank you, Bright. Good evening. Hello, good evening. Good evening. Good evening. 0548-955-947. Hello, good evening.
3: Good evening.
0: What do you know, Sophie?
3: Abiola,
0: Bibia, what's going on?
3: Okay.
0: Wife, you where?
3: I'm here.
0: Now, nigga.
3: I'm here.
0: We are single. How many years?
3: Over 26 years.
0: 26 years. And I was winning, you know.
2: Abiola,
0: big shout to you. Yentio, Bibia, Bibia.
2: Yeah, you.
0: Meda Sabiola, Yentio. Abiola, we are stubborn. Just in day. Any me yana me ba me say I figure dey
2: yo. DJ Viper.
0: Oh, me that's it. Professor, me say professor, professor.
2: My sister.
0: Sisi I want us on fem Viper be we fem just in day. All right, you.
2: Oh, Charlie. Tabi kafono wewe ni denya kwao. 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
0: Eh asemu.
2: Eh na tabi kafu kuya ai Africa o bi di fu ya o. Na wewe ni ali di nyezi ya tenyo. 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Na mo amu sunu Africa mo ti tantan tan ni na mo boya za. 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
0: Eh
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0: okay
2: and za ma I da so le ti an wa bu wa pa mo ma yan yan ma ma wa tem kan
0: all right yeah that's it 0548 the American say send obi din kan ma comment bi say South Africa for no mun tu kwan enti yen jamu yes I see jamu cause ejuma bebre wo kroma South Africa for the na boa Ghanaians ebi wa o ma employ Ghana for be 2000 3000 4000 I don't want to mention the companies that
2: hello
0: yeah hello good evening
2: good evening
0: udi na ga safi
2: that's the same kojo freedom kasabi pogiman
0: kojo freedom
2: yo
0: freedom
2: yeah freedom.
0: Sata, Sata, Sata. Ada, what would you say? Sata, the boy, you man.
2: Oh, but you must have said, you know.
0: Ah, the freedom and justice.
2: Yeah.
0: Bibia, Bibia.
2: Bibia, Umbi. Bibia, Umbi.
0: Bibia, Umbi. The end of the womb.
2: Oh. Any Jew womb. Yeah. About womb. Futsu womb. Yeah.
0: All right, thank you. Yeah, too.
2: Yeah. I think South Africa for no. I don't know if it's a Omuko for Nibio Ghana Asiana.
0: And
2: who is the best ever? I say, too good, Musunas, you don't move me, Basabasa. No, I don't know.
0: Okay, Mati, I know you are James. I was so dear by the major saying, I'm alive, Mamma. Hello, Greeny. Chibas. 0548 945 947. Hello. Too bad. Hello, good evening. Good evening. Hello, good evening.
2: Hello.
0: Hello, good evening.
2: Good evening.
0: What do you know, Safi?
2: I was from Ishmael and Nissan. I said,
0: you're okay. Yentio, Bibia, Bibia.
2: Bibia,
0: Medase, Mara. Ozuka, Safi.
2: Because of you, you're so crap.
0: Yes, so equiapim. It's our it's equiapima.
2: Mr. Crapin.
0: And Yanke.
2: Cabbage. O program me a fine pa.
0: Oh, Namisha, Namisha. What's your name? Bibia, Bibia.
2: No, sir. Me support you. First call alone. Yeah, okay.
0: Okay.
2: Sir, Katafa for no more to find. And the Katafa, a very Katafa for Nature. Let's see, let's come Nigeria for a while. Yes, so Ghana for Ghana's degree, oh Nigeria. You see, my phone Nigeria, my house is a flower. Ghana's all for more than Nigeria for a while. And the other day, you see, you forget your mom.
0: All right. Eja, you're not saying no, so the other bar. Kwa jibu siya, wentumia venye juma ama skarase, wabaka. Hello, good evening.
2: Hello.
0: Good evening.
2: Hello. Hello.
0: Good evening. Bibia, Bibia.
2: Bibia.
0: Udina, Sophie.
2: Sama, sir. 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
3: Bibi,
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3: Hello.
0: Hello.
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0: Hello. 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

0: good evening. 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
1: Hello.
0: Udi naga sofi.
1: Patrick, my first travel junction.
0: Ever junction.
1: As a travel junction.
0: Okay, Mr. Patrick. Bibi abo kodi.
1: Bibi abo kodi.
0: Now I feel in kula no huye.
1: Bibi.
0: Me da say. Mr. Patrick, ente u.
1: Boss. We be a enjoy man in car. Ebia na sometimes me say ebia suban bi na Ghana phone mu yi di chire omu no enti na omu so omu tumi gina sane ama no so
0: eh suban bi Mr. Patrick suban bi
1: oh say obi wo obi krom a Ghana phone anka sa no ye oye ma omu wana ye pese ye mfa wana nka won enye tu
0: one two
1: ah ebia ba de omu ye ni de enye I answer your palm of Mufiga and I, you might be blue or one of them.
0: Yes, you
1: want to die. And I answer you, you know, you come over and cry. You need your man, I'm assuming, and you're gonna free me, Juma. 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
0: Okay, yeah, that's it. Mr. Patrick,
1: that's
0: it.
2: Make them tell you.
0: 0548-945-947 Last caller. Now be a call.
1: Hello.
0: Lower radio setting, mommy. 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
1: Asa.
0: Bibi, what God here?
1: Bibi.
0: Oh, Bibi, be na show no wodi ana. Una hosti ana. 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Hey, anya wunim times yo. 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
1: Bibi.
0: Be na subi na kasafi.
1: I'm a Samai.
0: All right, thank you. You're too much.
1: About so, South Africa for the way and yet. But I'm telling you, for me, crazy job will be on my youth. It's a long crazy job on my idea. I was here, mom, we say, the end thing for an also would be home, say, also one saying, a year.
0: All right, Mr. Che, thank you for also the idea. Yeah, we have a next segment now. You didn't come on.

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3: hello boss
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3: No. Me dear, so, or ye be dear, dear, and some of them about or family cheap and dear, me dear. 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
0: All right. Yet I say, Mr. Patrick, and I say, Sisiano Moya may ye offer with chin if you, cause I say offer with chin and one will be I used to be. 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Meaning, Bama be an area funnity. 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None the area kofa. What the ride? No, co. No, Bama will fund no cosium. What's up, but that? Bow the end of the channel. On best of a cabibia. In a day.
3: Hello,
0: good evening.
3: Hello, good evening.
0: Would you know, Sophie?
3: Nana Kwame Opoku, because of Fibu Wash.
0: Nana Kwame Opoku, Udia, dear.
3: Chessin Tokoku. Bumidi, mammy.
0: Would you, dear body?
3: Chessin Tokoku.
0: Would you, dear body?
3: Chessin Tokoku, I do a pass over you, you know. So, you call your mother, but you do it. Where do you read your channel?
0: Ukwajuma ya fawere wa ukwajuma so ye jao
3: ni jao
0: ah tu se
3: komi ni jao
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3: ah tu se te ku
0: And the abana sadi ya babako. Babako. Babako. Hello, good evening.
4: Hello.
0: Good evening. Yeah, so what be able to about lower radio the man na yeni komo. Hey, time. Lower radio the mommy. Yeah, what do you mean, eh? Okay, so let's tell. Bibia, Bibia. Yet you
4: were. Hey, that's
0: a woo. I know quite a bit more job. All right. Yet I see. Baby, I will be a yes, I'm a Jumo, Kwa, baby, and Chibian, so Jumadian, sooner.

0: Prince, last call out time now soon. Hello, Greeny.
1: Good evening.
0: Good evening, Sophie.
1: It's not a miss, and you're going to be a miss.
0: Yeah,
1: that's soldier. Oh, yeah.
0: Yeah, soldier. Bibia, Bibia. Oh, yeah. Bibia, Bibia.
1: Bibia,
0: Bibia. But I see you.
1: Okay. Definitely, yeah. Your brother, which makes you say, yeah, no, I'm not your mind. But apart from that, you know. Maybe there, I never put your band so we are meeting my first original or bar. Maybe, ultimately, Gina Bejum, a Nukuno, and I say, yeah, Bama, and it's a good animosity for to understand them on that one.
0: Okay.
1: Okay, and so, apart from so, to the big man, and it's a meeting my fire, and so, it is a job. Because about the Umbadi or Abantikura, and yeah, Bama, and it's the whole them.
0: Okay, about the side of Abana Boka. All right, so happy, happy birthday, Ekoma Sammy Kofi Mensah. Yes, happy birthday to you, Sammy Kofi Mensah, a staunch House of Oak fan. A very glorious happy birthday with a good health and long life from Mrs. Alagi Dede. And the message way, bye. I see and wish you happy, happy birthday. And Ewa Woda, God bless you with long life and good health. Sammy Kofi Mensah, it's a birthday. Enjoy your day.

so say be so juma de ne so mami cha big hit FM big shout to you Dr. Pounds Miami boss Andy Dusty big shout to you mami cha me papa made ni na chairman Atulinse God bless you boss God almighty bless you nyakopo inshallah mami yes Mr. Atulinse doctor and everybody for chairman Linse Nyakupon and Shana mami papa papa papa papa papa papa. 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So me boss ya me can answer me. Yes. Or no and a year JL Properties. And also Chancellor Ma Cape Coast Technical University. And also Ghana Real Estate President. Yes, Dr. James Atulinse. 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Yes. CEO Ma Soul Restaurant. Luna Bar Rooftop. White Restaurant. In Jagasawa. DJ Mesa, big shout to you. Sako de DJ, big shout to you. I'm not so say best with Jumadin so. Skidos, Abaha, Benghazi, and the call Facebook. Prince Johnson, and I'm on Tennessee, the police show. No. Grace, big shout to you, Grace Misa. And Jagger said, come on now. The superstar, Rich Nick, and I'm Yaminim Asari. Na Yaboko. Yaboko, party boy, big shout to you, Yaboko.

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0: 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Opposite Virgin Pap. Yeah, yeah, sorry, Friday anopa 8 o'clock near upon 12. Sunday and so the same venue, yeah, yeah, no 8 o'clock near upon 12. Now, oh, bar, nyankopon in yaokwa. Oh, bar, nyankopon barber visit you. Babone say, a bra, a buff one who call visit him, Serano. Oh, my catcher and say, a year by this time, yeah, bebano. 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And the earth will respond and bring forth wine and olive oil and grain to Jezreel. It's here, Nimse, Ebra, Osura, Kasei, Achira, Sasi. 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
0: 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Auto, I'm say 80,000. 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thank God de urade ase father we thank you we acknowledge you Father, we give all the glory. Oh, my Papa, we thank you for your compassion. We thank you for your grace. We thank you for your mercy. We thank you, Lord, for your divine favor. We thank you, Lord, for all that you have done and what you are about to do in our life and we do not know. We thank you this evening. As I feel where I was, as I feel where I was, as I feel where I was, and I was saying, you may, I will bump on your cassie, yeah, I will Jesus, demo. And now, Nagi, young Papa Trassi. Nemunim say what trust in kwa de is the representative of God on this earth.
2: Yes sir.
0: And nana bi nyankopon be fa ne mu akasa.
2: Yes sir.
0: Obi biara otumi kasa esi ne bono on na nyankopon afre no because Yesu si ne bo ka kire obi asɛ mene enkwa ne enkwa no. 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
2: Except.
0: Eche sɛ o ya mpa sɛ ono kwa na mpa. Nene the representative of God is here.
1: Yes.
0: And you know, yeah, Bible.
2: Welcome,
0: Papa. Papa, you are welcome. We are welcome today. Yes.
2: Matiasim.
0: Yes.
2: Wow. Onyamizun shiramuso.
0: Wow.
2: To forecast it was and see.
0: Amen.
2: And see and it's a seeing and also.
0: Wow. Wow.
2: It's not easy.
0: Yes.
2: Because there's attack when you say something to do.
0: Wow.
2: When you attack, when you make a vow.
0: Okay.
2: And be careful. When you vow for something, To vow it and also to do it
0: is
2: different.
0: Okay.
2: Everybody can vow it, but fulfill is not easy. Sometimes we need a lot of strength, a lot of power, and sometimes cry on any womb.
0: Okay.
2: Okay.
0: Amen.
2: I'm talking about Prophet Frank.
0: Amen.
2: God richly bless you.
0: Amen.
2: You vow and you are doing.
0: Amen.
2: God continue calling you.
0: Yes. Amen.
2: Amen. Prophet, God bless you.
0: Yes.
2: Go by faith, say.
0: Yes.
2: Enjoy be more. Hey, sister, I won't cry.
0: Yehova.
2: Yes, I don't know to is a dam, no. So, beer. It was flooded. Yes, it was flooded. Me wood and Casamitia, na dam abama dream.
0: Yeah.
2: Yes. So, I will just try to tell him, check it, check it, check it. But then, man information, you know, I say, Omo be a crossing for two or something.
0: Okay.
2: For 20, I think from 2022.
0: Okay.
2: Then that's more thing.
0: Okay.
2: But now they don't believe this thing. But then free church go home.
0: Jesus.
2: It was bad. Yes, it was right. That's the it was everywhere in the whole world. But African into me more
0: yeah.
2: Cause that area bit me a farm area.
0: Yeah.
2: Bit me something like something I with me, I shine spy. Nanke a madam na dino.
0: Yeah.
2: Africa the pension must have a dance. Would you go there build house in the top of the dam? To break the dam.
0: Yeah.
2: Amen. This is where the Africans are called selfish people. You always be selfish. Say any dear, that's all right.
0: Yeah.
2: I don't care anybody.
0: Yeah.
2: Internet area about you and say Nipaba could not block.
0: Yeah.
2: The public where a street in Adam near tone becoming a me pass as yet to be the Miko baby. Now I look say that middle of the place, you know.
0: Yeah.
2: I want a casting in our between a year. What's a mentor?
0: I'm
2: saying, am I crazy? I'm not mad, no pastor.
0: Yeah.
2: I don't also to cheat ordinary.
0: Okay.
2: Praise God.
0: Hallelujah.
2: May God bless a team.
0: Amen.
2: Yadin shed yak a safe ashing feet.
0: Amen.
2: The whole Ghana.
0: Yes.
2: And also the four corridor.
0: Okay.
2: I'm talking about the whole world.
0: Okay.
2: But the radio when the Kobe Bia.
0: Yeah.
2: It be frame Africa, South Africa, Burkina, go to US, go to Japan, go to Austria, every country.
0: Mm.
2: The whole Tonjana as well as the whole four corners.
0: The whole four corners.
2: May God take over.
0: Amen.
2: We give salute from Ashing
0: Jesus.
2: Feet through God.
0: Amen.
2: Titus Ashing Fire, the program we started was powerful.
0: Amen.
2: Today was rain.
0: Yeah.
2: But come and see. People pray.
0: Amen.
2: People pray.
0: Amen.
2: When I was there, they already pray in them inside of rain.
0: Amen.
2: And I joined them. It was so powerful.
0: Amen.
2: And it is you too. We are under the shelter.
0: Amen.
2: We are not out of shelter.
0: Yes.
2: We are auditorium.
0: Yes.
2: Amen. We salute you and we call you. There be our shepherd. A channel tray. A program pilot.
0: Yes.
2: The short direction.
0: Yes.
2: The oil for you to be blessed.
0: Amen.
2: And also a cost.
0: Amen.
2: And I'm telling you, sir, you never regret.
0: Amen.
2: I say what? You never regret. You just come and receive
0: Amen.
2: The power
0: yes.
2: and anointing
0: Amen.
2: Of God. Amen.
0: Amen.
2: The more so I'm on my is rushing for the brain program, you know, we see order. We are ashamed, but when the be the shit, but that's not make a Christian.
0: Okay.
2: Easy to vow, but to do it is not easy. Lot of things you bring in before your vow will be confirmed.
0: Okay.
2: Be careful. Don't vow with God and disappointed God. Any announcement say we are doing program.
0: Okay.
2: Because it's a month of where
0: grace.
2: And anybody that will attend to this program, I'm telling you, this year
0: is grace.
2: The grace walk out of person's strength. Out of person, the ability and position that may wear grace. It, you know, and you won't obey you. God himself will follow people
0: Amen.
2: And do it for
0: Amen.
2: Them. To ask him for your boy,
0: Amen.
2: Right now, sister, call a friend, Patricia, Pat, or Susie, also, my view.
0: Yeah,
2: why is serious? Oh, yeah, Juma Binia, hey, Pat. Echina wa amba de ababe to.
0: Yehowa.
2: Kame pa.
0: Amen.
2: Ya Yesu opira kra.
0: Oh.
2: So abofo mu kakra. Nam se ne maame de na o gina mu.
0: Yehowa.
2: O mbe bi on dia. O se ne maame de bi moka
0: ya. Ya ya ya ya.
2: Ono so so afort.
0: Oh.
2: And de echina no kotojo ya chichiri.
0: Oh.
2: Ya chichiri yo.
0: Oh.
2: Ya report.
0: Ampa.
2: Na hospital mu se sa mu ko.
0: Mm.
2: Ana.
0: Yeah.
2: Obi e wu wi grace enva no hospital.
0: Ampa.
2: Ya na to ambulance. Konya mi fie dia excuses. There's a God is a healer more than the doctor.
0: Amen.
2: Echina obia ne nebusia ne
0: ampa
2: obakra man in sense school.
0: Yes.
2: Na fa no bra. Amen.
0: Amen.
2: Papa you are some kakre bi ka tro man no bompa. Onipa nhwe.
0: Yeah.
2: And by force do all year no otua wo sirem.
0: Okay.
2: Ya ka wo sirem a e where. Papa who can ji obi ntimi ma ho. E mete ma. So who should say no? Any need to any serum on any panunko? Because me the misakura ko on makoni. The one eh you onunku told ya.
0: Yes.
2: As a serum ya baby ya fedi. Serum ya baby ete yeni hunko.
0: Baby.
2: But any one yon pay for the order odia u serum. Nini na ane say odofu bi na yodofu.
0: Yehowa.
2: And when you are praying sometimes, then you made a such word mawa. And so preaching kasafam.
0: Amen.
2: No nipa we say we are seeing yet in the intimukwa.
0: Okay.
2: Papa, we are seeing the intimuko.
0: Ampa.
2: Don't tell free alcohol. I love him. I love him. Sometimes you are teaching about for Adriana Yedro.
0: Yeah.
2: Amen.
0: Yeah.
2: And yet you say Adriana Mawadi.
0: Yes.
2: But nipa we say Adriana Yedro Bayare. No cotton drugs. But drugs is so containing poison.
0: Yeah.
2: What do you say?
0: Yeah.
2: Any aye bibi establishing. And aye di bibi atumu nabas. No one more catcher was a was sight infect.
0: Effect.
2: That infect, no, papa eba. And so I say, baby.
0: Oh.
2: You think how TV has now prepare on the future and now.
0: Okay.
2: So prepare on the
0: future and now.
2: The now is important. The future
0: is also important.
2: I can tell you, past there sometime.
0: Yeah.
2: It become history.
0: Yes.
2: Others, yeah. All story.
0: Yeah.
2: But the now is not story. Now. Now can jail you.
0: Yes.
2: Now can put you to death.
0: Yes.
2: But the past there, you have become experience.
0: But
2: the future should become a destiny.
0: Wow.
2: Say destiny.
0: Destiny.
2: Sister Wadia Wutim was empowered. We thank God that we are empowered for boys.
0: Amen.
2: Telling your brother, your sister, we are in the Facebook live.
0: Yes.
2: Prophet Emmanuel. You just go there. Reverend Owusu. Emmanuel. Who be whom life. But my fe.
0: Wow.
2: Come in.
0: Amen.
2: One I can say no more time.
1: I
2: don't have them. Come in. Me won't fe.
0: Amen.
2: Fe whatever to one away. Me won't fe. Catch up with your phone in our said Reverend Prophet Emmanuel.
0: Amen.
2: Oh, la baby, I'm not sure. Hey, you're nothing with her.
0: Hotel.
2: Nothing with it. I cream one, you know, baby, Benum, and therefore myself, your myself, be,
0: yeah,
2: be seven, my 11, myself, be so okay,
0: yeah.
2: My 11 more, yeah. Okay, but myself, near back,
0: yes,
2: a Achimota,
0: yeah,
2: Achimota,
0: yeah,
2: who is Achimota become popular before,
0: yeah, yeah, yeah.
2: Hey, Achimota, a sisu,
0: amen,
2: and tell me the master, I call, baby, a popular, be on a miko,
0: yeah.
2: Amen and amen.
0: Amen.
2: Why? Yes. A crown everybody Udu opis of a no across.
0: Yeah.
2: No abans are left.
0: Yeah.
2: Ubon's a bank here from the bank bureau. What is it called? A bank?
0: Hey, Echo Bank.
2: Echo Bank. Echo Bank. Echo Bank. No furniture. What left? And I right.
0: Yeah.
2: Right. What to us who are bones? Friends saying watch base.
0: Yeah.
2: Kesia pa. Lamichro Bianumbaco of every time. No, sir. And you want another prophet, friends. Prophet.
0: Nijagizio.
2: Nam so no so memro. Nam sa ku wako wache.
0: Amen.
2: Baby ano na that street na eba tabola.
0: Yes.
2: The center e twaso kola pass. And so e ko new boy town. won ko baby baby be 300 meters away.
0: Yeah.
2: 300 meters away. The Merton Hotel.
0: Yeah.
2: And the opposite called Virgin Pump.
0: Pap.
2: Virgin Pump. You do a hotel man can say hotel the go for na down go e won na yaji aya sorry.
0: Amen.
2: You 200 down you know.
0: Yes.
2: Akaye ni.
0: Amen.
2: I saw the Aji hotel there. Now you say Ejawom.
0: Ejawom.
2: Kasi Ejawom.
0: Ejawom.
2: So you be in the hotel there. Enya bukutu. Ampaye tia because of unya. We want you to come and sit in the air conditioned place.
0: Amen.
2: So that we bless you and you go home.
0: Amen.
2: With joy. Amen.
0: Amen.
2: Me say ni o ye uno o tia usiri. Unya chile. So about our wanana siya.
0: Yeah.
2: Pastor usubi unwa etia mo.
0: Yes.
2: Frank Eban won son in the God Nazi de Anna who dey be crowd dey won nantu
0: yes
2: Anna
0: yeah
2: papa what caps nantu na yeah fine caps dey
0: mission
2: but twin nantu
0: nantu
2: eh na we cross na so di jasin ni na won ni bia yam famam
0: okay
2: jasin bia ni nantu ni dey
0: okay
2: mi sure so ye jasin wa na mabọ
0: na na
2: won nantu e kutu bia mekọ kutu
0: Amen.
2: Hallelujah.
0: Amen.
2: Of course, we'll be Ankobia. Ankobia phone in a attentive brand.
0: Okay.
2: Cause on you know, unqua, on you know, echo quan, never unity.
0: Okay.
2: TMFO, Bemme, be an Ankobia. TMFO, be a Chiankobia, and Odia Maganare. Woman, I attentive brand.
0: Okay.
2: Niger City, only a senior. You're doing any cotton. Or you two more, nor the atro mine.
0: Okay.
2: Turn the whole few. Coco, go grow up. Just inform me, Cocra and Cocra. Did just him be a wood team out yet in Timmy between
0: Yehoa
2: was calm.
0: Amen.
2: So between me, I miss me too.
0: Calm. Amen.
2: Hammer.
0: Amen.
2: Bancopy has to be a wood team, you too.
0: Amen.
2: Because as I said, or in a chino, who owns or in a day as a funococ.
0: Yeah.
2: To in a chase, you know, be a or yet favorable.
0: Okay.
2: Somebody and nipper, the anatomy of Pulu fear. And you see Uncopy, you know, a shabushia. Omo ya blane.
0: Okay.
2: Na onkobia. Nzo onyere.
0: Ni
2: efe na onkobia yin. Onye na mechire mu de chew kwa troto ho.
0: E be
2: kanya mi asem.
0: Amen.
2: Amen. You call the Mark chapter 14. Mark chapter really says no ekosi 10. E mun sam ne re bobo mpai. E na pa ye mpai ye pa ko program ye mpai. It is just to teaching the people to know say there's somebody who you close your life. Make us otia usilemu. It can be a brother, can
0: Mark
2: be
0: 14.
2: A sister. Yeah, Mark 14 verses.
0: Verses.
2: Yeah, to 10, sir. Okay. Read it. Yes, I'm listening, okay. Sir. Yes.
0: Mark
2: 14
0: verse
2: 6. Yes,
0: sir. Or say, leave her alone.
2: Leave her alone.
0: Say Jesus.
2: Say Jesus.
0: Why are you bothering her?
2: Why are you bothering her?
0: She has done a beautiful thing,
2: yeah,
0: to me.
2: That, I like you about how you read from where
0: NIV.
2: NIV.
0: Yes.
2: The beautiful not the show name.
0: Yes.
2: But we are talking about woman.
0: Yes.
2: It is anytime you have a woman here inside.
0: Yes.
2: Know how to tell you a beautiful. Hey, sister, sister. Ah. Where's our baby and sister, you are beautiful. Jesus would make a sentence. Yeah. You have done a beautiful thing. Let's say the why you he go beyond normal.
0: Yeah.
2: That's the word. Yeah. You are damn beautiful.
0: Amen.
2: Now, because all children say he has expressed something that touch you. Express something that make you comfort. And after the tattoo, no, he can say, you are done a beautiful.
0: Beautiful thing.
2: A beautiful, like the marking point of your accident.
0: Okay.
2: Yeah. It is the end of marking.
0: Okay.
2: But use boy beautiful to somebody. I'm not why you be a man.
0: Okay.
2: What honor?
0: Okay.
2: What justified?
0: Yeah.
2: Sorry, I say.
0: Yeah.
2: My brother, my minister, come on. What justified? What more? No, so what honor?
0: Okay.
2: Munyano. Because you have done a beautiful for me. Continue, sir.
0: Okay. The poor you will always have with you.
2: And you for munchenda.
0: And you can help them anytime you want.
2: But
0: you will not always have me.
2: You will not always have me.
0: She did what she could.
2: Why yen you bet me?
0: She poured perfume on my body.
2: What dear do hammer guminase?
0: Before to prepare for my burial.
2: Or the amami mi woda.
0: Truly, I tell you,
2: whatever
0: the gospel is preached throughout the world, what she had done,
2: yes, sir.
0: Also he told and in the memory,
2: yes, sir.
0: Of her.
2: Yes, sir. Verse 10.
0: Then Judas,
2: then Iscariot, Judas Iscariot,
0: one of the twelve, went to the chief priest to betray Jesus
2: to, betray to Jesus. Them. Amen. To be betrayed Jesus to them. Not to us,
0: they were delighted to hear this and promised to give him money.
2: Yes.
0: So he was watched for an opportunity,
2: yes,
0: to hand him
2: over. Yes.
0: Amen.
2: Judas. We thank God the Bible that didn't keep this. And he said, the one of the 12
0: one of
2: disciples. Who's assembled? Said me was a woman.
0: Yeah.
2: One shall me betrayed here. I can't even mention.
0: Okay.
2: But me, I can generally speak.
0: Okay.
2: Say, oh, Mumu be. And I said, Ghana for busy.
0: Okay.
2: Mima. So, because I don't want to endorse for the community of the church.
0: Yeah.
2: Jesus was dealing about the community of the church in between the 12 apostles.
0: Okay.
2: What is it?
0: Yeah.
2: He have respect for them. He doesn't want the people in far to see anything wrong. I can't say my church saying bad things about the church.
0: Okay.
2: Maybe I'll make sure my church will be always in the front of the face of good.
0: Amen.
2: And I make them be papa.
0: Yeah.
2: Sorry.
0: Amen.
2: But we say when I never Bible, yes, so because the one of the 12. One of the 12 were limited at the Amba. The society, and the bones are only beyond the 12. You
0: know?
2: One of them are betrayed.
0: So
2: it shows that God is a God of fact. He doesn't care how person you are sometimes, but you are. So

0: preaching to somebody, yeah. you are rejecting.
1: Oh,
0: I am very moved.
1: Mm.
0: Say moved.
1: Mood.
0: I am very moved to telling somebody, yeah, the assembly that will be negative that will be at us. You don't deserve. Today I declare for you.
1: Amen.
0: You deserve.
1: You deserve. Yeah.
0: Praise God.
1: Hallelujah.
0: Because we are seeing a woman, or yet the prostitute, the person who said, he died in this came close when Jesus ate baby did it was inside.
1: Yeah.
0: Bible said they prepare friends Eduardo did and that day he was telling that the minimum dia do anyway minimum dia do any say be muda.
1: Okay.
0: This he was see more cotton if he now he was in joy. Then we saw baby drama money be a sense you know. No call a bus a Bible was a born and just so she so she you are watching Kobe Jebi.
1: Yeah.
0: So be a share there Kobe Jebi.
1: Yeah.
0: The open mesh open.
1: Yes.
0: Through Obejai, Bawo Obon, he break the bottle. He break the ano di muni inegu Yesu. Bawo say na edroni ano eshe deni muma.
1: Power.
0: Now when after finishing, and the nipa check is a drone boy say, and the Bible say the monthly pay.
1: Yeah.
0: So 12 months. Nisika,
1: 1 year.
0: 1 year pay.
1: Mm.
0: Obibe Yusuf blow for the 1 year ogis.
1: Yes.
0: Aramiwa.
1: Yeah.
0: Aha. Ni njina pay.
1: Yes.
0: 1 year pay.
1: Mm.
0: Ah, what buano no. And the team thought that perfume.
1: Perfume.
0: It shows that if you don't miss somebody the term and see how glory in Jesus are, you will not do that.
1: Amen.
0: Some of you, people are rejected by one abu and yamiyama. May God bless you.
1: Amen.
0: People say a lot of things about you, but you respect your fellow woman.
1: Wow.
0: May God bless you.
1: Amen.
0: Listen, there's something I think last week I was saying here. Yeah. Your godly life.
1: Yes.
0: And your Christianity.
1: Yes.
0: Godly life is a nyamibonipano. Or put something to God wisdom.
1: Yeah.
0: To human being.
1: Yeah.
0: To human being know to say me pacho. Human being know to say J. They know to say to do good because God doing good. It is that character. It's not that you are believing Jesus.
1: Okay.
0: It's about the normal thing. How nyankopon edia me wiase.
1: Ah,
0: ni pebie wo wiase biara no. Wo practice onyamisu.
1: Okay.
0: Come pa.
1: Amen.
0: It is about we ni nyamisu wonu mu. But not believing Jesus no and o ma mu.
1: Okay.
0: But we Christian we reject those are homo ember Christianity. You feel so munye obia. You feel say nyame ni, you feel say nyame no. Nyame humi go ni pem.
1: Yes.
0: Eno yo kra. Eto bi a wo nyame adwene woni mu. Papa na ye yema ye ma no, eye nyame adwene.
1: Amen.
0: Praise God.
1: Hallelujah.
0: Because Bible says, "Emmanuel nyame dia."
1: Amen.
0: And we are critical.
1: Yes.
0: And look at the way we are suffer. To get your child school fees, to prepare him, to make him to become a man or a woman like you, is it always
1: it
0: is a godly life.
1: Okay.
0: And then link you. I'm out here. And then inside too. Multi-me

0: for so Ezekiel Ezekiel rejected them. Now onyame ma homi mo bia obia homi oxygen so that he can hold in the system of life.
1: Yes,
0: is it not true?
1: It's true.
0: Now, it is sound on nipa bia te but so person ko heaven dear this so the Christ yes ye de edi at Yesu ba offering some difficulty be say the teachings is a slight change because the change is a this year wolf fofro and the people don't understand them because like Nicodemus and John chapter 3 was made in my community look at my age so just but Jesus begin to teach him because of a new change you know and your friend repentance and your friend our fofro for you to believe Jesus and you are a personal making you repentant. Praise God.
1: Hallelujah.
0: For the days of banned Yanuham, Ekogu Yesu Nasino. Now it is not easy.
1: It's not easy, Ampa.
0: Wasting a money.
1: Yeah.
0: A year money. A payment. That's a Ghana salary.
1: Yeah.
0: Someone said 10 million pa. Yeah. So for a year, they say.
1: 120 million
0: cash.
1: Jesus.
0: Old money.
1: Money.
0: It's easy.
1: Not easy.
0: One perfume. And when you go yes, you know, there's a room. Room when you say, when we did this, what you say, you won't yank up for mobile, mobile who for mobile.
1: Okay.
0: And you almost add then one cotton. They used to waste him.

0: They don't know the powerful Jesus.
1: Amen.
0: Bebe nim say we are just go to check kwa. Mo so I've got to saw them. No so for ajiji musika. Praise. You don't know Jesus, keep quiet.
1: Amen.
0: There's a power in that name.
1: Amen.
0: Praise God.
1: Hallelujah.
0: Bible say Yesu di na koto dwenyi na koto.
1: Yes.
0: Ye ye kwurade fia, e woni ye nya ye inspire. E woni urade ye fra dumu, e woni nyame dumu ye, e woni nyame ye yarwa. 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
1: ho die wo ho.
0: Sister, why you reject the cross or cross? 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Echi. Brother, Bible say many madani yes I know. Or dear do you yes to Nasano? Almost status of Hanteno, almost status of Mugun and Massa, almost status of Moseno, or suffer who tell me, and Juma Wuyenti, we are people are destroy your name. People are destroy telling you, Sir Wuka Wunim near Woyo, or suffer Abrantesi Kadibi, or the Nisika Pussy Churchibi, Nipa Missa Wunim near Woyo, you are wasting the money. Listen to me, you are not wasted. Jesus, Munyano, na waye no betimi.
1: Oh,
0: we are seeing about no. Obia won no betimi.
1: Okay.
0: Obia won no betimi. No, obia so fulfilling the vision. Obia fulfilling the purpose. Now, purpose and yamidi amano doing well.
1: Amen.
0: Fulfill well.
1: Yes,
0: I'm
1: Lord.
0: I'm telling you, Bible so nipa ni nyuma ebedinachi. Ni yamibe tu obia ka said ni nyuma siere. Okay. This woman sees a no. Holy that a bastard or yet a half. He deserves to. Give to Jesus. Then people started rumor and against him, including the one with the disciple named called Judas. He raised and said, "This woman, you are stupid. You don't know." I guess our tongue near this guy. And I used to say, "Do a ban here, you know, and you're me wood. Do a ban here, no, and you're me sorry. Do a ban here, no, it's a sign to show, say, I will die and I will raise it up."
1: Wow.
0: Praise God.
1: Hallelujah.
0: And the sister, one man you have become, no, actually, I will die.
1: Wow.
0: Wamani ya wukomu na chile umpeja. Baby, I'm saying, the more anasa mani ya wukomu, how bigger is, and chile how blessing, how nyamibesha.
1: Amen.
0: When you read the Romans of the verse 18, wasi amani ya minemu, eni nu, debi, eni nu, eni mnyama nyamibeji neti.
1: Power.
0: The problem is little, but the blessing is a bigger. I pray for you.
1: Hey.
0: We're beginning things, but it's not easy for you. And yes, she said, there's a Judas among your friend. Obi wo fear wo ye Judas bia. A canon kunu asai. A canon kunu wo. When you are being promoted, ni a statia soriatia. When you are being lifted, ni a statia brewase. But in the radisembe kanto ase, any Judas bia wo abrabum, you will die. Any Judas bia wo abrabum, you will be destroyed.
1: Amen.
0: Any betrayer, say betrayer,
1: betrayer,
0: you die,
1: you die
0: by fire,
1: by fire,
0: by tender,
1: by tender,
0: by latin,
1: by latin.
0: Right now,
1: right now,
0: right now,
1: right now,
0: say Judas,
1: Judas,
0: you die,
1: you die.
0: Judas is Judas
1: Iscariot.
0: It was a blaming personality. He always blaming people.
1: Okay.
0: Always making sure that San Kwamanwa San Yane dear.
1: Okay.
0: Since I've been young could be on enough. So anytime you're bed dressing, none of young can know the dear no addressing. One was soon as you were looking to the mirror.
1: Okay.
0: He looks so beautiful. Yeah. Well, look at the mirror. He looks so gorgeous. But this sister will never endorse it. Which they say there's a Judas Iscariot.
1: Amen.
0: Would die a wusu nature, they say Judas monitor. Bible said, do that cancer. She, dear no way.
1: Oh,
0: yeah. Yes, the tea. Who you're crumb for? See, can you cry a crow as a treasure? No, who we
1: are.
0: And also, me, we are. And I would say,
1: offended.
0: Was able to say, well, Buddha was so fun paying for one chant. One of my betrayed Jesus. No, one of my cool Jesus and the apostles.
1: Okay.
0: I'm telling you. Yeah. That's why I'm saying, what thankful. What you are with
1: Jehovah.
0: They are Christians. The amount of us,
1: yes,
0: I'm telling you, yes, you can say Matthew 10, verse 34, 36. Also, you be fearful,
1: amen.
0: And I do, they may catch you in the morning now,
1: amen.
0: You all your own in the church,
1: yes,
0: you all spirit on the church. You may dear, you may dear, so on sentinel, obino,
1: amen,
0: and pay your crown, obino,
1: amen.
0: Say, who send you my course, who we are here, and by enforce it, and you will be ala, and this son, you are so tatracha, you can't do so tatracha, who go to for a double dinner fashion. sofo eya abomode akokohwe bi
1: okay
0: kohwe bi so pie no ba some the Christopher we get things and I come for some edu e benya come some go in experience when for ni kohwe ade otumfo no ye wo bi osu intertrate
1: okay
0: ya wono so ya bon hene
1: okay
0: so oba onu edu otumfo nim
1: wono
0: ne puru crowd
1: okay
0: de so tun fo un ponyo obi fa tatra cheno enu ma nyina tatra wo mu bi
1: okay
0: eh nu ma nyina tatra aha wo ko ze kan tak at obo kan bro fo sey ntakra the fetus oh the butterfly obi ano a fetus wo
1: okay
0: baby it is own side and ever and look inside
1: wow
0: it is painful anywhere be any sand or so that number so much change in answer it looks so attractive
1: okay
0: it looks so
1: attractive
0: when you become great man you are attractive
1: okay
0: demons you'll be attracted and the physical you'll be attracted okay. everywhere said you know no more obia bodin
1: e
0: kotokoto sara and the sun the demons who are the fun way a means
1: okay.
0: to destroy
1: okay
0: and don't tell someone the wiase
1: and now
0: and I pray for you
1: amen
0: adie bia

0: May God curse him.
1: Amen.
0: May God curse him.
1: Amen.
0: Judas betrayed Jesus. Judas found all means, telling the whole world, say, I will set this man. The Bible says, one could do no catch a soft one by force, or the years to be my own woman.
1: Jehovah,
0: it was happiest day for their life.
1: Okay,
0: that we are enemies, a group waiting for somebody close you to betray you for them. Your enemies are teaming up, needing somebody that they influence somebody. Hallelujah.
1: Hallelujah.
0: The people wants and people are influencing them.
1: Okay.
0: For you to be killed. For you to be died. But then influential biara influence somebody
1: Jesus.
0: For bringing you down. May God send tender to destroy them.
1: Yes, Lord.
0: Say amen.
1: Amen.
0: Say amen.
1: Amen.
0: Bible says that Jesus catch one say, "Mumu baako ye dumi yenu ebe yimi ama."
1: Jesus.
0: He was able to serve Jesus without to be a disciple. The word disciple means as somebody that you are learning from, and that person you are under him, and you are become disciples.
1: Yehoah.
0: A disciple, so how can you serve your master? Today, I think the pastor Frank was here. He was disciple to me.
1: Amen.
0: So who was it? Was disciple?
1: Yes.
0: How can the Frank go under deep and under point to betray me? That's a system of life.
1: Jesus.
0: That's a system of life. It's a challenge. Life is challenge. If you don't know life, you challenge. Somebody will kill you.
1: Amen.
0: Without your consent.
1: Yehoah.
0: If you don't know life, you challenge. Somebody will bring you down without you don't know.
1: Papa.
0: But I don't want you to sit down and say you don't know.
1: Yehoah.
0: But first, I don't know. It's always at last. I don't want you to be at last. I want you to be a figure. I want you to be a great. Anybody that want you to become ordinary, may God punish them. The Mary Magdalene,
1: yes,
0: it was a prostitute woman, but his senses said, "This Jesus, he deserved glory. Jesus, he deserved honor. This Jesus, he deserved respect."
1: Yes.
0: Do you believe Jesus deserved glory?
1: Yes.
0: Why are you sit down in Sunday?
1: Mm.
0: Why are you in the room saying, "Say, me senior, I will not go to church." Why are you say, "Me dear, me no me na na ma bosum ho, no mu na me sum ho." Who told you? And you need pansan wajuma. Obi ne di si ho. Obi an fancy or never honey, never watching, never what die. Hey, Jesus,
1: Jesus,
0: Bible said, Nimun and Kongo,
1: you
0: are in the pie,
1: you are
0: behind the shesuma,
1: you are
0: summoned to me.
1: Amen.
0: I introduce Jesus to you.
1: Yes,

0: what she shall say, you should amuse you, you should not for being a son. So go there and teach you the gospel of Jesus. I know one thing about you. You are very powerful man. You are very anointed man. But be see, sorry, I will come. And Tamas is your bamboo. Be soon in Yamini Pabinte. And Tamas, who is a so funny and canocre. I am here to tell you there's a true process in life right now. Like as I'm standing here, you just locate where I'm doing it. You can hear the word of God. You can hear the details about the gospel. You can hear the power to display or the power to activate. And I'm telling you, any problem you are going through, Jesus, you just wake up and come to the premise of God. Prophet Emmanuel, Jesus, in the Mikato, in Nazareth, and Nanopa, a Tranopa, says, almost you are going to talk.
1: Yes,
0: a Tranopa, and Pai, a woman, Huta, Ebeja, so Namedia Faconchema Bompai, and the Tran will release the glory. We are release the power into the chair. No Bibia will cheer with cinema. Oh, deep one, you go, and say, woman, and say, Wumpeja, and do a how two years old, and do a how two cruiser. God will deliver
1: him. Amen.
0: As I'm preaching right God will deliver him.
1: Amen.
0: God will set him free.
1: Yes, Lord.
0: We are about to pray.
1: Amen.
0: Any demon that rise against you from the childhood, you are seeing failure, you are seeing disappointment, may God fire them.
1: Amen.
0: In the name of Jesus. I'm telling you, now so kabab is a soon one memory. And then Nijia one memory. It is a cow here. And Nijia wafa. A soon wafa. But I would the end a soon. I bet almost 10%. I ain't 90. And I need generated. Obu is cast in some water. Obu is scanning your bar and say, from her. How can you live your set life? There's a somebody Judah. There's a somebody to that. He doesn't want you to be loved. He doesn't want you to be happy.
1: Amen.
0: This life is a life that God has created.
1: Amen.
0: A very smooth life.
1: Amen.
0: A very nice life. Any opportunity be a mere creative our system.
1: Amen.
0: You must get your
1: Amen.
0: Power. But anybody that say he will block you from the glory of God.
1: Amen.
0: God will block him. To Jesus to be having glory, Jesus to be having honor. Then people rise and say, this is the time. We don't give this set honor to Jesus to bring the perfume and make sure Jesus will be honored. No. Mama yenko tong. Yesu nkwani mnyam sheduru wani de. Obiso wa makwan. Yesu mpeja duin de. Obiso wa makwan. Including one of the disciples. But Bible say, the Judah betrayed Jesus. The end of the day. But I do know something. Before Jesus died, Judah died. Judah died before Jesus. Even the money that he take because of Jesus, he threw the money away. He didn't eat one city. Yes, Obi be your fuck one bonus. You die.
1: The
0: two for brandy. Don't do that call Sakawa. Don't do that call Bet. Don't do that call Chacha. Listen, all this, you know, I'm telling you, a Barbara Boma, they attracted demons, they attracted principality to kill you premature. Let God bless you. Let God bless you. Bible says, no bread, Juma, and the many payo de
1: Amen.
0: You nyankupo nshira.
1: Amen.
0: Open Yamisira. I want to, you just go to a church. You just go to a church Sunday. You just go there and take Jesus as your Lord and your prayer. Papa will preach. Maybe it's another man corner, so I mean, you mean can't just say, I'm sorry. I'm sorry about Cooper Nidini Jesus.
1: Amen.
0: The child name called Jesus.
1: Jesus.
0: I seen in Roma and Pentecost is out of the church. You can go there, you can also find another church.
1: Amen.
0: The church is for you.
1: Yes.
0: You are the church.
1: Power.
0: Repent and take Jesus as your Lord.
1: Amen.
0: And your person. The names of the church in your auditorium, the names of the church in your location, but the rare man I'm preaching about, his name called
1: Power.
0: Jesus
1: Power.
0: He is
1: Power.
0: The church. He is the church.
1: Yeah.
0: He is the last afodi our bar. He be me biem. He be suni hobi. Abraham afodi eni na chino. The last afodi eni amitiye ye. Hey, Jesus
1: wow.
0: ye.
1: Wow.
0: No sound sorry.
1: Wow.
0: The action for the last afodi. But we thank God that the location for you to see Jesus,
1: Jesus.
0: It can also be action for
1: follow
0: the location
1: Jesus.
0: For you to see Jesus. It can be assembly.
1: Amen.
0: It can be Pentecost.
1: Wow.
0: But the wretched was you.
1: Amen.
0: Was you I'm preaching to church and repent.
1: Amen.
0: Jesus loves you. I said, Jesus who
1: loves you.
0: He loves you into the point he said he died
1: Amen.
0: For your sin. Come to him. Then the Judah will die by
1: Amen.
0: Fire. Say in the name of Jesus.
1: In the name of Jesus.

0: Holy Ghost.
1: Fire.
0: No more betting the Afro prophet in Manus. Hey, 0244 70 70 26 26 56 56 0244 70 70 26 56 56 Fred prophet. Prenyamidifo.
1: Wow.
0: Prophet. Yimano Owusu. Na Eradin sa abanson. Homompayam.
1: Amen.
0: Namin sa abamson.
1: Amen.
0: Cause spiritual, you know, somebody Judas Iscariot.
1: Wow.
0: I'm monitor. But the children, that's why we have a program.
1: Amen.
0: For you. You just come there through the oil, through the anointing.
1: Hey.
0: You'll be sure.
1: Amen.
0: Be blessed.
1: Amen.
0: The Bible says surely.
1: Yes.
0: There's a surely.
1: Surely.
0: Psalm 23.
1: Yeah.
0: Surely.
1: Goodness.
0: Goodness and mercy shall follow me. And as you prophet me, me can't you say you shall be blessed.

0: 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She Jacob tu kwa hino. Wanfani sapani.
1: Debi.
0: Ama. Ebe kata kumpo. Nwa ba Ghana.
1: Hey.
0: You just take Jesus.
1: Amen.
0: And you need the privacy.
1: Oh.
0: And you need the privacy.
1: Yeah.
0: Don't just choose a japadie.
1: Yeah.
0: You just choose a marriage.
1: Mm.
0: All is a part of life.
1: Amen.
0: But it's not privacy. Mm. The privacy to you to know Jesus
1: wow.
0: as your Lord wow. and your personal Savior. Merely Madani. Who choose Jesus.
1: Jesus.
0: Invested to Jesus.
1: Yes.
0: Even a year pay.
1: Yeah.
0: Invested to Jesus. So that the kingdom of Jesus will establish.
1: Amen.
0: People rise against him. But he that didn't give up. Jesus said, why yen you obey to me? Aye. Sister, who bear you as a yen you obey to me? Aye. You obey to me, aye. That make you.
1: Wow.
0: And you do obey aye. Do obey aye, it can be anybody. But you. You are not just anybody.
1: Amen.
0: You are a strong person.
1: Amen.
0: Hello, Ofrefe, who did the same? This prophet, okay, Obi Frashe, Obezoye, say, no man, who won't pepe, now no money demon, do here, and that's in our bar. That's what Fum Quire.
1: Amen.
0: But no more between that for Proverty Man also, hey, 0244 70
1: 2 6 5 6 0244 70 2 6 5 6
0: For prophet,
1: yes,
0: no more.
1: Amen.
0: Judas is Scarlet to be a would do a brab.

0: prophet edin komo e wo firi o fe fe o de se me de prophet him on osu. Hello, that is it. They still try to get me, but the line system. Hello. Yeah, prophet in your friend Fiodin is in. Me, but I'm one also kakrebi. Who friend? Wow, tema come to 14. Prophet in the den of his own yankoponyamo. Father, in the name of, I pray for this man to be saved. I pray for nothing to come. And the Judas is called to me. I pray with life as a man.
1: Amen.
0: Onyamripa, onyamensa wa sepa. Na enyeme bia yesi akwan bia no onyame ye fe.
1: Amen.
0: Ba me introduce what was a china dumedi ameye no metin hotel aye ma 7 atimota no. 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

0: Hello, prophet ni ashim fetin. 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Agura studio, studio will be. 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Peter, God bless you. Dena koso. Okay. May God open the door for
1: Amen.
0: You.
1: Amen.
0: Come on, door. Open.
1: Jesus.
0: In Jesus' name. Amen.
1: Amen.
0: Diabeto and Safro, Hell, Akraha, now prove being a bee.
1: Amen.
0: Paul is a prokesia bee. A moon mother swab a papa, time for solitia dos. When you travel, time for you.
1: Amen.
0: Tisena mepa, brabbing prophet, a tena anopa, anana no pay, got 12 for boy. May yet Juma can see the dinday, how a Timota mass 7 million with it. Cosiana subit to me about God bless you, we love you. Bye bye.
1: Amen.
0: 0244 70 26 56 56 0244 70 26 56 56. Pastor's expectation is that China. Okay, my minister number was 0244 70 26 56. Obia balance, my man, for no good evil. Give you a memoir. Pacho, if you did the same. Kasua, that's a central region, my boy. Now we did the same. I will cast him dead to do, sister Maggie. Then I'll preserve Radinamo. For them. Today I break any Judas system.
1: Amen.
0: Betray them, you are betrayed, you die by fire.
1: Amen.
0: When I'm saying the men paid for Bible said, for when I'm here, son of Jacob, and may God give you insight and grace.
1: Amen.
0: And also favor. You get everything back in Jesus' name. Amen.
2: Amen.
0: And when I send you, what should be, you get it back.
1: Amen.
0: It is my bun toy, Nemo, a china jumadino, may Tom and Safro.
1: You home sin.
0: Made in china year juma, amenyamima. Yeah, made in china year juma. A 2 day from Casuadiba, Frugabra, who is Cacreva, one more coffee, what does he? Medassi be bray, Maggie Medassi, God bless you. A 0244 70 70 26 26 56 56. Prophet now cousin me. Oh God, the channel yet German.
2: Yes,
0: yes, yes,
2: yes,
0: yes, yes, yes, yes, yes, yes, yes, yes, yes, yes,
2: yes,
0: yes, yes, yes, yes,
2: yes, yes, yes, yes,
0: yes, yes, yes, yes, yes, yes, yes, prophet,
2: prophet,
0: yeah. Yeah. Yeah. Prophet,
2: yeah.
0: Prophet, yeah. Prophet, yeah. Prophet, yeah. Prophet, yeah. Prophet, yeah. Prophet, yeah. Prophet, yeah. Prophet, yeah. Prophet, yeah.
2: Prophet,
0: yeah. Prophet, yeah. Prophet, yeah. Prophet, yeah. Prophet, yeah. Prophet, yeah. Prophet, yeah. Prophet, yeah. Prophet, yeah. Prophet, yeah. Prophet, yeah. Prophet, yeah. Prophet, yeah. Prophet, yeah. Bodja, Bodja. Pastor, then you ready, Nyamo? Father, I pray for his mother. May God bless him and
1: heal
0: him. Anything be you need, may God fulfill in Jesus' name. Amen.
2: Amen.
0: 0244 70 26 56 56. Prof. Kasa.
2: You know, can say, Daddy, we be a what's here and can.
0: Yes, sir.
2: I'm watching Friday. My dog phone on my team and come on with you and cock out soa, swell drove even Cove Town. I want Africa.
0: Cove Town, I know.
2: Cofodia, I want Africa. But some more day, or Friday. I will be out one and a pa. Yes, so or so much empire book a seer and there is so toy. Now help of a gym, not all the empire one more day. Not what shandy empire.
0: Empire bigger. Oh, dear Basso, not Pazza Franca, no, you're a mechan. Hello, who for you did say? Fine evening. I'm here, sir. part of one also kakra or your brand here boom okay part of everything open then sir part also for everything Madina, Madina for Frepao, but Thompson and Kofa Candia Cromba. Had him said before Muncha Dentania, some Madina Quadenta Witchy. M. Seca Crea or the Fema Bessie Domi, who see Domia, who do Domia, no do as a review.
1: Your crowd over, Silla Pass and Wafa.
0: The Pato almost travel quino because the Omo said, Walker Jimio, he need the hand of God.
1: Amen.
0: Obina Domino. Obina domino,
1: oh,
0: baby, and our domino. It in the life, no, Miss SM, and the tenacity.
1: Yeah,
0: let me be in it.
1: Amen.
0: Let me break in him. Yes, Nimrini,
1: yeah,
0: Nimri, a Casamimrini, a branch a Casamimrini. Ah, and yet, Trambe Thomas Afro, may God bless you.
1: Amen.
0: Okay, Obu has all man message. Yeah. Now, cutting him because, and your dear, rap, because you'll be.
1: Yeah.
0: Uzi and Pratchin and the Eco Baby. And Obu, who John the Chidi, a baby, you wouldn't know.
1: Oh,
0: yeah.
2: So,
0: for
2: be a number so what Yama Buchi,
0: yes.
2: Or buy not so for being out of men,
0: sir. I think Pastor Hajim. Sam will go to you. Why could they also say, yes, sir.
2: We do one not even, yes, Nempire one say,
0: yes,
2: I remember numbers.
0: Yes, now who's I don't know, but you walk on half news. Was one
1: thing
0: I'm so boa. Who will come by force? So, I'm in the council. No, I said, Master Upo, who will go? Hello, one of my open visa. Who can have visa? We have who's others in the media zone. Walk, media announce the master.
1: Niye ye hu ye no
0: na
1: bro adwene ne ntiasie so enti minim se ni sequence na na ekoyi ani sequence no
0: yes.
1: So be pa matare a ana a journey of 1,000 miles begin,
0: yes,
1: with one step enti we no ya ba hai ya starting the journey no enti
0: yeah.
1: Ochira no pa na mesra ne se wo a wo call ye wo a wo tie ye no antumi an call bla bra ho bra ma 7 meeting hotel
0: join the pastor
1: na bra.
0: So that you all see the glory of God. God bless you. God bless you.
1: Yes,
0: he gives you.
1: Say me ne wa. Me begin to say yes. To me feed the woman.
0: That's 5,000.
1: Nipa 5,000.
0: Looking to five bread.
1: To five bread.
0: Mathematics be never more answer.
1: Debbie,
0: how can you give
1: five? Go beyond mathematics.
0: No, five bread. Giving to 5,000. Who say we learn mathematics because it's in the system.
1: Yeah.
0: That's why mathematics will be important. Nipa Brabunya was mathematics. It, how can you share five bread to 5,000 people? But Onungu do.
1: Yeah.
0: Who run your room? A child, your twins are
1: free. Yes.
0: You just come to church. You just come to the ministry. Also, find church. Believe in church. Join it. Yes. We are not come here for auditorium. We are not come here for only church. We are came here for Christ. That is in you.
1: Yes.
0: Who was the hope of glory. May God bless you.
1: Amen.
0: We are moving out from here. We are going home. But one thing I can have for you, I will have time for you today.
1: Amen.
0: To receive your call.
1: It
0: is calling me, calling the prophet. 0244 0244 70 26 26 56. Now, you are
1: saying,
0: Ghana, I think some of you are praying. It says that we are not serious. The prayer they choose them, almost for four pet and a standard for wake up prayers. Now, me say, I was a Maganda. I can understand you. Say, man, we say Ghana for a couple wake up, normally can turn a swaggoose.
1: Yeah.
0: What do you mean? What is it? I guess I'm getting the same prayers for us. Nanka, oh yeah. I just say, sir, we buy bone some papa. Name when you are near the assempa, but to a idea assemba assempa. Because this is not a man. This is not a man. Mesusa. Is it the prayers? This last year our bubble friendly match.
1: Yeah.
0: Who wants to win a goal? Never you imagine so many go with this team and to win a goal wake up. Papa has himself. So coaching him is a very brilliant coach. Anka Ghana is a good coach.
1: Mm.
0: But to hand the team to this coach, how much you feel in him? And no more choose to romp person.
1: Oh.
0: Ah, my God, have mercy. Guy be on no what Germany at me a ba, but say Ghana Jesse. On the last or possible, me say Germany.
1: Mm.
0: How much